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0: Well, that's right, and this is how we bring you some blues on Radio 2000. Our music, your memories. So that is on Blue Monday. It's blues on the Midnight Paradise. Oh man, Beth Hart, and she's hanging out with a guy called Joe Bonamassa. Chief Joe Bonamassa. And the song we just played for you, I Love You More Than You Will Ever Know. Just love that tune. There's plenty of some of her beautiful songs that I'm sure you will hear on The Midnight Paradise, especially on Mondays when we bring you blues on the radio. It's Blue Monday. Blues on Monday. As far as David Castro, I will play the blues for you. And he says, no superstars. All I'm going to do, please come. Eh? And I'm going to play some blues for you from my guitar. Huh, love that. And of course, we kicked off the third and final hour of The Midnight Paradise with another great classic, a band which was formed back in 1977. It's an amazing band, Dire Straits, with Mark Knopfler. And I'm sure you would know they do roots rock, pub rock, pop rock, progressive rock. And one of the reasons I played them is because they also do what we call blues rock. And we brought you that beautiful song, Romeo and Juliet. Ooh. What a classic, live. It's one of those songs, when it plays, you've got a feeling you don't want it to end. Yeah. You just want that song to just continue. Which, of course, you and I know it's impossible. But it's a beautifully recorded, nicely done by Dire Straits and Mark Knopfler. Romeo and Juliet only on Radio 2000. Good morning to you. It's a brand new day. It is a Monday. How you doing today? How you feeling? Do you feel like I do? Because I'm feeling good. I'm on top of the world. I'm excited. It's a start of a brand new week, and I'm looking forward to spending it with you right here on Radio 2000. And I'm sure you're feeling the same way. Are you excited that you are back at work and you're doing your night shift? You must be excited. You know you've got a friend. Huh? You know you've got a friend. You've got a brother. You've got a friend on the radio. Brother to the night. Yeah. Mr. Johnson. So you and I can get to know each other and, you know, share whatever it is that you would like to share with me. Be about work with some of your colleagues. And enjoying the company of Radio 2000 as well as doing your night shift. Yes, be with us. And yeah, thanks for joining us. You know, I just got a message from DJ Cleo. He says, nice one, Maren. What is it? Oh, man. Yeah, he says, just rocked. Palabura driving back to Josie. Oh, nice one. Nice one. Drive safely, my friend. And by the way, DJ Cleo is on the radio every single Fridays and Saturdays and bringing you Escaleni Party. Was in Palavura. Rocking the crowd there. And of course, making sure that you are well entertained. One of the finest DJs in the country. And it is such an honor and a pleasure to share this microphone and this seat here with legendary DJ Cleo. And of course, driving back to Joburg. I'm with you, my friend. Keep you company. Drive safely and look forward to Escaleni Party this coming weekend on Friday as well as Saturday. And the question is, DJ Cleo, when are you going to invite me to come and play? You didn't know I play house music. I do.
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Our music,

so many things I'd like to share with you. So many things I'd like to say. But words.

0: That's right, and this is Radio 2000, and you know that we deliver the finest in R&B and soul. That is on our Pillow Talk station for this Monday morning. It's music from Chris Walker, lifted off that great album, First Time Giving You All My Love. As far as a Babyface, Reason for Breathing, also played you music from Johnny Gill. And by the way, on backing vocals on that song, you've got After Seven. It's a song written by Babyface and L.A. Reid. And what's his name? Kenny G on saxophone. And we kicked off our Pillow Talk session with Al Johnson, My Heart is an Open Book. And this is what we always say all the time. You've got to be an open book for your partner. You've got to be easy to read. And what I mean is that you've got to share everything with your partner, no keeping secrets. And this is what we always emphasize on the Pillow Talk session. You hear, AB? No secrets.
1: I love that, Bumble. I love that.
0: Yeah, because if you keep secrets, then
2: then
0: you are not a good lover. You're not a good partner.
2: Not at all.
0: Because then if you hide stuff, and you know what happens in life when you hide certain things from your partner.
2: Yes.
0: And a few years down the line,
2: they come up. They come up, my friend.
0: Then it's a problem.
2: Yeah, yeah.
0: It's a serious problem. Then you're going to have a lot to explain.
2: Yeah. And you know, it's a law of life. Whatever's in the dark,
0: yeah,
2: eventually comes up.
0: It comes out.
2: Yeah.
0: Comes out. So it's better to be honest, to be clean,
2: mm-hmm,
0: and be an open book.
2: Yeah.
0: Easy to read for your partner. Partner must know. My man is like that.
2: Yes.
0: My woman is like that.
2: Yeah.
0: My woman wouldn't do that. Man would. You know what I mean? Because
2: yeah,
0: you know each other very well.
2: Mm-hmm.
0: Don't keep secrets. And a few years later, but Bari, kingwana, kingwana. Kingwana Johnson. Hey, by the way, I just got a message.
2: You're going that deep, Papa Johnson. Okay. Yeah, no.
0: Yeah, so I just got a message from our colleague and one of the finest in the game,
2: uh-huh,
0: from Escalini Party.
2: Ah, Cleopas.
0: Yeah.
2: What's he doing?
0: What is his full name?
2: Cleopas.
0: Cleopas.
2: Yeah. That's his name. Munyepau.
0: Okay.
2: Yeah, Cleopas Munyepau.
0: Cleopas.
2: Yeah.
0: Is that the full name?
2: Yeah, sometimes I call him Munyepi.
0: Oh. Hey,
2: I'm telling you.
0: Yeah, he's driving back to Joburg. He was in Palabura.
2: Yeah.
0: Cleopas.
2: That's where the Cleo comes from.
0: Oh, that's where. Okay.
2: Yeah.
0: I didn't know.
2: You know?
0: I didn't know Cleopas.
2: So, initially he was called DJ Pass.
0: What?
2: But it didn't make sense.
0: Oh,
2: yeah.
0: DJ what?
2: DJ Pass.
0: When was that?
2: A long time ago.
0: DJ Pass.
2: Yeah, and a lot of people now were calling him Dom Pass. He's like, no, I don't like this. I don't like this. Let me stick with the Cleo. It's like, okay, you know, Cleo sounds more palatable. So Dom Pass is not nice. Yeah.
0: Oh, yo. AB.
2: I'm telling you.
0: Where do you get that from?
2: You know, like I'm trying not to keep secrets here, Bumble. Yeah, I'm not keeping secrets.
0: Oh man,
2: I've known this for so long because you know Cleo used to take over from me, you know.
0: Yeah.
2: So just like you, he used to reveal some things to me.
0: Oh, I see.
2: But because you and I have that relationship now, I can share these with
0: so
2: you.
0: So I can throw forward and say, hey, DJ Cleopas will be with you.
2: Yes. Or you can say
0: that
2: is
0: on
2: pass.
0: Friday
2: he
0: and
2: like
0: Saturday for Escalini Party.
2: Yes.
0: So what's coming up on the first light?
2: My friend, it's a new week. You know what we do on Mondays. You've set the tone for us because we are one here.
0: Yeah.
2: And there's that continuity. Yeah. So in the final hour of the show, we are going to get into our recharge for the week.
0: Uh-huh.
2: So it's almost an hour of nothing but gospel music.
0: Can't wait.
2: My friend.
0: That's coming up right on Radio 2000 with the one and only DJ Cleopatra. No.
2: Hey, Bumble.
0: AB on the way.
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0: Good morning, good morning, good morning, Bara AB and the listeners of Radio 2000. I'm turning 60 years today. It's Frida Molefe from Amanskraal, Carozelview. Happy Monday, all the listeners. Happy
1: Mechomi. Good morning, Mechomi, and to your lovely listeners, Mechomi. You know, this time of the morning, I'm usually awake. Mechomi, just to mark a register, Mechomi, it's TJ here, Ikaheng 018 Porch. Thank you, Mechomi. I'll be with you until you knock off at 6 a.m., Mechomi. Thank you, Mechomi. Danko.

It's a good day to have a good day, and it's a good week to have an even better week. What a song this is. A reminder that sometimes the hardest line to cross is the one between friendship. You find yourself being friends with this person, but there are also those feelings. So that song is just, you know, a reminder that if you're sitting there holding back those feelings for someone that's close to you, maybe, just maybe, today is the day for you to finally tell them. You never know. You know, I know some great relationships that started off as friendships. From his 2009 album Signature. And clearly this is something that Joe has been thinking about for some time. Because I remember, you know, a year before that, he had a similar song with a similar theme. That one was released in 2008, Why Just Be Friends. So clearly he had this friend, you know, and he wanted more than just friendship. That is Joe, Friends, Don't Be Friends. And before that, Brenda Fassie, Mr. No Good, Bamba Johnson, totally loves that song. Also played you Gerald Yvette, That's the Way I Feel About It. It is exactly 22 minutes after 3. You are listening to First Light, Radio 2000, our music, your memories. It is the 1st of June and we are back, Mitchum. It's so good being back in your company. A big thank you to my good friend Bamba Johnson. He's going to be back in your company tomorrow between midnight and 3 a.m. But you're now listening to First Light, Radio 2000, 97.2 to 100 FM nationwide. This is the soundtrack of your early morning. Whatever your reason for being up at this time, it's so good being in your company. And talking about your reason for being up at this time, remember, in a bit, we are going to get into our support circle. So this is your safe, judgment-free zone, where you can share your reason for being up at this time. And also remember, Mitchumi, the beauty about the support circle is that when you send me a message, I'm going to automatically assume that you want to remain anonymous. Unless you say to me, AB Mitchumi, please mention my name, then I will definitely mention your name. Maybe you are because of anxiety. Maybe you are because of heartbreak. Maybe you are because you're anxious about something. Or maybe you're planning something. Or maybe you're just on your night shift looking for a companion. Whatever your reason for being up at this time, you can send through the text. As soon as I see your message, I'm assuming that you want to remain anonymous. Unless you do mention that you want me to mention your name, then I will definitely mention your name. But before we get into our support circle, expect to hear music from All For One, Rashan Peterson, Phil Collins also in there. But for now, I want us to bring it back home. Normally. Normalizo. The piano staccato in this song. Oh, Mudim. So good being back.

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Your

0: spend the night with me. Well, what I'm saying to you, Michomi, is spend your weekday mornings, 3 to 6 a.m. with me on First Light. Radio 2000, our music, your memories. You know, I've always loved how this song just skips all the games and speaks straight from the heart about, you know, wanting that genuine, undivided closeness with your person. You're like, you know what, let's block out all the noise. Let's make it about you and me, Miss Scott. Just you and I. You know, yeah, no, I know. You know, we have to work, we have to worry about deadlines and all that stuff. But how's about we focus on us? This beautiful thing that we have between us. Don't you just love love, Michomi? When done right, so beautiful. Rashan Patterson, Spend the Night. And before that, All for One, I Swear. Also brought it back home, Normally, with Normalizo. And that brings us to exactly 3:39, First Light Radio 2000, 97.2 to 100 FM nationwide. As always, right about this time, taking it nice and easy. But we also get into our support circle. So this is your platform where you can share your reason for being up at this time. Let's get into it.
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0: Thank you, voiceover man. And that's exactly it. It's your safe, judgment-free zone where you share your reason for being up at this time. We all have different reasons. You know, there's somebody who's up at this time because they are anxious for something. There's somebody who's up right now because of heartbreak. Somebody who's up because of loss. Somebody who's up going through that internal pain. Maybe you're up because you're just pushing your night shift. Maybe you're on the road. Maybe you're planning something. Maybe you're celebrating something. So anything goes. What's your reason for being up at this time? 060-584-2250. Talk to me, Michomi.
2: Good morning, Michomi.
0: Good morning, Queen.
2: I'm only up because I have to drive back to work. Komafiking.
0: Okay.
2: I'm from Joburg. Kotembisa. So yeah, man, that's the only reason why I'm up. Otherwise, I love my sleep.
0: Yeah.
2: Have a fantastic day. Have a fantastic month as well as week. Love you.
0: Nice. Oh, love you too, Anonymous Wako Kai Kai. And hopefully I'll hear your voice more often. You know, Anonymous Wako Kai Kai. Hopefully this is just a reminder to you that there's a show at this time. And it's called First Light. But otherwise, safe travels, Queen. I'm wishing you the absolute best. And also, a great day to you. Great week to you. And it's the beginning of the month. So I'm wishing you the absolute best for the month of June. This cold month. I know it's going to get colder. So stay warm. Né? Keep warm. 060-584-2250. Here's a message coming in. Says, good morning, Michomi. I always hear people saying they cannot sleep because of worries about unemployment. I lost my job last Wednesday and I didn't see it coming, but I know this is passing. Even though I'm currently 44, I believe there's a job somewhere for me. You know, your message tells me that you're an optimistic person, glass half full kind of a person. And what I do know is that the more you put out that energy, the more it comes back to you. And also, thank you for your honesty. You know, I love that. Despite the shock, despite the uncertainty, you still believe that your story is not over. And yes, I know a lot of times we look at our age and we look at the current employment climate in the country, the current job climate in the country, and we think, I'm too old for this. But you're never too old. At 44, life is definitely not finished for you. And I do pray that a new door is going to open for you sooner than you expect. All right, Askies, that happened to you, and I'm wishing you the absolute best. All right, I hope one of these mornings you'll get back to us and say, hey, I got a new job. I don't know when it's going to happen. A month, 2 months, 3 months, but what I do know is that it's never about time, it's about timing. I'm rooting for you, all right? And thank you for sharing that story with us. Good morning, my brother AB. I had a lingering dream and woke up only to find out that it was time for the 3 a.m. prayer. Two neighbors were up. One was showering and the other opening a gate to work. And then I remembered that AB's program on Radio 2000, the home of good music. If music be the food of life, then play on, my brother. This is Anonymous from Pietermaritzburg City Central. What a beautiful message, Anonymous. And, you know, we've spoken in detail about how those times are also spiritually connected. You know, 3 a.m., you don't just wake up at 3 a.m., especially if it's a, you know, constant thing. Waking up at those times, there's a reason. But I'm glad that you do have a prayer time, you know. I hope that is going to continue. You know, whenever somebody tells me, hey, you know, I wake up at 3 a.m. each and every single morning without an alarm, it tells me a lot. Tells me a lot. But from that lingering dream to a 3 a.m. prayer, you know, to finding comfort in music and good company on First Light, you know, sometimes God wakes us up for moments exactly like this. And I like what you said there. If music be the food of life, then play on. And that's exactly what I'm going to do, Mechomi. Thank you for sharing. There's so many messages that are coming in. Let's see. Pick it. 060-584-2250.
3: Hey, Chomi, Mechomi.
0: Good morning, Queen.
3: Hey, ngifukile.
0: Yeah.
3: Pinde ya chaya futhi, pinde ya chaya futhi si chayile.
0: Oh, okay.
3: Si chayile, Chomi.
0: Yeah.
3: Uzukiswa nkomentaba.
0: Uzukiswa.
3: Slika eno tem.
0: Yes.
3: Enjoying your show, me, Chomi.
0: I'm glad.
3: Danko.
0: Danko. Zugiswa, I can tell you are definitely up. Preparing for work, I'm guessing, Zugiswa. I'm wishing you the absolute best, okay? All right, last one that I'm getting into for now. We'll wrap this up just before we get into the second hour of the show. This message says, good morning, AB. I'm coming from a murder scene, and I'm on my way home now. Keep playing those beautiful tunes. You can mention my name. This is Lloyd. Lloyd, I would have loved to get some context behind that. Is this because of work? Were you on the road? Are you a cop? Are you a medic? Please get back to me. It is now exactly 3:46. In a bit, we are going to wrap up our support circle. So what's your reason for being up at this time? Whatever your reason, anything goes. And also remember, there's no psychologist on the show. This is just your opportunity to just put it out there. And also a reminder to you that you're not alone. And there's something out, you know, somebody out there who cares for you. And as I'm saying this, I see Lloyd is typing. So, Lloyd, I'm going to give you 3 seconds, Mitchell, because I really want to get that context behind that murder scene, all right? Because Lloyd did say that he's coming from a murder scene on his way home. Then he said, keep playing those beautiful tunes, all right? Lloyd, I'm waiting for the context. I see you're typing. All right. Whilst Lloyd does that, let me read one final message. It says, good morning, AB Michomi. I'm awake because I am recovering from gambling. I have replaced gambling by praying. Oh, okay. So every morning I'll have my 3 a.m. and 5 a.m. prayer. By doing so, I ask for guidance and wisdom from God, you know, to stay away from gambling and believe it is working for me. Ah, Mechomi. Come on now. You didn't mention that I must mention your name, so I will definitely not mention your name. But I just want to give you a mahofi. Come on, man. Not everyone gets an opportunity to step out of that gambling addiction. So you ought to be proud of yourself. And finally, this message says, wait for the day. Never choose shortcuts in life. Just ask God to take the lead in your life and give you guidance and wisdom. He shall lift you high. You know, I think me seeing Lloyd typing was just the prompt for me to read your message, Mechomi. I actually lost Lloyd's message. But otherwise, I'm rooting for you. You've got this. And just in case there's somebody who's listening to the show and they are also struggling from gambling, I hope this is a reminder to you, Mechomi, that it is possible. It is possible. And I know when you go through those losses, it can feel like you're all alone. And a lot of times you struggle with silent pain because most people don't know that you're going through that. So thank you for sharing that message, Mechomi. You don't know what you have done for the next person who might be suffering with the same thing as well. All right, we'll wrap up our support circle in a bit. A bit earlier, I promised you some Phil Collins, a sing-along for you.

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0: Africa isikhathi sifikile asipholise amanxeba. What a prayer. Also a call for social justice. It's songs like this one that remind us that we've really come far as a country. The song was recorded against that backdrop of dismantling apartheid in the country. Released in 1990, Jonathan Butler, Heal Our Land. And before that, Lionel Richie, Can't Get Over You. Also played you Phil Collins with One More Night, exactly 2 minutes after four. You're listening to First Light, Radio 2000, a music, your memories, wherever you are, Mitchum. It's so good being in your company. So what's your reason for being up at this time? As I mentioned, there's so many messages coming in. I'll do my best to get into as many as possible. Noma from Porch, good morning, I see you. Noma made my morning. Noma says, since you started this morning show, AB, I wake up at 3 a.m. just for you, just to listen to you. Noma, you put a big smile on my face. It's great connecting, and I hope you know I appreciate you. Also received one from Jojo from Soshanguve, Kamori GG, who says, Chomi me, Chomi, I'm listening to the show. I know, wale tashem. Ah, wale. So basically, Noma saying, I've been enjoying the music. All right, Lloyd also got back to me. So I read Lloyd's message not too long ago, where he said his reason for being up at this time is because he was driving from a medicine. So I needed to get some context there. So, you know, did you pass the medicine? I asked him if he was a cop, whatever the case. So he says, I'm a detective. I'm currently a duty officer. So I have to attend all the serious crimes that are being reported at our station. And then he says, thanks for reading my message. You made my morning. I'm glad, Lloyd. And also, thank you for your service, Lloyd. I know it's not an easy job, Mitchumi. And thank you for sharing with us on our support circle.
1: Good morning, AB.
0: Good morning,
1: this is Dorica.
0: Yo. Beautiful name.
1: Sunday was so Dorica. Amazing. Uh-huh. But I remembered my doctor's reports, work reports are due. And I cannot disappoint. So I was like, yo, why not? I might as well just finish up what I needed to do so that when everybody wakes up, then I'm done and I've submitted. Happy Monday to everybody. May God bless everybody and those that have lost their jobs. You know,
0: yeah.
1: God still has our back.
0: I like that.
1: Great show as always. And thank you so much for such beautiful music. Dorica here.
0: Dorica, nice one. I'm glad it came to you, Dorica, that you need to be productive. And yes, when the whole world wakes up, you'll be done with those reports. And for that person right now who's struggling with, you know, anxiety or that uncertainty,

0: See, because you've lost your job. Dorica says, you know, God is still with us. So just hold on. Beautiful message, Dorica. And I'm rooting for you, Dorica. Keep me posted when we get to the last hour of the show, how those reports are going. Even if you finish before the end of the show, I'd still like to hear from you. By the way, beautiful name. I've never heard the name before. Dorica.
1: Good morning, Mechobi.
0: Hey, Tara.
1: Abby, I just want to say you have a very fantastic show.
0: Thank you, Mitchell.
1: The reason for waking is I'm traveling back to work. I'm from Klerksdorp.
0: Okay.
1: Driving to Tabazimbi. Nice music, Mitchell.
0: It's a long drive.
1: You can mention my name, Johannes Mosotwana, a.k.a. Small.
0: Johannes.
1: Have a very fantastic week, Abby.
0: Thank you, Small.
1: Dango.
0: Nice one, Mechomi, and safe travels to you too, Small, and a fantastic week as well for you, Mechomi. It's great connecting.
2: Mechomi, hey, my lover friend. Hey, Mechomi, what's up, G? What's up, G?
0: What it do, man?
2: It's Mandla Manona, A.P.E. A.P.E. Bafetu.
0: Sure.
2: A.P.E. if it's pretty nice shift, Kanjan.
0: Okay.
2: A.P.E. cold. A.P.E. A.Cold.
0: Yeah.
2: There's a company that calls cold.
0: Okay.
2: You are at the cold.
0: You're at the cold. I was thinking you're referring to winter. I thought you were saying you are at the cold. I'm like, man, that's not that cold. But otherwise, nice one, Michomi. Please pass my greetings to everyone who's listening with you to Radio 2000 right now. It's great connecting colleagues. I'm calling you colleagues because we are in this together.
3: Good morning, AB.
0: Good morning,
3: Queen. I'm listening to you, but I'm just going to go to bed now.
0: Okay.
3: I just finished bathing.
0: Okay.
3: I'm going to be up 6 o'clock because after 7 I must be at work. So,
0: yeah.
3: Yeah, I just came back from a soul reviving session.
0: I like that.
3: So, yeah.
0: Yeah.
3: I'm very happy. I'm very okay with myself.
0: Okay.
3: Have a lovely Monday.
0: A lovely Monday to you too, Ntubbs. And I'm glad that you found some time, you know, to listen to First Light as well. Enjoy your sleep. Let me call it nap because you're waking up at 6 a.m. All right, so many messages coming in. Keep them coming, Mechomi. Hopefully in this next hour, I'll get into some of them. But also remember, we have the Vintage Rewind coming up. So if you send through your song request on Friday morning, you might be hearing it very soon. But before we get into the Vintage Rewind, expect to hear music from the likes of Berita, Loiso, Amanda Black, also in there.
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0: cho me me cho me AB da Costa. 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Give me, Jani. 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And then I'm going to prepare myself before Chaisa Tlebegele freeway to Limpopo. 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

0: Vuleka Amazulu. Open the floodgates of heaven. If you're listening to Radio 2000 right now, may these blessings find you wherever you are. Amanda Black, Amazulu. And before that, Loiso Matota Sabelani. Very important song that is. Very important reminder. Yes, gentlemen, I know. You know, I know sometimes you get angry because you internalize things and it reaches a boiling point. But you abusing that woman is never a solution. It's never a solution. And it's okay to seek help. It's okay to take a step back and say, you know what, I'm going to swallow my pride. I'm going to swallow my ego. Because if you're a man, chances are that ego is there. But a lot of times you need to have that ego in check. And honestly, a true mark of a man, I believe, is doing exactly that. Having a grasp of your emotions. So if you feel like you are about to lose it, Naomi, please seek for help. It's okay. That's also a mark of strength. And that's what that song is reminding us, that hey, please stay away from this thing of abusing women. Loiso Matota Sabelani. And before that, Berita with Namhlanje. And that brings us to exactly 22 minutes after 4. You are listening to that show for the people, by the people of the people. That's how we say it. First Light, Radio 2000. Our music, your memories, whatever your reason for being up at this time. I want you to know, whether you're a regular listener or you're just a visitor, you know, whenever you are up at this time, just know that you have a support circle. Just know that you have an amazing community. Something that you don't really find on the radio as much nowadays. But you have it here on Radio 2000. Good morning to Mafuto Mkovu, who says to me, good morning, AB Sisonke. Whilst I'm preparing for work, plus it's my birthday today. Mafuto, I'm wishing you the absolute best, Mechomi. Happy birthday to you. May it be a blessed day for you, Mechomi, all right? Makomama Tipa says, happy Monday to you, AB Da Costa, Mechomi, and the early risers. Relaboha mohawa murimu, kore rekopane hape. Makoma saying, we are grateful for the grace of God that we are here together again. Makoma, it's great connecting, Queen. I see you, Mechomi. John, I'm so me etewin. It's all born on foot. Ntembo gutina opelele. Mayemu mpumbode. 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Ndi furufera ore notakara. Such a pleasure connecting with you, Mechomi. 060-584-2250.
1: Hola, hola, hola, hola, hola, Mechomi. George here. From Sosha 97.5, yeah. Block H, Kasiyamakasi.
0: Okay.
1: And I just woke up, my brother, preparing myself to go to work,
0: yeah,
1: on this beautiful Monday morning. Yadi one, it's a June.
0: First of the
1: and
0: month.
1: And I like to holla all the early risers.
0: Holla, holla.
1: And all the listeners.
0: Yes.
1: Hola.
0: Nice one, Mitchum. It's great connecting.
2: Exe, one more night,
0: because
2: I can wait forever.
0: Okay, okay.
2: That's how I feel about the show, First Light.
0: That makes me happy.
2: We can't wait forever for that light. So when it comes, we are within. Thank you, God, for another day. Thank you, God, for a lovely show and lovely family members of First Light. God bless our day. This is your Kim Blood in Pretoria. Salute.
0: Amen and amen, your lekker goed is. I can tell you're up, eh? So what's your reason for being up at this time, Queen Kimberlite? I'd like to know.
3: My chomi, good morning.
0: Good morning, my chomi.
3: King Gululeg, I'm out in Tembisa.
0: Well, I'm cool.
3: Well, I'm up because I'm getting ready for work.
0: Okay.
3: I do breakfast show called Alex FM.
0: Ah.
3: Monday to Friday. So 3:30, I'm up.
0: I like
3: getting
0: that.
3: Getting my script ready. Getting ready for the show.
0: Yeah.
3: But yeah, and I'm listening to Radio 2000. That's why I'm up, May Show Me. Good morning.
0: Nice one. Good morning, Kululego. I can pick up in your voice that you're definitely a radio person. Once upon a time in Kululego, I was also a breakfast show presenter. And I used to wake up run about those times, 3:30, 4 a.m. And I actually used to do like a night shift. I used to work 6 p.m. till 6 a.m. in the morning. So before, the only thing I was doing was breakfast. That was my shift, you know. I was doing a night shift and then had to drive like a maniac to go do my breakfast show. Did that for about 3 years. And then the other 3 years, the only thing I was doing was breakfast. So I could wake up at 3:30 or 4 a.m. in the morning. And this is such a small industry in Nkululeko. Who knows? You know, one of these days I might be seeing you walking these SABC corridors. But otherwise, I'm wishing you the absolute best, Mechomi, all right? It's great connecting. We are now sitting at exactly 26 minutes after 4. You are listening to First Light, Radio 2000, our music, your memories. And it's time for us to get into our vintage rewind. So if you want me to play your song request tomorrow morning, around about this time, you can start sending me your song request right now. And who knows, maybe tomorrow, your song request might be the vintage rewind. But you have to send me that voice note right now. 060-584-2250. And also remember, there needs to be a story behind your selection. Whether your story has to do with love, loss, a celebration, whatever the case, if there's a story behind it, your song request stands an opportunity of being played around about this time tomorrow, just like Nkele from Garankuwa.
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5: Mone Mechomi Mechomi, Nkele from Garankuwa. I would like to dedicate this song to my late stepmom, Shelly Caesar. I remember mama. Mosadi Olu unkhodisitse. Ke se ke le sona because of Mosadi Ole. I do have my biological mom, but ke acknowledge my stepmom more because ke khotse le yena, ke tlhalefile, ke bula matlho mo pele ga gae. 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May her soul continue to rest in peace. Thank you, AB Ngele Mogarankuwa.
4: The Vintage Rewind, a classic track, the story behind it.

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0: lechome lechome ke nke le mo garang kua. 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

0: All you demons go back to hell. All kinds of chills right now. You know, this is a beautiful anthem for you if you are standing at a turning point today. It's reminding you to stay true to your own soul. And also a powerful reminder that keeping your integrity, you know, matters most when the pressure is on. You've got this, Mitchell. Oh, you've got this. Can you believe that that song is turning 37 this year? Huh? Released in 1989. Tracy Chapman with Crossroads. And before that, Shelley Caesar, I Remember Mama. And that one was our vintage rewind, which was requested by Nkele from Garankuwa. Beautiful song, Nkele. And Nkele, I hope you're listening. This is First Light Radio 2000, our music and memories. A very good morning to you, and also a very good morning to the Facebook family. So I just said good morning to the family on X. Let's see what's happening on Facebook. No Bomb Bomza, good morning. Naledi Telma Mukua. Mune Mudisele from Madidi Village. Umpile Archibald Mutame. And Tabise Mushidi, I see you. Tembisile Tabanelo Swelihle Zungu. Luandile Initita Fari Mpulas, it's great connecting. First Light Radio 2000, our music, your memories. And as we usually do, in a bit, we are going to get into our wake-up call, all right? So the voice notes that I'm going to be playing now, it needs to be you waking up your loved ones. It can be a friend, it can be a colleague. So that is our wake-up call. So who do you want to wake up this morning? You can start sending your voice note right now. 060-584-2250. How's about we wake them up together? That is our wake-up call, and it is starting right now.
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2: 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I'm according to spirituality, I'm a spiritual man. 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Tracy Chapman. Ke mavosana ka marampa flaga. Hallelujah. Ke a leboha fan.
3: Good morning, the Costa and the team. 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Thank you, Frida Kutumela ko mamitlhake. 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The customer told me, thanks for the beautiful show. As always, Kitselani Mohamed Tupa Bolobedi South Hamu Jaji. A beautiful show. 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
5: Da Costa, unjani futhi? Bongani from Mamelodi, one of the soul masters, Da Costa. I'm just awake for the nice music, as always. You know, Da Costa? It's so sad. When I listen to Bumble Show, I don't finish your show, or sometimes I miss your show completely. And then when I listen to your show, probably I've missed Bumble Show. So it's so sad, but... looking forward to your show, my friend.
6: Be in the first lighters. I would like to wake up Jimmy Makao from the busy corner of Motsepe. And I'd also like to wake up my crew members, Dimpo, Swusiso, Amokhelang, Kirozohan, Tsohan, Tsohan, Bosele, wishing them a productive week ahead. Rose Machila, Harangua Zone 7. Thank you. 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

0: Morning, morning, morning, all the listeners of Radio 2000. This is Uncle Sam from Atteridgeville, Pumulon, Texas Rank, originally from Ramasha, Hoshinabe, Bangosebu, Moroha, Patani. I would like to wake up the following people: my wife, Theodora Khabu Masha, Timpo Masha, my daughter, KB Gabelo, my son, Shuka Masati, Timen Mahoritana, Oga. Knagu Arzuing Rosella Tango.
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0: yours if you want it tonight. Baby, I'm all yours. Music for the grown and sexy. But when I saw me, Chumi, when was the last time somebody called you sexy? Well, I'm doing it right now. Hello, sexy. Now, this is what I call a masterclass in R&B intimacy. And talking about intimacy, you know, so many of us, we think that true intimacy is just about passion. But it's also about, you know, creating that safe space where you can just share your absolute vulnerability with someone and just be completely vulnerable, completely naked. And there's something so beautiful, you know, about completely letting your guard down with the person that you love. And that's what love is, allowing yourself to be vulnerable with that person. You know, the world will beat you down, Michumi. Oh, the world will beat you down. There's somebody right now who's stressed because of work. But when you have that somebody that you go to every night, I know brush at home, man, our baby. Usha, our manuskawa. I'm here for you. I love you. Kiaurata. I can sleep for you. Ndianifuna. You know what I'm talking about, Michumi? Oh, I love love. Oh, I love love. Released in 1995. Written and produced by Babyface, TLC, Red Light Special. Bongani from Mamelodi, one of the soul masters, is probably thinking right now, oh, Avi, you're such a softy. He said that to me once. Jodeci, Every Moment. Also played you 112 with Cupid, Huma Sekela and Kanyo before there with Tonight. You're listening to First Light, Radio 2000, our music, your memories. It's almost time for us to get into the recharge for the week. But before we get into it, we have to wrap up our wake-up call. So who are you waking up this morning? 060-584-2250.
1: Good morning, AB.
0: Hola, Michumi.
1: I hope you're happy, my brother. Oh, I love my journey. I'm trying to go for Sabong. Okay. I'm a truck driver in South Africa. Guys, so, this wake up at scene.
0: Okay.
1: You're Tinash, but fun of one is called
0: Leander, not Tinash.
1: Thank you, my brother. This is about good music because the other one is saying thank you.
0: It's an absolute pleasure, Michumi, and I hope they are listening.
2: Good morning, Michumi.
0: Good morning, Queen.
2: Good morning, Michumi. Hope you have a blessed weekend. Happy Monday, happy new week, happy new month.
0: There you go.
2: Kenge le mogarangkuwa, tudu ke batlo tsosa otlotleng, otlotleng ke ngwanaka, o starta exam ka tsheko ke re otlotleng. Good luck my baby.
0: Yes.
2: Good luck my baby.
0: You've got this. Tsama
2: go ntle kwale. O ile ira so tumeng ka sona ngwanaka.
0: Yes.
2: And make mama proud. Love you my girl.
0: Oh.
2: Thank you, AB. Kinkele Moharanku.
0: Beautiful. And Kele, I hope you heard your Vintage Rewind. Beautiful song. And Ututleng, Uncle AB is wishing you the absolute best as well, all right? You've got this. Make us proud. Don't just make your mother proud. Make Uncle AB proud.
3: Michael.
0: Michael.
3: I'd like to say a happy, happy birthday to my son, Junior.
0: Junior.

0: is turning 2 years today. Kera ahole, ahole, ahole.
1: Yes.
0: Godimo amotshegofatse a mogodise.
1: Amen.
0: A lekana le nna.
1: I like that.
0: Sure, but I be kulio, makelo babo shosha. Nice show.
1: Nice one, Michael. And also a happy birthday to the little one, wishing him the absolute best.
2: Good morning, AB De Costa May. Show me on this beautiful Monday, his first light.
1: Yes.
2: Just want to thank Basha Legends, ki, the former Clip and Tap Choir, and the Kiopella Bumtutung, and the host, Delega Saturday. Yo, it was so wonderful to meet all of them.
1: Yes.
2: To mention few, let's have this thing going on.
1: That flu, you know, is going around. But also, you can't talk about you singing over the weekend and you don't give me a snippet. You know, you're choir inyana. Even if it's just one line, I'd like to hear. What were you singing?
3: David Acosta, I feel you asked for waking me up.
1: Amen.
3: I'm a hustler. You just set up with a business at 5 o'clock.
1: Nice one.
3: Thank you, AB Da Costa.
1: Well done, Mechomi. Eh? Opening that business at 5 a.m. It's not easy as well, but you've got this, Mechomi. I got about a. The Elias worm catches the fattest worm. What? The Elias bait catches the fattest worms. You've got this, and I'm rooting for you.
4: Good morning, Mechomi. I hope you're doing well. I just want to shout out everyone who's listening to Radio 2000.
1: Yes.
4: And I wish them a blessed month, and may God bless them.
1: Amen.
4: And available on Avashireleche, Baba Langa Meshumo, Avashofacheka Meshumo. Thank you from Hendrika Polugwani. Bye.
1: Nice one. So Hendrika is saying, you know, a happy new month. And to those who are, you know, applying for jobs, may you be blessed with those jobs. Nice one, Hendrika.
5: Hello, Bra AB. This is Warrant Officer Khadebe from Middleburg Police Station, detective.
1: Oh.
5: Known as a sister, I would like to wake my son up. Melokuhle Khadebe, it's time to go to work. And my daughter, Shemfundokuhle, she's writing a final exam by the Growth Path College. My son, Senzokuhle, my future advocate, must also go to work and concentrate on his studies.
1: Yeah.
5: Thank you, La. Nice music. Love you all, family. Bye.
1: We love you too, Warrant Officer. And clearly, the young one is keeping it in the family. So, all the best. I know those studies are not easy, but, you know, he's got this. I hope he's listening.
6: Good morning, early risers. Bravi, happy Monday. Papa Ratile, Malachili Shabi, Raymond Mutsi, Tim Zambrambola Mina Matiba. Come walk about talk and spanner and one always be victory. Good morning, Brasem, Alega Centurion. Brabi, came Monday today, Roparotana Tapi Long, 1 hour come.
1: Yes.
6: My name is Matuana Mati.
1: Yes.
6: I love radio.
1: Oh.
6: I love music.
1: Oh.
6: And I love you, Brabi.
1: Oh.
6: Come
1: on, Matuwan. Come on, Michumi. I like that. I see what you did there, Michumi. And it is now exactly 9 minutes after 5. I wish I could get into all those voice notes. So many of them, Michumi. But I do appreciate you. In a bit, as Matubari mentioned, we are going to get into our recharge for the week. It's almost an hour of nothing but gospel music. We are getting into it after this.
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1: It is exactly 11 minutes after 5. First Light, Radio 2000, our music, your memories. And it's time for us to get into our recharge for the week. It is a Monday, so we are going to play the gospel until the end of the show. This is where your faith brings healing. This is where your strength is renewed. This is where your spirit finds its strength again. So just in case you are listening to the show and you're going through a tough time right now, I'm encouraging you, you know, just for the next 50 minutes or so, allow yourself to get lost in the messages that you're going to receive in this hour, the messages that your spirit is going to receive in this hour. And also, in between the music, remember, Michomi, I'm going to be playing your voice notes of encouragement, so your word of the day. So any message that you might have for somebody who's going through a tough time right now, you never know who your message is going to touch. You never know the life that your message is going to save. So you can start sending that voice note right now on 060-584-2250. So wherever you are, whatever you're doing, allow yourself to get lost in the music. Allow yourself to get lost in the messages.
10: God the Creator, Creator of heaven and earth, God the covenant-keeping God, the model of oneness, Holy Trinity, the promise keeper, the greatest of power, the omnipotent God, the omnipresent God. Indeed, God, you are eternal and infinite. God the Almighty, you are too good to be true. You are too kind to be cruel. You are too wise to err. You are a sovereign God in good and bad times. You are the best, truly the best, the best. You lifted me from nowhere.
11: You lifted me from nowhere.
10: And made me what I am.
11: And made me what I am.
10: You brought me joy.
11: You

you are amazing. You are gracious. You are a God that never contradicts himself. God, you never cease to amaze me. You are the greatest of power. Omnipotent. Omnipresent. Indeed, you are God eternal. God the Almighty. You are too good to be true. Too kind to be cruel. Too wise to err. Sovereign in good and bad times. You are the best. Truly the best. The best. Best God. Me from nowhere and made me what I am, O Lord. You brought me joy.

0: Nobody can measure strength. You lifted me from nowhere. And made me what I am, O Lord. You brought me joy. You made this world a better place for me. Thank you very much. Thank you, God. Thank you, Lord, my God.
1: Thobela, Molweni, to the fellow listeners. Just praying for every man out there who's carrying a heavy burden and not sharing while he's going through the most. Just to persevere. And also to the pastors, the church leaders, just to open their hearts and be receptive to different issues, so that it's not the appearance of going to church or appearance of fellowship, but it's actually going through the debt or the challenges that people are going through, listening and spiritually being there. Praying for spiritual well-being to everyone listening. Great week, great show. Danko.
2: Hello, my brother. This morning, I would like to thank God about my life. There was a time when I was very, very sick, and they gave me 2 years sick leave, the way I was sick. My mother used to say, I was just accepting hore ngwanaka wa kula empa modimo yena re sametsetseng letho modimo yena wa halalelang modimo yena motle le oseng o ke a leboga ke sese blessing chabangu ka monaka Bloemfontein.

0: Hey, be my brother, the coaster. Of course, you rock. I've been with you since 3 a.m. and just reading scriptures in between. And I came across a verse in which God says, not even Noah, Daniel, and Job would cause him to spare the rod of Israel if they offend him with idol worshipping. And I was reminded of my favorite scripture, Job 28, verse 28, which says, and to men he said, behold, the fear of the Lord, that is wisdom, and to depart from evil is understanding. Glory to God. That's anonymous from Pietermaritzburg, City Central. Have a lovely day.
1: 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Happy, happy new month. 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Nobody will love you more than yourself. 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Love yourself enough to know when to walk away. Ke mabula, Barbara Kutumela Moshanguve originally from Mamelodi.
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0: Good morning, good morning, Ebide Costa. How are you, Michomi? This is Jabus Kosana here, calling you from Taspet, Witbank. Ebide Costa, I pray that every man can have a source of income, because it's hard for a man if a man is not working. I pray that God can bless every single man with a source of income so that they can provide for themselves as well as their loved ones. I say that in the name of thy son, Jesus Christ. Amen. Thank you, Mechomi.
1: Good morning, beautiful kings and queens. First light with our beautiful King Ebide Costa on this lovely Monday that God woke us up to. Mechomi Chomis, let us remember, the most important relationship is our relationship with God. People can change, things can go wrong, but God is always there. Let us talk to Him, trust Him, stay close to Him. With God by our side, we are never alone. He listens when no one else does. He gives peace when the world feels heavy. He loves you more than anyone ever could. When you feel lost, He is your light. Hold on to God and you will find strength every day. This is your Kimberlite in Pretoria saluting you, darlings. May God bless us all with an awesome, successful, peaceful, loving week. God bless and salute.
2: 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Jitalaga, Ibi. Ketaboho komo bopanine. Bona, man. Taboho matlangu. Bona, my chumi. No matter what happened to you, no matter gwenzagalani, like, but what's his agawe na praya kakore, no matter. Maybe time batho ba o kwatetse or ba phela ba o khotla majomi bona, just kill them with kindness, just kill them with kindness, majomi. 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

0: know sometimes it might feel like it's not there. Sometimes it might feel like he's too quiet. But he's always there with you. Always present with you. Even in that heartbreak, even in that sadness, that anxiety, that uncertainty. He's always working it all out for your good. But the thing is, you have to do your part. And your part has to do with faith. You have to hold on to your faith, especially when it feels like it would be much easier for you to give up. So just in case, Michomi, you are listening to the show, and maybe you've been on the verge of giving up, maybe you've been waiting for a sign to hold on, I hope you're going to receive this as your sign. Whatever you do, don't give up on yourself. But most importantly, don't give up on your maker. You've got this. He's there with you. You're not alone. And just in case you haven't heard this in a long time, you're dearly loved. Oh, you're so loved, Michomi. Hold on. Benjamin Dube, In Your Presence. And before that, Hezekiah Walker, Second Chance. Toby Law next, totally love that song. She's even telling me to go home. She says, Second Chance, Michomi can go home now. After the song, his job is done. Good morning, family. Good morning to you, Tops. It's great connecting. Thank you, Mhlaba, before that. Jesu Yalalela. Also played you Mzwakhe Mbule with Got the Best, First Light, Radio 2000. Our music, your memories. My name is Sebi Da Costa. Wherever you are, it's so good being in your company.
1: So my word of encouragement for today is the joy of the Lord is my strength.
0: Amen.
1: Meaning that it doesn't matter what happens, it doesn't matter what is happening, you might be going through fire, you might be going through storms, but the fact that you know the Lord is with you, you just find that joy inside your heart, knowing that you will go through it with God and you will come out of it having learned something, God only strengthens.
0: Yes.
1: Thank you. Thank you for the lovely show. Love you guys.
0: And we love you too, Queen. And it's an absolute pleasure being in your company. And that joy that you're talking about is the reason why somebody would be going through some challenges, going through the most, but you still have, you know, a smile on your face. Because when you lean on to him, he gives you that peace that surpasses all human understanding. People will be wondering, Mara, this person, they are losing here and there, but they are still smiling. Why? Because that joy is not dependent on outside things. It's innate. It is exactly 5:41. In a bit, I'm going to say my goodbyes to you. But before I say my goodbyes to you, we are going to get into my word of the day. The First Light message after this.
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0: Thank you, voiceover man. This is the show for the people, by the people, of the people. And that's how we say it. Just like that, Michomi. And it's time for me to get into my word of the day. The First Light message. So what is my word of the day this morning?
3: First Light message. Words of encouragement to start your day. AB Da Costa.
0: Alright, so my word of the day this morning is about waiting, because I get a feeling there's somebody right now who's waiting for a breakthrough of some sort. My word of the day this morning. Trust the waiting. Yes, Michomi, I know that waiting is hard. Waiting for answers. Waiting for healing. Waiting for that breakthrough that you prayed for. waiting for life to finally feel like it's moving again. And sometimes the hardest part is not knowing when things will change. You're just waiting. You begin to wonder if God has heard your prayers at all. You keep asking yourself, but why am I so delayed? If the delay means denial, that's what you're asking yourself. If the silence means you've been forgotten. But some of God's greatest work happens in the waiting. Because waiting doesn't only change situations. The reason why I always encourage you to embrace that waiting period, to embrace the wilderness, is because that is usually an opportunity for you to get to connect with God, to get to create with your Maker, because that is where you find your purpose. Waiting doesn't only change situations, it changes you. It teaches you patience. It builds faith. It strengthens the part of us that comfort never could. And you know, a seed underground looks like nothing is happening. But beneath the surface, growth is taking place. And the same is true for you, Mechomi. Even if you can't see movement yet, it doesn't mean that you're denied. God is still working, still preparing, still aligning things in ways that you don't fully understand right now. I don't know who I'm talking to this morning, but if you are this person, I'd like to encourage you not to lose hope in this waiting season. Embrace it. There's a lot of goodness that is happening right now. You are being prepared, and His plans are to prosper you, not to harm you. You need to believe this. So don't rush ahead of God because you are tired of standing still. How's about you trust His timing? I've told you this before, that time is nothing. But in the spiritual realm, timing is everything. So trust His divine timing. Trust His process. Trust that what's meant for you will arrive at the right moment. And until then, keep believing. And that is my word of the day this morning, Mechomi. Trust the waiting. But most importantly, trust His timing. And that's where we're going to leave it for this morning. It's been an absolute pleasure being in your company. We still have some more gospel music coming up. I have William Murphy, It's Working. Enjoy your celebration, Joko Yahao. But also remember, we are making way for the Big Breakfast Show with DJ Sbu, Nati and Lelo. One of the hardest working men in the industry. Lelo Mzako is already here. He's been here for almost an hour now. I respect this man's work ethic. So he's going to be there with the Big Breakfast Show. But otherwise, just in case you and I were connecting for the first time and you've been wondering, Mara, who's this guy? Well, my name is Evita Costa. I love radio. I love music. And I love you. But most importantly, your Maker loves you. And God willing, you and I will do this again tomorrow morning, 3 to 6 a.m. First Light, Radio 2000, our music, your memories. Now, to build on my First Light message this morning, here's a classic for you. Juanita Bynum, I Don't Mind Waiting. Have yourself a good one, Mechomi. You've got this.
4: Wait upon the Lord. He shall renew their strength. They shall mount up on wings as eagles. They shall run and not be weary. They shall walk and not faint. Come on. You got to learn how to wait.

0: Oh, my chummy, my chummy, my chummy, money, my chummy, money, my chummy. It is so nice listening to Radio 2000. Words of encouragement that you give to us every morning, they are so wonderful. Yes, the waiting, it's so painful, it's so frustrating. You end up losing your mind, thinking that where is God? Where is our Shalom? Where is our mighty Jesus? When we pray so hard, when we lean unto him, but we go through most difficult times. Yesterday, my chome, I felt like breaking down into pieces. Because when we fix the side gets broken. But the weight will have a better ending at the end. They say patience is a virtue. Yes, we have to be patient for our Lord Jesus Christ. My chubby, thank you. Amen.
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1: The top stories, Sinona expected at the Madlanga Commission today, and Joburg's Metro Bus is to reduce operations. With the news at 6, Ke Modupi Makgalemele, hola. Suspended KZN Hawks head Lesetja Sinona is expected to take the stand at the Madlanga Commission this morning. He's a central figure in the investigation into the mysterious disappearance of cocaine worth over 200 million rand in KZN in November 2021. Sinona is accused of authorizing the transfer of the massive cocaine

0: surging diesel costs. These service cuts will affect off-peak routes. Peak hour services will continue to run in the mornings and afternoons to accommodate workers and learners. No routes have been completely closed, but fewer buses will be operational. Musamhlongo has more.
1: The bus company says changes will affect selected routes during off-peak hours, especially during the middle of the day, while peak hour services will continue to help workers, learners and other passengers get to their destinations. Metrobus says it has faced budget cuts over the past few years and higher fuel prices have made the situation worse.
0: Residents of Siluma View in Katlehong, east of Joburg, are calling on law enforcement to urgently conduct inspections of spaza shops in the township. The residents are conducting their own inspections of foreign-owned shops. They say they found some shop owners selling expired food items. Pilani Mutlapeng is one of those concerned residents.
2: The MMC of Health to come again and check in their stores. If ever they are food, it is okay so. And then if ever they can do so, we won't have a problem along with them. Then that's why we can speak with them and say, as you are here in South Africa, you are running a business, kindly employ one or two in the area of which they can work along with you.
0: And South Africa's men's national football team will leave for the Americas for the 2026 FIFA World Cup this afternoon. The departure of Bafana Bafana has been delayed due to visa issues. Sports Minister Gayton McKenzie is scathing of SAFA for the administrative bungle that led to the delay. He posted on X last night that all the players were now in possession of their travel documents. The only members of the touring squad still waiting for their visas are the assistant coach, the team doctor, the head of security, and an analyst. Your latest financial indicators have the rand trading at 16.21 to the US dollar, 21.77 to the pound, and 18.87 to the euro. Gold is trading at $4,520 an ounce, platinum at $1,937, and Brent crude oil, $93.13 a barrel. A quick look at your maximum temperatures for today. Joburg reaching a high of 21 degrees, Pretoria 23, Mbombela 25, Polokwane 24, Mahikeng 23, Bloemfontein 22, Kimberley 24, Cape Town 18, George 25, Gqeberha 29, Kokopo City 29, Durban 24, Richards Bay 25, and Pietermaritzburg peaking at 26 degrees. Recapping the top story at 6, suspended KZN Hawks head Lesetja Sonona is expected to take the stand at the Madlanga Commission this morning. For Radio 2000 News, ke Modupima Khalemele, it is The Big Breakfast.
3: Thank you, Shubidoops. A very good morning to you and yours. Making sport headlines in this hour. Minister of Sports, Arts and Culture, Gayton McKenzie, has reportedly confirmed that Bafana Bafana will travel to the United States today. Now, Brazil coach Carlo Ancelotti says that Neymar is recovering well from a calf injury and could even feature in their opening World Cup match next month. And a former Comrades Marathon champion, Nick Bester, says that he's confident that at least three Nedbank running club athletes will finish in the top five at this year's Comrades Marathon. I'll give you details of these and more at 6:30.
4: 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He's a mining mogul, referred to as by many in South Africa. He co-founded Seriti Resources in 2018, acquired major coal assets. Mr. Mike Decker, what made you interested in mining?
5: I was lucky that I met good bosses in mining. 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And I believed in coal, and I ended up where I am today.
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1: It is what it is. This is what it feels like. Good morning, everybody. This is Nomi Superstar, and you are tuned into the Big Breakfast Show with DJ Spoo, Nachi, and Lelo. 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
1: 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Do you know what I'm thinking about? 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When you play that this song, Funi Malining, you had 4 billionaires in one room at Empress Palace.
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1: 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Funi Malining like
0: that. Leno was saying that.
2: Oh, yes.
1: Nah, 4 billionaires in one room.
2: There was too much power in that room. Yo. Way too much power.
1: Now it's Funi Malining. Just like them.
2: Just like them.
1: They tried to teach us a thing or two.
2: They
1: I hope we took notes.
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1: I hope you took notes.
3: You know what I mean?
1: If you're in the room,
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1: 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Reigning EFC flyweight champion Amanda Mad Dog Lino, a force behind some of the most brutal moments in EFC history, defends her throne. Against Nigeria's own Juliet Chukwu, the reigning bantamweight champion. 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

0: 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Rasbura.
1: Hola.
0: Alelos. Mamskebe. Happy new month. Happy new week. Happy new beautiful day. My name is Tivovo 26 Walukosi from Tembisa. We try again this week. Let's not give up. Try push up life here. Harulane in Mobo Pelun. Tava Krenda one day. Budimu Rataka Fail. Travel.
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3: Hey, morning, morning, everybody. Morning, Siswaste Kubimba. Morning, Spuda. Morning,
1: morning.
3: Hey, Lerle Chapan Tutsenzi. Kuchor Spuda. Uzile Pese Hamnat. The podium was full. Yeah,
1: we are going
3: to go to high. Morning on a Monday, Mali Pelile. Siabuela, Siabuela, Sofuna, and Mali Pelile. Brick by brick, Siakala, Lana, Siakala. Sfunima, Sfunima, the morning.
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1: Sexy, boy, sexy, young, apagati. Saturday was beautiful. Thank you guys for coming through. I appreciate it.
5: It was so lovely, and the lunch was amazing. I've got to give a shout out to the lunch.
1: Thank you.
5: It was beautiful, and I actually think that you need to do it more than, you know, more than it being just a book launch. It was such a beautiful, empowering session that you've got to give us more of that.
1: Yeah.
5: You know, as time goes.
2: I mean, it was quite a wonderful and empowering event. And the thing is also, when it comes to speakers, they said quite a number of stuff that was consistent within, that ties in together.
6: Without even them hearing each other. Right?
2: Exactly, yeah.
6: One of the things, for instance, that I took away was the family unit.
2: Yeah, the family unit is very important.
6: All of them spoke about marrying the right person.
2: The right spouse.
6: They can either make you or break you.
5: Mr. Mike Dagger said, my biggest and best investment was my wife.
2: And then
6: how beautiful is that?
5: How beautiful is that?
6: Mr. Senzo said the same thing.
5: I missed him.
6: Including Dr. Sizwe Ngasane said the same thing.
2: And then Dr. Daphne also said the exact same thing, to say that she married the right man and like she misses him, and like she spoke very proudly about him.
5: Let me tell you, outside of talking about her husband, that woman is a powerhouse.
6: The
5: adversity she had to face and navigate her way out of.
6: People trying to hijack her company.
5: Now I understand why they call her Iron Lady. She is ruthless when it comes to business. It's like she had a vision, and she was not going to let it up.
6: Let nobody stop her.
5: She was not going to let up.
6: There's a part where she was talking in passing, and she was like, oh, by the way, we own 20% of Kumba Iron Ore.
2: She controls around 90% of the world's manganese.
5: The woman is powerhouse.
6: And then she's like, oh, by the way, we started what you guys know today as Exaro, as ASCs were called back in 1999. I was like, yo, a listed company, brother. You needed to be in a room like that to hear people speak like that.
5: Yeah. You need to be in a room like that all the time. Go to a local. Who you surround yourself with is who you become.
2: Imagine
5: if you were to surround yourself with those people every day, how far you'd propel.
6: Sure.
5: How far they'd propel you.
2: Is your net worth.
6: So thank you guys. Thank you to everyone that came through. Hope you guys benefited and everybody walked away with a copy of my brand new book. Thank you guys.
5: Thank you for creating that platform. Thank you for creating that platform. We needed it.
6: Yeah. I'll do more. Appreciate it. Thank you to Radio 2000 and all of our listeners. Brick by Brick, the book is officially out, available at exclusive bookstores nationwide.
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8: A very good morning to you with the news headlines at 6:30. Ke Modupima Khalimele. The DA will today lay criminal charges against the former Ekurhuleni city manager Imogen Mashazi and her alleged bankroller. Suspended KZN Hawks head Lesetja Senona is expected to take the stand at the Madlanga Commission this morning. And residents of Siluma View in Katlehong, east of Joburg, are calling on law enforcement to urgently conduct inspections of spaza shops in the township. And those are your headlines. A full update coming up, 7 o'clock.
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2: Ting. Let us kick it off with some football news, where Minister of Sports, Arts and Culture, Gayton McKenzie, has reportedly confirmed that Bafana Bafana will travel to the United States today. And of course, they'll be going to Mexico. Now, the team was due to depart from Otambo International Airport on a chartered flight to Mexico to represent South Africa at the FIFA World Cup early yesterday morning. However, the departure was postponed after several players had not been issued with visas, allegedly due to an admin mix-up. Now, McKenzie says that all Bafana players received their visas now to travel to the United States. Outstanding is an assistant coach, team doctor, head of security, as well as one analyst. Now, taking to social media, McKenzie said that it was embarrassing and not fair. Now, according to the South African Football Association, the senior men's national team experienced the challenges regarding visas. Some players and officials had, as a result, and another group had was not supposed to travel. And now they actually planned to travel this morning. So, yeah, we'll see. Yes, we'll see. So.
1: Why don't you want to tell? About my visa,
2: come on, man. But the thing is, you know what? I actually really appreciate that, because it shows you that something like a visa,
1: now, you know, how long have we been telling Lena about having a visa?
5: But also, how does Safa mess up like this? Do you get what I mean?
2: Yeah.
5: You expect these boys to perform on the pitch, which they do.
2: Mm-hmm.
5: How does this happen?
1: You expect
5: how do you keep with this dysfunction?
1: You expect Lele, as an international journalist, so-called international journalist, to have a visa.
5: So-called.
1: He doesn't. Like the Bafana Bafana boys.
5: The Bafana Bafana boys have visas. It was four members of the team who don't have.
2: No.
5: And they're outside of the squad itself.
2: No. The Bafana players, some of them did not have visas. Can imagine they do. It's only now four members of the squad who don't have visas right now.
5: Gayton McKenzie said all Bafana Bafana players have a visa.
2: Eventually.
5: The only people, Nanza, I'm allocating, the only people who don't have a visa, I think he mentioned the assistant coach, he mentioned a doctor, he mentioned an analyst, I don't know who else.
1: And a journalist who works at a big breakfast.
5: There we go.
1: 2000.
5: And then you add
1: by
5: yourself.
1: The name of
5: Bafana Bafana players have visas.
2: Now. They have visas now.
1: Yeah.
2: Now.
1: I hope
2: they do
1: you
2: not have visas.
1: I hope you learn, Lelo. Next time, Muzosal. Namayo yasal.
2: No, I'm playing.
1: But I mean, no, Mams Kebeng, we might just decide next week to be out. Organjan, we might just decide.
5: In fact, I think we must just be out.
1: We must just be out, man.
5: I mean, let's just be out.
1: Why don't we just leave?
5: Don't we just leave?
1: Let's leave this person.
5: Why must
1: here.
5: We be in South Africa?
1: Why must we be here?
5: When the World Cup is in Mexico.
1: You know what I mean?
5: Why must we get left behind?
1: Exactly.
2: Can
5: you know
2: I
5: formal?
2: Continue, guys?
1: You know?
5: I mean,
1: why must we be here with the visa-less person?
5: Why must we be here with people who don't know where the embassy is?
2: Well, South Africa, the countdown is on, and SABC 3 is the official home of the FIFA World Cup 2026. That's right, 34 matches live on SABC 3, streaming on SABC Plus, and bringing the action straight to you on SABC radio stations nationwide live from the 11th of June to the 19th of July. From the opening ceremony to the first big clash, which is Mexico versus South Africa. This is more than football. This is our moment. All of us, all in Kaofela. Don't miss a second there, only on SABC, the official broadcaster of the FIFA World Cup 2026. Meanwhile, Brazil coach Carlo Ancelotti says that Neymar is recovering well from a calf injury and could even feature in their opening World Cup match next month. Now, the Santos forward, Brazil's all-time leading goalscorer with 79 goals, was recalled to the squad despite not playing under Ancelotti in the past year. He was ruled out of the warm-up games there against Panama and Egypt, but Ancelotti insists that the 34-year-old is working well in good spirit and should be fit for the tournament. Brazil, chasing a record 6th World Cup crown, face Morocco, Haiti, as well as Scotland in Group C. In the meantime, World Cup co-host Mexico, they claimed a confidence boost in 1-0 win over Australia in front of nearly 80,000 fans at the Rose Bowl. Now, Juan Vasquez, towering header from a corner in the 28th minute, proved decisive there as Javier Guerra's much-changed side held firm despite a strong second-half showing from the Socceroos. On to athletics news now, where former Comrades marathon runner and champion Nick Bester says that he's confident that at least three Nedbank Cup running club athletes will finish in the top five at this year's Comrades marathon.
9: Charles, I'm very confident that we're going to have a great Comrades, like a top five. I will have, you know, for me at this stage, I'll have at least three guys in the top five. If everything goes according to plan, if the guys just listen and don't overdo it, you know, they get very nervous this time of the year closer to Comrades, and they try and train more and harder. I'm worried, you know, the guy doing too much. I'm not down to the guy worried that they do too little. You know, we've got a training camp on in Dulcera, and we've got great athletes there. Dominica's there, and also Naomi Robertson, Dianne Lopesher, Licky Lady Majaja, Lathnes Majiva, and Lucky Moali. And then we've got Pete Wiersma and Alex Molnar and Alexander Volkov. Now, Volkov was third last year.
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11: He's a mining mogul referred by many in South Africa. He co-founded Seriti Resources in 2018, acquired major coal assets. Mr. Mike Decker,
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0: Love you guys.
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3: Good morning, Scoopu. 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
3: So marvelous, my brother. 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
2: Dango. 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
4: Jonas Buda. 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Never. I'll be there.
2: You missed out.
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0: I think we need to try and call DJ Fresh and welcome him on the morning show, you know? We have to, you know?
1: Because
0: as Gribes Ntwanez, one by one, enye sibalekile. Sibalethu DJ Fresh ngoku. So sakumele sidile ngeGrootman ngoku sithanda njalo nje sakwenza ntoni thina ngoku. 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
1: He'll be on the show tomorrow, so you can congratulate him on the show tomorrow.
2: He's coming to the show
1: here.
2: Oh, nice. So we're welcoming him to the radio.
1: And then you can tell him, Buya, Gqibe Zintwane.
0: So as Gqibe Zintwane is.
3: One by one.
0: Sibalekile. Anytime, I mean, I can't anymore. It can't be. It's too early in the morning. I'm tired. Those people of Radio 2000 are creeping me. I'm running away. It can't be. Sibalekile usizo. Akasayingeni.
1: He had a good run. He did the show for 6 years. He was tired. Let's
0: go, man. Go, Krutman. Tina say, "Tanda, got a hit in the science." Get some money. See, crazy.
1: Let's go, man.
3: Now you say he had a good run.
1: He had a good run.
3: Guess toss out. What is it to run?
1: No, guys, he had a good run. It was a six. He had the show for 6 years, and he hung up the towel. Yeah. Or threw in the towel.
3: Yeah. Eventually, I got more good times. I
0: was undone, go.
1: But again, Sis has always said that radio is not necessarily his thing. He said he does it. He did it because he got woken up one day and got offered a contract. But fundamentally, he's not a radio person. He said that before he threw in the towel.
3: You should have said that in the beginning.
1: He did say it in the beginning, Lalo. He got offered a contract. Hey, leave Sizwe alone. Sizwe did a great job. Well done, Sizwe.
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0: 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He's a mining mogul, referred to as by many in South Africa. He co-founded Seriti Resources in 2018, acquired major coal assets. Mr. Mike Decker, what made you interested in mining?
7: I was lucky that I met good bosses in mining. In other words, leaders who were prepared to mentor me, to guide me and educate me about the industry, number one. Number two, I've always believed in the story of energy. Global energy is going to be a big thing for the coming 20 20, 30, 40, 50 years. And I believed in coach, and I ended up where I am today.
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1: It's 6:54 on Radio 2000, our music, your memories, and the Electoral Commission of South Africa, the IEC, they've released their political funding disclosure report for the fourth quarter of the 2025-2026 financial year. And political parties declared a combined 97.2 million rands in donations ahead of the upcoming local government elections. And it said that only five political parties submitted their donation declarations on time, while several others missed the deadline. To tell us more about this, we've got Mr. Matsobane Nkoko. He is the manager at the political funding for political funding at the IEC. Good morning, Matsobane. How are you?
9: Thank you. How are you doing?
1: We well, thank you. Maybe let's start here. Why do you feel, why do you believe it's important for voters to know who funds political parties before they cast their vote?
9: Lelo, I think, you know, many years later, the old adage, he who pays the piper picks the tune, still holds. It's very important to understand that funders often, they dictate the policy choices and other, you know, and policy decisions that political parties make. So it's important that voters know who is it that is behind the political parties they vote for. Hence, these political party disclosures. I think this legislation is one of the most progressive in this space of you know, electoral democracy, if you ask me.
1: Okay. And what should we as South Africans be looking out for when reviewing party donation disclosures?
9: More than anything, I think it's to look who is it that, you know, puts money behind which political party, linking back to the issue that often political parties really are funded by people who have some relationship with political parties. Mm-hmm. So now when you look at the donors, you must check who is it that is funding this political party and what is it that you know about this person, because that very much would tell you what this party is leaning towards from the policy point of view. You know, I argue that because they feel generous. It's likely because they identify with the policies of such a
1: Matsobane, your line is unstable. Mr. Nkoko, your line is unstable. I don't know if you can just move around a little bit. You just keep fading.
9: Can you hear me better now?
1: Yes, we can hear you. Let's just hope it will remain steady. You were still concluding your thought?
9: Yes. When people fund political parties, they don't do that because they are feeling generous. It's often because they have influence on that political party, or they'd like to have influence on that party's policy choices. So it's very important that when voters look at political party disclosures, they look who is it that is funding this political party.
1: So then what concerns arise when political parties fail to declare donations on time?
9: That's quite compelling from us as the Electoral Commission of South Africa, especially in the context of this legislation. Lelo, you'd know that this legislation...
1: My name is Nati, Mr. Matsobane.
9: Oh, Nati. I beg your pardon.
1: Mm.
9: This legislation came about as a result of civil society organizations fighting to make sure that political parties declare who funds them. Now, that knowledge is very important so that voters make informed decisions when they vote. Now, parties that do not declare, two things come to mind. One, yes, on one hand, it may be that they have not received the donations that are declarable because there are minimum thresholds in this regard.
1: Mm.
9: However, on the other side, it could be that they are receiving funding which is not declared, or it's hidden, or, you know, an underhanded kind of donations, and that is criminality in itself. So it's very concerning when parties receive such donations and they do not declare. Hence, the Electoral Commission is given powers by this legislation, Political Funding Act, to where there is reasonable that each and that parties may be hiding the nations. They must investigate, and that could end up in criminal charges being laid against the person of accounting officer of such a political party.
1: Okay, so how does the IEC then ensure transparency and accountability in political funding, in political party funding?
9: Right. As I indicated, the legislation gives the Electoral Commission a number of powers. One of which, as I indicated, is that of, you know, where there's reasonable doubt, where there is even some evidence of hidden donations, to press charges against such a political party. But then again, we have political parties that are represented in the provincial and national legislatures. Such parties, the Electoral Commission expends money on them. There's an amount of about 300 to 500 million that are made available every year by the Minister of Finance. Such money we allocate to parties on a quarterly basis. Now, a party that fails to disclose donations of that nature, we can withhold that kind of money while we are doing investigation until we satisfy ourselves that there is nothing hidden by such parties.
1: Okay. And as we head towards the local government elections, what would be your message to voters about being informed and empowered?
9: Main message is that, remember, Nati, every voter has got rights and responsibilities. The right to, you know, make informed choices, but also a responsibility to make such a choice on the basis of, you know, information, not just slogans. I am saying that voters should stop listening to just slogans, but rather look deeper into what the political parties stand for. Who is it that's funding political parties? Because come the time when these parties are elected, it is those that are behind this party's finances, whose rights, whose policy choices will be observed much more than those of the electorate. So it's important that voters are very, very informed. But above all,

0: funding office in at the IEC. Thank you so much.
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3: The top story is the DA to lay charges against former Ekurhuleni city manager and Senona expected at the Madlanga Commission today. With the news at 7, Ke Modupima Khalemele Ola. The DA will today lay criminal charges against former Ekurhuleni city manager Imogen Mashazi and her alleged bankroller. This after reports linked them to a 3.5 million rand private jet trip that Mashazi undertook to London in 2022. The reports have also linked Mashazi to tender-related irregularities in the city of Ekurhuleni. The DA says the criminal case will be opened at the Germiston police station. It has argued that the allegations warrant a full investigation. Suspended KZN Hawks head Lesetja Senona is expected to take the stand at the Madlanga Commission this morning. He's a central figure in the investigation into the mysterious disappearance of cocaine worth 200 million rand in KZN in November 2021. Sibahle Mota reports.
4: General Senona is expected to respond to questions relating to his alleged involvement in the missing consignment. Previous witnesses before the commission have testified that Senona gave instructions for the more than 200 million rand consignments to be stored at the Hawks Port Shifting facility, despite there being insufficient security at the premises.
3: Residents of Siluma View in Katlehong, east of Joburg, are calling on law enforcement to urgently conduct inspections of spaza shops in the township. The residents are conducting their own inspections of foreign-owned shops. They say they found some shop owners selling expired food items. Pilani Mutabeng is one of those concerned residents.
5: The MMC of Health to come again and check in their stores. If ever they are food, it is okay so. And then if ever they can do so, we won't have a problem along with them. Then that's why we can speak with them and say, as you are here in South Africa, you are running a business, kindly employ one or two in the area of which they can work along with you.
3: And police in Nigeria have warned against reprisals at targeting South African nationals or businesses in the country. This after reports of attacks on Nigerians in South Africa. They come after protests against undocumented migrants in South Africa. More from the BBC's Imit Makuochi Okafor.
6: The Nigerian police have tried to reassure the public, saying there's no cause for alarm, but they also warn that any attacks on South African citizens, businesses, or diplomatic facilities in Nigeria will be treated as a criminal offense. The warning comes amid rising tension in South Africa, where there have been weeks of demonstrations calling for immigration reforms and for undocumented migrants to leave the country.
3: The rand is trading at 16.22 to the US dollar, 21.78 to the pound, and 18.89 to the euro. Gold is trading at $4,514 an ounce, platinum at $1,932, and Brent crude oil at $93.34 a barrel. The top story at 7, the DA will today lay criminal charges against former Ekurhuleni city manager Imogen Mashazi and her alleged bankroller. Headlines at 1:30 for Radio 2000 News. Kimudupima Khalemele. Hola.
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7: Megasport headlines in this hour. Minister of Sports, Arts and Culture Gayton McKenzie has reportedly confirmed that Bafana Bafana will travel to the United States today. Brazil coach Carlo Ancelotti says that Neymar is recovering well from a calf injury and could even feature in their opening World Cup match. And Francis Tiafoe says that the record that he lost when celebrating his French Open second round win with the crowd has been returned to him. I'll give you details of these and more at 7:30.
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1: It's not inside, it's on top. Traffic report this morning is proudly brought to you by Cremora.
2: Start your day with a creamy cup of tea before the traffic madness for a smoother ride. 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
4: Soweto through Rudaport on the M1 North, big queues up to Gordon Road this morning. N1 jam-packed, that's a sign that it is busy. Traffic sitting from Brockfontein Interchange down to New Road this morning. And delays coming out of Benoni from Davyton. You get to Pitfontein, then there's a crash before you get to Tom Jones. It's all very heavy through there. Durban this morning, truck crash on the M7 heading towards the Bluff. That's a big queue of traffic as you arrive into that scene from Queensborough. Also a broken down vehicle a little bit earlier this morning on the N2 at Westwood Mall. It's being cleared. But it's a big backlog coming up from the M7 highway. Verulam through to Phoenix, busy again along the R102 and generally through Ottawa because of the roadworks. And Cape Town, very busy, high volumes and very heavy mist across parts of the city. Give yourself time to get through. Also a collision on Bosman's Dam Road at Montague Drive, causing major delays out of that Boitasuck and Edgemead area and badly backlogging N7 towards the off-ramps. With your traffic update, I'm Rob Byrne.
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2: Yeah.
3: Was meeting Jimmy.
2: Oh, that was nice.
3: Jimmy is so Jimmy was handsome, Zhuang, my darling. You are so handsome. I thought he was short. You sound very short, Jimmy.
2: And he's tall.
3: He's tall. He's handsome. It was so nice. I was hoping to have a conversation with him after the session, but I had to rush.
2: I always love meeting our listeners
3: right?
2: at these events. You know,
3: so yes, many beautiful, beautiful listeners.
4: Jimmy on Macau.
2: So the very birthday tall. Tour is starting this coming weekend. This is what we say. Dievel Chisanyama, Mpumalanga, Witbank. I'm coming your way. Dievel Chisanyama, the birthday tour. The Grootman is there this coming Sunday.
3: Sana, you must bring Jimmy.
2: He'll attract
3: the female voter. Jimmy is handsome, guys. He's handsome.

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3: 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This is Rob Sibusiso Bentele, your Zulu boy from Survivor. I'm on the Big Breakfast Show with Natty, Spu, and Lelo. We cranking it up in here. Azishe!
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0: as for Boys to Men on Friday.
1: Yo, Salalam.
0: Hey, but they look good in their 50s, bro.
1: They look very good.
0: They look
1: in their
0: good
1: 50s.
0: In their 50s. They work out, those guys. Guys, man, see, Patin Crane is training, man. Lintana is America.
1: But let me tell you something.
0: Busy throwing roses.
1: Let me tell you
0: at
1: something.
0: Our woman.
1: I wanted to talk to you about that. So 11 years ago, I was at a Boys to Men concert in Vegas.
0: Mm.
1: And Sean Stockman gave me a rose.
0: Mm.
1: Fast forward to last week Friday. Sean Stockman gave me a rose.
0: Again.
2: Wow.
1: It means something,
2: that's
1: guys.
2: It means something.
1: It means something. Maybe I was telling my husband, Yakshen, get married.
2: No, guys,
1: it means something.
0: It
1: means something. But I am a bit sad about the concert, though. I felt like it was a missed opportunity.
0: Mina enjoyed the show. Only two songs. My favorite songs were not performed. Mama was not performed,
1: yeah.
0: Which is my favorite. Oh, shout out to Mr. Semi Fever. Did a great job on stage. Shout out to DJ Jaws. Did a great job on stage. Shout out to Somizi. Did a great job on stage. And shout out to Boyz II Men. I enjoyed the show, except for my favorite songs that were not performed.
1: I felt like they have such a large catalog. They could have performed more songs. So I'm with you there. I also feel like the show was too short. An hour and 15 minutes.
0: Did you count? Fam. Did you calculate?
1: When they left the stage,
0: I thought they were going to come back.
1: I thought
2: it was interval.
1: I thought they were going to go change outfits. Kanti they are gone.
0: Orient theater. Last
1: night, say
2: you have
1: Orient theater. Orient Orient theater. I was slightly disappointed, but they did put together. I mean, the boys look good.
0: They look incredibly
1: good.
0: Aging graceful.
1: And they've still got the vocal, like the pipes are there.
0: Yeah.
1: They sang beautifully. But as a fan, I would have loved a little bit more.
0: And Batula, the way sound down a corner was sitting, the
1: which is what we say. It was a lovely concert. I just wish it was a little bit more.
0: Matis, sometimes I need one, and so, like, Kulani Koma, the way you're gone. It's not Sifuna, the way.
1: With the same voice.
0: Yeah, that's why my call Boys to Men abandoned. Because my Tula the way you're gone.
1: 1 year, guys, that man.
0: It's not 1 year, it's Wanya. It's Wanya. It's Wanya. His name is Wanya.
1: I'm just going to call him Wanya.
0: No, it's Wanya.
1: I don't want to call him that.
0: It's Wanya.
1: It's 21 minutes after 7. I want to move from
0: He
2: calls himself Wanya.
1: Thank
2: he
1: you.
2: He is Wanya.
1: Thank
2: I'm not going to say Wa on radio.
0: But that's his name.
1: That's not his name.
0: That's his name. Wanya. Wanya.
1: If you were at the show from beginning to end, Sean Stockman even taught us how to say his name. And it was
0: Anthony Hamilton in Biza Bane, South Africa.
1: Sanalwam, at the concert they said it's Wanya.
0: Wanya Lomund.
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0: He's a mining mogul referred by many in South Africa. He co-founded Seriti Resources in 2018, acquired major coal assets. Mr. Mike Decker.
1: So Mr. Decker, you know, South Africans are so worried about jobs and the economy right now. Where do you genuinely see opportunities?
6: I'd love to see a government where we resuscitate a massive public transport infrastructure, which will support trains and the private sector come in. And my belief in the private sector today, opportunities lie in data, water, and energy. Those three are going to be big for the coming years. Anything is touched by data.
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0: It's the 152nd day of 2026 on Radio 2000. It is also International Children's Day today, established back in 1925.
1: We love them so much. I met a couple nunuzes at the Brick to Brick.
0: Brick by brick.
1: Book launch in Empress Palace.
0: Brick to brick. Build up brick to brick. When I want to go to the fast, I have to spend this matter. Sometimes you call it. I say,
7: no, piling what? You are cap.
0: Oh, yeah, okay, brick to brick. Yes. Oh, yeah, I'm going to say, I'm going to brick.
7: Yeah.
1: Oksala, you know what I'm talking about.
0: Wanya Morris.
1: Wanye. Wanye, sweetie.
0: Zoksha Mfazga Wanya Morris.
1: Uza better brick to brick.
0: Anyway, Radio 2000, we are joined a little bit later on by Siskhanyo Maphumule, who's an internationally acclaimed South African actress, dancer, and musician. I'm very excited about that one. But right now, Mams Kebengu.
1: Yes.
0: We are getting into people who are doing the Lord's work.
1: We have a young gentleman here, looking very fresh-faced and lovely this
0: brought
1: morning.
0: Me a brand new bag.
1: He's got beautiful skin. Can you see his skin?
0: Popping.
1: Yeah, his skin is popping. His name is Bongani Dlamini. He's also known as Tlaku. There's someone else that I love. I call him Matlaku as well. Yes. Glenn Lewis.
0: He's joining us, by the way, later. Glenn
1: Friday.
0: Lewis.
1: So, no, Friday.
0: Yeah, I'm saying on Fridays. Yeah. This entire month.
1: Yeah, so yeah. I call him Matlaku.
0: Okay.
1: This is Tlaku.
0: Yes. He's famous when Obaze close. Obabiza ngala amaka.
1: Yeah, he's a brother to me. I love him.
0: That's Obabiza Wanye.
1: Wanye is my friend too. Okay, so Bongani Dlamini, also known as Tlaku, is organizing a youth football tournament in Deep Kloof, and he's here to speak to us about this. Remember that we have this segment of ours. It's called B2B, Business to Business, where we basically try to shine a spotlight on your business, connect you with other entrepreneurs, and try to grow your brand. And today, we are highlighting the good work that Bongani is doing with these young individuals. Good morning, Bongani. How are you?
8: Good morning. How are you?
1: Well, thank you. How are you doing?
8: I'm good, thanks. Nice to be here.
1: So nice to be here.
8: Thank you for the invite.
1: You
8: I
1: only
8: appreciate.
1: Brought Scoop a bag. Why didn't you bring Lelo and I a bag?
8: Yes, you know, like I take him as my father, as my mentor, you know.
1: I could be your mother. Lelo can be your uncle.
8: No, he's the one that used to inspire me. So I decided that since it was his birthday, let me just give local brand. That's made in South Africa, made by me.
1: Yeah.
8: Tlaku bag.
1: It's a beautiful bag. Maybe before we get into the tournament, tell us about the Tlaku bag.
0: Tlaku bag.
1: Yeah. So it looks like a laptop bag.
8: Yes, yes, yes. This one, we made it specifically for students, varsity students.
1: Okay.
8: Yes. But our company make all kind of bags.
1: Okay.
8: Yes. We just started last year. It's doing great. Also got a store in Maboneng. Yes.
1: Okay.
8: Local, and we're going to take it bigger.
1: Globally,
8: yeah,
1: I love
8: global,
1: it.
8: Yes. So African global.
1: So you've brought together 8 community teams from Deep Kloof, Pimville, Orlando West, and Meadowlands, right?
8: Yes.
1: How did you get everybody on board? Tell us about your football tournament and how you got everybody on board.
8: Okay. So actually, I was doing the community service. That is where I met Clifford and Kusheshe.
1: Mm.
8: So they shared the idea with me. I fell for the idea because I'm someone who believes in giving back to the community.
1: Yeah.
8: So, and also making sure that we promote the young talent and also unite our community, Soweto. By the way, I also grew up in Soweto.
1: Nice.
8: Yes, in Gungunyane. That's my high school.
7: Oh, wonderful. Yes. And also, sitting next to you is none other than Clifford Ngobeni. I mean,
8: the legend.
7: Paid for Pirates, paid for Tax. Clifford, good morning.
9: Morning, everybody.
7: Tell us about your involvement in this tournament.
9: I would say now I'm an ex-football player, professional player, and I've retired. I think it's time for me to give back.
0: Nice.
9: And I chose Soweto because that's where I'm from. And I see football in Soweto, it's gone down and it pains me, you know. So we're looking to build future guys and future fathers and sportsperson.
7: And then Kusheshe winner?
0: By the way, by two Balai Studio guys, and they're acting so humble. acting
7: like tell the people who you are,
0: the superstars that they are.
10: Sanibona. I played for Black Leopard and Dynamos. I'm an ex-professional player now. So I think we are together with Clifford to this tournament. So it's a one weight we are giving back to the community. So that's why we are doing this tournament for the young kids. Because of most of the tournaments now, I'm under 21. So as we are doing for under 17 for these boys. So I think good tournament ingaba sharp ukuthi abantwana bakhona ukuthi babone ukuthi maybe they can get a chance to play for Chiefs, Pirates or whatever the
1: nice.
10: Team that is there ku PSL.
0: Ama game manini?
8: Oh, so the game we're hosting on the 16th of June. So we'd like to invite everyone from Soweto to come and have a good we're going to have a good music, good vibe, and also making sure that we promote our talent as Sowetan. Please, just invite all of you to come and watch the football. We're going to have a great time on the day and good vibe.
0: So, I'm
8: going to Deep Kloof, Zone 5, next to Deep Kloof Square.
0: How about people that want to participate, who would like to get in touch with you? Bantola pin information.
8: Okay, everyone that want maybe to participate or maybe to sponsor us can contact me, Sago aka Bongane. My number is 083-972-6029. We're very excited to host this tournament because we want to make different in Soweto and touch people's life.
7: And what are the prizes?
8: Because these are the under 13.
7: What are they going to win?
8: Under 17. So what we did, we make sure that we have a prize for them and also giving them the cup and medals and other gifts. And also my company, Sago Bag, will be making sure that we donate to them because they're still young. I mean, under 17.
7: Yeah.
8: We also have partners. I don't know whether I can mention.
0: Yeah, you can.
8: Yes. Thank you very much to the Hyundai in Randburg. They supported us. Thank you very much to Tools, my boy in the eastern side. He supported us also. And everyone, the community of Deep Kloof, thank you for the support. The young people, the elders, we really appreciate your support. And we believe that on the day, we'll bring the best of Soweto. Because our team, they involve everyone in Soweto. When I mean Zola Township, Midlands, all the township are involved, not only Deep Kloof team. We selected all the team around Soweto.
0: Around the cast, sure.
8: Yes,
0: around the Kumbulele ukuthi amachitava. Do you guys coaching or sikusheshe? I mean siyancanya mara asinibone esikhathini esibhayi, obviously since in retire. Do you guys coaching or see, do you guys often maybe apart from these games that are happening tholakala va?
10: Like I was coaching BC team a vendor.
0: Yeah.
10: So coaching into yaming yenza.
0: Yeah, ungayekela sho.
10: Yeah, coaching into yaming yenza yo. So but now.
0: Oh, your coach vele.
10: Yeah, your coach vele. But coach ago ABC Mutsep.
0: Nice.
10: Yeah. So I think no Clifford na yongoba since I'm in good sense the foundation C2 mina na.
0: Ini kamala.
8: Clifford and Gushi. And then it's just partnered with my foundation, which is Tlago Foundation. Yes.
0: Clifford and Gushi Foundation.
10: Yeah,
0: sure.
10: So I think Sabon good mono sends something C2. At least in Clamba Bantuana Banga to the opportunity to go to Bangalala with PSL and Jingat.
0: No, I touch and Nisha Spanish Grand and Tafor Shile around Fandach. 16 June. So Tlanganarama came in Kamalao.
8: I'm a game, just say June 16, 50 years anniversary.
0: Okay.
8: So on the day we're celebrating, the youth of Soweto that stood for us, at the same time, we make sure that we grow the talent of Soweto and entertain people so that everyone but Chabu, the Siabonga cool.
0: Bongatin, Tlago Foundation, 16 June. Danko.
8: Danko.
11: 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Kemodupima Khalemele. Parliament's impeachment committee is scheduled to meet this afternoon to, amongst other things, map out a process to investigate the Palapala scandal. The DA will today lay criminal charges against former Ekurhuleni city manager Imogen Mashazi and her alleged bankroller. And police in Nigeria have warned against reprisals at targeting South African nationals or businesses in the country. Those are your headlines. A full update at 8.
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7: Ting! Let us kick it off with some football news. In this hour, the Minister of Sports, Arts and Culture, Gayton McKenzie, has reportedly confirmed that Bafana Bafana will travel to the United States today and then Mexico. The team was due to depart from Tambo International Airport on a chartered flight to Mexico to represent South Africa at the FIFA World Cup early yesterday morning. However, the departure was postponed after several players had not been issued with visas, allegedly due to an admin mix-up. Now, McKenzie says that all Bafana players have now received their visas to travel to the United States. Outstanding is an assistant coach, team doctor, head of security, as well as one analyst. Now, taking to social media, McKenzie says that it was embarrassing and unfair. According to the South African Football Association, the senior men's national team experienced challenges regarding visas for some players and officials, and as a result, the group could not travel to North America yesterday morning as originally planned. Meanwhile, Bafana Bafana legend and the face of the 2010 FIFA World Cup's Pio Tshabalala is urging South Africans to actually rally behind the team and forget about their club allegiances. Now, his remarks follow negative reactions then from a section of fans after their favourite players were not selected for the national team.
12: I think it's important that we also understand that this is national duty. The coaches have made the call, they've selected the squad, and we have to respect that and support the boys. Yes, there are those who feel that so and so should have been in the squad, and rightfully so. You know, we have different opinions, but at the end, we have to support the final squad.
7: Meanwhile, South Africa, the countdown is on, and SABC3 is your official home of the FIFA World Cup 2026. That's right. 34 matches live on SABC3, streaming on SABC Plus, and bringing the action straight to you on SABC radio stations nationwide live from the 11th of June to the 19th of July. From the opening ceremony to the first big clash, Mexico versus South Africa, this is more than just football. This is our moment. All of us, all in Kaofela. So don't miss a second, only on SABC, the official broadcaster of the FIFA World Cup 2026. Looking abroad, Brazil coach Carlo Ancelotti says that Neymar is recovering well from a calf injury and could even feature in their opening World Cup match. This is happening this month. The Santos forward, Brazil's all-time leading scorer with 79 goals, was recalled to the squad despite not playing under Ancelotti in the past year. He was ruled out of the warm-up games against Panama and Egypt, but Ancelotti insists that the 34-year-old is working well and in good spirits and also should be fit for the tournament. Brazil, chasing a record 6th World Cup crown, face Morocco, Haiti and Scotland in Group C. Meanwhile, World Cup co-host Mexico claimed a confident boost in 1-0 win over Australia in front of nearly 80,000 fans out at the Rose Bowl. Johan Vasquez's towering header from a corner in the 28th minute proved decisive there as Javier Guerrero's much-changed side held firm despite a strong second half showing from the Socceroos. On to athletics news now, where Olympic silver medalist Bayanda Walaza is set to compete in his first race of the year at a meeting out in Italy after recovering from an injury that kept him out of the recent World Relay Championships. Speaking to SABC Sport, Walaza's mentor as well as coach Thabo Matibedi reflected on the difficult period the 20-year-old and the rest of the training group faced during rehabilitation.
13: Yeah, it was a very difficult one emotionally because of, remember, Bayanda is still a young boy, this has never happened to him, so psychologically it also take a big knock because he hasn't been with these kind of things before.
7: Meanwhile, in tennis news, Francis Tiafoe says that the record that he lost when celebrating his French Open second round win with the crowd has been returned to him. Now, the American 19th seed, Tiafoe, battled from 4 hours and 43 minutes in some heat there in Paris to beat Poland's Herbert Herkes 7-6, 6-7, 7-5, 6-4, 6-7. And for the best digital experience, you can go to www.sabcsport.com for all of your breaking news, match data, live games, as well as competitions. In the name of the game, right here on the Big Breakfast Show, I am Lelo Mzata.
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0: 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Woo-hoo! 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Dr. Tumi.
7: Yeah.
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0: Can you take it elsewhere? Me, I was going to take it.
1: It's too much.
0: Yeah.
2: It's good, isn't it?
1: Because it sounds familiar. Yeah. I'm like, where is this song from?
0: Me, I'm taking it to Good Is Nice.
1: Good Is Nice.
0: Yes, can you take you to the original song?
1: Party weekend. It's about what's cool about school. It's in the motion.
3: La, la, la, la, la. Party weekend. La, la, la, la.
1: You know what I mean? You know what I mean? We are joined in the studio. We are actually in the presence of greatness. We are joined by Sis Kanyo Mapumulo. She is here.
4: Yeah.
1: Oh, yes, she's here.
0: Good morning. I was just saying to her, Kanyo, off air, she does not look a day older than the 13-year-old girl we were introduced to back when we saw Sarafina. She is so beautiful. She is so beautiful.
1: Were you that young, Sarafina?
0: Yeah,
1: time
0: I was 14.
2: Oh, you're 14? Yes, 14, yeah.
1: Sure, time flies. Yeah, you're 14.
2: Yeah.
1: During Sarafina.
2: Yes.
1: Yo.
0: How did you even get involved? What did your parents say? Do you get what I mean? This is a teenager. Umgane, iskolo. Parents are strict. You must be on set.
2: Very strict.
0: Do you get what I mean?
2: My dad.
0: Yeah. No. How did you get in there?
2: We came to Joburg like any other person from Durban who wants to see the city of gold.
0: Yeah.
2: And we thought maybe the walls are painting in gold. When you get here, I bow here, if I need a lot of
1: so,
2: we visited Gaga, put the late China Mgadi, who used to play for Soul Brothers, Ikita.
0: Yeah.
2: So, let's visit a corner, and Eloge Sizu put China Sikula, and was like, you know, if you can just go to do an audition, yeah, Sarafina. And we're like, oh, okay, I know Lelete, because I used to be in Amajiga from Tunogwe. So we were like excited to be part of Sarafina.
0: Yeah.
2: So we went then to the audition, and then
0: the rest is history.
2: Yeah.
0: It's interesting for me that as a 14-year-old, you are now thrust in this world of like fame, right? Yeah. And you're touring for many years internationally.
2: Yes.
0: How are you handling that as a child?
2: We were so excited, especially to be in the flight from the first flight from Johannesburg to Vienna. You know, we're like, oh God, I used to, when I'm at home, used to see the aeroplane ipasa at my place. Ngimele, aeroplane in Gibele. It's in Gibele, I'm from Gibele. And me to be inside that aeroplane, I was like, oh my God.
0: Yeah, gumela again.
2: Uyayifisa into igcina isiba I reality. So I was so excited.
1: What are some of the countries you traveled, and what are some of the memories that come to your mind as she's asking you about your international travels with the Sarafina and what you guys did as a youth?
2: Yes, yes. We went to Berlin, especially when there was still Berlin Wall, and we even went back after the Berlin Wall. So to us, it was so special because sonke sasifuna ukubona ukuthi iyiphi le wall le ehlukanisa I country or city, and we went to our home was Germany because the guy who took Sarafina, the promoter, he lives in Munich, München. So wherever we travel, we'll start at München before we travel other countries. Yeah,
1: I'm sure you guys had a lot of fun because the family tree that came out of the Sarafina cast has become so big.
2: Yeah.
1: You think of Abo Somizi, how well he's doing. Abo Sislona.
2: Abo Velepimnisi.
0: Veleti Kumalo.
1: You know what I mean?
2: Yeah.
1: Like that entire family tree has just grown into other new talents also.
2: Yeah.
1: Abo Somizi have got their own children.
0: Yes.
1: Yeah. Crocodile have got Abo
0: Doja Cat.
1: Basically, Sarafina has now even produced international stars.
2: Yes.
1: Literally.
2: And my son as well. He's Fiji Mageba. He's in the music industry as well. So, Lentole, generation.
1: It's Youth Month now, and it's 50th anniversary.
2: Yes.
1: Your Youth Month.
2: Yes.
1: You've been a part of the Sarafina project, and for those who don't remember, who don't know, let me just do this.
3: Hello,
1: just a reminder.

0: sesebancane thina
1: tatata
2: sesebancane thina
0: our father
3: that's where your clip ends
1: what
3: the

0: Oh, man.
1: What a moment. Did you see it? Nati also like got those moves.
2: Yes.
1: It's like they rehearsed this thing.
2: Because I was obsessed with Sarafina.
3: Memories, man. Great memories. Yeah. Iskanyo is here celebrating 50th anniversary of June 16. We're talking about it. It's 9 before 8 o'clock on the other side.
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7: 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I'm running away. I can't.
2: He had a good run. He did the show for 6 years. He got offered a contract. Hey, leave Sizo alone. Sizo did a great job. Well done, Sizo. 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
2: He did not run. He just hang up his microphone. No, he did not run. He didn't run away. He did a great job. Well done,
7: Caesar.
2: Yeah, and make more money because he's killing it in the game. Well done, Caesar. Ask Colab, we've got Kanyo in the studio. Can you behave until Kanyo's gone? At the very least.
7: Can you read a live read at least?
2: I've done it. How? Oh, there's another one. Wait.
7: I mean,
2: no, these people are so badly behaved. South Africa history repeats itself. It all begins with a moment we'll never forget. South Africa versus Mexico on the 11th of June. 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
8: 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I've been looking for this song la anothini, isihloko sakhona Emotions, early 90s or mid 90s. That song was rocking some of the clubs around Joburg, so I was still in my youth. So bengajabula ukuthi mangayithola, please, please, please, sesikhanywe ngiyabonga.
9: Good morning, baby. It's my morning dose of happiness.
2: Mm-hmm.
9: Ah, usesikhanywe bakithi. I remember Senzo Sarafina back in primary, end of year play, and everyone wanted to be Sarafina, but I wanted to be this girl. Like I'm 90. Oh, Siskanyo, I still, even today, your smile still stands out to me, and I see you even now. Usa smile the very same way. You are so beautiful, Sisi. You've got such a beautiful voice. I love you. Nomonde Rasi Dasi. Enjoy your day, guys. Love you.
3: We love you.
2: Love you, Nomonde.
3: Good morning. No, play more. Play more. Oh, okay. I thought there was more voice notes. You can keep sending more, guys. Send more love. Send more flowers. She's here. Let her smell them. Who is here? Well, who's here today is a legendary, is internationally, not just legendary, also internationally acclaimed South African actress, dancer, musician, mother born in KwaMashu, KZN, at Durban. Began her career at the tender age of 13 as a lead vocalist in the iconic musical Sarafina, touring the world for over 4 years. At the time when she started out, she has performed and recorded with legendary artists including Uprahu, Lucky Dube, Busim Hlongo, Rebecca Malop. You've worked with legends.
9: Yeah.
3: You've worked with legends.
2: Yes.
9: Yeah.
3: And let's talk about the current project that you have, that you are a part of right now. I mean, as the country marks 50 years of the tragic June 16 events, what do you think is not being communicated well enough amongst our youth? Because in Jalo, when it's June 16th, young people think of Ikruv.
9: Which is very sad when they think about Ikruv, because there were people who fought for us and they passed on nge June 16. So bona mebe cabanga Ikruv, it's not like that. Mebe na memories oguti, there were Hector Peterson who passed on. Kube nama memory kuyiwe emathuneni just to pay respect kubona. June 16, it's not because kumele kugruve. It's nice when they're wearing uniform, but not alcohol yona ngathi ingangaba khona. But kube khona nje ama memories ukuthi those people fought for us. We're here because of them. Yeah.
10: And I mean, when it comes to June 16, Sarafina is based on the events of June 16, leading up to June 16 and June 16 itself. And there was, on Saturday, you actually graced us with a wonderful performance at the Market Theatre with This Is My Story, where Lindani Mpensa put together this fantastic documentary about Umadlovu, Umbongeni Ngem. What have you learned from Umadlovu?
9: I've learned discipline from him. I've learned to be independent, because he always say, don't rely on someone. One day you'll be a star, you'll shine on your own. So you must stand on your own and respect your craft. Respect abantu abadala obafike bekhona kwi industry. That's what I got from him. And for me, and I want to thank Putimbongeni. Oh, in fact, it is birthday today.
3: Oh.
9: The 1st of June. So for me, I'm like emotionally.
2: Happy
9: birthday. I've learned a lot from Uputi, because when I was young, he taught me, ukuthi, Kanyo, one day you will shine. He saw that, mina ngingayiboni that thing. But right now, I'm on my own, ngizimelanga, I've got my own CDs, I've got my own performance. So nje, I thank him.
2: So
9: I thank him a lot.
2: So Kanyo, when people say your name,
9: yes,
2: years from now, when you're no longer here,
9: what
2: do you hope they remember or they say about Kanyo Maphumulo?
9: The Masai Ukanyo Maphumulo was this beautiful flower. Lobethi Mangena in the room, she would light up the room. Because my name is Kanyisile.
2: Yes.
9: So I know that when I'm in the room, there's a light that ekanyayo, a representa mina. And at the same time, eyoguti, I craft yako, mong I respect her, you will go far. And kuningi man engakufundisa iyouth, like right now, I want to teach the young kids, because wherever I go, they say, Sis Kanyo, please, can you do my workshop, Nani? It's something that I want to do right now, because I'm aging. Okay, gracefully, but I'm aging.
3: We all are.
9: We
3: all have a birthday.
9: Yeah, so if ngashiya lento ngazi ukuthi I've got school, lesengi mentorayo, I'll be so grateful. I'm so great.
3: Are you related to Black Coffee?
9: Mampincha, black coffee. Yes, yes. Not really.
2: Let me pause. I'm a pumla. I'll say
9: it's,
2: yes.
9: It's bongo banana. You know, in our culture, if you like Mapumulo or same surname, we say, this is my brother.
3: Yeah.
9: Yeah, but we are not related as, yeah.
3: International acclaimed legend, this is Kanyo Mapumulo, is in studio. That's coming up, the news.
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12: The top stories this hour: impeachment committee to meet for the first time and the DA to lay charges against former Ekurhuleni city manager. With the news at 8, Gemudupi Makgalemele Ola. Parliament's impeachment committee is scheduled to meet this afternoon. 31 MPs appointed to the Section 89 impeachment committee will meet for the first time to elect a chairperson. They will also map out a process to investigate the Palapala scandal involving President Cyril Ramaphosa. Last month, the Constitutional Court found that Parliament's rejection of the Palapala Section 89 report in 2022 was unconstitutional. The DA will today lay criminal charges against former Ekurhuleni city manager

0: pleading for urgent assistance in documenting the children of migrants. The center, which houses mostly unaccompanied migrant minors, say many of them are unable to access basic services such as education and health care. Bishop Paul Ferrein is from the Methodist Church, which runs the center.
1: There are children who've been in this country for 19, 20, 21 years from Zimbabwe, for instance, and have got no place to go back to in Zimbabwe. And so the ideal would be that they be granted permanent residence.
0: And police in Nigeria have warned against reprisals targeting South African nationals or businesses in their country. This after reports of attacks on Nigerians in South Africa. They come after protests against undocumented migrants in South Africa. The BBC's Makwachi Okafor reports.
2: The Nigerian police have tried to reassure the public, saying there's no cause for alarm, but they also warn that any attacks on South African citizens, businesses, or diplomatic facilities in Nigeria will be treated as a criminal offense. The warning comes amid rising tension in South Africa, where there have been weeks of demonstrations calling for immigration reforms and for undocumented migrants to leave the country.
0: The rand is trading at 16.21 to the US dollar, 21.80 to the pound, and 18.90 to the euro. Gold is trading at $4,521 an ounce. Platinum, $1,942. And Brent crude oil, $93.04 a barrel. The top story at 8, Parliament's Impeachment Committee is scheduled to meet this afternoon to, among others, map out a process to investigate the Palapala scandal. Headlines at 1:30 for Radio 2000 News. Kemudupi Makgalemele. Hola.
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4: In the sport headlines, in the Sawa, Minister of Sports, Arts and Culture, Gayton McKenzie says that Bafana Bafana will be travelling to North America today. Now, former England winger Raheem Sterling has been arrested. Olympic silver medalist Bayanda Walaza is set to actually compete out in his first race of the year at a meeting in Italy after recovering from an injury. I'll give you details of these and more at 8:30.
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7: The president of convocation, Mr. Sylvester Mutadi, invites all members of the Univen convocation, graduates, permanent academic employees with at least 5 years of working experience, the vice chancellor, deputy vice chancellors, and the registrar to attend the annual general meeting on Saturday, 20 June 2026 at 10:30 a.m. at Ndalo Lodge, Mbombela, Mpumalanga. This is an elective AGM. Nominations for president, vice president, 5 convocation members, and 1 member living with a disability open on 18th May and close on 29th May 2026 at 16:45. Members must update their details on the voters' roll on www.univen.ac.za under the events section. RSVP by 4th June 2026 to secure their right to vote at the AGM. For more information, email mashudu.ramareba@univen.ac.za. 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
8: 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Against Nigeria's own Juliet Chukwu, the reigning bantamweight champion, EFC 134, live from the World Sports Betting Arena. 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

0: legendary Kanyo Mapumula is joining us. She's an internationally acclaimed South African actress, dancer, musician from KZN. Her music has taken her singing alongside the legends Abu Prahu, Lucky Dube, Busi Mhlongo, Rebecca Malope. She has featured on more than 50 local and international albums, and she has appeared in acclaimed stage productions, including Hair, Stamping Mzansi. Her music has been featured in Tsotsi and The Lion King soundtracks. She released her album Kumbule Kaya, continuing a celebration entertainment career spanning more than four decades. She joins us in studio today, a career that started out only as a 13-year-old. Today, she's a legend.
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2: Morning, N14, heavy on the way to Pretoria. This is the Krugersdorp Highway. There's a big backlog coming through from the R55 Pretoria West exit as you line up through towards the Brakfontein interchange. The N3 fairly sluggish between Elands and Galuli's, got the permanent roadworks there. And the N12 this morning from Putfontein through Benoni down to Boksburg. N12 slow all the way through to Rondebult Road territory. Durban, the M4 is under pressure. This is the southern freeway from Clarewood moving up into the city centre. An earlier crash on the N3 inbound Pavilion's being cleared. If you're coming through from Paradise Valley, hopefully that traffic will get a move on shortly. And Cape Town Borselandsdam Road out of Boortesak through Edgemead over the N7 down to Montague Drive is heavy. Coming out of Edgemead, that is bad on Edgemead Drive. In the N7, both north and southbound clogged up into that Borselandsdam exit. Also, the R300 very slow this morning. Cowles River up to the N1, and misty conditions around Kraaifontein and Brackenfell means the N1 inbound slow from Eustonburg through to about Brackenfell Boulevard. With your traffic update, I'm Rob Byrne.
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5: Good morning, DJ Spuma, Musikebengelelo, and hi, Sisikhanyi. 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
6: Morning, big breakfast team. Yo, now morning. I also remember every time I hold a Sarafina, Lena Nikwato hold a Halloween. Yo, I mean, I love that woman. Her voice has never changed. And oh, cute, man.
0: She's still the same.
6: One of the malls. Man, she is just so cute. Yo, oh, cute. Sis Kanyo, we love you.
7: I love you too.
8: Oh, that lady brings tears to my eyes. Morning breakfast show. Oh, Sisikhanyo. Trust me, I was going to ask you to sing that part, yeah, Our Father, and then that plays on the radio. I love you guys. I love you, Sisikhanyo. I love the breakfast team. I love it with all my heart. Siyabonga, Sisikhanyo. Thank you so much.

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1: And she can still hit those notes.
2: Are you recording new music? Because when I heard you on DJ Cleo's show, I was like, you're going to come up with something new now. And then I think you did allude along the lines of you're going to make some new music on Cleo's show. But you didn't release.
3: The last album, it was Kumbule Kai. It was more into African music. Because whenever I travel overseas, Miyabona, the way Betanda, music wagiting a corner. So it was like Busim Hlongo's genre, yabona.
2: Yeah.
3: But now, ngiyabona amapiano afikile, ngithi asingasali ngaphandle, sigibele isitimela. So maybe we'll do one song yamapiano, because I love to dance, you know.
2: And three step, which is house.
3: Yes, three step.
2: Afro house.
1: Yes. Can't we change Just Us into something?
2: You can be
1: maybe
2: remix,
1: maybe reimagine. That's my favorite song by you, by the way. Just Us. It doesn't get old.
3: Yeah,
2: that's a classic.
1: Just us.
2: Don't carry her. Let her sing.
1: Sing when us is can you? Sing when us is can you? Can you?
3: Your love is sweeter. I'm in a trance, going deep and deeper. As a rainbow, there's only you and me. And when you feel just
2: us, I'm a rainbow. Then this rainbow love, yeah. Can you never understand this rainbow?
4: Hey besties, DJ Zinhle here. 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
3: There are no others. Your love is sweeter. I'm in a trance, going deeper and deeper. Eyes are rainbow. There's only you and me.

0: Hagging, squeezing, holding, feeling, breathing, soothing, moving in your heart.
1: Okay.
2: That is just so amazing.
3: Yo, memories.
4: The pipes, man, the pipes. Yo. So in terms of like, old Tiny,
0: yes.
4: He left us.
0: Yes.
4: What did you miss about him?
0: Yo, I
3: mean, oh, Gonzi, it used to be Tiny and Canyon.
4: Yeah.
3: Now I remember.
0: Windy. Yeah, I miss him a lot. Tiny was a comedian. Whenever we travel, besingalali ekhumbini nje ama jokes waya. And I remember he used to wear a t-shirt as of his stomach out because he has a big tummy. Tiny. Ngicela ugqoke kahle uyabona mina nama dentists gqoke kahle othoyo angithi uzongiholela nje wena wena ophethe imali uzongiholela ngithi mara awusho ngikuthengele iuniform ke athi hayi ngicela uya keep imali kanye musu kuba stinch so eish yeah I miss him very much yazin yeah.
2: so between acting, singing and dancing, right?
0: Yes.
2: Which artistry feels like home to you, which is the one that you love doing the most?
0: Singing. Singing, because I think umuntu nomuntu ne purpose why esemhlabeni. Mean I'm here to heal people's souls with my music, with my voice. There are people after ngiqeda ukuperform athi I came here ngi lost, ngine problem with my husband, but ukufika kwakho Khanyo wacula wadansa athi nje ngivele ngibona ukuthi yazini I can't keep up with this. I must go home and do what you were doing lapha on stage. So for me, I know uNkulunkulu ungiletheleni emhlabeni. So I'm doing what God.
2: And you've been doing it for 38 years.
0: 38 years.
2: What still keeps you passionate about what you do?
0: It's the love of music and the prayer as well, because it goes together. Whenever I'm going on stage and you're a performer, I pray, because sometimes you go on stage, you don't know your audience is a receiver kanjani. So I pray iyangikhera on, and yeah, to be on stage, it's my small heaven.
2: Do you still get nervous?
0: Not at all.
2: Wow.
0: Yeah, not at all now.
3: 060-584-2250. 060-584-2250. Says Khanyo is here.
5: Good morning, BBS.
3: Morning.
5: Nati, Lelo, Spuda Buaka.
2: Morning.
5: Oh, Sister Lil Biki Mono, Lil Nagali Dumedi, says it's Khanyo.
0: Yes.
5: Babona Pines Buddha, our father. We will try to come out and do something. Hutati.
0: Hutati.
5: Morning.
6: Thank you so much, guys. Good morning, team.
2: Morning.
6: Good morning to Sis Khanyo. Thank you for bringing her, man, to the show. And I'm so great that she's there to share her experience and everything. And thank you, man, Sis Khanyo, because Sarafina, when I was growing up, I had a friend of mine, Umisa, baby. She was something else. She taught us Sarafina, and we used to dance. And she was a community developer, Unumisa. May her soul rest in peace. Thank you for the inspiration, man, because we actually looked up to you guys. We used to dance. Like the other caller mentioned, that the parents used to shout at us as to why we're doing that single pig. Thank you so much, BBS. Thank you, guys.
7: Good morning, breakfast, I team. Wow. Sis Khanyo, you can sing, my sis. You can sing. God bless you. God bless you. And you're so beautiful. Stay beautiful the way you are. And you're God bless you. I don't know what to say. This is the Rose from Bronco Sprite. I love you so much. Jeez,
0: I love you.
7: You can sing. Wow. Yo. Hi, guys. Yo.
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1: SS Kanye, o ka re ngebe re sa hole re no nna ka mkhone re ntse re le ka
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8: As is part of in koda. Tsafana jenga jana la khulu mo fa go kudla.
9: Good
8: morning.
9: Good morning.
4: Molo.
9: Good morning, Nagwe Siskanyo.
10: Morning.
9: Hey, Siswam. The song, Just Us. The first time I heard it on the radio, I thought it was about justice.
10: Justice?
9: The Ramoslaulo type of character. I thought really it was about justice. Yeah, Sisi, hey, it's good to hear your voice again. Yeah, Sisi. Have a lovely day. Thanks, Buddha.
3: Love you, my brother. Blessings.
11: Good morning. Good morning. Good morning, DJS Boo. Good morning, Lelo.
4: Morning.
11: Good morning. Hey, Sarafina, man. Yo, I remember we're still young. Alex Katleso, Emma Kaya, Tulogutin, Seven, Savenda. TV, most of the houses, TV maybe in one or two years. Then we'll go there, so we get like Sarafina, a youth of a spending was keeping TV by beginning up and then so we get Sarafina. Good memories, ne? This is Richard from Pose Glen.
12: Hi, good morning, breakfast team. How's this? Can you? What a sweet voice! What a beauty! What a smile! Hey, Leo voice, Leo. Hi, Ngilo, Ngilo, your voice in the Kalela, man.
10: Hey, we're mine.
12: Yo, I'm trying to say, can you see a bong? I'm going to go to the until now. And a voice, and you're the purest voice. Yeah, bon, Angela voice, Leo, which I saw, ma, it's a vine and gain it up and gain
8: it. I'm tired of my.
2: Talk about Savannah.
8: I am tired of my. There's
2: nothing wrong with Savannah. There's nothing wrong with Savannah.
8: But imagine now we bamba belu kutse.
4: Because I'm a social media.
2: Nothing wrong with Savannah. Just a fun fact. Talking about Savannah and alcoholic beverages, do you know that Just Us was released around the same time as when Smell of Ice came out?
10: Really?
2: Promise you.
10: Yeah, I had no idea.
2: Okay, as a last question, yes. I want to ask if young Kanyo from Kwamashu were to speak to you now and see everything that you've achieved, right? What do you think she would say?
0: She would say she's been through a lot in life, but let's listen to as men sanga u Kanyo waya backwards instead uye forward. And uKhanyo njobe khulele kwaMashu unale vision, a legal Khanyo unale vision yokuthi aqale ekhaya la ibuya khona in Durban, a teacher ingane how to dance and sing, because when I go home see young children after school behamba nje straten bengenzi lutho, and some of them now are pregnant, and I went to them and asked them ukuthi but it's because we've got nothing to do after school. So I think yonkinto abantu mebesebenzile, I think they have to go back home bayolungisa qale mumva before baye eJoburg bayolungisa iJoburg. So that's my wish ukuthi the young Kanyo will go back kwaMashu ayo teacher those Sarafinas, the young Sarafinas and the legal. You know my character in Sarafina was Makundane.
3: Makunda.
0: I was the mouse, and I was the one who liked to sing a lot. She loved school, but the singing was the best. The singing was making the Kanyo to be where she is.
3: Sis Kanyo, siyakuthanda, sibonga isikhathi sakho. Thank you for all the years of being wonderful, always smiling, humility. You are just always a humble person, and you've just been that one person in the end. Awuhluphi umuntu, man. Angeke uzinto ezisnacks ngo Sis Kanyo, you know.
4: No,
3: she's one of those people. Uyiphathe kahle, uqhubekele phambili, akhe intsha, and all the best with our 50th anniversary of June 16.
0: I just want to say thank you so much for the opportunity. and nansi ngom engbulalisa make down engbulalisa make down engbulalisa make down engbulalisa make down aw sithi skupu menza lulave
8: Skupu
0: menza
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0: Kweta papa Thank you so much
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14: With the news headlines at 8:30, Kim will be Mahalemele Ola. The SAPS has declined to comment on reports that four police officers have been served with notices of suspension in connection with the police tender awarded to Medicare 24. The DA will today lay criminal charges against former Ekurhuleni city manager Imogen Mashazi and her alleged bankroller. And Ukraine's President Volodymyr Zelensky says his government has evidence that Russia is training abducted Ukrainian children to fight against their own country. Those are your headlines. A full news update coming up 9 o'clock.
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4: Let us kick it off with some football news in this hour, where Minister of Sports, Arts and Culture, Gayton McKenzie, has said that Bafana Bafana will travel to the United States today. The team was due to depart from Otambo International Airport on a chartered flight to Mexico to represent South Africa at the FIFA World Cup earlier yesterday morning. However, the departure was postponed after several players had not been issued with visas, allegedly due to admin mix-ups. Now, McKenzie says that all Bafana players received their visas to travel to the United States. Outstanding is an assistant coach, team doctor, head of security, as well as one analyst. Now, taking to social media, McKenzie says that it was embarrassing and unfair. According to the South African Football Association, the senior men's national team experienced challenges regarding visas for some players and officials, and as a result, the group could not travel to North America yesterday morning as originally planned. Meanwhile, Bafana legend and face of the 2010 FIFA World Cup, Sipho Tshabalala, is urging the South African public to rally behind the team and forget about their club allegiances. Now, his remarks follow negative reactions from a section of fans after their favorite players were actually left out of the national team.
15: I think it's important that we also understand that this is national duty. The coaches have made the call, they've selected the squad, and we have to respect that and support the boys. Yes, there are those who feel that so-and-so should have been in the squad, and rightfully so. You know, we have different opinions. But at the end, we have to support the final squad.
4: Meanwhile, South Africa, the countdown is on, and SABC3 is your official home of the FIFA World Cup 2026. 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From the opening ceremony to the first big clash where Mexico takes on South Africa, this is more than just football. This is our moment. All of us, all in Kaofela. Don't miss a second. Only on SABC, the official broadcaster of the FIFA World Cup 2026. Looking abroad now, former England winger, that is Raheem Sterling, he has been arrested on suspicion of drug driving after crashing his Lamborghini into the barriers there on the M3 out in Hampshire. Police say that the 31-year-old was detained on Thursday morning but later released on bail. No injuries were reported. And speaking of injuries, Brazil coach Carlo Ancelotti says that Neymar has recovered well there from a calf injury and could even feature out in the opening World Cup clash next month against South Africa. Now, the centre's forward, Brazil's all-time leading goal scorer with 79 goals, was recalled to the squad despite not playing under Ancelotti in the past year. He was ruled out of warm-up games against Panama and Egypt, but Ancelotti insists that the 34-year-old is working well, in good spirits, and should be fit for the tournament. Still in World Cup news now, co-host Mexico claimed a confidence-boosting 1-0 win over Australia out in front of nearly 80,000 fans at the Rose Bowl Arena. Well, they are preparing for the World Cup. On to rugby news, the Blitzboxers were denied a dramatic late equaliser as they fell 26-19 to Australia in the Sevens World Championship final in Spain yesterday. South Africa, through Shelton van Wyk, had forced an extra time with a last play try under the post, but the TMO ruled a forward pass in the build-up to that. In athletics news, Olympic silver medalist Bayanda Walaza is set to compete in his first race of the year at a meeting out in Italy after recovering from an injury that kept him out on when it comes to the recent World Relay Championships. Coach Thabo Matabedi reflected on the difficult period the 20-year-old and the rest of the training group faced during rehabilitation. Matabedi says that the injury affected the athletes emotionally and they needed strong support during the recovery process. And for the best digital experience, you can go to www.sabcsport.com for all of your breaking news, match data, live games, as well as competitions. In the name of the game, right here on The Big Breakfast Show, Umzato.
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17: guys, man, I see Patent Grand is training, man. Linton is as America. Slang is about fast, bitch.
2: 1 year, guys, that man.
17: It's not 1 year, it's 1 year. It's Wanya. It's W-A-N-Y-A. His name is Wanya.
2: I'm just going to call him Wanya.
17: No, it's Wanya.
2: I don't want to call him that.
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2: I want to move from
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2: Thank
4: he
2: you.
4: He is Wanya.
2: Thank
4: I'm not going to say Wa on radio.
17: But that's his name. That's his name.
2: That's not his name.
17: W-A-N-Y-A.
2: If you're
17: Wanya.
2: At the concert, they said it's Wanya.
17: Wanya, Lomo.
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18: I'm Joburg's Mike One, straight through the middle of town from Boysons right through to about Marlborough Drive. A crash up by Marlborough and faulty lights at Greyston Drive causing that delay. N12 but only through Boxburg, at least as far as Atlas Road stays busy. N14 under pressure approaching Brockfontein Interchange. That's driving into Pretoria towards a crash. So the Krugersdorp Highway under pressure. That collision also impacting the N1 North heading up from the old Johannesburg Road. If Victoria bound, there's a bit of pressure there. N3 between Pavilion Mall and Spaghetti Junction. Earlier crash just causing a delay. It is the second week of these roadwork delays between Verulam and Phoenix this morning. The R102 under pressure both directions. Sort of Phoenix through to Palmview, if you like. And Cape Town, very misty. In fact, the mist has got worse around the Brackenfell-Kryfontein area this morning. N1 inbound slow from Eustonburg, Old Pile Road, Okavango, Brighton Road, Brackenfell Boulevard. All those routes just slow because of poor visibility. R300 from Cales River up to the N1. Slow and the N7 North queued up from Goodwood to Bosman's Dam Road. With your traffic update, I'm Rob Byrne.
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17: DJ Masilo to wrap it up this morning. What a beautiful interview. Nosis Kanyu. Beautiful, beautiful. Siyabonga.
3: Thank
0: you so much.
3: Thank you very much. And we're wrapping it up this morning with DJ Masilo, R&B and hip hop on the ones and twos. Yeah, now we're talking. Adiweng.
0: Yes.
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0: aka DJ Spulinyora, Mama's Gibbergill, Nati and Lelvi Agrippa, The Big Mitch with DJ Masilo, R&B and hip hop, great music as always. But otherwise, Usis Kajo, great interview, my brother, great interview. I love that song of Just Us. But otherwise, The Big Mix, Aziwe, till 9 o'clock, Baba. Radio Tik Tok, for some music in memory. Oh, la.
1: DJ Gupu, Nati, Lelum Zaku. What a mix. What a wonderful mix on Monday. Celebrating my son's birthday today, Junior. He's turning 2 years. Michael Opapa Koshosha. Great show, guys. Could you keep it up?
2: Masilo. Okay, I'll keep quiet. So.

0: Osbono Ashanti.
1: This is not Ashanti. Isn't this Maya? Who is it? Is it Ashanti?
0: Well, Osbono Ashanti.
2: No, it's not in the map. What you talk about? Hey.
1: I'm even zipping and doing it. Baby.
0: DJ Masilo, welcome back, bro. Nice one, nice one.
3: Hello, family.
0: Good to see you, bro.
3: Ah, good to see you guys, eh?
1: Long time no see.
3: Yeah, long time, eh?
1: How have you been, fam?
3: And all good, eh?
1: How's the kid?
3: Yeah, no, nice. We had his birthday party yesterday, celebration.
1: So nice.
3: Yeah, very nice.
0: So your kid is Gemini as well?
3: Yeah, he's a Gemini. Shout out to Big Junior.
1: So
3: yeah,
1: he's gonna own more fire one day.
3: Yeah, eh?
0: Nice one.
3: Events,
0: gigs, what's going on?
3: Yeah, we're doing News Cafe and Press Palace on Fridays as usual. Yeah, come check it out, man. I'm gonna get bookings for Fang and Buddha soon.
1: We're not doing Empress Palace again. We were there last week.
3: No, but at the News Cafe, you guys must come check out.
1: We also don't want to dance. We want to talk to billionaires.
0: Okay.
1: That's what Scoobu did for us. I'm joking.
0: That's a problem. I'm a billionaire. So that's gonna be another thing.
4: The top stories at 9. Police silent. Officers and Zelensky accuses Russia of training abducted Ukrainian children to fight. With the news this hour, Kemudubima Khalemele Ola. The SAPS has declined to comment on reports that 4 officers have been served with notices of suspension. This is alleged to be in connection with a police tender which has awarded to Medicare 24, a company that alleged underworld kingpin Vusekat Matlala owns. The SAPS awarded the contract in 2024 but withdrew it the following year. 12 police officers are facing charges of fraud and corruption relating to the awarding of the contract. The IFP says it does not have any political party preference to chair Parliament's impeachment committee. 31 MPs appointed to the Section 89 committee will meet for the first time this afternoon. They will elect a chairperson and begin the formal process of the Palapala impeachment inquiry. The committee was set up to determine if there's enough evidence for President Cyril Ramaphosa to face impeachment over the theft of approximately $580,000 from his Palapala farm in Bilabila, Limpopo in 2020. The African Transformation Movement is among the parties, saying that it would be in the public's best interest for an impartial person to chair the committee. The Mossel Bay municipality in the Western Cape says calm has been restored to the area following weekend unrest alleged to be related to protests against undocumented migrants. 2 people died and several others fled their homes

0: is training abducted Ukrainian children to fight against their own country. The accusation goes beyond previously documented evidence that Russia has taken thousands of Ukrainian children for re-education under a state-sponsored program. In an interview with CBS, Zelensky described the situation as very worrying. Looking now at your latest financial indicators, the rand is trading at 16.23 to the US dollar, 21.85 to the pound, and 18.90 to the euro. Gold is trading at $4,510 an ounce, platinum $1,942, and Brent crude oil $93.64 a barrel. The top story at 9 o'clock, police have declined to comment on reports that four officers have been served with notices of suspension in connection to the police tender awarded to Medicare 24. For Radio 2000 News, Ke Modupima Khalemele, it is Better Together.
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0: It's Radio 2000, All Music, Your Memories. The time right now is 12 minutes past 9 o'clock. If you ever wondered, what is the bed music on this show? It's I'll Be Sure Night and Day. Today, I thought, let me give it to you, man. Longer so you can enjoy it. My name is Ntombi. Thank you so much for choosing the Monday edition of Hashtag Better Together. I'm not alone. I've got Mudubi taking care of the news every top of the hour. I've got Ntabi Mamabulu, the content producer of the show. I've also got Sylvester Komana, the technical producer of Better Together. What I like about Sylvester is before I even start the show, he always just presses all the right buttons to make sure that you hear me loud and clear. Then there's Z taking care of all things social media. We are a team and we are here for you. That is our job, to entertain, inform, as well as educate you, and also have fun in the process, right, by playing you your favorite songs. So please send your four songs to 060-584-2250. We have a feature called Hashtag Your Foreplay. This is where we get to play four of your favorite songs. I like that feature because I get to understand the music that you enjoy and then add it to the show so I can surprise you, Nje, one day without you expecting it, playing you your favorite songs. One of my favorite things that I get to do every single day. So send your four songs to this number, 060-584-2250. Now that you have the WhatsApp line, let me give you the studio hotline. It's 086-000-2479. As you know, they call me the dark and lovely one. They also call me Babes Wama Topics because every single day, weekday that is, I give you topics in Dagama, back to back. Back to back. What I do want you to do, though, is to interact with us because that is so, so important. So, yeah, let's start with Hashtag Your Foreplay. It's a beautiful one. It's a gospel one. It reads, hey, sis and Ntombi, my name is Nolo from Letlhabile, and these are my song requests. Joyous Celebration, Hallelujah Nkateko. That one is so, so popular. I don't think a month goes by without playing Joyous Celebration, Hallelujah Nkateko. Another Joyous Celebration classic, Hlala Nami, The Soil, We Are One, Celebrate Humanity, as well as Babyface and Toni Braxton, Hurt You. So we start off with two gospel songs, and then we switch things around with a bit of soul, and I absolutely love it. Whatever you're in the mood for, I will play your four songs. 060-584-2250. Thank you so much to the Big Breakfast team. They'll be back again tomorrow, same time, same place. Let's get into it. It's Hashtag Conversation Corner.
1: Yo, what's up,
2: Mamela, sisi, marosianza, and all the topic. Yako,
3: my show is always our babies on my topic.
1: Yo. What a topic.
0: We received a sad email this morning, and we're going to have a conversation with DJ Mgabe Makabaza in the second hour of the show. And at the center of this conversation is this letter. A couple struggling to conceive. And as a result, the marriage is dying because the partner, the husband, wants a baby. The lady has a medical condition that, so she does conceive, but she's unable to carry the babies to term. So she's always having miscarriages. As a result, there is tension in the marriage. And it brings me to my question this morning, 086-000-2479. 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Did you struggle to conceive? Call me, 086-000-2479.

0: stop it right there. No. But you what is in Agana? Ay. Now you know what? I'm sweating here. Yo, no, that's so good. That's so good music. When we talk about Radio 2000, it's music. Good music. Mabuti.
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0: It's Radio 2000, All Music, Your Memories. Every time Babyface and Toni Braxton get into the studio, magic happens. And they've had a very long working relationships where they were churning out hit after hit after hit. Hurt You, bringing us to 9:30 for their recent collaboration album called Love, Marriage and Divorce. A really good album. Hurt You on Radio 2000. And these four songs were all thanks to our listener. And I can't wait to play four of your favorite songs. So please send them to this number, 060-584-2250. And that listener this morning was Unolo from Lihlabile. And she requested these four songs: Joyous Celebration, Hallelujah Nkateko, another Joyous Celebration with Thalanami, as well as The Soil, We Are One, Celebrate Humanity, and Babyface and Toni Braxton, Hurt You. 086-000-2479. And yes, we are in the middle of a conversation, and I want you to call in, man, especially if you struggled having children. And I want to know, how did that affect your marriage or relationship? Did it result in a divorce or even the relationship coming to an end because your partner really, really wanted children, and the fact that you two could not conceive, it was a deal breaker? And also, was your partner supportive? 086-000-2479. We've received quite a few voice notes, and we're going to be taking some calls. Let's start with your voice notes.
1: Good morning, Susan Tombi. Anonymous here. And for Nels Braid. Yes, Susan Tombi. But anyway, by the time I was in love with the lady or in a relationship, we were not married yet. Mm. Zintombi, I had two miscarriages. The lady had two miscarriages. You see, so I don't see any problem, because that thing just happened. It's just by the glory of God. So I think it's not a lady that is supposed to be blamed or whatever or whatsoever. I think the couple, they must just be patient. At the end, everything will be okay. That's all what I can say, Sister Tombi. Thank you.
2: Hi, Tombi. The guy right there. Tombi, to be honest to you, this topic is painful.
0: Yeah.
2: Because we are there on this situation you are talking about today. Now, I get child early stage. When I was 18, she didn't survive. After that, I get marriage, and then in my marriage, I'm struggling to get another child.
0: Oh, sissy.
2: I get child age of the second child. I get age of 37, and then even my husband, he don't have a child outside. So I want to say to this lady and her husband, they're supposed to be patient, or they're supposed to speak what they are going to do in future. But it's in horeba bahlalane, because me onale problem that they have to me, because I'm not a problem. He checked for na yena hana problem na eho conceive na. Thank you. Happy.
0: Thank you, Mama.
3: Yo, Sisi Ntombi, your letter hit home. I had a partner who was always on my case. Once yena, he meets women. When he's in a relationship, 3 months down the line, the lady will catch. Yeah, now his ex is fell pregnant very fast. What is wrong with me? Am I infertile? What? Yo, this affected me so much that my self-esteem, I felt bad. I felt like there's something wrong with me. Yo, this guy. Fast forward and don't be 2 years in the relationship, I fell pregnant. After falling pregnant, this guy leaves.
0: Oh, no.
3: That means I'm not what he wants. Yo. But anyway, I've been wanting a baby. This is my baby. I don't need him. I just struggled to conceive. I struggled so much that when this guy started talking all of those things that he was saying to me, ooh, yeah, no.
0: Sesi.
3: I don't know what I'm going to do. Hi. Thanks for a nice show, Sister Dumbi.
0: Thank you, Mama.
4: Hello, hello, Sister Dumbi and 2,000 listeners. Yeah, just a few questions that the couple need to ask themselves, and the problem is solved. One question: do I still love my partner, irrespective? Mm. Then the answer, if the answer is yes, then I've got the second question. Do we individually have control of conceiving? Always the answer is no, because the control is with God.
0: Yeah.
4: So now we have to work on the acceptance that we do not have children. Then what do we need to do to accept that we do not have children? Because walking away is always not an answer. Mm. Walking away is not an answer. You will go away, you will find huge problem than this one with children. So walking away, I will say, is not an answer. We do not walk away. We stay. Yeah, Bob.
5: Morning, Sisi Ntombi. I hope you had a wonderful weekend. Sisi Ntombi, they say God knew you before you were born. Unkulunkulu uba namaplans ngempilo yakho ungakazalwa. 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
0: Sure. Thank you so much for all those voice notes, Constant. Thank you so much for sharing that with us. It brings us to 9:41. Let's quickly go for a short ad break. When we come back, we continue playing your voice notes and maybe even take some of your calls.
6: It's not about the score. It's about the moment. The sun sitting heavy on our shoulders. The lights humming above us. All that matters is this. A crowd lifting together. Strangers becoming friends. Family being family. This is what it means to be a cricket fan. We share the moment. And in that sharing, we become something more than the result. We become unbreakable.
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9: 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That's cool.

0: It brings us to 9:46. I clearly love a lot of Michaels. I love this Michael, Michael Bolton, that is, and Michael Jackson as well, when I'm back on my feet again, as well as Michael McDonald. I absolutely love those Michaels, and I hope you're enjoying the music on the show. We are having a conversation, and it's centered around a letter that we received from Anonymous. Anonymous is in a marriage, and she suffers from fibroids. As a result, she has had 3 miscarriages thus far, and she doesn't have children of her own. The problem now is that the husband is not supportive at all, and the family want him to marry another wife, and they're saying find somebody else who's going to bear children for you. And Anonymous is caught between a rock and a hard place, because she's just like, I do want the children, but I have this medical condition. And that's why we're asking this question this morning. Did you struggle having children, and how did it affect your marriage as well as your relationship? And was your partner actually supportive? Let's take a listen to more voice notes.
1: 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Yo. Kwanzim. I'm going through that. We lost, she gave a birth to a stillborn child today, and it's been 2 years of trying, and the other one was a miscarriage in the period of 2 years. But all I want to say is there is no one to be blamed. All things happen on God's time. I will still love my wife. I will support my wife. Thank you so much.
2: 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What a topic, Sindombi. As usual. Sindombi, Mina, we are in that situation right now. We are in that situation. 7 years married. We just had one miscarriage. I think in our first 2 years. Then from there, nothing. It's so stressful, so painful. You know, sometimes, I understand it, but it's so painful. But we're just trusting he will someday give us a child, because I believe that, you know, a child is a gift from God. So I'm there, I'm hanging in there, even though it's not easy, but I'm hanging in this. Thank you.
3: This is Ntombi. What a sad and a painful topic. Because now I think she's 38, 37, somewhere there, 39. So I tell her sometimes, I don't involve myself. I understand, because I was going to feel like I'm trying. Because Uzamilo was my miscarriage, maybe more than 7. She just took a decision, good to know. Because manje ga choose, because neminyaka ihambile. So ish. Yeah, let's pray to God to go tell Lisanda Sakibo Bankilla Bantolabo. I was a my vanilla pillar, Michato, but lose my partners because the partner eat human and egg. So let's just trust God in that. Hopefully one day you'll get to soy and zega. Nice show is always ne. Lindy.
0: Yeah, Lindy, thank you.
4: Good morning, Sintombi. What a sad topic indeed. Yes, I was once in that situation whereby my partner couldn't conceive. Yes, I was very supportive. I was doing everything. We went all out, up and down, trying to find a solution. I couldn't get help, Sintombi, but I love that woman. I was willing to stand in the relationship irrespective of circumstances. But instead, Sintombi, she cheated on me not once, not twice, but 3 times with a different man. I decided to call it quit, found another one. We have babies. We are happy now.
0: It brings us to 9:51. Let's quickly go for a short ad break. We continue this conversation.
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2: Let's go to Rustenburg, shall we? I've got Queen on the line. Queen, good morning.
3: Morning, Miss Gombe. How are you?
2: Dark and lovely. Good to have you on the show, my Queen.
3: I'm okay. First time caller.
2: Welcome to the show. I'm so interested in what you have to say. Talk to me.
3: Okay. Susan Gombe, I'm also in the same situation.
2: My goodness.
3: But the thing is, at least with me, my husband is supportive and very loving. So he, like, he understands the situation because whenever we had a miscarriage, and then he's always there.
2: Yeah.
3: So, ngathi kusisi, if ubaba aka samthandi mara yakhe, you will find a loving person somewhere.
2: Sure. And that's
3: it. Because my belief is not all marriages are built around kids.
2: Yeah, you're absolutely right.
3: Yes.
2: Yeah, you're absolutely right. Not all partnerships, you know, a child will come out of that. You're absolutely right.
3: Yes.
2: Thank you so much, Queen, for sharing that with us. Thank you. I've got Melvin in Witbank on the line. Good morning, Melville. Melvin.
4: Hi, Minnie. How are you?
2: Dark and lovely. Good to have you on the show.
4: I'm good.
2: Wonderful. You, talk to me.
4: Very surprised that the mail that's calling, but your that experience, she must be just be patient.
2: Melville, I'm struggling to hear you, Baba. I'm going to have to move on to the next caller. I've got Ndeo in the Free State on the line. Ndeo, good morning.
5: Morning, how are you, Sintombi?
2: Good to have you on the show. I feel amazing. Thank you so much for calling. I can't wait to hear what you have to say, Baba. Talk to me.
5: Thank you. On on a very good Monday, my birthday.
2: Yeah, happy
5: back
2: birthday.
5: To the topic.
2: Happy birthday.
5: Thank you very much. Back to the topic, Osintombi. My grandmother, my late grandmother, used to tell me he's got seven miscarriage.
2: Yeah.
5: Yeah, he's got the seven miscarriage, and he went to Abu Gogo. And the Gogo tell her that he must have a little baby in the house. So if you have a little baby in the house, you can conceive and have a baby. And then later on, my grandmother have seven babies also.
2: Sure.
5: Yeah. And the young lady who was in the house, the adopted lady, we still have kids, we are still family right now, and everything is still fine.
2: Ndeo, thank you so much.
5: We fight together, we love together, we cry together.
2: I hear you, Baba. Thank you so much for calling 086-000-2479. The question I'm asking you this morning is, did you struggle to conceive as a couple? And was your partner supportive? And also, how did this affect your marriage? 086-000-2479. I've got Lerato in Pretoria. Rato, good morning.
6: Good morning, Susan Dombi. How are you?
2: Good to have you on the show, Ceci. I'm good. Talk to me.
6: I'm also good. I'm also going through the very same situation.
2: Yeah.
6: Honestly. Yeah. We've been trying for the longest time, but we didn't have any. I had an ectopic pregnancy.
2: Sure.
6: And then followed by a miscarriage, and then we stopped trying.
2: My goodness.
6: Well, my husband is supportive, if I may say, but it's like uhamba bese uyadineka, because most he even went as far as enza abantwana ngaphandle.
2: Oh, Lerato.
6: Yeah, it's very painful. It's very painful, Sisintombi.
2: How many children did he have outside of the marriage?
6: Two sure. Different ladies, and then okala umntwana washona in 3 months.
2: Mm-hmm.
6: And lo omunye ukhona uyaphila.
2: And I'm sure that changed the dynamic of the marriage.
6: Yes, even though we're still together, but you know, kuba khona na le nto leyo ukuthi, by the way, you know.
2: Do you blame yourself, Lerato?
6: Yes, I did at first. I did, because noma ngihamba ngihamba to the gynecologist, I was ngihamba ngiyone.
2: Oh my goodness, she, Lerato.
6: Yes, and then again, ngifike laphayana bathole ukuthi nginama-cysts, and then banginikeza i-treatment, aphela ama-cysts. We tried, and then nothing happened. Uthi uyafika futhi u-gynecologist, fallopian tubes are blocked. Yabo, yazini, I went through a lot.
2: And you were by yourself?
6: All by myself, yes.
2: Lerato.
6: That means I was blaming myself. Ukuthi yini engakhonsive, let's try this, let me try that.
2: Oh, Sandra, yeah. Sami, how are you feeling now?
6: I have accepted, because my age, I'm manje, I serve home, I'm 59 now.
2: Sure, sisi.
6: And then, ngamgele.
2: Yeah, you've made peace with it, ne?
6: Yeah.
2: Oh, Sthando Sami, thank you so much for being so vulnerable and sharing your story with us. Thank you, Lerato. Thank you. We're going to continue with this topic, and that's because we received a letter from Anonymous. Anonymous is currently in a marriage. She has fibroids, and as a result, she's had quite a few miscarriages. The husband is losing patience. DJ Mgabe Makabaza is going to assist. It's just gone 10 o'clock. Let's find out what's happening around the world. It's news time.
7: 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Independent and impartial.
8: Thank you very much, Sister Ntombi. The top stories: Senona to appear before the Madlanga Commission at a later date, and Parliament's Impeachment Committee to elect a chairperson. With the news this hour, Kemudupi Makhalemele, Ola. The Madlanga Commission says the suspended KZN Hawks head Lesetsa Senona will not testify when it resumes its hearings in Pretoria this morning. The witness will appear on a later day, as he does not have access to his devices, including laptops. Meanwhile, the Commission has remained mum on the context of its second interim report that it has submitted to President Cyril Ramaphosa. Jeremy Michaels is the Commission's spokesperson.
9: The second interim report, which was delivered to President Ramaphosa on Friday, is for his eyes only. In terms of our mandate, the terms of reference, the interim reports are strictly confidential for the president to update him on the progress.
8: Police have declined to comment on reports that 4 officers have been served with notices of suspension. This is alleged to be in connection with a police tender which was awarded to Medicare 24, a company that alleged underworld kingpin Vusi Khetmatlala owns. The SAPS awarded the contract in 2024, but withdrew it the following year. 12 police officers are facing charges of fraud and corruption relating to the awarding of that contract. The IFP says it does not have any political party preference to chair Parliament's Impeachment Committee. 31 MPs appointed to the Section 89 Committee will meet for the first time this afternoon to elect a chairperson and begin the formal process of the Palapala impeachment inquiry. IFP Chief Whip Ndlanta Khadebe.
10: We do not have any political party preference. Any capable member, we will support. All what happened in the past the Constitutional Court has given a new mandate of what is expected of the National Assembly this time around.
8: And health authorities in the DRC have celebrated the recovery of four survivors of

0: $1,505 an ounce, platinum $1,935, and Brent crude oil $93.92 a barrel. The top story at 10, the Madlanga Commission says the suspended KZN Hawks head Sitja Sinona will not testify when it resumes its hearings in Pretoria this morning. For Radio 2000 News, Kemudubima Khalemele, Better Together continues.
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0: Radio 2000, all music, your memories. If you love Marvin Gaye, you would think, it sounds like Marvin Gaye. Yeah, it absolutely sounds like Marvin Gaye. It's October London with Make Me One. And before that, played you a Marvin Gaye classic. It has to be one of my favorite Marvin Gaye songs. I Want You the Right Way, but I want you to want me to, bringing us to 16 minutes past 10 o'clock. Welcome to the third and final hour of the show. We've got a heartbreaking letter, and that's the reason why we had the conversation that we had in the first hour around couples struggling to conceive and how that affects a relationship or a marriage. In this case, we've got Anonymous, who does not have a lot of support when it comes to her challenges around conceiving. The letter reads, "Hi, Sis and Dombi, please assist me with direction. I suffer from fibroids, and as a result, I have had 3 miscarriages in my marriage. We don't have children of our own yet. Dombi, it's not by choice that I'm struggling to carry to term. My husband is not supportive at all. In fact, his family wants him to marry another wife because they want him to bear children. They want him to bear children. As he is an heir, he's a prince. My husband is agreeing with them despite the fact that he can't even sit down with me to have a conversation about what our options are. I feel alone, emotionally abused, and left without a say in my own marriage, a marriage that we agreed upon ourselves. How can I navigate this? It's not by choice, and Dombi, that I can't do right by my husband and give him children. I feel that they are being unfair. Thank you, Anonymous." Anonymous, Umkabe Makabaza is here, and he is going to assist you as you deal with this very, very difficult situation, because it looks like you are alone. It sounds like you are alone. Your husband is not supporting you at all, right? His family is just like, no, this man is a prince. He needs an heir. And if you can't give him an heir, he must marry another wife, which is unfair. They haven't even explored their options medically, that is. They're just saying, you know what, move on to the next person who will give you an heir. Mkabe Makabaza is going to assist in a few minutes, actually. We're going to get him on the line. Good morning.
1: Hi, South Africa. It's Carol Shabalala, your First Lady of Sport. 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

0: It's 20 minutes past 10 o'clock. You're listening to Radio 2000 All Music, Your Memories. It's hashtag On Demand with Umgabe Magabaza, who's the founder and lead therapist at Heart and Mind Therapy Group. And the reason why he is joining us on the line is because of this letter. It reads, "Hi, Sis and Dombi, please assist me with direction. I suffer from fibroids, and as a result, I have had 3 miscarriages in my marriage. We don't have children of our own. Yet, Ndombi, it's not by choice that I struggle to carry to term. My husband is not supportive at all. In fact, his family wants him to marry another wife who will bear children for him as an heir because he is a prince. My husband is agreeing with them despite the fact that he can't even sit down with me and have a conversation about what our options are. I feel alone, emotionally abused, and left without a say in my own marriage, a marriage that we agreed upon ourselves, just the two of us. How can I navigate this? It's not by choice, Ndombi, that I can't do right by my husband and give him children. I feel that they are being unfair. Thank you, Anonymous." Mgabe Makabaza joins us on the line. Mgabe, good morning.
1: Good morning, Dombi. How are you doing?
0: I am dark and lovely. It's so good to have you, well, not in studio, but on the phone.
1: Yeah. Thank you so much. It's always great to be here and assist Umlaleli.
0: So, Mgabe, there are so many people that are going through what Anonymous is going through. I mean, we opened up the show asking the listeners questions around them struggling to have children. And a lot of people said, I'm in the same situation. So this is something that a lot of people are going through.
1: No, Ndombi. This letter, Ndombi, is not really about the fibroids, because fibroids are just a medical condition.
0: Mm.
1: But there is a psychological story underneath. It's around the grief. It's around the abandonment.
0: Yeah.
1: It's around worthiness. There's family pleasure. There's a corner. And then there's a husband who appears to be emotionally absent, but in a crisis.
0: Mm.
1: We don't understand.
0: Mm.
1: I would want us to look at the Z5 from the letter, the Anonymous.
0: Yeah.
1: Number one is very important. She's not just grieving one miscarriage here. She's grieving 3 miscarriages.
0: Oh, goodness.
1: Right? And I want us, Dombi, to understand that each miscarriage carries dreams.
0: Yeah.
1: Each miscarriage had a name.
0: Yeah.
1: It had hopes.
0: Yeah.
1: It had expectations. You understand?
0: Yeah.
1: There were future. There was a future imagined lapo in between, right? So sometimes as a band, we underestimate that ukuthi a miscarriage is not mainly the loss of a pregnancy, but it is the loss of a future.
0: Mm.
1: And that is painful, kahle. Because once in a while, you are going to see people around you, abantu bo expecte nabo around the same time. You understand?
0: Mm.
1: Having their own kids. And those could be triggers, and you need your partner maybe next to you, right?
0: Yeah.
1: Number two, Ndombi, Anonymous, she's carrying a grief and a guilt. Yeah. And the reason why Michelangelo, her choice of words, uti, it's not by choice that I'm struggling to carry. To carry a full term, right? That on its own, Dombi, tells you, Uti, psychologically, she is now defending herself.
0: Yeah.
1: Why is she defending herself? Because somewhere she's already, or she's feeling that she's being accused, right? The most painful thing, Dan, Dombi, one of the callers who wrote, I think, Mangapazam, Ushi Luguti, you know, once you go through the issues among miscarriages, you end up feeling like you are failing as a wife.
0: Yeah.
1: You end up feeling like you are disappointing your husband. You end up feeling like you are failing to give him what he needs the most. Where I understand.
0: Mm.
1: So that's where the biggest problem is, Dombi. But in the balegile la Dombi, Uguti, this is said, Marathi, I can't do right by my husband and give him children.
0: Oh.
1: That line breaks my heart, Dombi, right? Because she needs to understand ukuthi its value yakhe is not measured by her womb.
0: 100%.
1: Right? And she needs to understand that. And if there's one person who needs to make her feel that, it's her husband.
0: Mm.
1: So she and that value can be reduced to the ability of conceiving or not, right? So if the husband angekho next to her, it becomes difficult. Into history ntombi important la ukuthi she is mourning yena while everyone else, especially husband wakhe and family yakhe, they are busy discussing the next heir. They are busy plotting about legacy, the royal lineage and all of that. While she's focusing on the pain of his wife, she's focused on the loss. She is looking at umshado wakhe going down the drain. I understand. She's looking at the partnership that she's longing for to have between yena, the husband yakhe, and she's not getting that.
0: Yeah.
1: My biggest wound, my husband is agreeing with them.
0: Hmm.
1: You see, that on its own, it tells you of the abandonment of the husband.
0: Yeah.
1: Because you stop saying, Dombi, my husband is defending me, or my husband is standing with me, or my husband is exploring solutions with me. No. Well, I understand. What is it? My husband agrees with them.
0: Mm.
1: So that owns it will pain and for him. This is a person who promised to stand beside her, but he is stepping aside now and stepping with the family, right?
0: Mm.
1: Maybe the last thing, Dombi, I show you, Uti, somewhere, somehow, she feels invisible.
0: Oh.
1: Because this sentence, she says, I can't even sit down. He can't even sit down with me to have a conversation about our option.
0: Mm.
1: Right? So, Ndombi, she's not demanding here. She's not threatening here. She's not fighting. All she's asking for is for a conversation.
0: Yeah.
1: Ndombi, sometimes the opposite of love is not hate. Sometimes the opposite of love is exclusion.
0: Sure.
1: Yeah. So we exclude what we are young and then. You know, the interesting part, Ndombi, here, which this letter links exactly to our previous letter, the other time, when we speak of the royal family dynamics and all of that, right? And I want to touch a bit on that, Ndombi, Ngoba. It's important to understand, Uti, in royal families, the traditional families, marriage often carries responsibility beyond in romance.
0: Yeah.
1: They understand?
0: Yeah.
1: So the pleasure becomes a lineage. The pleasure becomes inheritance, succession, and all of those things. So inkinga iba sekutheni u-husband naye kune-dilemma enkulu abhekene nayo. And don't I want us to be fair to the husband as well by saying this. Let's understand ukuthi abantu they expect. Right, and in the balegile is to also understand ukuthi he is grieving too. Naye ulahlekelwe yilabantwana three.
0: Yeah,
1: we understand. Yeah, but most of the time we as men we find it very difficult kahle to talk whenever we are going through grief, and all we do most of the time is we withdraw. We avoid conversations. We understand.
0: Mm.
1: We become emotionally distant. We are disconnected and all of that. Right. So, yonke leyo leyo akayenzi because he does not care maybe about unkosikazi wakhe. Maybe yenzeka because he does not know how to express the pain ayifilayo naye.
0: Yeah.
1: Right? Also, number two, Ndombi, husband, he could also be now stepped in between two things here. The loyalty to unkosikazi wakhe and his family. So, he needs to choose. We understand again. And he needs to choose, but before he can choose, he needs to understand this very important part. You know, many marriages, Ndombi, they suffer because our husband, they never learn when to stop being a son and start being a husband.
0: 100%.
1: Umuntu wants to remain forever a son, kumamakhe, kubabakhe, while the responsibility of being a husband, say that, right? But here's the interesting thing, what if what they think is a solution is not going to solve the problem?
0: Oh, yeah.
1: Because they might bring in the second wife. What happens if she fails to conceive?
0: Yeah.
1: What happens if second wife conceives and only gets amantombazana
0: all
1: the way,
0: right?
1: When is it going to end? Is he going to move to another wife, other than a third wife,
0: up until
1: he gets a son? Sure. You understand?
0: Yeah.
1: So that on its own in the maracool. But for today, Ntombi, ngicela ukuthi you anonymous, ngamnikezi any homework question, right? But I just want to say this important thing to anonymous. Right, anonymous. So I want you to understand, Guti, your value is not determined by your ability to carry pregnancy full term.
0: Yeah,
1: that's number one. It's very important. Your worth as your as a wife, as unkosikazi womuntu, is not measured by the number of kids that you are able to give him. Right, and please understand, anonymous, Guti, your pain is valid. Right, you are not being dramatic here. Your pain is very valid. And the one thing that is important for anonymous Ntombi as we close to understand, Guti, she's fighting a battle that she did not choose.
0: 100%, yes.
1: She's carrying a pain that she did not create, Yena. And she deserves uthando and not to be judged. Hang in there, anonymous, goes over right.
0: Sure. Contact details, Mgabe, for those individuals that would like to come to you and get, you know, some help mentally, emotionally, and otherwise. Where can they get a hold of you, Bab?
1: On social media platforms, we come out to Mgabe Makabaza. 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That's 079-851-3721. 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
0: Fantastic. Thank you so much for your time. Next time we connect, you're going to be here in studio for sure.
1: Definitely. I'll swag. Thank you.
0: Thank you, Mgabe. 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It's someone who maybe has gone through this. 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What advice would you like to give to anonymous? 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
2: Oh, yeah.

0: When it comes to music, you can't touch us as Radio 2000, and I say that with my chest. Mamle Tambulu with Nomalizo, and before that played you Afro Traction, Mnig. When it comes to content as well, Aishem, you can't touch us. It brings us to 10-40-3086-000-2479. I just read you a letter that is absolutely heartbreaking. Actually, I read it a couple of minutes ago, about 20 minutes ago, 10 minutes ago, was it? And then Gabi Makabaza came in to give Anonymous some advice. Well, essentially, the letter talks about, well, it's anonymous. She is struggling to conceive. She's had 3 miscarriages. And the reason for that is because she has fibroids. And the husband is not supportive at all. He is a prince. So he comes from a royal family. And it is expected of him to have an heir. It is expected of him to have a child, right? And Anonymous is struggling. She says, it's not because I'm not trying. It's because I have this medical condition, and my husband doesn't even want to entertain or sit down and talk about all the other options that are there from a medical perspective. And he just basically wants to get another wife and have a child with her. And the family, the husband's family, is encouraging this. Let's go to Four Ways. I've got Lebohang on the line. Lebohang, good morning.
1: Morning, how are you, Sisundum?
0: I'm good. It's so good to have you on the show, Baba. Talk to me.
1: Well, it's a difficult situation for the lady, to be quite honest, because this is a royal family, and in a royal family, there's an expectation as an heir.
0: Yeah.
1: So the lady is going to have a difficult period, or is having a difficult period.
0: Mm.
1: So what I can say is that for her to move on or to have sanity, it would be to accept the fact that they're going to give, or they're going to force the prince to have another woman, and she will need to stay with that situation, or she leaves the marriage.
0: Mm.
1: Because as a royal family, whether you go to any psychology, or you go to any doctor, you go to anywhere for advice, fact of the matter is that there's an expectation as a prince. So it's a difficult one for her. We can call anyone, Susan Tommy, but in that situation where there's royalty, I promise you, it's not going to end. It's not going to end well for her.
0: Sure.
1: It's unfortunate. I'm just being honest. And I'm seeing, and look, even a blind person can see that this wouldn't work for her.
0: Mm.
1: I'm just saying, yeah.
0: Thank you so much for your honesty. Thank you. Thank you for calling.
1: Thanks.
0: Thank you. Then we've got Mr. Munjani in Centurion on the line. Good morning, Mr. Munjani. Yes.
2: The first time caller.
0: Welcome to the show.
2: Yeah, man, we don't want to fail our advice. Anonymous, or I think we're in chair or a great miscarriage. Maybe you are family. I couldn't do Tagamo bar. Ogasar Motor, great miscarriage, you are some more support. La Ville and Alcelvata or Taga option, we say to our support. That only now, husband. O santse a tlhola le go ba ngwana bo mamao ntho engwe le nngwe family this family that ga a nyala ba monaile gore ga o sa tle go ba ngwana wa go ba monna ko lapeng la gago a tse responsibility.
0: Sure, Mr.
2: Anonymous, wa batho ba zama go kry-a bana mare ga a bathong. So sometimes o ka kry-a le ona ko familing ya monna ke yona e bang irala ngwana batho gore a kry-a di-miscarriage
0: because
2: ba mo support-e.
0: Thank you so much, Papa. And you must call me again. Really appreciate hearing your opinions. And then I've got Lucky in Mabobane. Lucky, good morning.
3: Good morning, Susan Dominjan.
0: Ngiyaphila wena unjani, Baba?
3: Oh, I'm all well.
0: Fantastic.
3: Futhi.
0: Talk to me, Baba. What are your thoughts? What advice would you like to give to Anonymous?
3: Susan Dombi, on this one, the show says it is better together, right?
0: Yes.
3: And I believe if all these cheers that I've heard so far, my voice notes, nama voice calls, and even text messages, if we can unite all these cheers together and pray to the Lord, believe you me, this I'm saying without a doubt, sebaba tholile abantwana bonke. That I am sure we can get a stadium all together. Sahlangana lapho. In as much as we had 100,000 hallelujahs,
0: yes,
3: we can have 100 prayers. 100,000 prayers to the Lord. And I'm telling you, next year this time we'll be talking a whole lot of kids like
0: I. Oh, I love that. I love that angle. Lucky, thank you so much, Baba, for calling.
3: All right.
0: Thank you. 086-000-2479. Like he says, let's pray. You know, and I love that. 086-000-2479. Let's take a listen to voice notes.
4: Hi, this is Dombi. Your topic for today, no, definitely hits home. We've had 4 miscarriages, my wife and I.
0: My goodness.
4: And in that period, like, she even went to a point of saying to me, like, she won't mind if I have someone else that I have a child with.
0: Mm.
4: And not leave the marriage. But, you know, we, as a husband, I didn't consider that. But instead, I would rather support her. You know, we went as far as getting DNA tests done between myself and her, just so that we can learn whether our genetic material is it not too similar. Because me and I say, you know, just by looks even. So, but eventually, as of today, our daughter is 2 years old.
0: Oh, my goodness.
4: After 4 miscarriages.
0: Sure.
4: So, it's all God's timing, eh?
0: Mm.
4: It's really God's timing. Mm.
5: Good morning, Maputi. On the mend wakwa today. You know, people must just understand that a child is a gift from God. My little sister went through the same ordeal. She was dumped by the guy who wanted to marry her because atakazalu inyumba. And years later, he met my brother-in-law, Unkagisang. They have a beautiful 7-year-old, Ukabo Entle. That's what she named him. Ngoba wathi ngibusekile uNkulunkulu ekugcineni uyizwile nami imithandazo.
0: Beautiful name.
5: Niyabi imithandazo sazophendula. Hey, nje ukathi nje ukulinda nako. Hey, kwenza ube frustrated. Angibonge sithando sami.
6: Hello, Sisi Ntombi. The case this morning is a bit unfortunate. It's unfortunate because it's not a normal marriage as we have come to know what a normal marriage is, right? When you marry into a royal family, it has its own terms and conditions. We know that. That's a given. That's why even Mugabe didn't give a homework. Because how are you going to take the royal family to counseling? You know, so it might end up in divorce, unfortunately.
0: Sure.
6: Because you are married into a system. The system that one has to understand from the get-go. So and the prince can also break away because their whole being is about lineage, bloodline. So yeah, it's a shame. It's very difficult, but I think the point has been taken across that her value is not determined by a womb. She must just take that to heart and not be despondent about it. That's my contribution. Thanks.
7: Morning, Tombi. This is a very sad situation. This is a very sad situation for the lady. But what I trust is that the royal family is not uneducated. They know about these things.
0: Yeah.
7: Why can't they understand her? They know about these things. Maybe now they should sympathize with her and try to look at this situation from her perspective. Maybe then the husband will understand. Because probably the husband does not understand because of the family, because of the pressure from the family. I think now she needs to speak to either Abu Squeezer or whomever else she thinks can understand her situation and try and see if they can change their mind about bringing someone else, a third person, into the marriage instead of helping her get through the fibroid situation. I'm very sorry for her.
8: Hi, Ntombi, babes on my topics. I would like to remain anonymous. You know, in the situation of the lady, Like the previous caller had said, maybe he has to accept the situation or leave the marriage, because the advisor to the show said he mentioned something that what if you bring something that won't even solve the solution? And you know, sometimes the kind of things, they happen for a reason. What if he leaves the marriage and end up having to conceive? So it's quite a lot of things that the life sometimes carry us with. So now to the lady, I think the options are there. It's either you leave, or you live with the situation, or you start your own life again. Thanks.
9: Hi, Sis Ntombi. Hope you guys are good. Yo, this topic today. I'm also coming from a royal family, and I know what she's going through, but unfortunately, royal families are guided by unwritten laws and what the elders say. Even the husband, even if he wanted to do it his own way and explore other options, the royal family has rules. The rules would be the child must come from a womb of a mother. They will not be able to listen to any other option, unfortunately. Thank you.
0: Thank you so much. It brings us to 10:55. Like you called in and said, we need to pray. Yes, as much as we can pray, but can we also, maybe the couple can look at medical intervention. You know, fibroids are something, yes, it is quite a challenge to conceive when you have fibroids, but medical intervention has advanced. And when you explore those options, chances are they can actually conceive. So it's not really something that you can rule out. And I hope that they can sit down, man, and have a conversation about the options that are out there for them. Here's Lee Oscar with Up All Night.

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2: The top story is Sanona to submit a sworn statement by tomorrow and judgment expected in the Sotheni bail application. With the news at 11, Ke Modupi Makgalemele Ola. Madlango Commission of Inquiry has instructed the legal team of suspended KZN Hawks head Lesetsa Senona to submit a sworn statement by tomorrow morning. Senona, who was expected to continue to appear before the commission in Pretoria today, will now return to testify on Friday. The commission's chairperson, Justice Mbuyiseli Madlanga.
3: You have basically the whole of today, because it's still early morning. I'm giving the ruling now. I'm no longer engaging you, Mr. Hawk. So you basically have the whole of today. You have the whole of tomorrow. That should give you, your instructing attorneys, and the general enough time to prepare and finalize the statement.
2: Meanwhile, the commission has remained mum about the context of its second interim report that it has submitted to President Cyril Ramaphosa. The commission's spokesperson, Jeremy Michaels.
4: The second interim report, which was delivered to President Ramaphosa on Friday, is for his eyes only. In terms of our mandate, the terms of reference, the interim reports are strictly confidential for the president to update him on the progress.
2: The Brakpan Magistrates Court east of Joburg is currently delivering judgment in the bail application of Matipandile Sotheni. He is accused of killing Marius van der Merwe, who was also known as Witness D when he testified before the commission. Sotheni is a former SAPS Special Task Force member who now faces 16 charges linked to the crime. The state is opposing bail, arguing that he's a flight risk and would interfere with witnesses. And the cash-strapped South African Football Association has resolved to strengthen its operational coordination during the 2026 FIFA World Cup. This follows the visa debacle that had led to Bafana Bafana postponing their departure for Mexico. SAFA has established a three-member organizing committee to manage the team's administrative affairs during the tournament. SAFA, which held an emergency meeting last night, has apologized to the nation for the travel delays. It has also thanked the International Relations Department and the U.S. Embassy for helping to resolve the visa issue. Your latest financial indicators have the rand trading at 16.23 to the U.S. dollar, 21.85 to the pound, and 18.93 to the euro. Gold is trading at 16 rand 23 cents. Gold is trading at

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1: 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Reigning EFC flyweight champion Amanda Mad Dog Leno, a force behind some of the most brutal moments in EFC history, defends her throne. Against Nigeria's own Juliet Chukwu, the reigning bantamweight champion. 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
3: We'd like us to talk about life and its challenges today. 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

0: It's Jesse Johnson on Radio 2000. I'm really enjoying this one. I'm Just Wanting You is the title of the song. Before that, played you The Controllers with Let's Stay Friends. To all the soul and R&B lovers, this one is dedicated to you. I know you thoroughly enjoyed those two songs because, yeah, I see you. Kuma Soul Sessions, you always, always just love this kind of vibe. And I'm so glad to give it to you on a Monday morning. It brings us to 11:21. We're going to quickly go for a short ad break. But I just want to remind you, if you know of someone who has an NPO, a foundation, an organization that helps individuals, whether it's young kids, the elderly, stay right here. I'll give you the details on how we can promote the work that they're doing.
1: History gave us our foundation.
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1: 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This month, we don't just look back at 1976. We look forward to the youth of today. Your voice is your power.
3: 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I don't think we're getting what we deserve to get right now.
1: 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You are the authors of the next chapter. Stand tall. Your time is now.
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0: 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We would like to shine a spotlight on the good work that they do. We have a feature called Feel Good Moment. This is where we just talk about all the good things that are happening around different communities, whether it is in Limpopo, whether it is in the Eastern Cape, or whether it is in Gauteng, whether it is in the Northern Cape. If you know of someone that is doing good and they just need, man, they just need that spotlight, man. They need a little bit of help. 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It must be a registered NPO. So that is the only criteria. It must be a registered NPO. Send us an email right now. Let's talk about the work that they do.

of the airwaves, Babes on my topic. You know, Sisi Ntombi, according to me, you deserve an honorary doctorate degree. You are doing such a great job, Sisi Ntombi. And Nyakuvuma, I hear you, Sisi Ntombi. Great work that you are doing.

0: It's Radio 2000, our music, your memories, bringing us to 11:38. Slick Angel with Umbombela. Before that, played Justimela with Unatinganye, a song called Ixilongo. And yes, it's a brand new offering from Stimela, sounding so, so good and also timeless as well, don't you think? It brings us to 11:38. In a bit, we are going to have something called Comment of the Day. This is where we look out for that one special comment. And of course, we shine a spotlight on it. And also, who is taking us to lunch? Let's actually start with Comment of the Day.
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0: Thank you, my angel. I am so glad that you're enjoying the music. I do it for you, Mate Scud. I do it for you and only you. Bringing us to 11:39. Now, I want you to help me decide which song should take us to lunch. There are two beautiful options, and I know you've got good taste. I know you're going to make the right choice. So please get some data, because you get to vote for the song that's going to take us to lunch on our social media platforms, WhatsApp channel to be specific. If you're not following us on our WhatsApp channel, do it right now. Do it right now. And also vote for the song that's going to take us to lunch. Option number one. Angel. Yeah, Angel, I'm talking to you. She just sent us a voice note and just saying, you know, yes, bulala. I'm still going to give you beautiful soul and R&B just the way you like it. Go to our Radio 2000 WhatsApp channel and vote for this one. It's Melba Moi with Falling. It's a classic and evergreen. I know you love it. So if you love it, vote for it. Let me give you option number two. Option number two is... Oh, Niamiegu Teddy Pendergrass, man. Ah, yeah. Option number two. TP, Love TKO. Choose my caretaker. Is this the song that's going to take us to lunch? Go to our Radio 2000 WhatsApp channel and just click on Teddy Pendergrass with Love TKO. Choose my caretaker. Which song is going to take us to lunch? I mean, at the end of the day, good music wins, but we just need to be very specific about the good song, the good music that will win today.
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This is Brandy as well as Kehlani, a song called I Need You. R&B is not dead. No, it's not. Because Brandy decided to do a collaboration with a newcomer in the space, and it sounds absolutely beautiful. Handing over the baton, if that's how I see it. I Need You, bringing us to 11:56. It's time for us to reveal the song that's going to take us to lunch. So it's a battle between Melba Moore Falling as well as Teddy Pendergrass. Love TKO. I knew this was going to happen. I knew this was going to happen. Teddy Pendergrass is taking us to lunch because he received 450 votes. Melba Moore Falling received 171 votes. Teddy Pendergrass is taking us to lunch. Have yourself a wonderful, wonderful day. Let's connect again tomorrow. Same time, same place. Bye-bye, Miss Scott.

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1: Top stories: alleged witness day killer denied bail and Suleiman Karim declared medically unfit to testify at the Madlanga Commission. Good afternoon, I'm Rizanne Khrieff. The man accused of killing a witness who had testified before the Madlanga Commission of Inquiry will remain in custody after being denied bail. Matipandile's attorney appeared in the Brakpan Magistrates Court in Ekurhuleni this morning. He is accused of shooting dead Marius van der Merwe, also known as Witness D, in November last year. Sateni is facing 16 charges linked to the murder. The court says the state has a strong case against the accused. This is how the magistrate made the ruling.
2: I find that the applicant failed to discharge the honours and to demonstrate to the court that there are exceptional circumstances which, in the interest of justice, permits his release on bail. His application to be released on bail is refused. Thank you. Then the matter is postponed until the 30th of July 2026 for further investigations. The accused is in custody, no bail.
1: Three suspects are expected to appear in the Hoedspruit Magistrates Court in Limpopo today. They were arrested over the weekend for allegedly dealing in dacha. Officers seized 130 bags of dacha worth 11 million rand. The drugs were allegedly being transported from Eswatini to South Africa. Police spokesperson Malesela Ledwaba.
3: This seizure has prevented substantial quantity of illicit drugs from reaching the communities and demonstrates the effectiveness of joint operations. She concluded by pointing out that criminals must know that law enforcement remains determined to disrupt drug trafficking networks and protect our communities from the harmful effects of drugs.
1: Northwest-based businessman Suleiman Karim will not appear before the Madlanga Commission of Inquiry in Pretoria today. He was declared medically unfit to testify. Karim will now testify on the 25th of this month. He is accused of lending alleged underworld kingpin Vusimusi Katmatlala 10 million rand to service a police tender, which has since been cancelled. Karim's legal representative, advocate Camille Premet, submitted an application to the commission requesting that his client's appearance be postponed. Evidence leader Matthew Chaskelson.
4: It's been a fairly lengthy toing and froing in correspondence, the upshot of which was that on Friday, a current medical report was furnished, a fairly detailed current medical report was furnished indicating that Mr. Karim is not fit to appear today. And I do want to emphasize that we've given an undertaking to Mr. Karim through his legal team that we won't disclose details of what's contained in the medical report. So
1: satellite images and videos that the BBC has analysed show that Iran has damaged 20 US military sites across the Middle East since the war began at the end of February. It suggests that the attacks have been more extensive than publicly acknowledged. The rand is trading at 16 rand 24 to the US dollar, 21 rand 86 cents to pound sterling, 18 rand 93 to the euro. Gold is trading at $4,499 and platinum at $1,925 per ounce. Brent crude oil is at $94.22 a barrel. Recapping the top story at 12.

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Ongeziwe Mabandla, isizathu. Radio 2000, our music, your memories. Happy Monday, good afternoon, and welcome to the Royal Playground. I hope the family is well, all is well. We don't have big, sad news in your family. Hey, we battle through these challenges, hey? We battle through these unfortunate incidents in our lives. And we certainly hope you're safe. There's no accident. There's no shooting or killing. Because those are realities that we exist within, eh? Yeah. Anyway, it's 11 after 12. Don't be on the radio again tomorrow. Make sure you hear when it goes down. A citizen leads with a headline that says, broke Johannesburg borrows billions. How broke is Joburg? Hey, bana. Hey, 4 million rands from the Germans in the form of a loan. Wonder what are they planning to do with it? Well, find out more on that story. But however, on the show today, we want to discuss something completely different. Or maybe it's not. Maybe it's not. If you look at it in the broader spectrum of a family. We want to talk about families and our families. And really how our families are always challenged by someone. There's always someone that brings the family into disrepute. Someone that breaks the way the flow of the family is going. You know that person that has caused drama, they impregnated the child next door. You know those type of things where you have just embarrassed the family in such a deep way. And we are battling through it. It becomes the latest and greatest story that we are talking about in family groups when we meet. Or what are we going to do, Kajabu? Yeah, what are we going to do, Tabu? And those are conversations we are having. Horulo Rain has started again. So I want us to talk about those that have brought the family into disrepute. Bathi ba mbone ashela umama we next door. Yes, Mara. Hey. Oh, they stole in Cheletia society. You know those type of things. I am curious to know what is a family had to deal with regards to someone that has embarrassed their family. Their whole family's name is going down because of this person. In political circles, if you follow the story at Olashe, and I say we don't speak ill of the elders, but you realize that this is a case of someone that's just embarrassed the family. So send your voice note, 060-584-2250. When your setup has just embarrassed the family. Has Wafana left yet? It's 13 after 12. You're on 2000. Here's Teddy. We have Cam live in concert today. It's going to be a great show. But it's made great by you. Start calling us now if you want us to play a song between 1 and 2. Teddy feels like lonely tonight.

go to my place. Swagala, man. Come, let's hang out, eh? I'm glad you're here. You hang out with us on a rather cloudy, at least in Johannesburg, when I was outside, because the weather can change any time. That was a cloudy morning. I certainly hope you're well. 19 after 12. Beautiful version of the song, eh? With a lady's voice in the background just singing along, or at least speaking along, or agreeing or disagreeing to this proposal. Cam is live in concert today. This hour features the likes of Victor Antoni when he said, "Te tawa tulanje." And I might just call you with a Tabo Musio or Busio. It's a Sipo Hot Sticks Babusa song, or Tababusio rather. So yeah, but the music between 1 and 2, you determine it. You tell us what you want us to play, and you pick it, we play. If it's nice, we play it twice. Came after this. And we're taking your voice notes regarding those, you know, bar who bring serious embarrassment to the family. How did they do it? What was happening in your setup? There's always someone. The family was good, and then there was this little incident. And yo, David, we're still dealing with this thing. It happened such a long time ago, and it's still a crisis. Send us, call us, tell us all about it, eh? This is Cam, he's live. Boyz II Men was amazing this weekend, eh?

0: I'm Deva. 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
1: what a mess the case of a cousin that took the sister's husband. Stole his sister's husband. I'm shying a stain. And the bigger story is even more crazier, where this a lady who's, I think it's a cousin as well, or a sister, moved, was a teacher and was teaching in Carletonville with a husband, left the husband and fell in love with a younger person. And that young person said, I'm divorcing mine, you divorce yours, and it will be together. And that ended up in murder. Sure. What a crazy, crazy story.
2: Hey, Bramdeva. Hey, Rachel, as always. Good Jaromo, so Shamu.
1: Hey, Tautiak.
2: Bramdeva. Family with me, bra. It's on Sadi Jogamola Hano, Rotman. Wise. Hobby little gathering somewhere. Raya, as family. Hey, why is it over the cousin? Negame, bra. Come, Konzanoga dingy. Only little molo loring. A tlhola dikitse gore eng ke eng ke a lwale everyone mo familying ke a botsa everyone gore phela lena ei ditaba tse dintse holo blind Bramdeva. But anyways, nice show as always. Show Rod Manaka.
1: Thank you so much, Otiak. I'm sure a lot can relate with that setup, where a relative drinks so much that at a gathering they reveal all sorts of crazy stories. They reveal more than it's necessary during people. You know those setups. And that's what he's telling us about. That they're dealing with a relative that was just too drunk and told too much. Hey.
3: Hey, good afternoon, Mr. Mashabela. I hope you had a wonderful weekend.
1: Shout out,
3: Tiag. Yeah. Hey, may his soul rest in peace. Hey, mutho na so kudisa. In terms of una lady party, lady wedding, una melari tafula muna.
1: Hey.
3: As the buffalo lady hempe, like he was really misbehaving. So, the other time I'm mother wena, this time I'm really nyalong la mamang. Araba tu ruru kenye te matu. 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So, wajora ba ezang. I want to go to the South Salamis, I wipe. I said, Lip drift high, I kenyara. I kenya lukolia high, I mix as a zona. I said, Stro the two, I copant. Our bike high, I kenya strogamara, strogamara bike. So, driver and a veil. So, a car I talk of Mukupoga long. I shall be changed down. White well, a veil, a cat, obviously, go little cat and many team. Can't the argue strategy in a wasip? Unsestro sailor. Go biking, who can you go there? Aba mona agree, obviously, with the bonnet. RCP, Arca, asked at the Korea. Then, I've figured out, Bamon or Mutawa, woman. Mutawa rode down Nilo. Unlena Mangara Mona, can't I? Over Shapilaga strategy, Jarava.
1: Wow.
3: Nagasin, Giago Nyalo. I want to be great. Hey, yeah.
1: Wow.
3: Nako Padama. Thank you, nice show.
1: That is a crazy story. Like, I'm trying to picture what he did. This is a Kelly and a relative who had a drinking problem and they couldn't drink under the circumstances under which they were in. They were going to a wedding. And he opened the bonnet. And you see that little container where we put water for the wipers? He put a mix in there of Clip Drift and something. And then he was driving. While driving, the car cut. Obviously, that's him creating that engine failure scenario. Then he went to the front and took a straw and pretended to be working on the engine, and he was drinking from this container in the bonnet. Like, how does that even make sense? When they got to the wedding, he was drunk, and they were all surprised. When did he get drunk? When was he drinking? This is crazy. That is scheming at another level, eh? Cam says, I can't stop you, or I can't stop loving you, rather.
4: And I think about the day I got wrapped around your finger. I think about us. The sun was shining on you, baby.

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0: 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To find out the guy ntse a ja zaka a sa patele. Now, ga fere ba hala gore our aunt a tlhokofala. Now we need to go and claim for the funeral police. When we arrive there, ya le mathata pa ga wa ka. Those people they tell us the last time you paid it was 8 months ago. So your funeral policy has lapsed. I don't know how we can help you. Ish. Even at that time, things to like, even today, it made the family, it divided the family into two because of that. Because now we had to for paper, donate for just for the funeral. It amazed smoothly. Thank you.
1: We're talking about when one of your family members just totally embarrassed the family. They just brought the family in serious disrepute. And his story is a crazy, crazy one, but I worry that it may be common. The old lady gives money to the cousin to go pay their funeral cover. And the cousin doesn't pay. Chows the money. Stop paying 8 months ago. And then there's a funeral in the family. They have to go claim. And when they get there, no, there's nothing here. You haven't paid in a while. He says it divided the family into two. Because they had to cough up some money. And in that process of coughing up money, there are obviously some who agreed with the situation and others who say, leave him, man. Me again, man. We are the cousin. When's the puta? There's a light shining on you.

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1: Sure, and that's my Isabella. I can only mass a gamos for Shamu Jugule anymore.
2: Hello, Anonymous.
1: Ah, Nagajilla Pose, of course, I got. Keep pregnant, Dile. Olida Chumiaka. So, hey, who critical you should be, Le Praga, some poladies. So, Kere Mama Zala, ah, but a big one, Hanyak. So, hey, who blind? Sharp.
2: What a mess. But I can still see. Yeah, impregnated is his friend's mother. You see, I couldn't even say it because it sounds ridiculous. And now he's saying his friend doesn't want to talk to him anymore. And now he's asking his friend's mother to terminate this pregnancy. Ah, wait. It's like a episode of Jerry Springer. This is ridiculous.
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2: Wow. It's a case of a dad who's the problem is the disaster if it's your father. This is a man who's supposed to hold the name of the family very, very high and hold it strong. And when it's the father that just disappears and goes and it goes and goes and is not is around, you don't know where it is. It's just high, but now it becomes messy. And you almost wonder if there are health issues that you're dealing with there, where if it's not well.
4: And all the time, if he's been good to you, Detroit, I want you to rise to your feet and make some noise for the Lord in this place tonight.
5: Yeah, bro.
4: Heaven is in you.

0: You're probably not even hearing the music, eh? These stories are just so fascinating. And it's such a great concert, I must tell you. But the stuff that we're talking about on the show today, when a member of your family just embarrassed the families, completely embarrassed them.
1: King David and the Royal Listeners, I hope everyone is good.
0: Hola.
1: Ke noni mas morning pop.
0: Sure, noni.
1: Yo, guna monyo port family. 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And mind you, he's a church leader. He's a religious leader. Mara ibusuku yo.
0: Ayasha. An elder in the family. He's busy with the. You know the way he says it, udla bantwana. It sounds very wrong. He's busy doing the do with the. With young people and people's wives. And he said abantu bethu, even his clearly his person. You sit and wonder what's going on. And he's an elder in the family. And not only that, he's a church leader. What's going on? Letimar Wabon. Wabona this conversation. That's torn, eh? What are we talking about here?
2: Hello, Malume Mdeva. So we have this cousin of mine, so he would stand in the street and shopping center. So he would stand in the street, right, the intervention, but like nothing until he got arrested. So that's the only way Ailing Atola rehabilitation go thing. Because he was arrested. Yo, I want to look at embarrassed. I got the family intervention. Yes.
0: Wow.
2: Yeah. Thank you, Uncle Mdeva. Nice show as always.
0: Thank you so much, man.
2: This is Nostia from Masope.
0: Thank you. Your home is next to a shopping center. You're one of your kids. He stands in the middle of the road and begs for money right in front of your house. He has a problem with drugs. I guess if you've never had that problem, you don't quite understand what they go through, eh?
3: 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Hello, Mdeva.
0: Hello, ma'am.
3: Oh, Mdeva. Kinali younger brother. Younger brother, Nakai. Kataba 12. Saka yoro shibisa kabo. Kabatu, coming to the bush by Holu or at Nalbone. Ya no che, what was last year? O se aratanale, more side you are malum.
0: Ah la la.
3: And a malume watsiba, malume walwa. Malume habatuka and I'm side you are high because of one in our room. So malume le no che, on turn and I'm side why, more side you are high. We could one pick and one, alie. 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
0: Younger brother stole the uncle's wife. Younger brother is into elder women and stole the uncle's wife, and the uncle is now fighting to get his wife back. Younger brother, what are you doing? I bought my joys on the floor. I promise you. And I'm sure I'm not the only one.
4: 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I've got something to mention. So let's get ready to win money.
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6: 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In the Ultimate Champion versus Champion Showdown, reigning EFC flyweight champion Amanda Mad Dog Leno, a force behind some of the most brutal moments in EFC history, defends her throne. Against Nigeria's own Juliet Chukwu, the reigning bantamweight champion, EFC 134, live from the World Sports Betting Arena. 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
0: But how did the uncle's wife agree to this, though? Really, what happened here? How did the uncle's wife agree to be stolen by the younger brother? Clearly, this is someone that she saw growing up. I'm not shifting the blame at all. Please don't confuse it. I'm just wondering what happened here. It's clearly someone you saw growing up right around you. Umzukulu, and then... And then you say, okay, let's do this. What an embarrassment in the family, eh? Askis, Malum. Askis. Tababusiu, gisipo, mabuse.

0: Hello, I'm Deva. Great show as always.
1: Sorry, bro.
0: And first time WhatsApp, by the way, even though when I'm always listening.
1: Thanks for reaching out.
0: I'm Deva. I was hearing with Abba today, bro.
1: Okay.
0: Now the person who is under it from the family, Now recently, Kazanaka. O tswa mo ile o batlela khazena ka mosadi ga a fitlha raa o fitlha a shela koo mosadi wa khazena imagine ba mo jampela ba bao ya ba embarrassment ngwe re a di mane ke ano le masem daba ke le sky kae danko borwaka
1: his problem is his dad. They went to negotiate lobola for one of the cousins. And when they got there, the old man, he's dead, started getting fresh with the girl's mom. Started asking the girl's mom out. Like, and they had to stop him. Like, you know, one of those moments. How about now? You know what? He said it's the first time. Let's welcome him. Ask his...
2: to the Royal Playground with David Mashabela.
1: It's good to have you here. Thank you so much, Otiag.
3: My name is Deva.
1: Hola.
3: Hey, the embarrassing moment with the family was when two of my cousins decided to make a baby.
1: Ah.
3: And now the young lady making me start school on tertiary. Then the mother kitchen for the address is young to be said, I want him a room or it will be the young school. Hey, the one I'm working on, I get someone to answer that question.
1: When cousins decided to have a baby, I imagine a complication that comes with that, and the girl was in university. And now he clearly doesn't even know how to attend to this matter. How do you address this child? What is the relationship you have with this child? What is going on?
4: Hey, Pramdeva, Pramdeva.
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1: Short yak.
4: 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Can you can't believe. 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Abraham Deva, that was an embarrassment of all.
1: Jesus. They were celebrating lobola, you know. It's a wedding, essentially. And it's a festive occasion. How my daughter. And this guy, the one who's getting married, they were at the lady's family. The one who's getting married decided to help himself in the kitchen. Whether it's number one or number two, they're both terrible. They're both bad. On the table, Nohal. And when he's asked what happened, what's going on, he said he was drunk. He doesn't know he was drunk. So this gentleman was calling us saying, it's embarrassed the family. We don't even know how to relate with these people, obviously. Because now when you visit them, this subject remains that little issue that's hanging. You know, I was told I should drink. Someone said, hey, Majabel, you must drink, eh? Because then when you do wrong things, you can say, I was drunk. It's news time.
2: 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Independent and impartial.
5: Top stories, new fuel adjustment prices announced and witness D murder accused denied bail. Good afternoon, I'm Rasan Khrief. The Mineral and Petroleum Resources Department has announced the fuel adjustments for June, with petrol and diesel prices moving in opposite directions. With effect from Wednesday, both grades of petrol will go up by 1.43 rand per litre and diesel will drop by between 3.25 rand and 2.62 rand per litre, depending on the grade. The department has also confirmed that the retail price of paraffin is set to decrease by 7.95 rand per litre. The maximum retail price of LP gas will be reduced by 17 cents per kilogram countrywide and 20 cents per kilogram in the Saldanha area in the Western Cape. The department spokesperson, Robert Markey.
6: The reasons for these adjustments are the international product prices decreased on average during the period under review, despite the slightly higher oil prices. The rand strengthened against the dollar during the period under review. The amount of general fuel levy relief has been reduced by 1.50 rand per litre for petrol and by 1.96 rand per litre for diesel, in line with the announcement by the Minister of Finance.
5: The man accused of killing a witness who had testified before the Madlanga Commission of Inquiry will remain in custody after being denied bail. Matipandile Soteni appeared in the Brakpan Magistrates Court east of Johannesburg this morning. He is accused of shooting dead Marius van der Merwe, also known as Witness D, in November last year. Soteni is facing 16 charges linked to the murder. The court says the state has a strong case against the accused. This is how the magistrate made the ruling.
7: I find that the applicant failed to discharge the onus and to demonstrate to the court that there are exceptional circumstances which, in the interest of justice, permits his release on bail. His application to be released on bail is refused. Thank you. Then the matter is postponed until the 30th of July 2026 for further investigations. The accused is in custody, no bail.
5: A new witness, a warrant officer from the Hawks in KwaZulu-Natal, has detailed how he was moved from the South African Narcotics Enforcement Bureau to support services after being charged with corruption. Carl Sander is testifying before the Madlanga Commission of Inquiry in Pretoria. Sander, who has extensive experience in drug-related crimes, also developed a specialized narcotics investigation learning program for police officers. It focused on identifying illicit narcotics and tracing their origins. Sanders says the suspended provincial Hawks head, Lesecha Senona, brought charges against him. He told evidence leader, Advocate Lee Siegels Nube, that he was also accused of supplying drugs to a syndicate.
8: I was told that an email had been sent to the national head office that I was accused of supplying or facilitating the supply of narcotics to the Florida Road nightclub syndicates.
9: And did you ever get an outcome of what the investigation?
8: No, Commissioner.
9: Formally, no?
8: No, Commissioner.
9: Unofficially?
8: Yes, Commissioner.
9: Unofficially, you were informed of the outcome?
8: No, Commissioner.
5: Police have polls have opened in Ethiopia's parliamentary and regional elections. The ruling Prosperity Party is expected to win despite unrest in much of the country. The BBC's Caleb Mogus has the details.
10: Polling stations opened early in the morning in the capital Addis Ababa and other major cities where voters were seen lining up to cast their ballots. However, elections are not taking place in the Tigray region, where tensions between the regional leaders and the federal government remain unresolved. Voting has also been suspended in several constituencies across Oromia and Amhara due to ongoing clashes between armed groups and government forces.

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We have to admit that the Bafana Bafana incident is rather embarrassing. That there were delays in their travel arrangements to go and be a part of this, this world spectacle, the World Cup, because there's administrative issues with their visas. Yeah, it is embarrassing. You can't just ignore it. There is embarrassment there. And you see, the minute we stop acknowledging these embarrassments, we will not get around to fixing them. But you'll be glad to know that all Bafana players received their visas to travel to the U.S. All their outstanding assistant coach, team doctor, and security, and one analyst, all, they're all right. And they'll

0: leaving tomorrow, though. Some will be leaving tomorrow, as it turns out. Yeah, but hey, these embarrassing moments. Like VAR. Embarrassment. We play international soccer now, eh? We compete in CAF. We play in the World Cup. This VAR thing, we don't know it really as a South African league. It is an embarrassment. You can't ignore it. It's the truth is the truth. Listen to this embarrassing one. Listen to this. Hey, man.
1: Hi, King Deza. I do have an uncle. Oeziwapora. There is no any other way or to put it. Like, Uyapora, that guy. He's so old. But the things that he does, yo. Just a few months ago, he was arrested for burning my grandmother's house, meaning burning his home, because there was a family, you know, clash. And then he decided that, you know, in order for him to get back to whoever who's doing whatever that she did, you know, so... Yeah, no, I do have one family member who's old but unreliable and just does stupid things for that big age, you know. And it's quite exhausting, you know. But you obviously, as Nakebolela, because I'm young, my mom just always says, no, you don't understand his family. Me, I don't care. You know, after he did that burning of the house, I was like, Nakebolela. My mom was like, no, he's your uncle. You need to come through. You need to help this guy when he's in prison. I did not come through for him. I did not. Simply because, why would you do that? And then who still has to come and help you after you do all those stupid things? So I do have a family member who's just irritating like that, and it can be exhausting.
0: Hey, Rualam Rualo, we're all carrying a load, eh? Yeah, families like that, family members like that, that's just crazy. Hey, Munda. Show out here. Mukshang Epingo, Madam Sanj.
2: Yes, brava, my friend. You know what? When there's an announcement that gas is going up, fuel price is going up, paraffin is going up, it becomes painful, me, bro. And gas will feel it the most, me, bro. Only the poor man, only the poor man, bro.
0: Of course, Otiak.
2: The Peter Tosh, bro. Poor man feel it.
0: The poor man feel it by Peter Tosh. Great choice. Thank you so much, Bongi.
3: Yeah.
0: How are you, Bongi?
3: Yeah, P.
0: Nam ngiyaphila udlani lapho.
3: Lutho.
0: Hayi uyadla. Ngiyakubona.
3: Angidli lutho.
0: Give me a song. Why do we play you, man?
3: Ngisakala ukuthi me fabulous.
0: Is that you? Are you fabulous?
3: Yebo.
0: Ha, bongi. Ubani nokutshela ukuthi fabulous. Uzibonile wena.
3: Angizange.
0: Ubani wakutshela ukuthi u fabulous?
3: Hayi, ngiyazazi.
0: Oh, uyazazi, uyazibona. Uyazibona. All right.
3: Yeah. Okay.
0: Take care, ma'am. Thulile, hi.
4: Hi, Deva.
0: Are you well?
4: No, you're right. Hey, topic yakho uzenenye.
0: Iyashisa ithi bhe. Hayi, iyashisa.
4: No, ama drama ngaka.
0: Ha, abantu bashisa indlu. Ha, kanjani, mara?
4: Ha.
0: You burn the house. And then we must all understand and say, ay, malum wetu. Ay, ay, ay, ay, ay. Hi, tell me your song, man. What do we play you?
4: George Michael, Kenneth Wilson.
0: Great choice, that. It's a Wham classic. Jimmy. Kishabu, you sent me a message, comrade, telling me about Motsepe family. They were there the day before the CAF final. No, you must go to your people again. You must go to your people and ask them to give you a smooth travel again. Hey, we do it all, comrade. Why are you charging?
5: Days are on my bra. Sure. DJs brick to brick, my bra. So marvelous. Wow. And then, little owner, I lost my chain. Sakani, Esh, my bra. Thank you so much.
0: Ultra. Hey, roll it up.
5: And mom's giving we have to come on out. I give the clue and tell him to see him.
0: Look at the moussies out here.
5: Thank you.
0: Thank you so much, Autiaka. In Hollywood Bets, a gold challenge takes place at Hollywood Bets, a Greyville race course on the 6th of June from 12 p.m. Experience thrilling horse racing, tempting food markets, awesome live entertainment, a kids zone, and the glittering Young Designers Award semifinals. Entry is absolutely free. See you there.

0: You know, David, this topic, man, even as you try to interpret that voice note, yeah, that caller, it's disturbing. Very disturbing. Anyway, in my family, we have this uncle who is a true embarrassment. As we speak, we are busy battling court. He has kicked everyone out of the house. We don't have access to that house ever since the owner of the house passed on, that being my grandmother, my late grandmother. It's her property, it's her house, and all her other kids are not allowed to come in because of this one uncle. He performs multi there, he does all funny things.
1: Sure.
0: This is Anonymous, more than funny.
1: Thank you so much, Anonymous. Do you know I'm an uncle, man, of so many nephews and one niece. And I worry that I don't become that uncle. You know, when I hear stories of uncles, it's like, hey, I'm an uncle. I don't know if this disease, this uncle disease, you know, it just contagious. It travels to all uncles. I really hope I don't become that uncle. That some years later, they'll be talking about me. Oh, uncle. He used to be a radio presenter. Oh, embarrassment. Oh.
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1: Oh no, man. A dad impregnated someone next door. Ah la la. Do you know, it reminds me of that song that we all know, Ubabu Chola Next Door. How my daughter?
4: Deza, they get a comment, bra. Hey, Mara, this thing. Now I had I think extended cousins. Nalena Narataba Twaba Olo. So at some point, I did a this magogo or sugar mom. Then sugar mama yo, it's an ale mama crack. So but Lisha Tapelo, go ye that money. But in fate Lisha Tapelo, when I galabu mango ba tapelo di cook molly the cold drink. I feel ta o gramotwa do jili mamara. Babolela motola yo hot in nego when shamotwaga motoki motwaga o. Hey, yeah, embarrassment e holum.
1: Sharre. There's a cousin who loves just dating older ladies, and he started dating this older lady, sugar mama. He makes reference, who was in the same church with his mother, and they had a home cell. You know, you go to someone's house and to go and pray and all of that, and when they got there, this lady now, this older lady sitting with the mom, and he walks in, and the older lady says, hey, I always wanted to show you my person. Here's my person here. It was embarrassing for everyone.
5: I went to David. Good afternoon. You know, I have a cousin. We are of the same age. Now, the cousin Aka, Nalakotsi, gave me my cousin Nene.
1: Cousin
5: so every time I hear a name, you got a we get a matat.
1: Ah la la.
5: So, since my tomo, we laima. By Bolella Bolella, that's on the good river terminated. Number two, I be just a solo salt. Ah, you're a mama, I'm a gray, I'll be busy, as you like a more, and I'll be groom as you will. So, I decided there is better by Banyaka Mutomo Olo. So, they hired this lady, Ukari, she was 52 or 53. Neighbor Okraya Kazanagali, they are not the 52-year-old lady, come on, dining over the peace. So, tsone ba ibile ba time smart go mo ipotsa gore ke o mo rape and stuff like that, not knowing gore ba thoe khale je ba di dire. So ba feel je ba sanya ka nene at all because of him. Ara lo ke mo nene. So yeah, it became a serious thing because I for since ya tsaba ke neighbor ya ba ile gore ke ntwele gore ba thoma start the bait ya.
1: Yeah.
5: Ya thoma o phatlala. So it brought a lot of embarrassment to the family. That's one of the things that happened come of mending Kalebo.
1: A cousin who used to get intimate with nannies, and the first nanny fell pregnant. Well, it seems they spoke about it, and that pregnancy was terminated. And then they hired another nanny, and he did the same in the back room. And now they hire an older nanny, like in her, you know, mid-50s. I guess trying to, you know, see if they could solve this problem. Clearly, he has a problem, this gentleman. Ah, guess what? He did it again with the older lady. Oh, my daughter. And the neighbor caught them. And the neighbor thought this was rape. Turns out it wasn't. And once the story was out through the neighbor, obviously they couldn't contain it. And it embarrassed the family. Now they don't hire nannies anymore because they have a problem. Oh, but nah. And I'm taking more of your voice note. Keep them coming on 0605842250. Remember that fabulous song?

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1: Yola Thiam.
0: Pola Thasel. You may be gone. Cela siphinde lo ngoma bafu sokuphela baba. Ubungani wakancumalo lona wasendwethe sezifeni.
1: Thank you so much. Bongani mina ngi Independent Electoral Commission out here. I facilitate the voting process and I encourage the voting. I encourage that we all register to vote. That's as far as I go. If you ask me nicely for the results to be swayed in a particular direction, I am incapable of influencing that completely as the Independent Electoral Commission. I can just tell you that tell your political party to work harder to campaign. That's as far as it goes. Even that's not even my mandate. I shouldn't be telling you anything.
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1: Sure, Tiam.
2: If it's nice, we play it twice. Paul Hartcastle, you may be gone. Brian from Mastinbeck. Nice choice, always, David.
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1: Hey, Tada.
3: Hey, Prateza, shumaje. M0 watch one agara. Something else, man. Ish, should my uncle Lami, little growth. Firstborn, a couple of lady. Should my atole macriza. Analum mundua ke. Uncle, I understand this deal with macriza. Those are an emchita. Ending. But I. The outer name phone, like Pumi Hamble. Uncle Libby by that time. Uncle Tons, the Trista Shabo Makoko.
1: Ah,
3: leader Makriza was barely after it within 3 months was shown.
1: Yes,
3: it was 2005. I, but even no way, yeah. My siblings were cable, Uncle Lavanya, I'm Frostan and Nix, I'm Foon and Nix. And this thing, but is it happened in front of me, big name parents in it. Nah, well, I want to watch the incident. Uncle, my crazy, and I'll out here, my crazy. Hey, Fates, it was, hey,
1: sure. Ah, it's a case of, you know, an uncle who stabbed his mom because his mom brought a guy home. And he was upset and said this guy must go. And that didn't happen. And it took a, you know, I don't know, it's a knife. And stabbed his mom. His mom didn't survive. Passed on 3 months later. What a crazy, crazy turn of events, eh? Askies and says it's so many years later, 2005. And the family still dealing with it now. They still do not get along with this guy. Aye.
4: Good afternoon, King David.
1: Hey, Tada.
4: Oh, I remember Narina the cousin in where Rona. So cousin Naruna Nashabag Musadi, Gurmsadi, how we know something go family, maybe give in Rade or a wedding or maybe get tombstone. You never. And cousin Naruna, I respect the Amara. At this moment, to go for a meeting, I have some respect because of Msadia High. Wa motrapa, like a guru motrapa, family of Vele Feliz, Vela motrapa. So, you, ish, at this moment, Vele, oh, divorce to Msadula, thanks God. So, anyway, anonymous, I am there, but thank you.
1: Wow, man. Says it's a respectable cousin of theirs who used to get beaten by the wife in front of all family members. Yeah. And it says this is someone that was, you know, clearly respected in the family, and they would get a hiding from the wife right there. And clearly that affected, you know, how they saw him. Hey, man, these things. Yeah, keep them coming. 060-584-2250. This is a crazy, crazy show today. George Michael, Careless Whisper, together with Andrew Richley. They are Wham. It's 25 to 2 on 2000. Thanks for listening. Do you know how it starts? Right here.

0: for you, ready to listeners. 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
1: anonymous is responding to a voice note earlier where it was just this guy was given money to go pay for a funeral cover and he just didn't pay it. So he says it happens also in his family. And this, I bet you, there's something that happens often, eh? Yeah, man.
2: Molo, Davide. Unjani puti. Di alright na makonto wethu. Ndem nandi iyaphinda mdevana. Cela ungiphindele u Paul Hardcastle. You may be gone. Kulimise mqulwana xana from eGqeberha. Nice show as always, mdevana. Enkosi ke puti, bye-bye.
1: Thank you so much. Pollard Castle coming after this.
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1: You know, I don't know how you're going to take this one. Yeah, it left me a little uneasy. Listen to this.
9: XM Deva, wonderful show. Speaking to Anonymous. Ish, na Kazinyaga, we found out your Kazinyaga, Ubizil Mamahai. And this has been something that has been kept under wrap for years. And Mama Haye once said it to Kukwaka, she can't help it anymore. So it's one of those very much taboo things that is never spoken about in the family. I've heard about it from my late mom. And it's been something that has been going on. And even now, in Zetahala. So whenever there's like funerals or weddings or one, you'd observe when they come visit, and then when it's time to go, they always leave Balichu, and it's just so weird. Yeah. Anyway, Anonymous, great show. Cheers.
1: Wow, man, that's just crazy, eh? Yeah, it's just crazy. I'm glad you said it in English, my man, so I don't have to interpret it. I don't want to get involved. But them traveling together can be proof that it's happening. And I say this because I took my mom to every funeral. And I left with her. Yes, Paul Hardcastle, you may be gone. It's 15 to 2. Radio 2000 and I'm Music Your Memories.

0: This was a family project. It's Paul Hardcastle, not alone in this song, eh? Maxine is the child that's speaking here. And also Paul Hardcastle Jr. plays the saxophone, and saxophone throughout the song. Well, it was a family project. It worked out really well, eh? Let's find out from Fundile. Hi, Fundile.
1: Yeah,
0: Pilun Jana Otiam.
1: Yeah, Pilun Jana Otiam.
0: Awesome. What song do we play you today?
1: I'm playing Mama Rebecca late in Kazilomvana.
0: Kazilomvana.
1: Yeah.
0: You want to win today, I see. Hey, Sammy. Hey, Sammy. You know what? I'll go for a quick ad break. When I come back, we'll connect with Sammy and Ndibu over there.
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0: Let's connect quickly with Andy Moore. Hi.
3: Hi, Kudo.
0: I'm well, thank you. How are you, Tam?
3: Sharp, man. Lesanda wana lele hulu.
0: Lele hulu! Hey!
3: Bakania lele hulu.
0: Ah, hey, champ. Hey, champ. From one champ to another.
3: Yeah, champ to champ. Thank you, King Devo.
0: As long as you know.
3: Benny Spear identity.
0: Great one. Great one. Benny Spear.
3: Same to you. Great show, David.
0: Thank you. As long as you know I'm a bigger champ, eh? As long as you know that small detail, eh? Indibu.
3: Champ to champ. Yes, I salute.
0: Thank you so much. Sammy.
4: From Deva.
0: Shapuzet.
4: All right, my brother. The fan bounce. Lele hulu, hulu, hulu, hulu.
0: Lele hulu out, Tiag. Lele hulu blind. Tell me a song. What do we play you today?
4: Kopela Fragile.
0: Fragile. Which one? Isaac Hayes?
4: Isaac Hayes.
0: Great choice, my man. Thank you so much.
4: Thanks, baby.
0: Here's a song. It won't take us to the news, but it'll get close enough. It's Benning Spears' Identity. The world should know.

0: It's amazing how the people of Venda just love their reggae, hey? So I'm not surprised at all that Ndebo asked for Identity by Burning Spear. And here's an interesting discovery we just made. It's clearly high up there as Letty's favorite songs. The studio is so loud. You know, my older sister used to do the same thing when we were growing up. It was the most embarrassing and irritating thing. Whenever she played a song she enjoyed or it played on TV, she would blast the speaker high. And that's just what happened here in the studio. Letty is noising up the studio. Security guys will come and check what's going on there. Lerata lele kana bana. Yeah, that's you. Ndebo, you just made Letty very, very happy.
1: Khoshi Mashabela, good afternoon.
0: Hello,
1: you may be gone, but you will never be forgotten. If it's nice, you play it twice.
0: Thank you, Ninette.
2: Hello, David.
0: Hello. Njani. I'm well, thank you.
2: Aphila, nebala lelibe 2000. If it's nice, we play it twice. Oh, my imnanzi siyayiphinza. Asiphinze Peter Tosh. Oh, lovely show. Stemle Zulu. Embombela Dan. Oh, man.
0: Thank you, ma'am.
3: David.
0: Hey, Tadam.
3: Mzivukid and welcome. Abu, I have nothing to say. I'm not commenting on anything, but I want to say you're the best, David. You're the best.
0: Wow. Thank you, man.
3: Keep on shining, Ubud.
0: Thank you so much, Atiag.
4: Good afternoon, Deza.
0: Hey,
4: if you just nice, you play twice. Paul Hardcastle, you may be gone. Kilisiwa Briga Mokalfontein, originally from Buckingham, Malibu. Nice show, bro.
0: Shout out, Tiaga.
5: Hi, Brady. Good afternoon. Listen here, if it's nice, you play it twice. Careless Whisper. Thank you.
0: Thank you so much.
6: Xedisa.
0: Sure.
6: Lucas wena mo liwana ma opa. Kopela ndlale ho emeda Careless Whisper Deza. I hope you had a like a big brother.
0: Thank you, Tex. Here's someone who says she's been an embarrassment.
7: Hello, I'm Deza. With this topic, I'm very embarrassed, Shane, because I'm the one who was an embarrassment. I was always sent to pay for water, and I didn't. I think for a year or so.
0: Yo.
7: I didn't. It wasn't much, man. It was like 20 rand, 30 rand. Yo, and then they closed the water. Hey. Oh, my grandmother. Oh, God. The beating I got.
0: Hey.
7: Mind you, I was around 23, 24. The beating I got. God.
0: I guess now we know at 23, 24, you're not grown yet. You're still very, very young. Let's find out what's happening around the world. It's at 2 o'clock. You're on 2000.
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10: Top stories, new fuel adjustment and prices announced, and the DA opens a case against Mashazi. Good afternoon, I'm Rizanne Grieff. The Mineral and Petroleum Resources Department has announced the fuel adjustments for June, with petrol and diesel prices moving in opposite directions. With effect from Wednesday, both grades of petrol will go up by 1.43 rand per litre, and diesel will drop by between 3.25 rand and 2.62 rand per litre, depending on the grade. The department has also confirmed that the retail price of paraffin is set to decrease by 7.95 rand per litre. The maximum retail price of LP gas will be reduced by 17 cents per kilogram countrywide and 20 cents per kilogram in the Saldanha area of the Western Cape. The department spokesperson, Robert Marke.
11: The reasons for these adjustments are the international product prices decreased on average during the period under review, despite the slightly higher oil prices. The rand strengthened against the dollar during the period under review. The amount of general fuel levy relief has been reduced by 1.50 rand per litre for petrol and by 1.96 rand per litre for diesel, in line with the announcement by the Minister of Finance.
10: The sister of slain Madlanga Commission witness Marius van der Merwe, Natasha van der Merwe, says the court's decision to deny bail to the man accused of murdering her brother has brought the family relief. Witness D murder accused Mati Pandile Soteni was denied bail at the Boksburg Magistrates Court in Ekurhuleni this morning. She says the outcome is a small but significant step towards justice.
12: It's emotional, literally, like, I'm happy at the same time that he didn't get bail, happy with family, we all will be celebrating this, but with this it comes emotions of, why did they take my brother away, why did they have to kill him in that way, the way I saw him in the coffin, and then I heard with all the previous court hearings that they shot him in the head.
10: The Democratic Alliance has opened a case of fraud and corruption against former Ekurhuleni city manager Imogen Mashazi and her alleged benefactor over tender-related allegations at the Germiston police station. The DA Ekurhuleni mayoral candidate Katsutselo Rasilingwane says the move follows reports linking Mashazi's alleged 3.5 rand million luxury trips to companies that were awarded municipal tenders. The party argues that the claims warrant a full criminal investigation into the possible breaches of municipal procurement regulations and anti-corruption laws.
13: That we should be concerned that the former city manager has violated not just the supply chain management policies of the city, but also key parts of the Municipality Systems Act, the MFMA, and the Prevention and Combating of Corrupt Activities Act. What we find highly suspicious is that the company involved in this matter, the XET Solutions, has won tenders from the city of Ekurhuleni.
10: President Cyril Ramaphosa has reiterated his call for all South Africans to rally behind Bafana Bafana, this as they kick off their campaign to win the FIFA World Cup game in Mexico in 10 days' time. Last week, Ramaphosa hosted a send-off dinner for the South African men football national team who have qualified for the 2026 World Cup. It's the first time they've qualified for the World Cup since the country hosted the event in 2010. And the U.S. State Secretary of State Marco Rubio has spoken to the leaders of Israel and Lebanon. This as conflict between Israel and militant group Hezbollah continues to escalate despite a nominal ceasefire. Israel is pushing deeper into southern Lebanon as Hezbollah continues to attack northern Israel. The BBC's Lina Sinjab has the details.
14: The key person who is giving guarantees to the Americans about Hezbollah's actions is Nabih Birri, the Speaker of the Parliament. And basically what he's saying wanting the Israelis to stop hostilities first, and then he would give guarantees that Hezbollah will stop any hostilities against the Israelis. And this is something the Israelis are not giving, because they say Beirut will be safe, but no mention about what's going to happen to the south.
10: Recapping the top story, the Mineral and Petroleum Resources Department has announced fuel adjustments for June for petrol and diesel prices. More news at 3.
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Now, this version of Sting Original by Isaac Hayes was regarded as a soul meditation. Oh, no, because it goes on for 30 minutes. It just never stops. Beautiful track, eh? Fragile. Radio 2000, I'm using.

0: Secure Memories, done by many, many other artists. But I still love the original. Not that Isaac Hayes has done anything wrong with it. No, no, no, no. No doubt. It's 11 after 2, Radio 2000, our Music Your Memories. Remember, early on, beginning of the show, I promised you Victor Antoni, Teta. I still have it. I'll play it immediately after these few words.
1: Ndeba, good afternoon.
0: Hey, Teta.
1: It's nice we play it twice. It's Mickey Magaba from Kronstadt.
0: So, Mickey.
1: Paul Hardcastle, you may be gone. Life is very too short, Ndeba. Thanks a lot for the lovely show, as always.
0: Thank you, Tiak. So much more coming on 2000. Come on, everybody. Get your scratch up.
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5: Good afternoon, King David. If it's nice, play it twice. On the 3rd of June this year, it will be a year since my big bro passed away. Paul Hardcastle, you may be gone. It's supposed to in North America.
0: Thank you so much. I hope you'll be strong, eh?
6: 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This afternoon. Is Dumi. I vote for Spear Identity.
0: The battle now is between Burning Spear Identity and Paul Hardcastle, You May Be Gone. One of those two songs is likely to be played.
7: Good afternoon, King David.
0: Hey, Tadam.
7: Good afternoon, my brother. Baralim Natirai Peter. Paul Hardcastle, You May Be Gone. Ke Thabo Matlabe from Kilani. Thank you, my king.
0: Thank you so much, Thabo.
8: Good day, Mdeva. I hope you are well, Mdeva.
0: I'm well, thank you.
8: If it's nice, we play twice, Mdeva. 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
0: Wow.
8: Tango mdeva ke simama mona South Africa.
0: Thank you so much.
8: Mdeva.
0: Oh, he says his aunt mom's sister has just announced that they're not related. She's not the sister to his mom, and clearly this is causing a bit of a problem, and he says they look so alike, like China, you know, Chinese cups.
9: Good afternoon, David. How are you? I'm good. If it's night, play twice. You may be gone. Nice topic as always, David.
0: Thank you, Makomo.
10: Hi, Mdeva.
0: Rita.
10: What's the name, Auti?
0: Stel, what's
10: up? I pop up. Mdeva the champ, born. Hi, Lemonate, Raibuelit. You may be gone. Well, the Prefect of Radio 2000, Kitty Smithfield, Mostel Fontaine.
0: Thank you so much, Outiak.
11: Hi, David. I'm really enjoying your show.
0: Thank you, ma'am.
3: And oh, now in my family, the most embarrassing person is my mom. Like, my mother has a tendency of not wanting to work. She once got a job, she resigned after 2 months, and then she said she can't work because, you know, she's tired. What the work was too heavy for her, but at the very same time, she still expects the whole family to provide for her, especially me, because I'm the firstborn. And also on top of that, my mom has a tendency to get deadbeat boyfriends. So I would be going home for the weekend to get regular grocery and all the other stuff and things. The boyfriend would visit. My mother would literally take out whatever it is that I bought from the fridge. Amo itse di English breakfast, the amo chapele mo mai, the Russians, the Vienna. Amo itse boyfriend. At that time, the boyfriend didn't even bring anything.
0: Right.
3: Come lunch or supper, she will still answer the joke I'm fridging that I bought with my money to cook for her boyfriend. And when I talk, I'm the one who's wrong. So some of these things, they are really, really embarrassing for an old woman to do. Like, can we imagine that now I have to support my mom and her boyfriend?
0: Aye.
3: Well, it's something that I've since stopped, but like I haven't healed from that. And even my mom now, we are not on good terms because I stopped doing things for her this year. And even now, she can't even ask me anything because the moment she asks me, these are the reasons I'm going to say, I kept doing this and this for you, and then you took advantage of that. So, these things, yeah. There's always that one family member that is just embarrassing. And then on top of that, some of them, they're even ungrateful.
0: It's always tricky, though, when it's your mom. Eh? It's always tricky. It's becomes such a battle because you can't pretend you don't love your mother. That's the problem, eh? Here's a Rebecca Malope song you can also vote for. Radio 2000, it's our music, your memories. If it's nice.

0: Zilomvana, it's Rebecca Malope. You want to hear it again? Oh, you're going to struggle. I'll tell you now, it's competing with songs that are doing so well. But we still have 40 minutes. Never know what could happen between now and then.
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0: We've been taking voice notes since the beginning of the show about, you know, those who have embarrassed the family. And we know them. You know, they have done crazy things. You know, we've been hearing so many unbelievable stories. I must tell you, some completely unexpected. Like, the ones that were kind of expected had to do with Ubaba Chola next door type of stories. You know, because it's a, you know, it's a story that we've had versions of many, many times over the years. But some of the stuff we've heard just doesn't make sense at all. I have one right now. Listen to this.
4: Hi, hi, Mdeva. I'm Anonymous here.
0: Anoni?
4: Ish Mdeva. I had this cousin of mine, Nigli Tomstone Zapapa, and her and my boyfriend, and you know, Mosali Tomstone Noko Halona Tabuli busy and all that. Ish Mdeva. But you have a Kalimela later on, Trevor and Israel, Hona cozy cozy. Guy 18, I believe it's again, Kimotosa, my aunt. A year later, never after me and the guy broke up. Banyal.
0: They're getting married.
4: And a year later, like after the marriage, after the marriage, I'm sorry, after the marriage, Gele was a kafal.
0: Oh no.
4: Now the family wants to blame me. That Nagi Niki Batla Rojola le guy, Nani Kibatla Bizakas Naga Castina. Haba, we need that. I was dating the guy first. Mm. Imagine, Mdev. Imagine. So now, in a car, nah. Why you come out, Mdev? Sure. Topic your home, Dev.
0: So, cousin stole your boyfriend at a family event. And then a year later, you were still complaining about this thing, and it carried on. And it went on to a point where they ended up getting married. You guys broke up and they ended up getting married. And unfortunately, really sad that the sister, the cousin passed away. And now the family's blaming her that she's the one that always wanted this guy. And she say, but he was mine first. Hey, but you forgot that small detail. If it wasn't for me, they wouldn't have met.
5: Good afternoon, brothers. Fred Mola and Polokwane. If it's nice, we play twice. Burning Spear, Identity.
0: Thank you so much.
6: Yo, David.
0: Sure.
6: Ingxaki kum likhaya lilawulwa zintombi. 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
0: He says you know, his household is controlled and ruled by the ladies. They are the ones who bring men to the house with the boys there and everyone. And he says it's a terrible, terrible embarrassment, this. Yeah.
7: Good day, Mdeva. And Liluna La Teddy Bar Radio 2000, Kaofel.
0: Mela, ma'am.
7: Jo, Mdeva. 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Ki adopted child. Sale amo adopter. Anali 1 year 5. Now, unali 22 years. 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Now, Utronko for 1 year, 8 months. So, the keep us next and to next year, had some one who creates a halanka swag. I say, oh, I'm not hard, I'm dev. Next show is always, Maranam dev. What's about last ticket like I can know when I'm a cause it's okay, what's up? The first time, what's up? As I'm a one, welcome. I can say, oh, bunny, I can quite deal and think.
0: Excuse me, there it is, eh?
8: To the Royal Playground with David Mashabela.
0: It's good to have you here. It's a case of a sister's adopted child who was adopted when he was a year and a half and now 22 and recently found out that he's adopted and he's become a problem to the sister. You know, chats back and uses all sorts of drugs and now is in prison for some time and will be released next year. And it says clearly, rather complicated and difficult situation there. Hey? We have so many voice notes related to an embarrassing member of the family. Someone who has embarrassed the family dearly. And you look at it and you struggle to navigate through it. You pretend the story doesn't exist. You hardly talk about it. This happens all the time in our families. Hey, here's Victor Antoni, Teta, Watula J. It's 29 after 2.

0: You know, my favorite bit of the song only lasts for a second. Literally one tiny little second. It's where his voice cracks. That tiny little second, it stands out so much for me. I look forward to it. And it's right at the tail end of the song. Yeah, when the song just reaches a nice little crescendo there, and he has to raise his voice and just keep going. And then he says, hey, hey. It's coming. No. Don't rush me. I will tell you this every time I play this song. Here. Oh, it warms my heart.
1: Udeva.
0: Hey, Tom.
1: How are you?
0: Shabuze.
1: If it's Nazo played twice, Burning Spear, I dent it.
0: Thank you. Spetlele
1: ka momoleje kupa spa.
0: Hola, hola, Spetlele.
2: Sure, Pratiza.
0: Sure.
2: If it's Nazo played twice, we may be gone. We may be gone.
0: Yale Bautiang.
3: Hi, Adam Deva.
0: Oh, this has to do with a member of the family that has embarrassed the family. Yeah? Let's hear this.
3: We need some comment and two news without a church lead. Uzabantu. Hi, Snomaluma, Umaluma Galuma Galum, Yenage Gaya Gatiba Fazbabantu, men of God. Koto Aika Agamnandana, Shemes Embarrassa, Nagnam Sibins, we are shy. Shabantuan Melango be happy in a young man of God, a leader, a son to enlay to altar. When this is this man as I enjoy, we are embarrassed. Nothing one of Melis Ballet, I wear sports of shame. Thank you. It's me, Kai Kai here.
0: A church leader, a leader in society, and clearly an elder in the family. When they gather as families, yeah, now he beats people up, he beats the kids. Who does that?
4: Afternoon, Mdeva. Power and pace, you put at the chap. You know, Mdeva, your topic today reminds me of something. My elder brother, ne? My elder brother. When I see his father, I say, my grandfather. He grew up at the mother's place. But now, he is married to the wife of the uncle. Took the wife of the uncle. You know that thing, Mdeva? Hurt us as a family. It ends up lifting my father's high blood. Hey man, it was a terrible thing. Even now they can't see eye to eye. Our family and my uncle's family.
0: Yeah, man.
4: But when we meet the uncle is polite. He's polite, he has accepted it.
0: Hey, like, what do you say, man, when they took your wife?
5: Dadim Deva, how are you, sir?
0: Sure, what's up?
5: You're speaking to Tiny from Protea Glen.
0: Hola, Tiny.
5: If it's nice, we play it twice. You may be gone. Thank you. I love your show. Bye.
0: Thank you, Tiag.
6: Itam Deva.
0: Hola.
6: Good day, my brother. I hope you're doing good because you're an African champ, my brother.
0: You know it.
6: So,
0: know it.
6: Mudeva, there's this guy, you know, his cousin, on Utsizi Malumahai Musadi. Mudeva, I'm telling you, that thing exactly happened. Go, my family. And then in this case, Mudeva, my uncle has passed on. And then this cousin, Mdeva, uno decided on Nali Mama Lum. Hey, the boy, my brother, I just don't understand. And then keep that secret, global one, we're tiptoeing around it, Mdeva. And when it happened, when he Mama Lume, because he got na ikutu anya Nali, and then, ha, bata, hon Nali, bo ange, lenya, na baba lega Nali. Mudeva, the boy obeta Mama Lumen Tungwaidi. Like brutal. Mama Luma so the blue eye. And then Nahana Una Leva na I mean we rebel like about twelong or who deemo this is just complicated. This man opara Mama Luma hai. Brutal when Mama Luma Moko. I remember and then when there to resolve we know. Secret, it's bad, man. It's bad, really bad. I know you didn't take a bottle, I'm dead.
0: It's a case of an uncle that passed away, and the cousin decided to continue dating the uncle's wife. The suspicion is that this has been going on for a while. But what makes it worse is that this cousin now assaults the wife. And abuses the wife violently. Or not the wife, actually. Well, it's the uncle's wife, I guess. And says they don't know how to deal with this. It's a secret, but it's just bad. And says really beats her up. And that's just not right, eh? I didn't realize this discussion will be like this. I promise you, I did not anticipate it'll take this shape.
7: Hey, Deza, good afternoon. Deza, I didn't want to comment on this one, but after this voice note you just read now, you just played.
0: Which one?
7: About the guy who is having a thing with his own mom.
0: Ah.
7: David, at my hometown in Northwest, I won't say where in Northwest, but in Northwest, back opposite of my house, there was a guy there, Deza, who was doing the very same thing.
0: Yeah.
7: Who was doing this thing with his mom.
0: Aye.
7: And the proof of it is that people got, they caught him and then they called the police. Guess what? When the police came, hey, the old lady did not want to listen to anything. He said to the police, they must leave her son alone. I'm telling you, Deza, let me be anonymous on this one.
0: Aye, aye, aye. Ay. There's a lot wrong, eh? No. I object strongly. Exigency, comrades. I object. What's going on here?
8: Hello, Pumdeva. Ukhuluma no Hip Body Sang Pretoria. If it's nice, play it twice. You may be gone. Thank you, Pumdeva. Nice show with police.
0: Thank you.
9: Pumdeva, how are you? Nya Pila Prazo. Okay, the Richard Fayemondi. If it's nice, we play it twice. Paul Hardcastle, you may be gone, my brother. I love that song. It reminds me of my mom. I love it. Play it twice, buddy.
0: Thank you.
10: Shom Deva, Shapuzet Hotmani.
0: Shapuza.
10: If it's nice, we play it twice. To go up Benin Spear Identity. Kenyaks Hotmanaka. Thank you.
0: Sure, sure.
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0: Umnesia and a DC crew on standby. I'll be on the radio after 3. Oh no, imnandi lengoma, eh? Usemnandi, Zamachobe. Fantastic. Absolutely wonderful.
1: Hey, good afternoon. Good afternoon, King Dave.
0: Hey, tadam.
1: If it's nice, we play it twice. Ardo, Benning Spear. What's your identity? Da, what are you going to do back south?
0: Da.
2: Hi, I'm Deva, okay?
0: Good thing, like I am.
2: Deva, first time, what's up? Oh, Maki from Hammanskraal, Deva.
0: Hi, Maki.
2: My highly mnatera ipeta is to maybe gone. Thank you, Deva.
0: Thank you so much. Welcome to the Royal Playground with David Mashabela. Good to have you here.
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3: 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Ketsepumatagwani gamo Bafelsu. Kampumalanga. Shop.
0: It's a Rebecca classic, that, eh?
4: Yeah, good afternoon. Good afternoon, David Mashabela.
0: Afternoon.
4: Uma Imnandi, CIP, Rebecca Malope, Ngekas. Rebecca Malope, Ngekas. Uskumbuzo Gandavalo.
0: Thank you, school.
5: Hey, King David, how are you? Hey, I'm just opening my radio and I hear this topic. I decided to send a message. Rarely I do send voice notes, but this touched me. You know, my embarrassing moment, it was me who embarrassed the family. I just married to my wife's family, and then they included me in their WhatsApp group, their family WhatsApp.
0: Oh.
5: You know, I didn't even send a message in that group for maybe 2 weeks. Yeah, the first time now. So the father-in-law one day, he said, oh, guys, I was robbed my phone at a knife point. That time I'm trying to reply my friend on the other side. So I send the laughing emojis into the group instead of my friend.
0: Yeah.
5: That time when I realized, no, I sent the laughing emojis, because after the father-in-law, after he sent a message, mine was the first one to follow after that message of my father-in-law. The phone went off, battery low. Phone went off. That time there's load shedding. Oh, I regret that moment. Almost paid damages again. This is George from Cape Town.
0: I hope you recovered from it, Autiak. Ask his. The Drive
6: Connection. Here's a monophone day.
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travel. 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Oh, honey, what did Erica do today? I'd Erica your ass, all right. And if you're not watching TV, on the telephone gossiping, telling your business. He's sitting back talking about, oh, honey, my old man showed it, put a killing on me last night. 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

0: She wants to go over and
1: you know, I'm going to run out of time to play the song you want to hear again, and I don't want to do that because that is, I know you enjoy this. It's Millie Jackson, All the Way Lover. I want to promise that I'll play it again tomorrow. If I don't keep the promise, bear with me. I'm only human.
2: Hi, David. Lindwis Milan, it's Akane. If it's nice, you play it twice. Paul Hardcastle. Yes, it's the first time listening to Paul Hardcastle, and I'm not crying. Good work. You, it raminga. Yes, I'm going to move, and it feels like I'm watching a movie, but not literally. I'm listening to a movie, a drama. Yo, yaditab.
1: Ha, today.
2: Nice show, by the way.
1: You have no idea. Thank you so much, man. The voice notes we got. And it just, there's just no way we could play all of them. There's so, so many. Something is not right. Somewhere, something is not right. The embarrassment that we spoke about today. You see, whenever we find a voice note that is really gripping, Letty would point at it. I have 10 pointed that I couldn't.

0: It was like a movie today. I agree, eh? The voice notes we got. Yo, the one who embarrassed the family. Well, we hang out again tomorrow. See ya. Niso Vula is on standby. It's 3 o'clock.
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2: Top stories: Makashule, Ghana, to chair the impeachment committee, and more foot and mouth vaccine doses secured. Good afternoon, I'm Rosanne Grieff. Rise Mzansi MP Makashule Ghana has been elected as the chairperson of the newly formed 31-member impeachment committee. This follows a constitutional court ruling that supported the Section 89 independent panel report for the impeachment committee to be formed in order to allow President Cyril Ramaphosa to answer to some of the prima facie evidence regarding the theft of foreign currency at his Palapala farm. Earlier, various political parties in Parliament, including the JNU partners, said they wanted National Assembly Speaker Toko Didiza to be recused from overseeing the impeachment process. The 11 parties met ahead of the first meeting of the impeachment committee, discussing the election of a chairperson. ATM leader Vuyo Zungula explains the reasons they wanted Didiza to be recused from the impeachment process.
3: The Monday after the Friday in which the judgment was issued, the Speaker met with the legal advisers, not only of the ANC, but also of other people who we view that was going to taint the process. So with that being said, we agreed that we are going to move for the recusal of the Speaker for this process, for this particular oversight of the impeachment committee.
2: The Mineral and Petroleum Resources Department has announced the fuel adjustments for June, with petrol and diesel prices moving in opposite directions. With effect from Wednesday, both grades of petrol will go up by 1.43 rand per litre and diesel will drop by between 3.25 rand and 2.63 rand per litre, depending on the grade. The department has also confirmed that the retail price of paraffin is set to decrease by 7.95 rand per litre. The department spokesperson, Robert Marke.
4: The reasons for these adjustments are the international product prices decreased on average during the period under review, despite the slightly higher oil prices. The rand strengthened against the dollar during the period under review. The amount of general fuel levy relief has been reduced by 1.50 rand per litre for petrol and by 1.96 rand per litre for diesel, in line with the announcement by the Minister of Finance.
2: Agriculture Minister John Steenhuisen says the 3.5 million foot and mouth vaccine doses arrived in South Africa last week. The minister says while the initial vaccinations was targeted to dairy herds, efforts will now be expanded to the feedlot industry, red meat producer organization, the stud breeders industry, provinces, as well as regional vaccination along the country's borders. Steenhuisen told the media in Pretoria that 14 million more vaccine doses were secured.
5: It also announced that the South African Health Products Regulatory Authority has approved the Section 21 application for Junevax, a private company in South Africa whom we procure our Dolvet vaccine through, has given them the license to import 14 million doses of the Dolvet vaccine. The first consignment of 4 million of those will arrive during the course of this month.
2: The rand is trading at 16.23 rand to the US dollar, 21.86 rand to pound sterling, 18.92 rand to the euro. Gold is trading at $4,500, platinum at $1,943 per ounce. Brent crude oil is at $93.17 a barrel. Recapping the top story at 3 o'clock, Rise Mzansi MP Makashule Ghana has been elected as the chairperson of the newly formed 31-member impeachment committee. More news at 3:30.
6: EFC is live this Thursday. The continent's most dominant women in MMA are set to collide in the Ultimate Champion versus Champion Showdown. Reigning EFC flyweight champion Amanda Mad Dog Lino, a force behind some of the most brutal moments in EFC history, defends her throne. Against Nigeria's own Juliet Chukwu, the reigning bantamweight champion. EFC 134, live from the World Sports Betting Arena. 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
0: Evelyn.
7: Hey, David.
0: How are you, ma'am?
7: Shabwana.
0: I'm great. How was your weekend?
7: That's great, thank you.
0: Were you off? Were you working?
7: I was off.
0: Ooh. Yeah, okay, no, it's a no duty fair.
7: Yeah, it's nice to be off work.
0: Kanti, you don't like us, right?
8: Endeva botsa Evelyn ore wa re khawata mo wa re khawata ke phate ya show Evelyn a ska re ke mmereko le rena

0: Drama, this and that, typical things that tend to happen in our football. Mbekezele Mbokazi predicts a wide-open World Cup group for Bafana as they depart for the US of A. Mexico will be their stop. We'll also check in on Dikgang Mabalane, who predicts Mofokeng and Apollos as close contenders for the PSL award. It's a Monday. It's the Drive Connection. Good afternoon.
1: 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But today, we come into the light.
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0: Piano Fantasia, Radio 2000, our music, your memories. Welcome to it. It is a Monday edition, everybody. My name is Umniswe Mvula. David Mashabela. Yeah, he's done for the day. Monday edition of the Royal Playground. How was your weekend? Hopefully it was good and well. It is the 1st of June. Wake up, get up. It's the 1st of the month. How was the weekend, Mhepero?
1: This is us again, a Monday after a weekend.
0: Yeah.
1: The resurrection of the songs you would never know unless we played them. And doing it right here, mine's not a boy. Pele Pele's in the house.
0: Has the squad finally left?
2: I saw some nice visuals from the airport.
0: Yes.
2: Actually, both Bafana Bafana and Banyana Banyana at the Owaro Tambo International Airport. Banyana going to Japan for a friendly. And then, of course, Bafana Bafana going to Mexico for the first game in 10 days.
0: What a disaster, though. What an embarrassment. What happened? They were supposed to leave yesterday, isn't it?
2: They were supposed to leave yesterday. Some of the players didn't have their visas. So, as far as I understand, it was the Sundowns players and Mbokazi and some of the players all the way to that are playing overseas, that are playing in the US and overseas, that had their visas sorted. So then it had to be a mad scramble to get the visas sorted. And then there was another story that some of the technical members will also not leave, that are part of the, I think it was four of them, that are part of them, including the analyst, you know, the performance people.
0: Disastrous.
2: But fortunately enough, it seems like everyone is finally in that plane to Mexico.
0: Who do we point a finger to in this instance? Team manager, possibly?
2: As far as I know, let's just say the South African Football Association.
0: As a whole?
2: As a whole, the body that is taking care of this.
0: Right?
2: The body that needs to take care of these things is SAFA.
0: And they must take accountability.
2: As far as I know.
0: For this mess up, if you will.
2: Yes, because we knew quite a while ago when we qualified against Rwanda that we're going to the FIFA World Cup. So how then do we have a visa issue?
0: Let's let you in, ladies and gentlemen, on the show as it will unfold. Jimmy Maka, it's your two to go today. That's two for the road. Back-to-back tracks that define the drive home. Yeah, we'll see about your selection shortly. Hit versus hit, that is coming through. Destiny's Child slow jam to look at. We'll look at four. Brown Eyes, Emotion, Cater to You, and Say My Name. And of course, being a Monday, the provinces will clash. Clash of the provinces, that is coming through. Two contestants representing their respective provinces. They go up against each other on a 5 general knowledge question showdown. Yes, I guess more. All of that and more coming through right here on The Drive Connection. 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
1: Yes, we're getting ready for the road. Jimmy Makau's selection is what we're upon. Yeah, it seems to be going a bit of gospel. And a song that just played a couple of minutes ago on David's show, actually. Hmm? Yeah, so interesting. Jimmy, let's hear what you have to say. Go ahead.
2: Exe gwana gwata, exe mamo bele bele, exe gambuch, two for the road, kopaleng dlaleng, Paul Hardcastle, you may be gone.
1: This was a song.
2: Leboso khobela, dumelang tle ke a tsamaya. I dedicate this two song to Bradon Modise, ka mamo bopane ka mo Block B. Bradon, re tonna ntse ro rata my Hoffman. Le na ba Modise go motsegang. Jimmy Mago the busy corner of Motsebe. Dango.
3: Jimmy.
2: Exe gwana gwata, exe.
1: He said exit quadla quadla twice because it's nice. I love it. 19 after 3, it's a Drive Connection. Welcome to it.

0: it's a case of if it's nice, we play it three times. You heard it from the Royal Playground of David Mashabela. But this time around, it comes through on Two for the Road, and a heartfelt two-play coming from Jimiko Makau. Simply saying, rest in peace to Bradon. Paul Hardcastle, you may be gone. We kicked it off with Lebusa Khobela. Dumelang. Gatsama. Well, we're right here, and we'll be with you until 6 o'clock this early evening. It is the Drive Connection. Ukwaza kwaza lo mliswemvula. Send your 2-0605-842-250. And so you trust your domestic worker with your home, your children, your most private space. But are you holding up your end of the deal? The law is clear what you're required to do. Pay at least 30 rands 23 cents per hour. That's around 4,836 rand and 80 cents a month for an 8-hour day. 5 days a week, excluding weekends, of course. You also need to provide a signed contract. Issue a payslip every month. 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Give them paid sick leave, annual leave, as well as public holiday pay. And you also have to ensure your home is safe, respectful, and free from bullying and abuse. In that context, we have two questions. If you're an employer, would you describe yourself as a fair employer? What are you doing to ensure your domestic worker is treated with the dignity she deserves? And if you're domestic, if you are a domestic worker and you're listening right now, do you feel valued, respected, and fairly treated by your employer? Those are the two questions. Yeah. A lot can be said, I guess, within households in respect to domestic workers. One big one is that once they were off for the December holidays, they ain't never coming back. But, you know, the other dynamics as well. Highlight some.
1: With me, I do not pay a lot because maybe it's the law.
0: Yeah.
1: I'm trying to make you happy. I'll make you food if you work for me. But for one reason, I cannot afford to have someone who doesn't love me working for me and being in my space.
0: You want
1: to
0: be loved?
1: That's why
0: by the domestic
1: I'll
0: worker.
1: Feel it if you don't, and don't ever come back no more.
0: Right.
1: That's why I become nicer, pay more.
0: Right.
1: I separate your money from your, I call it a bus fare.
0: Right.
1: Your transport money and your money, and you eat here when you're here, so that I don't want you, I don't want tension between us. I'm not married to you.
0: All right.
1: That's
0: think,
1: why I pay.
0: Generally, there should be respect between the two parties, the employer and the employee in this regard.
2: Yeah.
0: Because this person works in your space,
2: yeah,
0: in
2: yeah.
0: your home.
2: Yes.
0: Right?
2: No,
0: and,
2: definitely.
0: And therefore, you deserve a little bit of respect. But then again, she deserves a little bit of respect and dignity.
2: Yeah, no, it's
0: you
2: a two-way street.
0: You didn't just pick her up off the street.
2: Yes, yes.
0: Right?
2: It's a two-way street. We need to be on the same page with in terms of what you do for me and how I then remunerate
0: Correct.
2: You for that. I grew up in a house where I saw my mom go the extra mile for people that help us in the house.
1: Yep.
2: So even when there's a special Yama tissue, she'll take double, you
0: Correct.
2: Know. And as a result, I do that as well because it's something I grew up seeing. Mm. And I've actually had my first assistance this year.
0: Oh,
2: like for the first time, I eventually...
0: How's that going?
1: Nice.
2: It's going so well.
0: You're
2: I'm glad
0: it.
2: That first time around, and
0: yeah.
2: Mina and Osisi, we get along.
0: Yes.
2: The kids get like everything. Is just
1: yeah.
2: so far, we good.
0: All right, 0605-842-250. Let's hear what you have to say.
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4: Good afternoon, I'm Rizan Khriyev. Raisa Mzansi MP Makashule Ghana has been elected as the chairperson of the impeachment committee. Warrant Officer Carl Sander from the Hawks in KwaZulu-Natal has told the Madlanga Commission that he does not know how he became a suspect in the disappearance of more than 540 kilograms of cocaine from Port Shepstone in 2021. And Israel has ordered attacks against Hezbollah in the southern suburbs of Beirut, prompting many residents to evacuate the Lebanese capital. More news at 4.
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2: Good afternoon. In your sport, it's 10 days to go to the 2026 FIFA World Cup. It's 10 days to go to that game between Mexico and Bafana Bafana, the Group A opener and the opener of the FIFA World Cup. Bafana Bafana defender Mbekezele Mbogazi believes Group A at the FIFA World Cup could be one of the tournament's most unpredictable pools. South Africa have been drawn alongside co-host Mexico, Czechia and South Korea in their first appearance at football's global showpiece since hosting the event in 2010. The defender, who has enjoyed an impressive start to life in the United States at MLS side Chicago Fire since his move in January, says Bafana have every reason to believe they can compete for a knockout spot. Here is Mbekezele Mbogazi's middle name.
0: Uban.
2: Mfanufigile.
0: Oh, Mfanufigile.
2: I love it so much.
1: Oh,
2: every time I did an interview there, I'd be like, Mbekezele Mfanufigile Mbogazi.
0: Oh, wonderful.
5: Are you cool? Izo tinga tina, eziba fana ba fana. 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Le esu edlale ezi group. I group, vele kwa tournament izo banzima. 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
2: Simple message, we just need to fight to make sure that we exit the group. Staying with Bafana Bafana, legend and the face of the 2010 FIFA World Cup, Piwe Tshabalala, is urging the South African public to rally behind the team and forget about club allegiances. Speaking at the send-off party that was organized by one of the sponsors at the Wanderers Cricket Stadium at the weekend, Tshabalala says for the duration of the 2026 FIFA World Cup, the fans should focus on the national team. His remarks follow negative reactions from a section of fans after their favorite players were left out of the team.
6: I think it's important that we also understand that this is national duty. The coaches have made the call, they've selected the squad, and we have to respect that and support the boys. Yes, there are those who feel that so-and-so should have been in the squad, and rightfully so. You know, we have different opinions. But at the end, we have to support the final squad.
2: Final squad, 26 of them already. I saw a video just now of them in a plane, boarding the plane, going inside. So I think South Africans, we can relax now and be sure that Bafana Bafana is really going to that FIFA World Cup. Remember, SABC3 is the home of the 2026 FIFA World Cup. That's where we can catch the 34 games that have been made available to you from the SABC. And then, of course, you can watch on SABC3, download the SABC Plus and Radio 2000 as well. From the 11th of June, the World Cup starts. Something I wanted to say. Okay, maybe I'll remember. All of us, all in Kaofela, as Piyo Tshabalala is saying, we are supporting the 26 men as well as Coach Hugo Bruce and his team. In fact, on Friday, I was wearing my Bafana Bafana jersey. I hope next Friday you'll be doing the same. I'll remind you on Thursday. Springbok Sevens head coach Philip Snyman was adamant that the Blitzboks were their own worst enemies in the HSBC Sevens Velo Deed final, where they were outplayed 26-19 by Australia in a pulsating match. For Snyman, the slow start earlier in the tournament contributed to the results in the final, as the South Africans never played the rugby that they are capable of. Snyman believes that the TMO call at the end of the match that disallowed what would have been a try by South Africa to level the scores was par for the course. And lastly, in athletics, former Comrades Marathon champion Nick Baxter says he is confident that at least three Nedbank Running Club athletes will finish in the top five at this year's Comrades Marathon. Speaking to SABC Sport, Baxter believes his runners are in excellent shape ahead of the highly anticipated 85-kilometer uprun from Durban to Pietermaritzburg on the 14th of June. The winners of the men's and women's races will each receive 925,000 rand, with an additional 605,000 rand. It's 605,000. Now I'm former president.
0: Well, what does it say there?
2: It's six numbers.
1: It says 700.
2: 605,000.
0: But then, yeah, 605,000.
2: So I am right.
0: Yeah.
2: Hey, you're right. Stop questioning my own intelligence.
0: Good Lord. Because if it's then seven, then
2: 700,000 rand.
0: Then it's in the millions.
2: It's not 700 rand. Okay, I thought I said 600 rand. Okay, no, I got it right. So basically, if you win and you win a course record, you get over 1.5 million rand for the Comrades Marathon. Yesterday, I was at the Lucas Masterpieces Moripe Stadium, and I got to watch the under 17 ladies, young ladies, we call them Bantwana.
0: Yeah.
2: Qualify for. Not qualify for the next round. They're trying to qualify for Under 17 World Cup. And I just want to send a shout out to Safa TD and coach Mlefin Tseki, who was there as well. And he said, please give my young ladies a shout out. So shout out to the Under 17s and well done. Shout out to coach Mtseki as well. Let me leave it on that note. Radio 2000 Sport. I am Lonwabo Miso.
0: Hit versus hit.
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0: We're looking at Destiny's Child today.
1: This must be nice.
0: Those slow jams they gave us. Brown Eyes, that was. This is Emotion. Oh, how about Catering to You?
1: Nice gay slow jam. When you say slow jam.
0: And then there was this one. Say My Name. 22,000 Hour Music, Your Memories. Vote for one. We'll play it before the end of the show. 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

0: understand people who gossip. Even I feel like there's something I have to say. No, we don't do that, do that.
1: Life should not be a solo ride, because we are better together. If music be the food of life, let it play on. 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

0: Jaheim and Just In Case on Radio 2000, our music, Your Memories. Just in case, just in case. We'll pick it up from where we left off in regards to domestic workers playing a crucial role in South African households, often caring for families and maintaining homes, yet many continue to face low pay, long hours, as well as unfair or unsafe working conditions. Now, the Dignity in Every Home campaign is a national initiative. It's aimed at promoting fair, safe, as well as lawful working environments in private homes. It also provides practical guides to help employers understand their legal and ethical responsibilities. To unpack this campaign and the realities of domestic work, we're joined on the line by Maggie Mtombeni, a former domestic worker and case manager at Izwi Domestic Workers Alliance. Let's say a good afternoon to you, Maggie, and thank you so much for joining us on the Drive Connection this afternoon.
1: Thank you.
0: Yeah. Now, what is the purpose of the Dignity in Every Home campaign, and what gap in society is it trying to possibly address that we can't see, maybe, yeah?
1: Oh, thank you so much for the opportunity. It's already introduced me. So the gap and the purpose, it was for live-in domestic workers. Because when we notice that most of the employer, they don't even recognize that a live-in domestic workers is double in their homes, because it's their workplace, at the same time, it's their home. Mm. So they're also supposed to be treated like not like family, because usually when we say they're supposed to be treated like family, they're not going to be benefiting as workers. So they must also be treated like workers. But at the same time, they also must look at the flip side, that this is their home because they're working there and then they're also living there.
0: Mm.
1: So the accommodation is also part of employment.
0: I see. Now many households still view domestic workers as informal or help in the home, so to speak. How does this perception possibly affect workers' rights and dignity on their part?
1: Because especially those who are living in, as I said, the purposes for living in domestic workers, they start working early in the morning at around 6, and then just because they're living there, they might even knock off it around after 10. So that is the treatment is only for, I'm not quite sure what I can say, because it's excluding being a worker. At the same time, there is still a contract between the employer and the employee that I am employed as a worker. I also supposed to be treated as a worker. So I still supposed to have the time, what time I have to be in, what time I have to be out. I also supposed to be given the contract, signed contract, at the same time also registered for Department of Labor. And then I have to also treated like somebody who's working, and I also supposed to be benefiting to all of the benefits where all the South African workers are benefiting.
0: A lot of domestic workers complain about long working hours outside, you know, they are agreed upon working hours with the employer. This could be one of the biggest challenges, isn't it? Maggie, are you there? Okay, I think we just lost Maggie. We'll try and see whether we can reconnect with her on the line. Maggie Mtombeni, a former domestic worker herself, and a case manager at this point at Izwi Domestic Workers Alliance, trying to make sure that the rights of domestic workers are adhered to. Are you back on the line, Maggie? All right. I think we've lost Maggie. But in the meantime, do send through your voice note. So you could call on 086-2479. Our voice note number 060-584-2250. Two specific questions we're asking today. If you're an employer, would you describe yourself as a fair employer? What are you doing to ensure your domestic worker is treated with dignity as well as respect? And if you're a domestic worker listening right now, do you feel valued, respected, and fairly treated by your employer? Hello, Maggie, are you back?
1: Yes, I am. Our electricity just went off. So just
0: Oh.
1: because I was connected to Wi-Fi, that's why.
0: I
1: Now I'm
0: see.
1: just using my data, yes, but I'm fine. Thank you.
0: Yeah, I think the question I was putting to you is that a lot of domestic workers always complain about having to work, more hours than agreed upon by their employers. And I was just suggesting that that could be one of the biggest challenges, especially those who are living within the premises where they are working, where they're expected to work as well on weekends, both days.
1: No, the reason is just because some domestic workers' employers, they are just treating domestic workers as helpers rather than employees. Their work is not even often undervalued. It's undervalued, and then it is leading to unfair wages, lack written contract, because without a contract, you can't even complain, because how are you going to complain? Because everything is going to be verbal, and then if you approach your employer and say, no, our agreement was on this amount without any evidence written down, they might even not listening to you. So that's the other thing, because of the contract.
0: Yeah, so are you suggesting that a written contract has to be in place, between the employer and the employee?
1: Yes.
0: All right. And in as far as Izwi Domestic Alliance, is that something you help domestic workers with to make sure that all of these things are in place?
1: Yes, we do. We also have the employer's guide, whereby we do also educate employers about their rights, because the more they follow their rights and follow their domestic workers' rights, it's more they prevent some dispute between the two.
0: And for those who want to get in touch with the Alliance, where can you be found?
1: They can contact us at 073-153-1167. And our website is www.izwi.org.za. And we also have our campaign website, meetingeveryhome.org.za.
0: There you go. It is Maggie Mtombeni, a former domestic worker and case manager at Izwi Domestic Workers Alliance. Thank you so much for taking the time to talk to us this afternoon.
1: Thank you.
0: All right, there you go. Just 7 to go before top of the hour. And we'll take some of those voice notes that have been coming through in this regard. 060-584-2257. It's Radio 2000. This is The Drive Connection. Ayaya. Ayaya. Sadu wa me amala.

0: Solo Chico Twala, Radio 2000 on Music, Your Memories. Are you a domestic worker? Do you feel valued, respected, and fairly treated by your employer or the family you work for? On the other hand, are you an employer or employing a domestic worker? Would you describe yourself as a fair employee? And what are you doing to ensure your domestic worker is treated with dignity and respect? 0605 842 250. We're taking those voice notes in as far as your reactions are concerned. That's right. Just 10 days to kick off. And the whole nation is locked in. Bafana Bafana are back on the world stage for the first time since 2010. Catch all the action. It's going to be live from the 11th of June on SABC Sport, SABC 1, SABC 3, SABC Plus, and SABC radio stations. It's all of us all in. Kaofela on the 11th of June at 9 p.m. Every minute of the journey, we're in this together, one heartbeat. Proudly brought to you by SABC Sport, the official broadcaster of the FIFA World Cup 2026. Well, how about that? We're all looking forward to it. We have some reactions that have come through. Let's hear what you have to say. 060-584-2250.
1: Hello, Radio 2000.
0: Hello.
1: Yeah, regarding issue of the domestic, Rena is African people. This thing is not for us because we are unable to distinguish between employer and employee relationship. So, Remanle problem is only a thin line between family le motho o berekelang. So re tloelana hampe o kraela gore the employer wa o hatella o berekisa di long hours sa o patele.
0: Yeah.
1: Ka mo employee le ena wa lofa o itlela ka nako a hae wa o senyetsa o iragalang. So ke mess fela. And now that is why ke khetile gore re itirele. Because sometimes ke na lo feel okare this area is overregulated. So I would rather do things Gabon now without having to comply le melao emengwe, understand. And Lonabo, enjoy it while it lasts, my dear. I've been there, and good luck with it. Danko, imanteka mo pitor.
0: My dear, Elabon. Yeah.
2: Good afternoon, DC crew. You're speaking to Constance Mphahlele Buhlepake, Jimmy Steen. Bona, naki domestic worker. Mara. Ha-ha. Naki msebezi, na I'm a worker. Kya sebeza. Ke na le contract paper.
0: Okay.
2: Everything is fine. Ba ntshwe re bona soft.
0: That's lovely.
2: So ba ntshwe re monate. I have said to everything I want to do and re agree ka everything. I love this place. I love my work so much. Magwa aka ana le tlhaloganyo ba understand. Thank you very much. I'm so happy where I am.
0: She sounds happy. She sounds very happy. Yeah. Talk to us.
3: Good afternoon, team. Good afternoon, team.
0: Afternoon to you.
3: Great topic for the day.
0: Yeah.
3: My concern is, since the government is putting measures into terms of how we should pay our domestic workers, maybe they should also consider some tax relief for those of us who are creating this kind of employment, whether it's a house executive or your gardener. There should be some level of tax relief, and then we'll be able to comply to the fullest to meet everybody's standard. But kwamanje I say go wish.
4: Good afternoon, the DC crew. My name is Mtsapana Msamelo, Walisanda Wanalele, who is champion. On your topic quickly, I'm not an employer, any domestic worker, but what I know right now, but what about employing the domestic workers? They employed foreigners. So this is a this UIF, register, and then Baba Fe, the salary said sharp. This is I know of an agency, a Tswarang Batubalesotu, or this is by Loring He Banyakabatu. Exploiter. So things like that get lots of twenty level. Yeah. Mtsapan, I'm Samuel from Mandela.
0: Thank you so much, Mtsapan.
5: Haven't you ever been afraid to say you have a help?
0: Have I ever been afraid?
5: Haven't you ever felt embarrassing? Because at some point, you know, you're young, you felt like it's a black on black thing.
0: No, has anybody ever felt no, that? No, never, because I've always needed, you know, someone to yeah. help out. So, you know, as soon as I could, yeah.
5: At times, it's things we just keep to ourselves. You don't want your parents to know you have a house manager in your house. Because it's like, oh, we're Nana. You know, so you just...
0: Yeah.
5: Yeah.
0: You just keep your mouth shut.
5: That's why we overpay for them not to feel... Because it used to be a racial thing when you think of it. It's like...
0: Yes.
5: And sometimes we feel like we're keeping that legacy going.
0: Like the lady said, you know, I'm happy.
5: That's what
0: we want. And different dynamics come into play in as far as a black homeowner procuring the services of a domestic worker. Then there's a shift somehow.
5: You also need to find a respectable title or not, you call them. Because when you say, I have a helper, I have a maid.
0: Yeah, but
3: also...
0: You know what I mean?
3: Yeah, after the news, I've got a thing to say.
0: You've got a bone to pick.
3: Yeah.
0: All right, you'll do that. It's 4 o'clock.
6: 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Independent and impartial.
7: Top stories, Makashule, Ghana, to chair the impeachment committee and Sander continues testimony at the Madlanga Commission. Good afternoon, I'm Rosanne Khrief. Rise Mzanzi MP Makashule, Ghana, has been elected as the chairperson of the impeachment committee. The committee is going to implement the constitutional court order and look at the Section 89 independent panel report that recommended that there was a prima facie case against President Cyril Ramaphosa following the theft of foreign currency at his Palapala farm. Ghana defeated the leader of the United African Transformation, Dr. Wonderboy Matlatsi, by 19 votes to 12. The Speaker of the KwaZulu-Natal Legislature has confirmed that a vacancy has been created in the legislature after the expulsion of the NFP provincial chairperson. Speaker Nontembeko Boisi has acknowledged that Mbalishinga that the party sent a letter informing her that she is no longer a member of the NFP. Boisi says she will initiate the process of swearing in NFP President Ivan Barnes as the new party MPL, provided there's no court interdict preventing her from doing so. Warrant Officer Carl Sander from the Hawks in KwaZulu-Natal has told the Madlanga Commission that he does not know how he became a suspect in the disappearance of more than 540 kilograms of cocaine from Port Shepstone in 2021. The Madlanga Commission will this week continue hearing testimony relating to the disappearance of the cocaine from the Hawks premises. Although no one has been charged in connection with the missing consignment, estimated to be more than 200 million rand, the involvement of suspended Hawkshead General Lesecha Senona is being probed. Sander told evidence leader advocate Lee Siegels Nube that he was subjected to a polygraph test regarding the incident, despite being on leave at the time the drugs were stolen. Israel has ordered attacks against Hezbollah in the southern suburbs of Beirut, prompting many residents to evacuate the Lebanese capital. Israel's Prime Minister Benjamin Netanyahu says the military will strike targets in the area in response to attacks on Israeli civilians and other violations of a U.S. brokered ceasefire. The rand is trading at 16 rand 33 to the US dollar, 21 rand 92 cents to pound sterling, 18 rand 99 to the euro. Gold is trading at $4,469, platinum at $1,914 per ounce, Brent crude oil at $95.37 a barrel. Recapping the top story at 4 o'clock, Rise Mzanzi MP Makashule Ghana has been elected as the chairperson of the impeachment committee. More news at 4:30.
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8: Good afternoon. In your sport headlines, SA Under-19 men's squad announced for the England tour, and we continue to build up to the 2026 FIFA World Cup. It's 10 days to go to that opening game between Mexico and South Africa, so we'll continue to play those clips from Begezeli Mfanufigile Mbokazi, along with other stories at 4:13.
0: Speak, Lona, or forever hold your peace.
8: No, I was saying that the treatment goes both ways.
0: Yeah.
8: We, as black people, can be toxic to the ladies that help us at home, but they too can be toxic towards black employers
0: and are more respectful to the white employer.
8: Yes. Because there's certain things you'll tolerate ebalungwini when they do to you, but then when it's done to when it comes to your own people, you know, there's no compromising that you do. There's lack of understanding and patience that you have,
0: right.
8: And of course, then Nazi as employers, we tend to have our own little toxic things. So I think, Jay, as us as a people, we also have a lot of reflection to do from the employers to the ladies that assist us.
0: Well put. 060-584-2250. We'll continue taking those voice notes.
9: Smart Steve from Momentum, hello.
10: How's it, Butt? It's Jason here, your favorite gymfluencer.
9: Ah, Jason, still lifting more than your selfie stick?
10: Always, Butt. Gotta stay shredded, eh? But like, I'm worried about one thing. What if a major illness hits? Who's got my back?
9: Relax, Jason. Momentum's critical illness cover is your spot.

0: 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The Drive Connection.
1: Are you experiencing that 2K language or communication?
2: I think it's a pandemic.
1: I recently
2: got a girlfriend. She's born in 1999. Funale syndrome, Yama 2000. There's a way she texts. There's a way she talks. It's not a recent meetup. It's been 2 years. Hey, man, I'm struggling.
3: You're still suffering.
2: There's this new word. Hey. Certain words they use. Yay, yay, yay.
3: 2 years young.
4: Who told Dumbo for about?
5: I am queen.
4: Who told Dumbo?
0: The Drive Connection. Monday to Friday from 3 to 6 p.m. with Paul, Isaac, and Lonwabo.

overnight success, Anita Pointer. 1987, it was delivered to our ears, this one. Yeah, still resonates, doesn't it? Crush of the Provinces, that's coming through.

0: Are you willing to put your hand up for your province? And deem yourself a representative for your province on the Clash of the Provinces? Well, if you're willing to do that, get in touch with us on 0605 842 250. It's just 5 questions. They general knowledge based. And of course, you'll go up against somebody representing their own province. The winner moves on to the next round. And so forth and so on. And things of such nature, I'm happy. Oh, it's coming. It's coming. We're talking at domestic work today. Domestic workers versus employers within that. And 2 questions we put to you. As an employer, are you decent and fair? And as a domestic worker, do you feel valued? Let's talk to you. Hello.
1: The tension in the households.
0: The tension, right?
1: Yeah, because the husband likes the...
2: And to the today, like you don't have to do anything for your domestic worker to be comfortable. She's there to work. During working hours, she should be working. And then after hours, if she's staying with you, then you should allow her to go to her... to her room or wherever she wanna go, because she knocked off, and then just to be herself. But during working hours is work. I mean, what is expected of us at work should also be expected from them at work. So there isn't nothing. There's nothing special that you should do.
0: Talk to us today. Drive connection.
3: Hello, the DC crew.
1: Hello, the DC crew.
3: Hey, good morning. I hope for a little sharp.
0: We're
3: good. Now, Daka, ne? Msaidara on a lignat. Yadiare, Tur Ijora Lena, Yavaya Prigishali, Lily Media Warner.
0: Heaven.
3: I can legend the man.
4: Oh, yeah. Hold it.
0: Uri medi media hai in alinyat.
4: Wait. Okay, can we simplify the language? Medi is who? The girlfriend or the main girlfriend.
1: Let's replay this.
4: Yeah, I think we need to replay it. Hold it.
0: Take two.
4: Hold it.
0: And action. Hold it.
3: Hello, the DC crew.
1: Hi,
4: Kabelo.
3: I hope for a little sharp.
0: Repeat.
3: Now, Daka, ne? Msaidara on a lignat. Yadiare, Tur Ijora Lena, Yavaya Prigishali, Lily Media Warner.
4: Oh, hi. It's worse than I thought. So, me and Isaac are married.
1: Yes.
4: And then me, I have a side person.
0: When?
4: Nah, as the wife of the house.
0: Correct.
1: Yes.
4: My side person then plants seeds. And
1: impregnates
4: my helper.
0: Yeah.
4: So my side person is dating my helper and me. My side in my household. I have a husband
1: too. After this, is gunning for the husband.
4: I may as well. I mean, come on.
1: We are happy family.
0: That is so wrong in many levels.
1: How is it wrong?
4: But it is what it is.
1: People in the same sexes can take poly. What is wrong?
4: May as well. I'm with Isaac on this one.
0: The shenanigans that are happening there.
4: If
0: within
4: me,
0: that space, isn't it?
4: I have a nyati, and my nyati has a nyati, who's my...
0: Good Lord.
4: Helper.
0: It's confusing.
4: I am not okay.
0: I'm not okay. And he's okay.
4: I'm with him. What he's saying makes sense. Like, may as well.
0: What's up?
4: Can we move on?
5: Do hello to the DC crew, Kingsley from Johnston. I think from what I've observed is boundaries is what is important. Mm. There must be boundaries between an employer and an employee, whether it's in a domestic context or otherwise. Mm. And I think sometimes when people get overly familiar, it's easy for the lines to be blurred.
0: Yeah, that's true.
5: How Baba, so he had la foot. You see, you can't do that. Kingsley from Germiston.
0: There you go, Kingsley.
6: Good afternoon, family.
0: Boundaries.
6: I'm a former domestic worker. I wasn't treated well, like I was doing this thing of housekeeping. So if they have an event, they'll take me to their relatives. I'll wash their cars, clean their paving without any extra cash for those things. So it wasn't good for me. It was very difficult for me.
0: Sorry, guys.
7: Good afternoon, the dangerous crew. Sure, what I saw with domestic workers, it's disgusting.
0: How so?
7: It's one of my family members, employee, a person from outside, working from 6 o'clock in the morning until late at night. And you know what happened recently? The baby fell from the bed. And that lady was automatically chucked away from work like a dog. And when I tried to intervene to tell them, guys, it's a mistake. So they have to release her immediately. They didn't even care where she's going to get another loaf of bread or an accommodation from wherever. So with domestic worker, we blacks, no ways. It's a no-no.
8: And Paul, there's something that I'd like to ask Ninja and Bafuetu. The DC crew.
0: Yeah.
8: Bafuetu man, how come uthola ukuthi endlini kuno aunt osizayo omuhle? And then beske umama walapho ulonwabo ahambe maybe aye oversee ngokomsebenzi 3 weeks akushiye wena baba nalo neni lana uanti lo osebenza la ekhaya. 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
1: Ay, kinking.
4: There's a simple answer here.
0: What is a simple answer, Lonwabo Meso?
4: Aunti magabe ugogo.
0: Magabe ugogo.
4: Yeah.
0: Because he says, somehow he feels you guys set traps.
4: There's no such thing, right? Firstly, as a trap.
0: If she so happens to be a beautiful domestic.
4: No, I don't think women accept domestic workers based on their looks. It's just a young girl, that happens to, I guess, be easy on the eye, but that's not the criteria. That's the problem here. The problem is not the one who hired. It's the one who is looking at the one that was hired.
1: Who has hired?
4: The wife hired. But that's why I'm saying, as the wife, hire goglings.
0: Yeah, but are you going to get the same quality of work as you would a spring chicken? A spring chicken is full of energy,
4: isn't
0: it?
4: You get more than what you bargained for. Clearly, judging from what the gentleman is saying.
0: I mean, the work will be slow. You know, they might not be able to get to crevices, while cleaning that the young one can get to.
4: All I'm saying is,
0: they might not even be able to kneel down.
4: Gets the goglings. Goglings.
1: Do you know how hard it is to be separate? I want to have a dollar or not. Guys,
7: yes,
1: No. Never. Do you know how hard it is to be separate from people? This used to happen in East London. The wimpy there had only all mama who were grown. You can't even say, may I?
4: It's
1: mama.
4: Fine.
1: Then,
4: nothing wrong with that. It's perfect. Goglings.
0: And so what age range is that?
4: Listen, 60 and above.
0: Good Lord Almighty. The Big Breakfast Show. Ntikelelo Mthiyane, she plays Tembi on Amalanga Our Fun. Lelo, we are on air. Let's just do one show. Thank
9: sorry,
0: you.
9: Sorry,
0: no
9: sorry.
0: Problem. But how you getting gani le? Gani le?
9: No, she's actually like happy to like be getting an like.
0: Wow, tata mo phone number wenga. Se abazali la mele skate. 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
9: Oh, so
0: you must be careful for abu manyonyoba, ne?
7: You
0: must be careful for abu manyonyoba, ne?
7: Enzo bakap. Enzo bakap.

0: 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History gave us our foundation.
1: We believe that in our country there shall be no minority, there shall be no majority, there shall just be people.
0: But we are building the future. This month, we don't just look back at 1976. We look forward to the youth of today. Your voice is your power.
2: We're having our own fights right now. I don't think we're getting what we deserve to get right now.
0: Your energy is unmatched. You are the authors of the next chapter. Stand tall. Your time is now.
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0: 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Your memories.

0: been getting it wrong for all of these years. I thought you said, don't you ever leave my size.
1: Size
0: is it
1: what?
0: My side?
2: Size of what?
0: Well, I don't know. I just had that in mind, in my head.
2: I just had that in mind. Like
0: not
2: of
0: anything
2: what?
0: Specific, so to speak. Oh, she says, don't you ever leave my side.
2: Yeah.
0: Yeah, Tamia. Oh, man. This is a beautiful song. Radio 2000, our music, your memories. So, we had a caller, well, a listener who called through, suggesting that he has, in fact, impregnated his helper because his wife didn't know. His wife didn't treat him well, I guess, right? Was that the message?
3: His wife did not do what she was meant to do.
0: Yeah.
3: Yeah. And then the wife does not know.
0: Yeah, he's treating him well.
3: Yeah. So the wife does not know that he is the father of the
0: domestic worker's child.
2: Please hold it to 60 and above.
0: So it only means that somehow the domestic worker was taking very good care of him. More than the actual wife within the household.
3: Yeah.
2: That's another side of housekeeping.
0: Yeah, I'm put.
3: So
2: tell me, you 60 and above.
3: Yeah.
2: What if a gent is employed to keep the house, more like a butler? Mm-hmm. And then won't the lady get tempted to say, ooh, wee? Because when you say 60, it's like you think men always get tempted. Don't you guys get tempted if I have a good guy?
3: No, I don't think so. We haven't had even one lady or gentleman say my wife was impregnated by a gentleman that helps us in the house. All we've been hearing is other stories.
0: And here's my question. Here's my question. Why haven't we gotten into the culture of butlers, as in male domestic workers?
2: I have. On my side, it is.
0: Oh, you have a male domestic.
2: Yeah.
0: Right?
2: Everything is done like industrially. So when he tells me, look, I'm going to work around. Like, okay, you don't want anyone around here. Yeah, cool. Then I go out.
0: Right?
2: It's so transactional. It's so manly.
0: Would you feel safe having a male domestic?
3: No.
0: Why not? That's another conversation we need to have, isn't it?
3: It is another conversation. Yes? And let me tell you why. I had people do a garden service, right?
0: Yes.
3: At my house.
0: Yeah.
3: And they made my daughter feel uncomfortable, you know? So those are part of the reasons why we won't... I wouldn't want to have... In fact, if there was ladies that had a garden service, listen, ladies, me, I would pay for those services.
0: You know, men generally cook better than women.
3: I don't care.
0: So, I mean, having, you know, a male within the household to do the chores and possibly the cooking, you know...
3: It's fine.
0: You get a better meal in your stomach.
3: All I'm saying is that chances are when you have a male rendering services in the house... Sometimes there tends to be inappropriate behavior.
0: So they must render services pantle paya.
3: In my house.
0: In the garden.
3: Yeah. Unless I can trust that, okay, this person, we've had a good working relationship. I can have a chef that's male and he's able to come in, cook the food that he cooks, and leave and not make anyone feel uncomfortable. Not make me feel uncomfortable, not make my daughter feel uncomfortable. Then we could go, or not even a chef, but a garden. But I'm saying real life experiences. Garden services, they come in, it's four or five gentlemen or however many, and then they ask for plastics they don't need, and then they'll make remarks.
0: Seems to be a fear factor issue here, isn't it?
2: Can we also refrain from making house assistants wear clothes that like a uniform or that old? Guys, please, can they be just normal human beings who work? Because we like flaunting them. We're going with them to town.
0: Yeah.
2: And they're dressed in that regalia
0: that overall,
2: with that African print.
0: And that...
2: Yeah.
0: I don't know. What are
2: it's
0: the things?
2: It's cumbersome. I don't know. Nah, guys.
0: And the duke.
2: Yeah, it's like you're feeding your ego now at their expense. Those are things I don't believe.
0: But do you know some ask for it? Because, I guess they've been indoctrinated within the system. But I get your point.
2: Yeah, but...
0: It's got to change.
3: Yeah,
0: it really has got to change. Half past four has just gone. Radio 2000, our music, your memories. Let's get headlines.
4: SABC News. 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
5: Thanks, Paul. Good afternoon. I'm Evelyn Tongwani in the headlines. ANC Chief Whip Dumisani Ntuli says they decided to nominate Rise Mzansi MP Makashule Ghana to chair the impeachment committee after hearing about meetings where alternative candidates to the ANC were being discussed. And the South African Revenue Service, SARS, has launched its foreign vehicle declaration system in the Northwest. And finally, in further field, Iran has warned that the United States and Israel will be held responsible for any violation of the ceasefire agreement reached with Washington. Details at 5.
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3: All of us were all in Kaofela as we're building up to the 2026 FIFA World Cup. It's 10 days to go to the global showpiece happening in the USA, Mexico and Canada. And Bafana Bafana will be playing in the opening game on the 11th of June against Mexico, a repeat of the 2010 FIFA World Cup opening game. So Bafana Bafana defender Mbekezele Limbogazi believes that Group A at the FIFA World Cup could be one of the tournament's most unpredictable pools. South Africa have been drawn alongside co-host Mexico, Czechia and South Korea in the first appearance at the football's global showpiece since hosting the event in 2010. Mbogazi added that every team at the World Cup will have a surprise element. They must just trust themselves and the planning. Makesi FC head coach Alan Fries says securing maximum points in their opening PSL promotion relegation playoff fixture was the ideal way to begin their bid to retain their top flight status. Digwena Tsametsi produced a disciplined performance to defeat 10-man Cape Town City 2-0 at Seshego Stadium on Saturday afternoon. The match was not without controversy, with Cape Town City left frustrated by several key decisions. The visitors left Chirambandare was fortunate to avoid a dismissal after a high challenge on Dakir Lee, resulting only in a yellow card, while Magesi's first goal came from a penalty that City also disputed. Fries, however, believes there were decisions throughout the contest that affected both teams.
6: Okay, we also had fouls. They also committed fouls. So it's not that we were here to kill people. We're the only one that was playing dirty. No. The players played. If it was a foul against them, it was a foul. If it was foul against us, it was a foul.
3: The playoffs continue on Wednesday, and Wednesday it's Milford FC that are hosting Makesi FC, both currently sitting on 3 points after winning their first games. So that game at Umhlatshuze Sports Ground will be particularly interesting as these sides, the Milford FC, look to book a place in the Betway Premiership next season, or Makesi FC hoping to stay in a top flight football. Springbok fly half Sasha Feinberg Mgome Zulu is reportedly out for 3 months after injuring his ankle during the Stormers win over Cardiff on Saturday. The Mercurial talent rounded his defender and was well over the try line when Cardiff player ankle tapped him in the Stormers 44-21 URC quarterfinal victory in Cape Town on Saturday. The 24-year-old was in immediate pain and went off the field shortly afterwards. SFM was last seen going down the tunnel on crutches at the end of the match. And finally, South African gymnast Caitlin Roosekrans admits there are areas to fine-tune as the Commonwealth Games draw closer following a second-place finish at the Copper World Challenge Cup over the weekend. Roosekrans claimed a silver medal on the uneven bars in Slovenia, marking her first podium finish at the event, previously reaching the finals in 2017 and 2024. And speaking to SABC Sport, Roosekrans also reveals she will compete as an all-rounder at the Commonwealth Games, and not only the uneven bars, which has been her special.
7: I think the biggest thing that I'll be working on from now until the Commonwealth Games will definitely be fixing up those problem areas on bar that we have seen from this competition, doing a lot more finer detail work on those problem areas, trying to get that as solid as possible. That will be with bar specifically, and then I am going to be competing all around at the Commonwealth Games. So
3: let's leave it on that note in gymnastics. For Radio 2000 Sport, I am Lonwabo Misong.
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9: Good afternoon, Joburg's Mike 1 North coming into town. A crash at the Crown interchange. Heavy from Boysons, but heavier going south with the onlooking factor queues from Houghton Estate. R24 into Galilee's from Edenvale is heavy. And the M1 North up to New Road. Really big backlogs up through Buccleuch interchange as you begin a slow trip up through Midrand direction Pretoria. Durban queues on the N3 outbound show with Spaghetti Junction. In Nunda Road at the N2, trying to get from Springfield out to Parlock. There's a crash scene as well. And Cape Town pretty heavy. Heavy today on the N1 out of town to Plattercliff Hill. The N2 currently sitting in a queue between the airport and the R300. With your traffic updates, I'm Rob Byrne.
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10: Hour. Hello, GC Crew. Hello. I am literally just recording this just because I have a story where the male helper is the culprit. Let's call her a friend. I have a friend who was being well taken care of, like she was a housewife, well taken care of. In fact, Umutake was even pushing for her to go back to school. Hmm. And I'm talking, they live in Cape Town, so it's not a cheap life. So yeah, Utabazane decided, Mita, Michela Bani, Ukarin boy. Yeah, Pela Manjane.
11: Anonymous from Kai Kai Nelinian.
0: Okay.
11: Yay, Lonwabo. Mm. Let me tell you, I know of someone, a lady, who actually took a garden boy to come and actually water her plants, like straight out. So I born a wee garden boy for the longest of time until our table about Mahela Lindu back at home. Things are getting out of control. It went on for like boom, 2-3 years easily.
2: All we've been hearing.
0: I have no words.
12: Me too.
0: I really
2: you're
0: have no
2: hearing.
0: More.
2: No more. You're no longer. You're gumless now.
12: I'm gumless.
2: Pela maka.
12: Yo.
0: Olandelayo.
13: Good afternoon, my people. The dangerous combination. With your topic for domestic worker, me, myself, and I prefer not to have any. It's not because I'm a superwoman, but I don't think it's right to let someone do the things that I can't. Okay. So I don't have a domestic worker.
0: Okay.
14: Hello, hello.
0: And it's your right.
14: It's crew. Hi.
12: Hi.
14: Nolobo.
12: Yes, babes.
14: You're saying we must get our gogglings, right? Mm-hmm. To be our ninnies.
12: Yeah.
14: Go. Let me tell you something. Little gogglings, they're preparing for their own daughters.
12: Mm.
14: So we're not supposed to thank for 3 weeks we will wait couple. And the goggles will bring
12: her daughter
14: to come and take your place.
0: So there's no way out.
15: Good afternoon. The other thing, there's no age.
0: Yeah.
15: When it comes to domestic workers. Bonavow, the older ones, the above 61s, hey, they are so controlling. They see you as their child, so they will want to tell you, hey, do this, do that, do this, do that, in your own house. They don't respect you. I have experience with two helpers who were much older than me. They treated me like I don't know anything. In your own house.
0: Never again.
15: Like,
2: yeah.
15: And with the younger ones as well, it's the same. So age...
16: Yo, batong Nkonzo Crew. Kikopela who is go over Kanya Budwaring. We should hire auso elong gore nna re pila go baphala as the wife aowa a ya tshwane nna be yalo nna sa utlwelela show ya bo David ha na bolela e le ya one ba bolela ka an embarrassing family member 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years le yena still ba mo kry-a a robetse le ena wa e bona gore problem e mo kae
0: problem e motho I guess
2: and another problem I have never let the assistant make up your bed guys make up your own bed
0: oh yeah I mean that's standard you wake up you know you make your bed
3: I don't look at me. I don't know what to say.
2: All of you hearing?
3: I do, but now, hey, it's fine. I'll stay single. It's a mess.
17: 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Reigning EFC flyweight champion Amanda Mad Dog Lino, a force behind some of the most brutal moments in EFC history, defends her throne. Against Nigeria's own Juliet Chukwu, the reigning bantamweight champion. 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
20: And being financially or emotionally abused.
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20: Because we misinterpret it for something else that it's not. 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
19: Yo.
20: This is where you say togos.
19: Oh, togos. Okay. I'm learning. All right. Togos.
20: Stop joking. 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
0: That's right, just 10 days to kick off, and the whole nation is locked in. Bafana Bafana are back on the world stage for the first time since 2010. 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
0: Amazing, isn't it? Yeah. Outrageous. It's the Drive Connection.
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0: amazing and both outrageous, isn't it? Outrageous. Anthony Hamilton, Radio 2000, our music, your memories. Are we ready for it? We call it the clash of the provinces. Two individuals go head to head in a five general knowledge competition. Let's take a quick break. We'll bounce right back.
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0: Our music, your memories. Helwen Banna. We call this one...
4: Whee!
0: The Clash of the Provinces.
4: Ow.
0: Two contestants representing their various provinces. On the line, we have John coming out of the Northwest. Oh, Johnny boy. Hello, Johnny boy.
5: Hello, hello, Paul. How are you, my man?
0: We're good. How are you?
5: I'm superb. Fantastic.
0: You sound superb. It sounds like you had an awfully good weekend.
5: Yeah, I had a good one, my man. No problem. I'm just anticipating the questions for now.
0: Ah, I see.
6: That's a joyful gate.
4: You must open the gates
7: of
4: winning, John.
7: Someone actually came to me and said, how? I'm trying to forget John Vuligate. I was wearing a dress that had those bleeding things.
6: John Vuligate.
0: They call it John Vuligate.
7: That's what they call it.
0: John, who can I go Northwest?
5: Go for just room, my man. Right in town.
0: Who got porch?
4: Porch.
5: Yes.
0: There you go. All right, he sounds like an enlightened man, but we'll soon find out.
5: Adjacent to the university, you can see.
0: Oh, okay. Let's head on over to Limpopo and introduce another contestant, Lwani.
8: Hi, good afternoon, guys. How are you?
0: It's on and off.
8: Sure.
0: Yeah, you're out in Limpopo. Whereabouts? Are you in Venda?
8: Oh, yes.
0: Oh, you're in the capital. You're in the capital of
4: Unit D.
8: Oh, yes. Yeah. I'll give you Evos.
0: I haven't had an Evo in a while, you know?
7: Actually.
0: Yeah. I mean, I hear Evos that side are as big as Lunabo's head.
4: The tango.
8: Oh, yes. Very big, very healthy. Yeah, everything is okay.
0: I'm not suggesting Lunabo has a big head, but I'm just saying. Wow. They are... They are quite something, right? Gentlemen, there are rules to this year's competition. And the rules unfold as follows.
7: Gentlemen, the rules are simple. Paul is going to read the questions. If you think you know the answer, you shout your name. Should you interrupt him, we just qualify you for that round. And we give the other person a chance to answer. And we only give you 3 seconds to give us the correct answer. Very simple, Lwani and John.
0: Okay. Gentlemen, let's play Clash of the Provinces. Who, gentlemen, is the current president of Ghana?
5: John
0: Vuligate. Go ahead.
5: President Mahama.
0: I need his full name.
5: Yes.
0: No. He's not Yeses Mahama. It cannot be. He is not Yeses Mahama. That is incorrect. You're looking for John Mahama.
6: John Vuligate.
0: John.
7: Yo.
0: Huh? That should have been closer to home. Kibitzo
5: again.
0: John Mahama is the current president of Ghana. Let's move on. What is the scientific term for the collarbone?
5: Eh.
0: Who said it? The one, did you say?
8: Yeah, I'm the one who said it. Yeah.
0: The scientific term for the collarbone is a clavicle. That's what it's called, a clavicle.
8: All right.
0: Yeah, now we know.
6: Hey.
0: We definitely know what FM means. What does AM stand for in radio?
8: John,
0: Levulekile Gate.
5: Amplitude medium.
7: Yo. Levulekile Gate.
0: Say it again.
5: Amplitude medium.
0: AM. Amplitude medium, he says. That is incorrect. Amplitude, you are correct. But what about modulation?
5: Oh,
6: devil. Modulator.
0: Frequency modulation, FM.
8: Yeah.
0: AM, amplitude modulation. So I don't know where medium came from. Or you're thinking of medium wave.
5: No, I didn't pass on this, but I knew it. Yeah.
0: Ask East, John.
5: Yes.
0: Ask East. Skubalem Gamma, tennis go up.
7: Yo.
0: Kopi.
7: John, ushaya amapole nje. And it's not going inside the net, back of the net.
0: Ooh.
6: Woodwork, John.
7: Kalepali.
0: Listen up very carefully, gentlemen. In handball, how long can a player hold the ball without passing or dribbling?
5: John.
0: Go ahead, John. It's yours.
5: 3 seconds.
0: 3 seconds, you say. And I say that would be correct.
6: Yeah, the John Polygate.
7: John. Eventually, Langeni ball.
0: Yeah, Langeni.
7: 1-0 for John from the Northwest. Libuani from Limpopo.
0: Is he still alive or is he munching on an avocado?
5: Hey, yeah, hey, you're throwing stones here, eh?
6: Come on, I'm Sanda. Come on, Jen, in a competition. Come on, Jen.
0: They say if you live in a glass house, don't throw stones. Yeah.
6: The guys, your techniques is amsangwe.
0: What figure of speech is used in this sentence? Lutuli House has spoken.
5: Lebon.
0: Go ahead.
8: Lutuli House has spoken past present tense.
7: Past present tense.
8: Figure of speech. Past tense, yeah.
0: I was asking for a figure of speech.
6: Figure of speech.
8: Oh.
6: Figure of speech.
0: That is incorrect, Libuan.
7: How cold now, Udlami?
0: It's not Udlami. My fingers slipped.
7: Sure.
0: It's a metonymy. A metonymy.
7: Oh, Nkomo, you're far as a lappy move.
0: It's a use. Vingomo.
6: Komo, Yalila. Mo, Yalila.
0: Who's coming?
5: Actually, I got three. I just missed the last part, you see.
0: Whose cow is that? Is that cow in the Northwest or in Limpopo?
5: It's me, George. Actually, I should have got three, if you are honest.
7: You've got three cows.
5: Here and there.
7: Oh. You've got three cows, John.
5: No, I mean that I should have managed to get three correct, you see.
7: Oh, you mean three answers. Okay.
6: So in Komukaba,
5: I should have got three answers.
0: So we were discussing the metonymy, used when you refer to something by using a related word or symbol instead of its actual name. Mm. Lutuli House refers to the African National Congress, ANC, leadership.
8: Mm.
0: Okay. Not that physical building itself. Oh. That is downtown Johannesburg.
7: We learn.
0: You get it?
6: Auckland Park.
8: Yeah.
0: All right. Lebole.
7: It's like Auckland Park versus Randburg.
0: Yeah. Mm-hmm. What resides in Randburg?
7: Mm-hmm. SABC Sport versus Super Sport.
0: Oh, I see. Lewani, we have to say goodbye. Thank you so much for taking part, yes?
8: Thank you.
0: All right, there you go.
7: Lewani, what does your name mean? I love your name.
0: Oh, he's gone. Yeah, Lewani.
7: Nyakuluma.
6: Say thank you.
0: Dina, can you get Chaba on the line? Yeah, I was just asking Dineh to get Shaba on the line. So that possibly you could get your answer. All right, champion, John. Livulekile gate.
9: So I'm in for Wednesday.
0: You're definitely in for Wednesday, and we can't wait to host you once again as the champion, yeah?
9: I will prepare.
0: So you will prepare?
7: Did John win on Friday?
0: No.
7: Very much.
0: It's John's
7: clean
0: first
7: slate.
0: Time.
7: Okay.
0: And how would you prepare, John?
9: No, you know, I'm good with general knowledge, but I will just go and read broadly about anything in the world, you see.
0: Okay. Mm. We love
9: that's
0: that.
9: What I will do.
0: We love that. All right, John, let's meet same time, same place on Wednesday.
9: Thank you.
0: All right, there you go. That's John out of the Northwest. Uko Poch. There are cows everywhere. In most townships, I mean, even here in Gauteng, you know, there are cows.
7: Yeah, no, Tema has a lot of cows. As you enter the entrance, you'll see cows.
0: Really?
7: Yeah.
0: Can you purchase them?
7: I'm sure you can. I just don't have one.
6: So good to your toilet to win in Kong.
0: Katlehong has some as well, but I almost see like one herder, you know, as one enters.
6: I knew I was in Katlehong when I saw horses as a kid.
0: Oh, yes. There were a lot of horses.
6: Real BHP, but the real horsepower.
0: There's not too many now at the moment.
6: Yeah.
0: I wonder what happened. But they used to use those back in the day to deliver coal.
7: The horses?
0: Yes. Mm. To deliver coal to houses.
6: Not long ago, Luna. Right?
7: Oh.
6: Like 2010.
7: Oh, that's recent.
6: No, I'm being serious.
0: No, I'm going back.
6: Even in Soweto, there was horses at Dubai in 2010.
0: Well, I'm going back. I'm going back to like the 80s, you know, when horses used to go up and down. You know, ngiyang kumbulu babu sbego. Yeah, babu sbego la pemtlong. Five. Bega taisa malase. Nama ashak.
7: Okay.
0: Yeah, mashamase. Babu sbego. 5 o'clock is just gone. Let's catch up with the latest. Traffic will come through as well as your headlines. That's sports.
3: 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Independent and impartial.
10: Thanks, Paul. The top stories, ANC bags Ghana for impeachment committee chair and SARS rolls out foreign vehicle declaration system in the Northwest. Good afternoon. I'm Evelyn Dongwani. ANC Chief Whip Mdumisani Ntuli says they decided to nominate Rise Mzansi MP Magajule Ghana to chair the impeachment committee after hearing about meetings where alternative candidates to the ANC were being discussed. Parties from opposition benches as well as GNU partners had talks until shortly before the impeachment committee had its first meeting this afternoon. Nominees for the position for these meetings were BOSA leader Dr. Musi Maimane, UAT leader Dr. Wonderboy Matladzi, as well as Ghana. But before the grouping of parties could nominate their preferred candidates, the ANC nominated Ghana. Ntuli says after they heard about the meetings, they considered their options.
11: For us, it's not a matter of life and death to chair the committee. It was an option available for us, for the biggest party in parliament. We have to take responsibility, even if there are major, difficult tasks that must be undertaken. But when discussions were evolving, especially between us and the DA, we then agreed that the two of us must be responsible for the biggest parties in parliament. We have to find each other and identify one of our colleagues who can be given a responsibility within the government of national unity.
10: And the ANC members in Mangaung region have convened in numbers at the ANC provincial office, Kaiser Sebotelo House in Bloemfontein. This is in retaliation to the regional conference that was postponed for the second time. This comes after the initial conference was held last month and was nullified due to voting irregularities. 4 extra ballot papers were discovered after the regional conference. Branch executive member Charles Mgwatleka says this has a negative impact as the conference is where candidates' names for local government elections will emerge.
12: Conferences of ANC have experienced different problems, but extra voters has never been the reason to nullify a conference. But over and above, we want to emphasize that it is wrong for an individual to decide to nullify a conference. The conference, it can only be nullified by the delegates themselves.
10: And in other news, the South African Revenue Service, SARS, has launched its foreign vehicle declaration system in the Northwest. SARS Commissioner Johnstone Makhubu is leading an oversight visit to the Skelpad, Hek and Kopfontein ports of entry between South Africa and Botswana. From today, all foreign registered vehicles will need to be declared on the traveler management system prior to entering or leaving South Africa. Temporary import permits valid for up to 6 months have also been introduced to allow for multiple crossings. Makhubu explains the significance of the system.
13: How this system works is that it allows travelers to be able to go into the traveler management system. Within the traveler management system, they would choose that they are declaring a good, because a vehicle that is coming across the country is a good and must be controlled in terms of Section 15 of the Customs and Excise Act.
10: And in further field, Iran has warned that the United States and Israel will be held responsible for any violation of the ceasefire agreement reached with Washington. Foreign Minister Abbas Araghchi says the truce also applies to Lebanon, where Israel continues military operations in the south. The conflict has displaced hundreds of thousands of people and claimed more than 3,000 lives. The United Nations Security Council is said to hold an emergency meeting on the situation later today. Sharon Bryce Peace reports.
14: While fears for a long-term occupation of southern Lebanon are only growing after Israel continued to deepen control of areas occupied by the Hezbollah group, prompting France to describe the situation as extremely concerning while calling for an emergency meeting of the Security Council. U.S. Central Command also confirmed new self-defense strikes on Iranian radar and drone sites after Iran shot down a U.S. drone.
10: And finally, on the markets, the rand is trading at 16 rand and 34 cents to the US dollar, 21 rand and 91 cents to pound sterling, and 18 rand and 98 cents to the euro. On commodities market, gold is trading at $4,459 and platinum at $1,923 per ounce, while Brent crude oil is at $97.38 a barrel. And the top story this hour, ANC Chief Whip Mdumisani Ntuli says they decided to nominate Rise Mzansi MP Magashule Ghana to chair the impeachment committee after hearing about meetings where alternative candidates to the ANC were being discussed. For Radio 2000 News, I'm Evelyn Tongwane. Headlines at 5:30. Elona is next with sports.
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7: Good afternoon in your sport headlines. Coach Alan Fries of Makesi insists there's plenty of work ahead of them securing their Betway Premiership status for another season. We'll continue to hear from Begezeli Mfanufigile Mbokazi, as well as Caitlin Rosecrans claiming silver medal in the group in the Commonwealth Games prep. Details and more in our final bulletin. 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
0: Destiny Child Slow Jams. You remember this one? Yeah. Brown Eyes it is. How about Emotions? Might tickle your fancy. Cater to You was a big one. You can't forget this one. Say My Name, Destiny's Child.
7: I love you.
0: I love that.

0: He looks at me,
1: His
0: his brown
1: brown
0: eyes
1: eyes
0: tell
1: tell
0: it
1: it so.
0: so.
2: Hey, good Monday afternoon, our
1: Amen.
2: admin afternoon drive show. DC crew, Paul Mnisweng Vula,
1: Sir.
2: Isaac Kambu, as well as Lonwabo. Guys, it's Misto in Senegal
1: Hey,
2: from Thermo Section.
1: Mister.
2: On today's Heat versus Heat Bafetu, I'm opting for brown eyes Bafetu. Hila
1: Brown
2: hila
1: eyes,
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2: 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Ke nka
1: You
2: di mo
1: did.
2: maswitsa. 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On today's heat versus heat, ke tsamaya le brown eyes, brown.
1: Brown eyes.
3: Heat
1: brown
3: versus
1: eyes.
3: Heat, Dumelang family. I've missed you so much. Kwanda kwanda.
1: Where have you been?
3: In Peru.
1: Where have you been?
3: Lelopsi, Chidise Babang.
1: Yes, babe.
3: Ke tsamaya le. Let me cater to you.
1: Baby,
3: and can I le crash my tune? Ask an ahana for a gum ignora. I don't know who it is. Hakona, Kikopa, Ipole, Rizor, Gimang, and where he is at. All right.
1: Devana, I go man up. Man, fun lap, eh? We have a lot of reaction coming through from Clash of the Provinces. Kosa, our victor today, John. From the Northwest Kopoch. Let's hear how you saw things. A lot of complaints.
4: Oh, wow. Guys, thank
1: well.
4: You so much for the free education.
1: Yeah.
4: Okay.
1: Okay.
4: Look, man, I didn't know. For as much as I'm obsessed with radio, next day is for AM. Yemezing.
1: Okay, now you know.
5: Not the analog.
4: Amplitude. What? Modulator.
1: Modulation, yeah.
4: Thank you. Kenny Terrence,
1: Amplitude.
4: AKA Mr. Malapahalekani, the courier driver from Rustenburg.
1: We got you.
4: Okay.
1: We got you. Amplitude modulation.
6: Hey, was I am a parliament? But you know, we put up only three questions, right? Mara, hey, I could say I'm Queen in Fish, John. I say, I'm going to have a fit.
7: Hala la bokone bo pirima hala la hala la bokone bo pirima George tshora hela yalo John tshora hela yalo bona le referee bona hai mo line ya go maro bona o ntse o ya kopile
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1: John mahama
9: when ofuna the full name
1: yes it must be the full name yeah
9: ngwenya yeah
10: hey dangerous crew DC crew hi John we represent man Northwest is in the house out Joniza
1: Joniza
10: no but guys mampele pele and When Isaac, can't you speak to the gentleman we can't call with his other name?
1: Hey, you can't even name him.
10: We need VAR. We need VAR for this segment.
11: For him.
10: We need VAR. Paul is
1: V-A-R.
10: Too strict. I mean, this guy could have got three, if not four.
1: He says I'm too strict.
10: At least for trying, especially that one of President
1: he
10: Mahama.
1: Could have gotten...
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1: Sister Rachel, Rotamishele, Teleje Radio 2000. 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Because
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1: ngikhole.
2: Yeah, that was Zakwe coming off that rap. The soil it is Ingomo. Ebhlanti Fondini, sivile Ingomo Northwest. Ingomo got John Touch. 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It is a Monday, and therefore
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2: Oh, he seems to be gone, the advocate, the good advocate. Advocate Sipho Mantula. Of course, today we'll be looking into Youth Month, as in June. Looking at, of course, June 16 and the happenings in and around the country. And Soweto being highlighted, of course, most of the time. We'll let you in on the National Arts Council being dissolved. We'll let you in on the Day of the African Child, Ma Africa. Boningazan, Mlanje, Neo Kaman, Dailande. Dailande. You're dead on a dada, Kafundi. I'm dada, Bandi, I'm full. Mlanje, Bonemlanje, Neo Kaman. Mlanje. Advocate Sipho Mantula, you're live. Good afternoon.
4: Jumbo Africa, greetings, Paul Mnichemvula and DC crew on the Soweto Uprising Month, a very important month in South Africa and beyond, when one thinks of this month. And hence I thought, let's look just around Soweto,
2: yeah,
4: but also go around the covenant of art and culture in this country and quickly close with the we know. Ma Africa.
2: Big things are happening on the 14th of June out in Soweto.
4: 2 weeks from now, Paul, it will be the Unity Soweto concert that will take you back to 1985. If you recall, Maralo, PJ Power, Chiluka, Blondie Makhene. Those are the times during apartheid, you know, when there was the power of music at Ellis Park concert. Now they are bringing the Unity concert back at Orlando Stadium. And also, I can see that both SABC, also the partner, Gauteng, Department of Sports, Arts and Culture, and the city of Joburg. Now, there will be, I mean, there is not clear second phase of the lineup, but it seems it will be different genres from pop, maskandi, Afrofusion, amapiano, probably even reggae pop, but they will wow. also document it
2: yes.
4: as part of the Soweto Uprising. So this is an installment that Brasipo no Mamaralo, as the Sowetans, are putting this together as part of Memory Lane.
2: Yeah, this is news. National Arts Council has been dissolved by Minister Gayton McKenzie. I mean, the council has helped many artists even through the times of COVID as well, isn't it?
4: Absolutely, but now that shows you that there's bad governance in arts and culture. To say 32 years later, we've been having problems with many agencies in arts and culture. Now, the dissolving of the board, there's been an ongoing labor dispute, a month-long employee strike, issues of institutional governance. That is worrying for 32 years later in this country. When you look at agencies that others duplicate their work, other museums, theaters are operating at a certain level. You go to Bloemfontein, Parkhofs, it's no longer Parkhofs. You go to Maba, and, you know, there's always lamentation, but I don't think we see the power of culture and the issue of governance, Paul. Yeah. We see the issue of governance is very important. And to avoid going to the chill, you know, corruption that we see in many instances, but also not dealing with cultural workers of this country, because we are in that state where you see the revolution coming from the cultural front. It will not come from political, it will come from cultural front.
2: June 16, just before us, and many will not know that June 16 is also an International Day of the African Child. Please tell us more, Advocate Sipho Mantula.
4: Paul, since 1991, the then Organization of African Unity in Addis Ababa set aside 16 June as the Day of an African Child to connect it with the Soweto Uprising of 1976, looking at the ongoing challenges on education of our children. That is still a serious challenge, you know, but the theme for this year, as it's in line with the AU, is looking on water, sanitation and hygiene And we know many of our young people in different provinces, there is still no proper sanitation, no proper hygiene, no access to water. So this theme for this year on the International Day for the African Child will focus on ensuring universal access to water, sanitation and hygiene for every child in Africa. Very important, Paul. But like I said to you, the celebrations will be on another level. You know, it will not focus on the challenges that faces an African child today. Hence, we are now sealing it, Paul, the Africa Connect. We are entering the Soweto Uprising Month. There will be more that we'll be sharing during this month, Paul, in terms of what is happening. Ethiopia, there are elections today. We'll still touch on the politics of the continent. Challenges, as you see, Paul, of African non-nationals in different provinces, of their behavior and conduct. We'll touch on it. There's no way. And many more.
2: Yeah.
4: We'll be touching on the heroes and heroines of 1976 Soweto. Asante sana,
2: Mofis. Asante sana. That's Advocate Sipho Mandula on Africa Connect. A little bit of Sipho Hot Sticks Mabusa here with Suits, June 16.

0: still doing his thing and going strong musically, gracing stages within and far beyond Mr. C. Paul Hot Sticks Mabuse. 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
0: We're not telling you anything but telling the votes, yes? It's all about Destiny's Child, those slow jams. Brown Eyes, this is. Emotion. I have a feeling Brown Eyes is going to win.
2: If a girl never sang this for you,
0: cater to you.
2: All I've been hearing
0: for who?
2: Is the catering.
3: Cater to you.
0: To you.
3: Because baby, this is just
0: me. Say my name. All right, let's see about those votes that have been coming through. Destiny's Child, it is. 13% saying emotion is what they want to hear. But 20% saying cater to you is better. 33% saying, Brown Eyes should be the song we're playing. And on X, 34% of you saying, say my name is a song we must play. I don't quite agree.
2: Okay, no. X, no, it's fine. It's your vote. That's your vote.
0: That's X.
3: You're right, it's your vote. Say My Name, 9% on Facebook, 14% Emotion, 20% Cater to You, Brown Eyes, 57%.
2: Come on!
3: And then on our WhatsApp channel,
0: yes.
3: 69, Say My Name, Emotion, 98, 130, Cater to You, and the winner is...
0: Oh!
2: Ay.
0: Brown Eyes. Back my phone, Dave.
2: I see my hand.
3: Hehehehe

0: work performed in by Betting on my Tetting Yang. That's Destiny's Child, Brown Eyes. I wonder if the eyes were hazel or blue or green even.
1: Those colors were never known in the schools you went to.
0: Oh, yes? Oh, see, she's in seventh heaven. Oh, sing, it's all right.

0: trying to give us time, Dad.
1: I mean, even Evelyn has got her eyes closed.
0: Lord, girls Evelyn. Used to love us. What happened?
2: Cater to you, should have won.
1: She's got the headlines.
3: SABC News. Independent and impartial.
4: Thanks, team. Good evening. I'm Evelyn Tongwane. In the headlines, a secretary to the National Assembly, Masibulelo Xaso, says there are no rules preventing MKP parliamentary leader Dr. John Tlope from participating in the recently established impeachment committee. And Warrant Officer Carl Sander from the Hawks in KwaZulu-Natal has highlighted the importance of using forensic experts when collecting evidence, including taking photographs at crime scenes. And the Commissioner of the South African Revenue Services, Dr. Johnston Makubu, says the newly launched foreign vehicle declaration system will assist in efforts to modernize border customs operations. Details at 6.
3: Frontline action on your dial. 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
2: All of us, all in, Kaufela. I hope at home you're in and you're truly supporting Bafana Bafana. They've left, finally departed for Mexico. Bafana defender Mbekezele Mokazi believes Group A at the FIFA World Cup could be one of the tournament's most unpredictable pools. South Africa have been drawn alongside hosts Mexico, Czechia and South Korea in their first appearance at football's global showpiece since hosting the event in 2010. I actually wanted to say that you can catch the World Cup on SABC 1 and SABC 3, Radio 2000, along with SABC's other radio stations. Download that SABC Plus app. That's where you'll be able to watch. So Mbokazi says they have every reason to believe they can be competitive.
5: The group ayikolula izodinga thina ezibafana bafana sami siyomela isizwe ngoba kethi ukuthi siyomela isizwe le esiyodlala ze group I group vele kwa tournament izoba nzima and ne group stage yetu inzima ngoba wonke umuntu ufuna ukwina into ezosiza thina ezibafana bafana ukubambisana ukufighter ukulwa.
2: Simple as that. They just need to fight as a team if they are to progress beyond the group stages. And they are in Group A with Mexico, Czechia, as well as South Korea. 11 June is the date you need to remember. It's in 10 days where Bafana Bafana will be playing their opening game against Mexico. Remember, SABC 3, Radio 2000, and of course, SABC Plus. Staying with national teams, the Springbok fly half, Sasha Feinberg Mgomezulu, is reportedly out for 3 months after injuring his ankle during the Stormers' win over Cardiff on Saturday. The Mercurial talent rounded his defender and was well over the try line when Cardiff player ankle tapped him in the Stormers' 44-21 URC quarterfinal victory in Cape Town on Saturday. Every Monday on the Drive Connection, we do Gasi to the World. This is your results from your tournaments that you play at Gasi or just around your community. And then, very interesting league, playing alongside some of the PSL former stars and legends as they represent Muleti Masters. Thabiso Semenya, Elias Mwepetlo, Sekholela, all part of this league. City defeated Muleti 3-1. Polokwane Mangweng played to a 3-0 draw. Stone 2, Extension 71-2. All Section was defeated by Yellows 4-1. Mudong lost to Manyora FC 4-1. Galaxy won 3-1 against Solomon Dale or Solomon Dale. I'm not sure which one it is, but yeah. And then moving on now to what I received on X in the Tshwane NRM League. GG Masters defeated Madidi 1-0. Mala Batsutau finals. Popola lost to San Rome 2-1. MQ Wafa Wafa Showdown top 8 results. School of Excellence defeated Siyakhula FC 1-0. SOE goes through to the last 4. And then in the Tshwane North Masters League, TV defeated Yarona 5-1. Bidori won 1-0 against KNK. Triple M lost to BKN 3-0. BT lost to Popola 5-1. Winterfeld, they went down 3-0 to Roslyn. TFC won 1-0 against Double F. Machangers, they lost to Sosh 4-2. Hunters, 4-0 against Maribeng. Midwest lost to Fighters 2-0. Orchards, 1-1 against Chicken Inn. And then I'm just going to do the log standings for this one. It's the Masoga Masters League. Masichaba still topping the log standings in that league, followed by All Stars and Dao Masters wrap up the top three. Jugulane still at the bottom. They're yet to win a game. They've played three draws. They are 14th on the log standings in the Masoga Masters League. We do this. Oh, there's one more from Soweto. Nomayini defeated Glen Masters 6-1. Real Madrinkas, they won 2-1 against Idonsi FC. Lefureng All Stars, they lost to Hurt Boys 3-1. New Canada FC won 2-0 against Zola Wad Academy. And then Stessa Legends, they lost to Gaza United 3-1. So it was Meat Lovers and Dorongob Legends played to a 1-0 draw. And then the final sets of results, Mirrorland Zone 10 Masters, they won 8-0 against Amakipkip FC. Miami FC 2-1 against Magens. Umoja FC lost to MDD Legends 5-4. And then Vurvai Community Masters 4-1 over Bramfisher United Masters. We Believe FC won 1-0 against Big Tree Masters. Zola Masters 9-0 against 11 Masters. These ones happening in Soweto from Block 7 Grounds in Snake Park, Jacka Drive, Contact Grounds, Dobsonville. This is where that league plays. Thank you so much for that, for those submissions. We do this every Monday at 5:30 for Radio 2000 Sport. I am Lonrabo Misong.
1: And some reactions, of course, for this song. Yeah, people thoroughly enjoyed it.
6: 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Yeah.

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1: Mjolo uyini? 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
0: Mjolo sapambalala.
1: Bambe mjolo.
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1: Thanks, team. The top stories. Tlhope cleared to serve on impeachment committee and SARS rolls out foreign vehicle declaration system in Northwest. Good evening. I'm Evelyn Tongwane. Secretary to the National Assembly, Masibulelo Qaso, says there are no rules preventing MK Party parliamentary leader Dr. John Tlhope from serving on the impeachment committee. The committee was established following a constitutional court ruling to consider the Section 89 independent panel report on the Palapala matter involving President Cyril Ramaphosa. Qaso says National Assembly Speaker Togo Didiza received a request to exclude Tlhope but found no rule bearing his participation.
2: Honourable members, we received a letter, I think it was 27th of May, challenging the eligibility of Dr. Tlhope to be part of this meeting. We thought we should just clarify that matter before we start, that currently there is no impediment in our rules for Dr. Tlhope to be part of the impeachment committee. And for that reason, we do not, Speaker does not find it necessary for Dr. Tlhope to be excluded from these proceedings.
1: And Warrant Officer Carl Sander from the Hawks in KwaZulu-Natal has highlighted the importance of using forensic experts when collecting evidence, including taking photographs at crime scenes. Sander, who is expected to return to the Matlanga Commission tomorrow, testified about his expertise in drug-related investigations and the 2020 drug bust at CHC Container Depot in Durban, KwaZulu-Natal. He says photographs taken at crime scenes serve as permanent record, effectively becoming a museum of the crime scene.
3: We're talking 2020, we're now in 2026, we're looking at exactly what happened on that date. If it wasn't for those photographs there that day, we couldn't talk about it. And if I could not be able to speak, my photograph would speak for me. And if I was not here, touch wood, possibly somebody else could give evidence on that photograph to lead that evidence, as captured by someone that is court capable and forensically capable of retrieving that.
1: And in other news, the case of a woman accused of orchestrating the murder of her biological sister, allegedly for insurance policy claims, Umkambatini in the KwaZulu-Natal Midlands, has been postponed to Thursday. Nikiwe Mgwengwe, an alleged hitman, Duncan Dooley, briefly appeared in the Camperdown Magistrates Court today. Mgwengwe asked the court for more time to secure legal representation. The victim, Fundisa Mgwengwe, was allegedly stabbed multiple times in the presence of her toddler child at a home in March. Both accused were arrested last month and remain in custody pending their next court appearance. Nikki was charged with conspiracy to commit murder, while Nduli faces a murder charge. Adjourning the matter is Magistrate Sanele Blessing Ngobo.
4: Postponed to the 4th of June, this week, this day, for your attorney to be in court and for bail application. Please make it a point that your attorney is here, because accused number one wants to apply for his bail.
1: And finally, the Commissioner of the South African Revenue Services, Dr. Johnstone Makubu, says the new launched foreign vehicle declaration system will assist in efforts to modernize cross-border customs operations. The system, which was launched at both the Skelpa Trek and Kopfontein ports of entry in the Northwest, it requires that all foreign registered vehicles be declared on the traveler management system prior to entering or leaving South Africa. Makubu elaborates.
5: The 6 months allows for those that are frequent travelers. For instance, we know in places like Maseru, there are people that stay in Lesotho, but effectively school and work in South Africa. So the 6 months is to lessen the burden of having to declare every time. So it allows them multiple entries. So currently it's dependent on you being given the printout.
1: And the top story at 6, Secretary to the National Assembly, Masibulelo Qaso, says there are no rules preventing MKP parliamentary leader Dr. John Tlhope from participating in the recently established impeachment committee. For 82,000 News, I'm Evelyn Tongwane. More news at 7. Up next, Game On.
6: 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I'm Michael Owen. 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
11: 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Bafana Bafana and their final match on home soil. Just

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1: Sister Rachel, Rota Michelle, Telegivara 2000. Man, I'm not much impressed with the lineup of today's game because it's not a true reflection, or it's not maybe the lineup which we're going to start at during World Cup. Because
0: all right, I hear your thoughts this evening.
2: Game on Radio 2000.

dominant team in Europe for the past two seasons. I think we actually said it also the last time that, well, the first time that they won the Champions League, that you expected this team to go on and dominate for a while. And I think that's exactly what they are doing right now. So congratulations to PSG. Unlucky to Arsenal. I think that was the only game this weekend, right? Oh, well, we had playoffs also. Cape Town City have lost two games in the playoffs also. And but yeah, everything stops when there is a Champions League final. But I know what people want to talk about, and we are going to give you an opportunity to talk about that. The blunder that happened again at SAFA with Bafana Bafana failing to leave for the World Cup as scheduled yesterday. Thankfully, they were able to leave today with some assistance from Deco, according to the SAFA statement. And also there was an emergency meeting. There was an emergency meeting by SAFA after that blunder of failing to secure visas on time. And not the whole team or the... not everybody has left. We do understand that Hellman Mkelele has not left. He's got issues with his visa. The head of security has also not left. And so the team is traveling basically without their head of security. But guys, are we surprised? Are we surprised by this latest blunder? Surely we should have seen this coming. We knew actually that it was going to happen again, because it's happened before, and the incompetence just is continuing here with the administration at the South African Football Association. It is embarrassing. It was making news all over the world that Bafana Bafana failed to secure visas on time. Okay, you might as well play it since you want to play it. We're going to get into that shortly then, but the champions are here, and there's only one way to welcome them. The kings of Africa.

0: Yeah, finally, we get a chance to officially congratulate the Kings of Africa. They have done it again, Mamelodi Sundowns, winning the Champions League, obviously, for the second time. They had a very busy week last week. Didn't have an opportunity to speak to them. They even had a game. And some of the players had to go to camp with Bafana Bafana, but they've been kind enough to grace us with their presence tonight on the show. And there was only one way then we were going to open the show there with that song. By the way, we have a World Cup song now, guys. Have you heard? Chomi's got a World Cup song. We've been calling for it, saying, where's the song? Where's the song? Chomi's got the song of the World Cup, and she's been going all over. I don't know how you feel about the song. Maybe we'll find time to play it during the week. There's also an artist called Lindo. He's also come out with his own song now, also for the World Cup. So yeah, now we are getting into it. It's just a pity with the men in the suits. But we welcome a two-time CAF Champions League winner in studio with us. I counted eight league titles. He said he's got nine because the other one he won it as a coach. How many Nedbank Cups? Three.
1: Yeah.
0: Three Nedbank Cups.
1: Yeah.
0: Three Nedbank Cups. He's also an AFCON winner, by the way. Champions of Africa as well as for his nation, as well as now for his club. Kennedy Mwene is here, a long-serving member of the Sundowns team. He's now a goalkeeper coach at Mamelodi Sundowns, and he's won another Champions League medal. Kennedy, firstly, congratulations. You're proudly wearing it around your neck. You haven't taken it off since last week.
1: First and foremost, let me just say good evening to your listeners. It has been on my neck. I think I'll only take it off on Friday.
0: On Friday?
1: Yeah.
0: Okay, you want everybody to see it.
1: Yeah.
0: How sweet does this one feel, though? Or how does this one feel?
1: Look, it's special for me personally because...

0: Now I've won the Champions League as a player and as a coach. So this is what makes it to be more unique. Yeah.
1: Kutlwano Lehlaku is also here with us. It's his first Champions League medal. He's also wearing it around his neck. So Kennedy has taught him well. Firstly, thanks for joining us, boy. Well done on the medal. How does it feel for you?
2: Good evening to the listeners. For me, it's special because I think we in that space of youngsters in South Africa who keep on shining. So I think it's special for us and for the others who are coming behind us. So we keep on motivating them. So as Coach Kennedy has been motivating us.
1: Yeah. How old were you in 2016 when Sundowns won it the first time? Do you even remember?
2: I was 10 years.
1: You were 10 years old? Yeah, do you remember anything about that 2016? Have they told you how it was in 2016?
2: No, but I know the history. Yeah. I didn't see the games and whatnot, but I know the history of the club.
1: By the way, he's also an African champion with the under-20s, right?
2: Yeah.
1: So it's been a very good time for Kutlwano Lehlaku also. But Kennedy, this is the one that you've been targeting as a club for a very long time. It eluded you for a few years. You came close last year. What was different this time around? What would you say maybe got you over the line this season?
0: I think the team had to be improving year in, year out when it comes to Champions League, and you continue knocking that door until it opens. And for us, I think we never got tired as a team. I think us participating in CAF Champions League year in, year out, I think it has taught us a lot of things. And that's why we had an attitude of never give up, because we knew that we continue knocking until it will open. And fortunate enough that this year smiled at us, and we are champions now.
1: Yeah. And how was the pressure or just the weight of expectations all this time trying to get the second star? Could you feel it as players, as coaches also?
0: I would be lying if I said no, we didn't feel it. You know, because the more you play Champions League games, you know, you go out from the group stage first, you go to the quarterfinals, semifinals, you know, and when you're in the final, there's some signs you always see, you say no. But this time around, I think we have to go through, we have to jump. It was only a step to go to the finish line. And you could see even the attitude with the players that they have learned a lot, because last season, you know, you could see the faces of the players when we lost in the final. It wasn't a good feeling, and you could see a lot of players were having tears in their eyes. So I think they learned a lot of lessons, and they didn't want to make the same mistake we did last season. And look, today we are smiling because of them. Yeah.
1: And how was the final, boy? You've made a strong finish to the season. We thought you were back in DDC, you're back in the stands, and you came back strongly. How were those two games for you?
2: Firstly, I would like to open up to the coaches, because the coach once came to me and told me that at the end of the season, he will need me the most. I mustn't look down on the TDC games and being on the stands. So I just kept my attitude and I continued to work hard. So when the games came, I remember when we were supposed to play Orlando Pirates TDC. Then the coach said I must not go there. I must go play the league game against
1: you.
2: The players were angry because Mamelodi Sundowns, you won trophies. Whether it's DDC, it's first team, they won trophies. So Aubrey and them, they were angry. But then I said, I can't do anything because it's my chance. I need to grab it. So I played my heart out. Then we won. My confidence started growing. And with the help of Coach Kapala at training, my confidence really went up, so it was easy for me to rejoin the group and play our style of play.
1: Yeah.
2: Coming to the final, I think first leg was more easier for me than the second leg, because
1: why?
2: The pressure that side, yo. Yeah, the pressure is too much, but we keep on learning from these situations, and I'm really happy to be part of this team and winning this precious trophy. It's been long.
1: Yeah, and hopefully for you, it is the first of many. But talking about the coach, how do you understand your role or what the coach wants from you?
2: My role is, I could say it's easy for me because they taking me as a youngster. So they just telling me, when you got the ball, just dribble and make impact. So that's easy for me rather than saying, carry the team, do this, do that. It's just simple instructions. Dribble, make impact, help the team win. And yeah.
1: Jeez.
2: And at the back, I've got Sailor. So
1: oh, yeah, he just covers for you.
2: Yeah, in my mess, yeah.
1: He just covers for you. Yeah. Kennedy sounds like a confident young man. What do you make of, it's not even potential now because he's a Champions League winner now. Just what do you make of how he's come through the ranks here and has made it to the first team and even played in the final?
0: I think first and foremost is an attitude towards training and an ear to listen to coaches and being coachable. And I think there's a lot of youngsters at Sundowns who come to the first team and go back to DDC. And the attitude is very good because at the end of the day, even if we leave Kutwana in the team and then ask him to go and play in DDC, there's no complaints there. He goes there because we know what we are doing as the technical staff. Mm. And like he said, the coach, he was supposed to go and play the DDC
1: final game of the season
0: with Pirates, but the coach opted to use him because we did not have enough left footed players in our team. Mm. So for him, I think it was good because at the end of the day, you must understand that when you're at Sundowns, any time is tea time. You can be called upon any time because, you know, we've got injuries cards, you know, we've got sickness. So I think the attitude of a lot of our youngsters, which is right, and we always give them a space to show us their talent because we only ask two things from them, in possession and out of possession. When you're in possession, like he said, it's simple. Yeah. When you're in possession, find the pockets. When we lose the ball, try by all means to find that you are behind the ball. So those are the two things. That's why he says we give him freedom to say when he gets the ball, let the left back from our opponent suffer a bit so that he doesn't come. Yeah. So those are the two instruction we always give our youngsters, yeah.
1: Yeah, Kennedy, you've grown into this role. You speak like a coach now, eh? You're no longer a player. Kennedy Mwene and Kutlwano Lehlako are here. We're congratulating them for winning the Champions League after a torrid season, a tough season, plenty of games crisscrossing around the continent. I know you've got a few words to say to Coach Kennedy as well as Kutlwano. You can send us your voice notes on 0605842250 or call us on 0860002479. We'll continue after the break.
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1: Okay, we've already got a caller all the way from Zimbabwe. Andrew Moyo. Are you listening from Zimbabwe or are you just a Zimbabwean in South Africa, Andrew?
11: I am in South Africa, in Port St. John's.
1: Oh, geez. How did you find that place?
11: Good evening, sir. And good evening to all the listeners.
1: The champion, the kings of Africa here. Yeah, they're not just champions.
11: Yo, they call me Sandawana where I stay. Because I love those guys. I want to congratulate the team, management, and everyone it's associated with Sundowns for a job well done. I have been crying for this.
1: And what do you like about this team, Andrew? How long have you been supporting Sundowns?
11: Since 2000.
1: You? Since you've been in South Africa?
11: Before I even came to South Africa. I came to South Africa in 2005. Yes.
1: Okay.
11: So,
1: yeah.
11: I know everything about Sundowns, and I am wearing the Sundowns just right now.
1: Oh, nice, nice. Okay, great stuff. And back home, who do you support? Are you Bosso?
11: Look, mister, when they won it in 2016 with Tito Mosimane, that was obvious, that one. I said to my guys, this is obvious. But this time, it was a little bit tricky. You know why? You know why? Because of these mind games of those African, not African teams, plus the supporters also were giving the team too much pressure and they were playing a lot of games. Like after every 2 or 3 days they are playing. So it was a bit tricky. I was like scared. But I knew that they were going to score.
1: Okay, thank you, Andrew. Thank you. We're going to move on. So many people are calling us. They want to speak to Kennedy and Kutlwano Mvuyisi. Where are you calling us from?
12: So how are you, sir?
1: No, we are good, thanks. The kings are here.
12: Yes, man. I'm a Sundowns fan from Ekatikati, a small town.
1: You?
12: In Eastern Cape. Do you know Ekatikati?
1: You? Where in Eastern Cape? Where exactly?
12: It is situated between Stadaran and Queenstown.
1: Oh, okay. Yeah, I know Queenstown, yes.
12: Yes.
1: Jeez, okay. Thanks for calling us. What do you want to say to the coach and the player?
12: Coach and the players, you've made us proud, man. We are so proud. And my wishes was to win this trophy. I was so hurt last year when we beaten by Pyramids. But now you've made the mark. I've started to support this team in 1993. I was recruited by the late Mr. Kreshemba. There was a guy who loved Sundowns with all of his heart. So I think we are few in Katikati. We are 57. We are 57 supporters in Katikati.
1: Do you mean in Katikati or the whole country?
12: In Katikati, we are 57, and we are proud. We are 57.
1: Yeah.
12: So congratulations, Masandawana. I think we must defend it again next year. Thank you, Tabi Soman. Thank you so
1: much. Okay, thank you, Mvuyisi. Thanks for calling us. We'll go to the voice notes also, but Kennedy and Kutlwano are still here. Is that the target now, Kennedy, to defend it?
2: Look, I think...
1: Now that you've got this monkey off your back.
2: No, without putting pressure on our players, I think... it's only fair to say that, you know, we are up there. And we know that up there, when you're alone, it's cold. But we know how to handle pressure. And look, I think we'll work extra hard next season because it won't come. Because we know that from the start of the season, whether we are playing the Betway Premiership or whatever, everyone will be coming for us. We know that. And even players, before they went for holiday, we had to put that in their head that when you come back, you must know that everyone wants your neck. And we must be prepared for that. And I think we just have to work extra hard, more than what we did this season. It's achievable to defend the CAF Champions League.
1: You think this squad still has a lot to offer?
2: They have a lot, yeah.
1: We spoke about the Betway Premiership, and obviously you lost your title this season, Kutlwano, but the focus has been on the Champions League. As a team, how did you take that, your league title?
2: Obviously, we didn't take it in a good way because whatever trophy we're playing for, we want to take it. So, it didn't sit well with the boys and the coaches, everyone at Mamelodi Sundowns, the cleaners. So, I think we need to go back and rectify our mistakes and take what belongs to us.
1: Does it really hurt? Having won it so many times, Kennedy?
2: It does.
0: It does.
2: Cause
0: a lot. It does. It does, but we've got players. You know, it never affected us in Champions League because we've got players who've got strong minds. And also, you know, it immediately after the game against TX Galaxy, you could see that we were ahead, all of us. But it's that time to say you can fall five times and get up five times. And, you know, credit must go to the players. I think they've got this mentality of, okay, it has happened. It wasn't meant to be. Let's concentrate on the Champions League. Whatever happens in the league, so be it. But the only shot we can shoot, it's only the CAF Champions League. And the following day already, we were talking about the Champions League. And kudos to the players. I think the attitude was right. Immediately after TS Galaxy game, I think that's where we started thinking about the final of the Champions League.
1: Yeah, but did you still think you had a chance to defend your league last game of the season? Because you guys had finished playing. Or you were now focused on Champions League?
2: Nah, the focus was on the Champions League. Because last game of the season, we were already in Morocco. So we had to focus on our house and let the other house be in South Africa. So, yeah.
0: We had to concentrate on the Champions League because we don't always rely on other teams to do us favors. We do our job ourselves. So, because we knew that no matter what, we couldn't win this game against TX Galaxy. We know what was following. It was the Champions League. If we mourn a lot about the results we have dropped against TX Galaxy, then it will affect us in the Champions League. So we had to turn a page to focus on the Champions League. Not that we did not want the league, the Betway Premiership. We really wanted it, and it still hate us as well, even up to now. Yeah.
1: Kennedy, you sound like you spend a lot of time with Steve Compella, eh? Hey, how you explain these situations? Okay, we've got plenty of voice notes here. People wanting, obviously, to congratulate the kings of the continent.
13: Hey, Timen, ke Amalia Mbewe from Ko Oliven. Coach Kapalaya, it's Ama here, your big sis. Eh, letlaku, mfana wa rona. I just wanted to say to the entire team, well done, Masandawana, well done. You have restored our dignity. You had made sure Khorlitis are the two-star home. So, as my downs, retabili, remonati, reshapo, dianong bona, remonati, nati. Thank you, Sandawana. Thank you so much.
1: Hey, this song that you were singing, it has a lot of people talking. I saw Tebza also sing it at the Bafana Bafana send-off, and some people are not happy. But, Kennedy, not everybody calls you Kapalaya. That must be someone that knows you.
0: I know her. I call her my big sister, nice. And she always comes to most of our games, especially at home. Yeah, no, thank you so much. Thank you so much, Amelia. And I call her... No, I can't say it. Yeah, but I know her. Yeah, and thank you so much. Yeah,
1: thank you, Amelia. Nice voice note there. We'll play more.
14: Good evening, Tabiso, in the Game On family and the CAF champions in the studio. My first question will be to Kutlwano Letlhaku. What will his motivation be to a young boy who's who has the same dream as his? And then to Kennedy, if he were to explain Mamelodi Sundowns in one word, what will that word be? It's Thabang in Bloemfontein.
15: Good evening, Thabiso. Good evening to Kutlwano. Good evening to the legend, Kennedy Mweni. First of all, I want to congratulate the team, Mamelodi Sundowns, my team, basically, for finally securing the second star. We've been looking for this for a very long time. So this time God smiled on us, and we're glad. We appreciate the work of the technical team, the Motsepe family, and everyone.
16: Good evening, Thabiso. It's Abel here from Dinorton. The young man said it was easier in the first leg and a bit difficult in the second leg, but it was like he's trying to summarize. Can you please try to explain to us, the supporters, soccer followers, African soccer followers at large, like how tough was it for him? He said it was a bit tough in the second leg in Morocco. Like how tough was it? Was it tough in the stadium? Was it tough in the preparations? Was it tough from the supporters? Or
17: good evening, Tabi. So, and all the listeners of Radio 2000, this is Lemmy from Newcastle. I'm taking this opportunity just to congratulate Mamelodi Sundowns, Kabuyelo, for bringing the second star in the country. I think as Pirates, we were the pioneers, and they have done it twice. We congratulate them.
1: Okay, pioneers. You had to put yourselves in there. I see what you did there, Lemmy. Thanks for that. Let's see if you can do it twice also now. Kutlwano, there was a question. I think it was just asking for clarity on what did you mean that the second leg was tough. Was it the environment? Was it the conditions? Or was it on the field?
2: Nah, I think firstly it was the environment. Mm. Like that side, it's too hot compared to South Africa, so we had to adjust to the weather, adjust to the food, adjust to the environment that side.
1: Mm.
2: And football wise, the atmosphere at the stadium, it's top. Like every player would want to play in such crowd, because for the home team it gives I would say advantage and motivation, but for us, the away side, it was a bit tough.
1: Mm.
2: So we had to sit down at halftime and talk about having the ball and closing our ears.
1: Mm.
2: So when we scored, we had they all go down. It's like we are in an exam room. The stadium is quiet. So we had to keep the ball to ourselves and try to create chances so that you can be threat to them.
1: Yeah, but they showed great maturity also to handle that situation, Kennedy. Eh?
18: Yeah, look, first let me just say, I understand why he's saying home, it was much easier than away.
1: Mm.
18: Yes, I understand. He's still young, and playing at home, it's more advantage for him. But ask him again the same question in 6 years.
1: Mm.
18: Or 5 years' time, he will tell you to say, home, too much pressure than away.
1: Mm.
18: That's how it is. That's how we see it.
1: Because your fans expect a lot, eh?
18: Yeah, they put pressure. When you want to turn with the ball when you're at home, they are busy shouting, there's someone running that side. So you must understand. But for them, because now at home, when he gets the ball, you hear the crowd coming up and he's going to... But that side, you know, it's understandable. He's a youngster. And I understand when he says the environment, also the food, you know, is the first time. We understand all these things, especially when you come in with the youngsters, but we try by all means to shield them, to encourage them and say, no, there's nothing wrong. Just go, play your game, finish. But, you know, sometimes we cannot control everything. But look, I think he'll grow as he play regularly at Sundowns and in the Champions League. That's the only thing I can say to him, yeah.
1: Yeah, and you've seen it all. You even went to Gabon and you won AFCON against Ivory Coast
18: yeah.
1: in that final there. So, but talk to us about the penalty. How confident were you that Ronwin would pull that save? Because obviously you were closely with him. Or how much homework was
18: you cannot. That? The only thing I can say that you cannot score two penalties, same player to Ronwin.
1: Mm.
18: No.
1: Mm.
18: Yeah, the first one we give him credit, but the second one, I think I knew, because Ronwin cannot concede two penalties in one match.
1: Mm.
18: That's what I can only say. But I had faith and trust, because we had gone through a lot of their players who take penalties, because we had to be prepared, because if we had gone or if we had lost 1-0, it was going to go to penalties. So we had to prepare all those things. And we had gone through and see all their penalty takers as goalkeepers. And yeah, look, it's only fair to say he did his job, Ronwin, and congrats to him.
1: And at that stage, do you still say something to him on the field from the bench, or do you just leave it to him now?
18: I think me playing
0: as a goalkeeper has taught me a lot of things. There's things which I don't impose on my goalkeepers, and I always feel like they have to lead me when it comes to that. And if a goalkeeper says, I don't like someone showing me where they are hitting their penalties or what, as long as we have seen, we have watched it, it's enough. And that is what I'm doing with all the goalkeepers. They don't need me to tell them which side they are going to, because they could have watched each and every player who's taking penalties. Mm. So I let it be with the goalkeeper who's playing, and that's how they like it. So I don't say anything to them, because they like it quiet like that. Yeah.
1: And for you, how did you feel after that penalty save, or even before that second penalty?
2: Going into that penalty, I was sitting behind Coach Kapalai. So when we considered that penalty, he just sat down there. So Tato Spear was surprised. Why is he not saying anything? Then he said to the assistant coach, "Nah, he will save it." So on the bench, we had faith that he's going to miss. So we just sat there and watched the penalty.
1: Mm. And how do you describe Ronwin as the leader of this team? Obviously, you've got Temba Zwane also as one of the leaders also of the team.
2: I could say he's a top guy. Not a top player, he's a top human being. Because he motivates the youngsters, mostly the youngsters. He can just call us after breakfast and sit with us down there, talk to us about life, about life after football, life around Sundowns. So he's an incredible player, top human being.
1: And Temba?
0: We can't even
1: describe. Can you believe you're playing with Temba Zwane? Some players say they can't even. Who was here? Someone was here the other day and he said, "I can't believe I'm playing with Temba Zwane at Sundowns." I think it was Keanu. It was Keanu, yes.
2: I think Temba Zwane is my goat. Yeah, I could put it like that. Yeah.
1: Why? What do you like about him?
2: The things he does on the pitch, I don't think anyone can do that. I remember when he came back from his Achilles injury, and he said, "I'll still play the way I was playing," because his game involves his Achilles, because he always passes with his back foot. But he's not scared to do it. So I think the confidence in that guy is up there.
1: Yeah, that's what all the Sundowns players say when they talk about Temba. They call him the great Temba Zwane. We'll take a short break. We'll continue with the players. We'll wrap up after this break, because we still also want to find out what exactly happened at SAFA and why was Bafana not able to leave for the World Cup yesterday. We can't let this go, guys. Even though they are on their way now, we've seen them, the airport, they are going, but that was a very embarrassing situation. But we'll wrap up with the players after the break.
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1: Yeah, the champs are here. The kings of the continent are here. Kutlwano, there was a question earlier about just what advice would you have for other youngsters like you, considering how far you've come in such a short space of time? And maybe you can tell us a bit more about yourself, because we know you came through the School of Excellence also before you went to Sundowns.
2: To the younger me, I would say.
1: To the younger you? How old are you, boy?
2: I'm 20 this year.
1: You see? You're still young. Yeah, go ahead.
2: I would say never give up in life. Even if you meet some obstacles, just head up and move forward. Because I think I was 11 when I had to come and play for UJ here. And my mom said I can't travel all the way from Soweto to Johannesburg at night training what. So she said I must just focus on school. And a youngster who likes to play football. I was heartbroken. Then my friends would always go to training and I would stop playing football because they were playing for UJ and my mom wouldn't like that. I must travel at night. So they used to, like, people in the neighborhood, they used to talk bad about my mom, what. So then my brother, I think I would say my best friend, got me some. He doesn't play soccer, but he's the one who showed me the trials at the School of Excellence. So I went there with my mom and my best friend. They took me. Then after that, my mom was proud and she was yapping around the neighborhood. So I would say, even if things don't come now, but eventually they will come if you keep on working and minding your own business. So going into School of Excellence, it was a bitter nice time there, because when you are a youngster, like first year, it's tough to live without your parents because it's boarding school. But when you grow, you just enjoy being around your friends, playing soccer, because it's the only thing that matters there. Before school, it's soccer. Players, they like soccer rather than school. So I would say,
1: even at night, I believe you guys don't sleep. You're playing soccer.
2: Yeah, but mostly on the weekends.
1: Yeah. Did you finish the whole program at the School of Excellence from grade 8 up until the end?
2: Yeah.
1: Yeah. And who was part of your class there? Were you there with Rele and all these boys?
2: Nah, Rele was a year older than me. Him and Cameron. Yeah, they were a year older than me. But we played in the same team.
1: Jeez, what a story. Okay, well done. Boy from Soweto ending up at Sundowns, though, eh? Good one. How did you end up at Sundowns? Do you remember?
2: Yeah.
1: Did the school take you to the club for trials? Or they saw you somewhere?
2: No, we were playing against them in the tournament. So they just said, we want this boy. So they took time. Then we played again in the league game. So after that game, they just said, now we're signing him now because he's too good.
1: And was it your dream to play for Sundowns?
2: Yeah.
1: Is that the team you grew up supporting?
2: No. I grew up supporting... My mom used to like Kaizer Chiefs.
18: Thank you for being honest.
2: So... I would usually go to Kaizer Chiefs games, but when you grow up, you can see like the type of football Sundowns is playing and School of Excellence. So even the coaches used to say, just watch Mamelodi Sundowns.
1: Yeah.
2: Because it's similar style of play compared to the School of Excellence. So I think that's why I just wanted to join the club and coming to the first team.
1: But we've seen a photo of you at Chiefs. Were you just visiting to go see the village?
2: It was not Chiefs. It was our principal's office.
1: Oh, it was your principal's office. Oh, it was not at Kaizer Chiefs.
2: No, they came to school.
1: They came to school. But Sundowns moved faster.
2: Yeah, and at Sundowns.
1: Yeah. And then life, how has life changed for your family since you've become a professional footballer? Now you speak a lot about your mother also. How is she?
2: She's proud. Yeah, she's proud. Like, wherever she goes, she always tells me that I took pics with someone, I don't know him, but he said, you could learn his mother, what. So that makes me happy because I'm more like building my surname. Yeah, because that's what they tell me my grade grandfather was playing for Kaizer Chiefs at junior level.
1: Yeah.
2: Yeah, but he didn't make it there.
1: Oh, it's a Kazinimus. We can see where it comes from. Kennedy, just for you, it's been an incredible story since you came to South Africa. It was such a long time ago. People forget you were at Free State Stars from Kitwe United. How do you describe this, Jane, and just how life has changed for you? And you've obviously now moved on to becoming a coach. And it's something that you had set out to go and do also. And you are one of the most decorated players, not only in South African football, but on the continent also.
0: I think the journey has been amazing. I can't regret coming to South Africa and play my professional football in South African Premier League. And look, I think I've learned a lot of things in South Africa, both as a player and as a coach now. And look, I've been in this league for almost how many years? 18, 19 years. Mm. So I think I've grown into the PSL and... I don't regret me coming to South Africa. I think they have made the league has made me who I am today. Yeah,
1: Life has changed for the better.
0: A lot.
1: Yeah. Okay, I know exactly what you mean by that. Okay, we're gonna have to let you go though. Thank you for coming. Congratulations again, Kennedy. Great to see you still involved behind the scenes. And is it something you wanted to do to become a goalkeeper coach?
0: It's something I have been wanting to be, and I just want to be specialized in goalkeeping. That's the only thing I want to be to do, for me to be specialized in goalkeeping, nothing else. Yeah.
1: Yeah. And for you, if you're not playing football, what would you be doing?
2: I would be a businessman.
0: What kind of business?
1: You must teach him a few things, Kennedy. You must teach him a few things.
2: But now I know what I want to do.
1: Okay. Oh, you know, after football?
2: Yeah.
1: No, me, I know what you can do after football. You can get into the media. I've seen you do interviews with those under 20 AFCON winners. Do you enjoy it?
2: Yeah, it's nice.
1: But what do you want to do after football?
0: He hasn't known yet.
2: Can I keep it?
1: No, it's fine. We wish you all the best, though, and we hope you do make it happen. But thank you, Kutlwano. Thank you, Kennedy, for coming. We really appreciate the respect you've given us tonight. And thank you also to the supporters, all 57 of them, in Katekai, not around the country. Thank you to all of them also for coming through. Kong, well done to the Kings of Africa.
0: Thanks a lot.
2: Thank you.
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21: It's a big one, right? Bafana Bafana in their final match on home soil just before they head over to the FIFA World Cup, facing off with Nicaragua. So the expectations we are hoping to see now from Bafana Bafana as they make their way to Mexico on Sunday. What are you hoping to see from this matchup? Do send through your voice notes.
22: 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I beg you, Rachel Mabotse. It's a nigga Friday, I'll see Rachel. Hi, Rachel Mabotse.
23: Good evening, Rachel and Game On Family. I just want to comment on Themba Zwane as the captain of Bafana Bafana. I do believe that the boys can advance to group stages with dedication and discipline. So, yeah, it's Tabangin Prinsumtee.
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1: Yeah, so obviously we have to address this blunder that happened with Bafana Bafana failing to leave for the World Cup when they were due to leave. And as I said earlier on, we are not surprised, guys. We've seen this happen before with the Teboho Mokoena incident, obviously where he played and he shouldn't have played. And we do know that the team manager was responsible for that. He even took responsibility, actually. And the minister demanded a report and said things will change and heads must roll. But clearly not much has changed. This is what the Minister of Sport had to say last year after that incident, which almost Obafana also missed out on the World Cup.
24: SAFA is compliant with my ask and has completed investigation. They provided me with a very comprehensive investigation. And I can report today that we now have full clarity on what happened. The report confirms that this was not an act of negligence or sabotage, but rather a strange and highly unusual set of coincidences. The two yellow cards issued to Teboho Mokoena came 16 months apart, an almost unheard of gap. Team manager Vincent Teka who has taken responsibility for the oversight, despite numerous extenuating circumstances. He was not present when the second card was issued, as he has left the field to fetch ice for the players. That extraordinary coincidence tells us something deeper, that our national team is operating under immense strain with far too few hands doing far too much work. Despite the tremendous progress on the field and positive results, Bafana Bafana are still under-resourced. That's the uncomfortable truth. I commend SAFA for being transparent.
1: Yeah, so that's what happened a year ago. And yesterday the minister has also asked for a report, and then we know what's going to happen, because not much happened last year, even though somebody took accountability, but they continued in the position. And here's another blunder now that has happened. But finally, the team has left, and the president of SAFA, Dr. Denny Jordan, spoke to the media today ahead of departure, and SAFA had an emergency committee meeting last night.
4: Well, we still need one passport from the Americans. Of course, they refused the visa, but they give no reasons. So it's very difficult to deal with the process where you don't get information, and they don't oblige to give you information. And we hope that that will also be resolved and that all of our people will be gone. But all of the players are there. 99% of the technical staff are on the plane, and they will now focus and begin for the match against Jamaica on the 5th, and then the match on the 11th against Mexico. That's the opening of the World Cup, and we said to Hugo Bruce and the players, we want to wish them all the best.
5: I think it's Coach Hellman who's not here, right?
4: Yes, Coach Hellman, he is around,
5: okay.
4: But we still have to see what issues, which we don't know. We are clutching in the dark, but we hope that that matter will be resolved.
1: Okay, that's the president speaking to Velile Mnyando, who joins us here. Velile, thanks for speaking to us. I know you've been with this team for the last few days. You're also off to the World Cup in a few days. What happened here? Is this an administrative blunder, or are the Americans making life difficult for us?
6: Yes, Tabiso, good evening to you and also Radio 2000 listeners. Look, yes, I think administratively, this is a matter that could have been handled a bit earlier, and also judging by some of the research I've done from other teams that have been in the States as well, I must say that if maybe the visas of the support staff, because you know the support staff is not going to change, it's the same thing that you had at the AFCON. It could have been handled earlier, because it is not an issue for the visa to be denied, because there's also the process of appealing. So when you've got enough time, it becomes easier.
1: So are you saying it was left until late?
6: Yes, because I think besides the Sundowns players and also the players who are based in the U.S., that is Mbokazi and Makanya, the rest of the players didn't have these visas. They only went last week for their interviews at the U.S. consulate.
1: Yeah, so, what came out of the emergency meeting then last night? I see now they've beefed up and they're giving the team manager some support.
6: Yes, so even though we've not had the full briefing in terms of what they discussed, but what was the result of it was this three-member committee that is going to handle the administrative issues. Obviously, the only addition there is Mr. Mkholisi Sibam, who is also the chairperson of the SAFA Finance Committee, because Mr. David Mulantwa was already part of the team as the head of delegation. And they will be working with the team manager, Vincent Zeta, on ensuring that these things don't repeat themselves at the World Cup.
1: Yeah, but like I said, we are not surprised. We've seen this movie before. And how has the camp been? Have there been any challenges ahead besides this visa issues just ahead of departure for the World Cup?
6: Yeah, I think there's been a few challenges that they were having, but I think the biggest one was this issue of the visas, because also remember it also impacts on when does the team leave as well, and the coach had always raised the importance of being in Mexico as early as possible to acclimatize, as you know that we are going into high altitude environment, and I think it's just some administrative challenges that Bafana Bafana has been having in the past a few years. Yeah.
1: Okay, no, thanks, Velile. Thanks for the update there. We're glad that the team has finally left, but surely, surely we cannot continue like this, folks.
7: Good evening, good evening, good evening. The issue of Bafana Bafana leaving late is very disappointing, honestly. First of all, we knew that the Bafana Bafana qualified to the World Cup. The first thing that the office of SAFA and the administrative they should have done, they should have just done visas, despite who's going to the to be in the squad or not, and the whole entire team, the management, the security, and everyone. Now, people are left behind, the security for instance. Now our boys has left without security. So it's really disappointing, but we just wish that they travel safe and focus on the game and do best, but we're really disappointed as a country. And the SAFA and the administration, there was an explanation. Mary Polokwane, have a nice evening.
1: Yeah, Mary couldn't have said it better. Very embarrassing. We've been humiliated here as a nation, as a country. I mean, even the coach, Helman Kelele, has not traveled now. How do you go to a World Cup without your coach, guys? But anyway, we have to leave it there just because of time. We'll hand over to news and life, love and all with Mapaseka Mukwele coming up after that.
8: 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Independent and impartial.
9: Thank you. The top stories. Mossel Bay moves to assist displaced residents and Tlope cleared to serve on impeachment committee. Good evening. I'm Evelyn Tongwane. The Mossel Bay municipality in the Western Cape says it is working with authorities to relocate those displaced following unrest this past weekend. Two people have died and several families have been displaced following violence in the Asla Park informal settlement in Kwanonqaba. At least 55 structures were burned down after tensions erupted over allegations that undocumented foreign nationals were being employed by a local construction company. Portfolio chairperson of Mossel Bay Community Center, Leon van Dijk, elaborates.
11: Displaced individuals are receiving comprehensive humanitarian support, including daily meals throughout collaboration with NGOs, churches and community partners, basic necessities and relief supplies. Also then access to medical care and basic health services which may be required. Municipal departments, including community development, remain deployed on site.
9: And the Department of Community Safety in the Northwest Province says they are worried about the high crime rate in the Klerksdorp area. That's after four people were shot and killed at a tavern in Kanana Saturday evening. Among them, a 15-year-old girl who was a passerby. Reportedly, three unidentified men armed with rifles and with their faces covered were responsible for the attack. MEC for Community Safety, Fasals Morui.
12: Saddening about the circumstances that it also involved a 15-year-old girl who was a passerby in the street who unfortunately was hit by this thug, something that is very painful to witness. The area of Klerksdorp or the area of this of Dr. Kenneth Kaunda is a worrisome area, issues of GBV, issues of shootings. They're really a problem in this area.
9: And in other news, the Secretary to the National Assembly, Masibulelo Xhosa, says there are no rules preventing MK Party Parliamentary Leader Dr. John Tlope from serving on the Impeachment Committee. The committee was established following a Constitutional Court ruling to consider the Section 89 Independent Panel Report on the Palapala matter involving President Cyril Ramaphosa. Xhosa says National Assembly Speaker Togo Didiza received a request to exclude Tlope but found no rule bearing his participation.
25: Honourable members, we received a letter, I think it was 27th of May, challenging the eligibility of Dr. Tlope to be part of this meeting, we thought we should just clarify that matter before we start, that currently there is no impediment in our rules for Dr. Schlope to be part of the impeachment committee. And for that reason, we do not, Speaker does not find it necessary for Dr. Schlope to be excluded from these proceedings.
9: And finally, three people have been taken to hospital following a serious crash on the M1 at the Crown Interchange in Johannesburg late this afternoon. The crash involved two trucks and a light motor vehicle that collided side by side. The impact of the crash forced authorities to close the Crown Interchange. Emergency services responded to the scene and transported the injured to hospital for treatment. No fatalities have been confirmed and the cause of the accident is under investigation. And the top story this hour, the Mossel Bay municipality in the Western Cape says it's working with authorities to relocate those displaced following unrest this past weekend. For Radio 2000 News, I'm Evelyn Dongwani. More news at 8. Up next, live, live and all.
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14: Stintanta, thank you so much for being here.
15: Thank you.
14: Your number.
15: Yeah,
14: that's so fast. Nobody's going to get that.
15: I say it quick, you know why? Because now people have seen what I look like. So they're phoning me for other things other than legal advice.
14: Are they liking you? Are they phoning you to share you?
15: So, you know,
14: hi,
15: we avoid it. And we run a serious operation there.
14: Hey, you tried to Cupid in this book. Cupid, your arrow straight to the heart. Why would... And you can be together and discover.
15: Yeah. But, yeah.
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14: It's an open line. We've got Thabo on the line. Hi, Thabo.
16: Yeah, I'm here.
14: Okay, so you wanted to raise a very actually important thing to say, why is Mahadi so expensive? Why is Lobola so expensive, right? Because it's supposed to be asking for Mshobo or Hukupa, you know, Schultz. So what's considered expensive for you? Did you try Hunsa Mahadi recently?
16: We are about to start those negotiations.
14: Okay.
16: The question I asked was, how much do you want and how much does parent want? So, her is quite high compared to her parents' request.
14: So, how much does she want?
16: Give me just
14: 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Give guy. That will be just pay. Eh? About 100, yeah. And how much do her parents want?
16: 750.
13: 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Monday to Thursday from 7 to 9 p.m. with Mapaseka on Radio 2000. 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
14: Black tax.
17: Mm-hmm.
14: Do you think it's a thing?
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14: Yes.
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14: 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All right. Togos.
17: 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I'm joking. 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
14: I hear you.
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26: Annoying.
0: can't stand people who gossip. Even I feel like there's something I have to say. No, we don't do that, do that.
2: Life should not be a solo ride, because we are better together. 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
18: From the headlines and a lot of news outlets say Uguti, he's saying the justice system in the country is on the brink of collapse.
10: Indeed, and he also spoke about Senzo Mkhunu a little bit, and I think Senzo Mkhunu has a lot of questions to answer to.

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1: It's Shabalala! 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
2: South Africa, 16 years. That's how long we've waited. South Africa are back at the World Cup, the nation that gave the world 2010.
0: 10 nations, one continent, millions of stories. 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

0: 12 after 7 here on Radio 2000. Thank you very much for joining us this evening. It is time for Life, Love and All. A big thank you to Evelyn Tawana with the news, back again at 8, 9 and 10. And also a big thank you to Thabiso Msea and the Game On team. Hey, World Cup is upon us, guys. Every time Kibabona, I'm like, hey, Philip is here. Philip is not coming. Philip has arrived. All right, this is what we have for you today. It's a Monday evening. So in the first hour, Legal Mondays, Nenjantla's here. What's making headlines in your life? So we want to find out whatever's on your mind, whatever you would like to talk about, whatever's making headlines. That's what we're talking about. And in the second hour, we're talking Monday, Men Day. Father's Day is coming up. Way. I want to hear what the fathers want. Not socks, guys, please. Let's do better than socks. But let's hear what the fathers want just after the 8 o'clock news.
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0: All right, so it's 13 after 7 here on Radio 2000. Snantlanta, how are you?
2: I'm well, thanks, and you?
0: I am great, thank you. We haven't seen you in a while. We've missed you, but we are glad you are here and you are with us.
2: Mm-hmm.
0: All is good, yes?
2: All is good.
0: All is good, so that we can jump into the news. You know, when you're here, I want to gossip. So, I want to hear all the legal mgosi and then get to understand it fully. Oh, okay, is this what that is? Is that what's happening there? So, Can we go for it?
2: Yeah.
0: I mean, our president's impeachment, top of mind. That's the one thing that's coming up. And today we saw a bit of action there in Parliament. Eh?
2: Mm.
0: Tell me about it. Tell me what.
2: Do you think it'll go ahead?
0: Whether I think it will go ahead or it should go ahead is, I suppose, a different case, you know?
2: Mm.
0: And I think legally you would tell me. But I mean, if legally there's a

0: expert, then I would imagine so.
1: Yeah, but I mean, he can still interdict it on the basis that he's reviewing the report.
0: Until when? Yeah. He can't interdict it forever, girl.
1: Yeah, but I mean, if the report is set aside, then the whole thing falls apart.
0: But forever?
1: Yes, well, they would need to then, perhaps come up with a new report or a new investigation that's not bad in law or in fact.
0: But hold on. I mean, if...
1: Remember, the review is what gave rise to the impeachment.
0: I hear you.
1: I mean, sorry, the report.
0: The report, yes, the report. I hear you. But I want to understand one thing. Are you then saying that the president can be a law upon himself? I mean, you're then saying he can just decide. He can say, actually, are you colento? And that's it.
1: No, but if the report was bad in law, then he has every right to challenge it, to interdict the impeachment process from going ahead and so on and so forth.
0: And say the report wasn't correct.
1: Yeah, because, I mean, ultimately he stands to be prejudiced if the impeachment process goes ahead while he's busy reviewing the actual report, taking the report on review.
0: Is it his decision or is it a legal opinion that will come through and actually make the decision? So, for example, I can imagine that a recommendation could come from him to say, no, actually, this is what I think. But legally, where do we stand?
1: No, he's bringing a legal review. I think he's served those papers. And obviously, with the understanding that if they then proceed with the impeachment, then he'll bring an interdict.
0: Sure. Guys, maybe get next understanding law, but I don't know. You know, my mind is simply saying to me, he is not. Yes, he can. I mean, you know, it's like somebody saying, I'm going to. Yes, you can tswarisa me and I can defend myself, but that does not mean it's the be all and end all. Because I'm defending myself, that's it. Do you know what I mean? Mm. So I'm trying to imagine it should be the same case with our president. And I know it's very simplistic. No, I'm thinking of it, but
1: yeah, it is very simplistic, and obviously there's ethics and there's all those things when it comes to, I mean, there's a legal angle of looking at it, and then there's an ethical or political way of looking at it.
0: Okay.
1: When you say, well, Chief, this is what happened. The facts say there was money found at your premises. What the report then says, which finds that you have a case to answer, doesn't matter. This happened. Face the music, because you're our president and you should account. But I mean, think about it. If the shoe was on your foot, you would also do whatever within your legal rights to challenge
0: and I'm agreeing
1: that process.
0: With that. Yes, I'm in agreement with that. And this is why I'm saying I understand that he can do whatever he can do because, of course, he's got the right as a South African citizen, as do I, as should you and everybody else, right? We have the right to defend ourselves. However, that right does not mean the end. So even if he does that mean we can still come back? Not we, but when I say we, as in, they can still come back and say, no, actually, we hear that you're defending yourself. However, we are going ahead because of 1, 2, and 3.
1: No, well, it's still going ahead as things stand because he hasn't interdicted it.
0: Mm-hmm.
1: But if he does succeed in the interdict, which he should, because there's no point in him reviewing it and then waiting for that review to be heard probably in a year's time. And while in that instance, he's being prejudiced because all sorts of evidence will be laid in the impeachment process. So I have no doubt that the interdict will soon be heard.
0: Sure.
1: And they'll interdict. Well, I don't know if they'll succeed, but at least they will try to interdict the proceedings from going ahead while the actual report which gave rise to this process is being reviewed.
0: Interesting. Okay. You can give us a call on 086-000-2479 or send us your voice notes on 060-584-2250 if you've got a legal question or comment that you'd like to add, or if you'd like to ask Sntlantla anything. He is here to answer those questions. Sntlantla, the Madlanga Commission is back.
1: Has it left?
0: No, hold on. Let me say it differently. The drama. Season 2 has started. Or season 3. Mare, whatever season. I think it's season 2 of the drama. The Madlanga Commission has started. Because I know there's people who watch it like a drama. Like they sit the whole day. Ndosh is one of them. And there's quite a few people who do that, right? Okay, let's go through some of the issues there. Suspended Hawks KwaZulu-Natal head, Major General Lesetja Senon. Yes. Returning to the commission on Friday. Yeah?
1: Mm.
0: Let's talk about that. He's giving testimony after being granted additional time to file for his witness statement. So?
1: Yeah, it's been quite an interesting one with Mr. Senon. And I mean, I see today.
0: Today was interesting.
1: Interesting in that the guy that came, his name escapes me. The guy
0: who is
1: not an Afrikaans.
0: It actually probably is.
1: The one with the coffee machine.
0: That's it.
1: The coffee machine guy. Sander. Because they still even asked him, and I should have remembered it, because they still asked him if he's related to Colonel Sanders.
0: Oh, I see. Okay.
1: But there seems to have been a lot of shenanigans in as far as, place. And I mean, of course, the relationship with Kat Matlala, which was used at some point to suspend Senona. But now it seems that that suspension was uplifted on the basis that the relationship was not, according to at least the facts, a corrupt one between him and Matlala.
0: But he's also been implicated in that alleged theft of the cocaine. More than 500.
1: More than 500 kgs. But I mean, all these things are linked.
0: Of coke. Yeah, of course.
1: These are linked. So, I mean, I don't understand how these people are still, at least, if not dismissed, still employed, given the allegations.
0: I still say Repela mo moving by scope. Because, I mean, as we are looking at this one, there's these... there's people being, well, the drug bust that happened last week.
1: The bait bridge one.
0: That was bait huge. Bridge. And I'm like, what? You know, my understanding, my just simplistic view is that when things start getting hot, you want to run away. People are saying, are you hot for Nina? We go on. My goodness, it's scary. Let's take a break. We'll continue after this.
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7: It's a big one, right? Bafan Bafana in their final match on home soil just before they head over to the FIFA World Cup, facing off with Nicaragua. 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
8: 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I beg you, Retomabotzi. 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I Retomabotzi beg
9: you. Good evening, Rachel and Game On family. I just want to comment on Themba Zwane as the captain of Bafana Bafana. I do believe that the boys can advance to group stages with dedication and discipline. So, yeah, it's Tabangin Bloemfontein.
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1: 24 after 7 here on Radio 2000. This is Life, Love and All. And we are talking whatever's on your mind. We've got Senhlanhla Mnguni in the studio. And he is our legal mind here. And he will be answering whatever legal questions that we have. I was getting into the Madlanga Commission and all sorts of things. But we've got voice notes. Let's go to the voice notes first. And we'll continue with what we were talking about. If this time.
2: Good evening, Osmo Paseka.
1: Hello, hello.
2: Good evening to Senhlanhla. I'm Mnguni, if I'm right.
1: Yes, sir.
2: I just want to find out from Senhlanhla, Osmo Paseka. There's a company that is dealing with security systems in the houses. A big company that's dealing with the security system in houses. They put in beams outside and you register the fence, the electric fence with them. But criminals go through, pass through that beam when the alarm is on, and then they go up into the roof and they get into the house and they just ravage and damage, take things there. Now the security company says, no, we are not responsible because the beam has a blind spot. I said, no, it's not of my business. They open the gate just in front of the beams. So why did your beams not pick them up? And I'm not in security. You have should have known that your beam is not sufficient enough, and you advise me. Now I want to sue that company. Is it possible? Because they have their control room that is picking up when the electricity is off, that is picking up when there's tampering on electric fence. Why didn't they see that those people removed the wires and everything in the house? Thank you.
1: There's a Senhlanhla answer and then there's a Mapaseka answer.
3: You go first.
1: The Mapaseka is a simple bayazi, they were there.
3: It's an inside job.
1: It's an inside job. That's Mapaseka's answer. But that's not what he's asking. What do you say?
3: Look, it's complicated that because it's not that simple to answer. And I tell you why. If you're insured, ultimately, you get... firstly, I need to understand what you're suing for. In other words, if you're not insured, you're suing for whatever.
1: But hold on. I don't know, but my understanding, if I hire you to sort out my security in my house and you guarantee me that we have done a good job and it's working, and then your security malfunctions, who's responsible? But you should take responsibility.
3: What are you suing them for, though? It's a question that you need to ask. Pain and suffering? Or what are you suing them for?
1: For my life that was endangered, whatever, because...
3: How do you quantify that?
1: No, not like he said, quantify as wrong. But the point is, I think he's got... Look, I'm not a lawyer, but I think he's got a stand because...
3: I understand what you're saying. There was a breach.
1: Yes.
3: Yeah, but you see, the thing is, obviously, breach, what you do, cancel, and then what, sue. But what do you... The problem is quantifying those damages.
1: I am suing you for what has been stolen in my house. Okay,
3: are you insured?
1: Yes.
3: And your insurance?
1: I'll still go to my insurance, but if there's access or whatever, you are going to pay. But also, I want people to know that you're a tzotz.
3: Can I tell people? Especially, maybe your insurance could sue them.
1: Uh-huh. Okay.
3: But I don't see it. It's going to be a very difficult one. And you know how it is. This security camera, I don't know which one it is. But you must read the fine print of what you signed.
1: Yeah, and the fine print usually says we are tzotzis, but please don't take us too seriously. That's usually what it says.
3: Yeah, so it's going to be difficult. I must be honest.
1: Hey.
3: Because, I mean, think about it. How many people have security systems in place and have been robbed?
1: Yeah, but you know, it's the, you know, if I get robbed, I have a security system, for example, and I get robbed because I forgot to switch it on. That's my fault.
3: Okay? Even if it's fully functional.
1: But that's a problem. And therein lies the problem.
3: That's why you have insurance. Those people that move their money in cash in transit, it's insured.
1: Do you know, we actually don't put security systems because we have insurance and da-da-da. We put it because we want to be safe. Now, if my safety cannot be guaranteed even when I've put security in there, why kicking your security system out?
3: That's a question you must ask yourself. Ultimately, the reality is, I don't think that they guarantee that their systems are foolproof.
1: I know nothing when it comes to law. The street law.
3: Yeah, you'll have to go through that agreement thoroughly and see. Because these people, you know, insurance people and security, they always
1: will find a way. Yeah. That's true. It's as if they insure you so that they don't pay.
3: Mm.
1: But anyway. All right, next voice note.
4: Good evening, Mapaseka and Mr. Mguni.
1: Hello.
4: So, like some years ago, while I was studying, I got a job part-time. So I bought a TV and obviously had to go and do a TV license. So after I've done that, I think I only paid for the TV license like once, if I'm not mistaken, or I never paid at all. I can't remember exactly. But in the process, I got back to studying. So I left my job and I informed them, the TV license department, that I'm no longer working. I'm not going to be able to pay for my TV license because I'm back to studying. And they said I must go to the police station, make an affidavit and stuff like that, and send it to them. I did that. And then like years later, like actually like 3 days ago, I got a message saying that I'm owing my TV license is owing like 10,000 rand. So if you guys can maybe help me with that, how come debt is so much, yet I did notify them, I sent them the email, but that was like more than 10 years ago, if I'm not mistaken. It was long, long, long ago. So I would like to find out, what do I do in this case? Because someone did tell me some time ago that if you have some kind of debt, it falls away after 5 years. So, in my case, what do I do? Thank you very much.
1: But 3 years.
3: Pay your TV license. It's the
1: right thing to do. And also, basos patalan naja is patalit mar. Okay, but what does he do, Shame? I hear.
3: But you know what? You see these things. Now, these questions are very difficult to answer. In that sense, because if it was still running, that means you did something to interrupt prescription. So that 3 year thing applies if they don't somehow find you and you have not left the country. So prescription, we've discussed this before.
1: Yes.
3: Debts prescribe after 3 years. But there are things that interrupt prescription. So in other words, if they phone you, those call center people that you shouldn't be answering their phone calls, and you answer and they say, no, you owe so much, and you say, yeah, I owe it.
1: Did you hear, guys? I hope you didn't miss the part where you said that you shouldn't be answering the phone calls. But anyway, go on.
3: Yeah, and you say, yeah, I owe that money. That's an acknowledgement, and you've interrupted the prescription.
1: So if they phone you and they say you owe, who? I can't hear you. Yeah. What are you talking about? Huh?
3: Yeah.
1: Sorry?
3: I've never owned a TV.
1: Sorry, Luwak. I think it's a wrong number, and you drop it.
3: Yeah.
1: And then they can't do anything.
3: Yeah. Oh, but sure. Also, if you leave the country for a certain period, yeah, it also interrupts prescription.
1: If you leave the country.
3: Yeah, so if you go and go study in America, but you're owing SABC.
1: Yeah?
3: It interrupts that process.
1: How? Like, explain.
3: Because you're not here. They will simply say, we weren't able to serve this person with summons.
1: Oh, I see. So they need to prove that you were not here. But if you are studying in the country and he reported to them that he's studying in the country, and even if he answers the phone, and they say, Awapatal, and he says, yeah, but I told you, Horaki, I'm not working anymore.
3: Yeah, but you already admitted that you owe the money.
1: Wait,
3: you're saying, yeah, wait. I owe you. I'm just not working. I mean, imagine that. Sure. And it's a classic case because people lose their homes when they're not working.
1: Yes.
3: It wouldn't. Imagine APSA says you owe money on your mortgage bond and you say, no, I'm not working. They say, okay, no, we'll wait for you to start working again. It won't work, you know.
1: Yeah, Agugubi. Okay, let's go to another voice note.
5: Hi, good evening. I just want to to ask. I will keep anonymous.
1: Hello.
5: I just want to know, when it comes to the shops that you are owing, like this one that they are selling the clothes, and then you are failing maybe to pay the way that they want, and then they keep on saying that your name has been submitted to Anthony for legal action. So is it that one? Is it a reality thing where they can come to your house and arrest you or whatever? Or how does it work when you reach that side of getting those such messages? Thank you.
1: Same, same.
3: Yeah. Okay. So, I mean, they can't arrest you. We don't have that system where civil debt becomes a criminal sanction. The only time they can arrest you is if there was fraud involved. But no, you just simply, I mean, they can come to your house if they get a civil judgment against you and take your TVs and your furniture.
1: Yeah.
3: And all those things.
1: If you open.
3: Yeah.
1: That if you open the door.
3: Yeah, if you don't open, they'll just attach your bank account and start deducting from there. So there's many things that people do nowadays.
1: Mm. Okay, so again, you want to make sure that... Rasanda like ditsotsi, but you want to make sure you don't answer the calls, so that Baskautswara.
3: And then when the sheriff comes and attaches your things, and you know there's so many other things you must remember, because we deal with these things a lot. Once they have a judgment against you, you then tomorrow are thinking, no, nothing's happened. You don't even know that they obtained a judgment against you without your knowledge.
1: This is the thing.
3: You then say, hey, I've just got a promotion. Let me go buy a BMW.
1: Yay.
3: Credit application. No, chief. We can't give you credit. You've got a judgment here.
1: Or in fact, you're trying to apply for a job. You know, there's jobs where they check all of those things and they come back to say, we really do want you, but you've got a judgment against you and we can't trust you.
3: Mm. You can't actually become an attorney with a judgment against you. I find that bizarre. Because, I mean, what if, you know, you're a student and or a candidate attorney and you're supporting your family and then,
1: it sounds unfair, hey?
3: No, it is.
1: And also, you're not dealing with anything. I mean, I understand in the finance field, you know, where they say, we can't trust you with money if you can't even control your own way of dealing with money, even though it really had to go bad, but if you want to push it, okay. But the legal side...
3: Yeah, it doesn't make sense. Sure. I mean, even if you look at the DA, they almost fired their leader because of he couldn't pay for his Uber Eats account, and I think he had a judgment against him, Steenhuisen.
1: Marlena Gabali is intending the judgment dear Uber Eats. Oh, woman. Ish. You see, Barabuledi Sahulu, honestly, Barabuledi Sahulu. No, because, anyway, let's go to a voice note. Let's go to another voice note.
6: Hello, Osma Paseka, lady guest, it's a how.
1: Hello.
6: Osma Paseka, ne kopa uthu some more, please. I'm always traveling Johannesburg to Cape Town. But immediately when you approach Beaufort West to that other side of Cape Town, ne? So I did experience that I had traffic fines. So I'm not sure Mulao Utsamaya Joang ne kopa water, because for example, in Gauteng, you can skip a red robot, fine thing plus minus a cover a 600 rand, or a stop sign, a cover about 300 rand. But when you come to this side of Western Cape, from Beaufort West until to Cape Town, charges, they can even back counter the charges about my 5. We skip a red robot. Kenya, but by
1: saying,
6: but mention the charges to end up on a little charge, maybe say 7. Ticket end up at 6,000 to 8,000. But the province stating mistake, we end saying, give fine A1, a little one, okay, accept, all right, gain the mistake, so, but fine A, yeah, okay, understand, I get like pattern. But the fines are that side. Hey, now I can understand this. I'm a joke. I'm a assistance from Mohore. The right, you know, the price is by the way, and say, or Wednesday into A1, but when I'm about charge, I traffic officer. You charge a car, I magistrate, motiling. You charge a more than 6 charges. Can't we one way and say?
1: Okay. So what he's basically talking about, traffic fines. In Joburg or in Gauteng, there's one set price. And I'm surprised that there are set prices, just by the way, and he knows them.
3: Is the set price way the sport fine or...
1: This, Kuri, I'm just surprised that there is a set price, one. Two, that he knows them. You see, that is something.
3: But that's what I'm asking, Kuri.
1: Yeah.
3: Is it the set price for the spot fine or...
1: Somebody. Okay, so he's saying there's that. That's one. And then when you get to like Beaufort West side, the fines are different and all of that. And why is that? I will repeat that I'm not a legal person. However, my mind says... My house, my rules.
3: No, it's so, different metros.
1: Yeah, that's what I mean.
3: Cities, yeah.
1: That's what I mean. So if you come to my house and I say, you can only do this at my house, and you go next door and they say, no, you can do this. You can't come back and say, but next door I can do this. You know what I mean? No. The rules in the next province don't necessarily, as long as they have been agreed to in that province.
3: Yeah, and consolidated. I mean, it's like that, and you're 100% spot on when it comes to that, because... Even different courts. So let me tell you, because I may or may not have been recently in the Alexandra Magistrates Court for something.
1: Yeah, they may or may not. I heard that. Go on.
3: And when they generally, the understanding is when you are found guilty of contraventions of the Immigration Act, they give you most of the times 1 year in prison. Mm. Whereas in Pretoria, it's a deportation, no time in custody.
1: Oh, really?
3: Mm.
1: So, be careful where you break the law.
3: No,
1: basically.
3: 100%. Yeah.
1: No. I think the bottom line is just don't break the law.
3: Yeah, 100%.
1: Drive within the speed limit. Make sure that you do the right things. Because, in all honesty, it is true. When you're breaking the law, especially on the road, you are endangering lives.
3: Mm.
1: That one is standard. But yeah, I hear you. All right, let's take a quick break. We continue.
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1: Yay, it's just 10 days. 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And the whole nation is locked in. Bafana Bafana back on the world stage for the first time since 2010. 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
7: What's the news about to tell my LP? 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
1: All right, so it's about 17 to go until 8 o'clock. Coming up at 8, we've got the news. For now, I've got Snenhlanhla Mnguni in the studio with me, and we're talking legal matters. It's an open line. Whatever issues that you might have, that's what we're talking about. Snenhlanhla, let's go to a voice note quickly.
11: Evening, Mapaseka and Snenhlanhla. Just a quick one. Snenhlanhla, I would like to find out how do I maneuver with this issue. I was involved, or someone reversed on top of me, or on top of the car that I was driving. The car was pretty much new then. I think it was two weeks old. We went to the police station. We got the accident report. And then the guy initially did say he's going to pay me to fix the vehicle, that I should not go to the insurance. Okay, it's fine. What then happened, he blocked me, couldn't get hold of the guy. So I proceeded with the claims. Got quotations to fix the vehicle, and I sent it through my attorneys. That time it was LegalWise. And then LegalWise took their time trying to sort out this. I ended up dismissing them. And then apparently now the case is sitting where I must... okay, the demands were sent out, and then he plain plonky said, no, I should just continue with whatever claims, and then we'll meet in court. So now when I go to small claims or to the court, they're telling me that now I must write a summons, or must get a lawyer to write the summons. So I don't know, can I do that by myself, or do I really need an attorney to draw up a summons for me?
3: Let me put it this way. Even I, as an attorney, would still solicit the services of an attorney if I had a legal issue.
1: Okay.
3: So it would not be wise for what we call a layperson to represent themselves in legal proceedings, because you can jeopardize your case. You can have a very valid case, but jeopardize it on not understanding technicalities, you know.
1: I hear you.
3: So I would not advise that you represent yourself, especially if you feel you have a valid claim.
1: Okay. Let's go to Tau, who's holding. Hi, Tau.
9: Hi, Osmar Pasega.
1: How are you?
9: I'm good, and you, Osmar Pasega?
1: Lovely, lovely. Go for it.
9: Yes, and Montanta also, I greet you, my dear friend.
3: Hi, Tao, my good friend.
9: Yes. I'd like to ask a question.
3: Yeah.
9: Yes. Now, in South Africa, there is a constitution, and there is also, I think, an Employment Equity Act.
3: Mm.
9: So I would like to raise my question under the Employment Equity Act of South Africa.
3: Mm.
9: Yes, they say, most usually say, if you feel that the employer has maybe abused your rights in any way, you should go to the CCMA.
3: Mm.
9: Yes. Now, if an ordinary employee go to the CCMA, and maybe by any chance he managed maybe to win the case by CCMA. Are you with me?
3: Mm.
1: Okay, go on.
9: Yes, and now you find maybe the employer will appeal the outcome of the CMA, and then it will go to the labor court of South Africa, whereby the ordinary employee will have to stand against the employer who is well-funded. But you find the employee, like we come from the disadvantaged background. So you will understand that now if from labor court, there will still be appeals, and maybe it will go now to the higher court.
3: Labor appeal ultimately, court.
9: Ultimately, it must be to the constitutional court. So that process from the CCMA to the constitutional court, how does the constitution expect an ordinary employee to stand against the employer who's well-funded?
3: I hear you. And I agree with you.
9: Yes.
3: Yeah. I agree with you. Life isn't fair, and the reality is that's pretty much the system. And I must be honest, because not many people are able to afford the services of legal representatives. They're quite expensive. I mean, they charge per hour, and sometimes what they charge in a day is what some people earn in a month. So I understand what you're saying. However, we've discussed this before on the show, in that there are people that do labor matters, especially on a contingency basis. In other words, they'll do your matter, they won't charge you anything, but they'll take a percentage of your claim. That's the one. And then you also have people that do it on a pro bono basis. I know because I have worked there. The Wits Law Clinic has a labor unit that does matters on a pro bono basis. And you must just look around for any other people that offer pro bono services for matters like yours. But
9: just 2 minutes of your time, please, Mapasera. Just only 2 minutes, last one. Now, if you, I went to the pro bono, but I didn't get assistance. I think it's based on who am I facing in this matter. Even though I am right, according to the evidence, it points out that I was ill-treated by the employer. If I'm pro bono, even my case has been worked only in the Western Cape by white people, whom I feel that they are. Thank you, Mr.
1: Mapasera.
9: That was my question.
1: Okay.
3: We don't have reasons as to why they didn't take it. It may well be, and I don't want to disappoint my friend Tao, but it could be that the merits of the case were just not good enough for them to take the matter on. Or, so pro bono people also work on a means test. So if they feel like, aye, chief, you've got money, you're just coming here to take advantage of our free services, they would then say, no, you can afford legal representation. So those are the two main reasons why they don't take on cases, because the merits are not good or because you can afford a lawyer.
1: Okay. All right, Tao.
9: Okay, bye-bye. Okay.
1: Thank you so much. Mm. So just for my understanding, as a lawyer, if I come to you and I say, hey, I have a case, Barry, I stole 1, 2, and 3, or I killed one, and you ask me, Hora, so did you do it? And I say, well, I kind of did, but I still want you to defend me. Can you decide to say, actually, I don't want to defend you? Do you have that right?
3: I can, yeah.
1: As in as a lawyer, you're allowed
3: to?
1: Yeah, you can. Okay, so you don't take a case that you can see, Luanore, I equal it.
3: Well, let me not say my views on that, but you can. I mean, sometimes it just there's so many. I actually dealt with this question over the weekend because people always ask us these questions. There's the challenge aspect of it where you feel like, okay, it's a tough case, but I want to challenge myself. I believe I can actually do this, right? That's the one.
1: Okay.
3: Then there's the aspect of saying, you know, it's a constitutional democracy now. I may say, for instance, you've been charged with rape. I just cannot represent someone that's been charged with rape, too.
1: Okay.
3: There can then also be an ethical point of view where you say, chief, you lied to me. Or you've told me you've killed this person, but now you want me to represent and say
1: you haven't
3: that
1: killed this
3: you
1: person.
3: Weren't even there. You're an innocent man. You know?
1: And you can decide, hurry. Okay. All right, let's take a break.
0: 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All music. 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
1: South Africa, the countdown is on, and SABC 3 is your official home of the FIFA World Cup 2026 from 11th of June till 19th July 2026. 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From the opening ceremony to the first big clash, South Africa versus Mexico, this is more than football. This is our moment. All of us, all in, kaofela. Don't miss a second, only on SABC, the official broadcaster of the FIFA World Cup 2026.
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12: 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Johannesburg, how you doing? Nelspruit, it's been a while.
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1: All right, it's 7 minutes to go until 8, Nantlantla. I think let's get through as many voice notes and messages that as we can. Let's go to another one.
19: Good evening. Good evening, Osma Paseka and the guest.
1: Hello.
19: Lucas Eco Free State. Yeah, I've got a question as well regarding to this thing, Yantu. I think 2015, I was retrenched. I was a mine worker. I've got retrenched. And actually, there was a loan in a Kinki Lele, this bank, Capitec. And I paid, I think, 2 to 3 years before getting retrenched. So after being retrenched, but banka yes, I'm still owing it even today. But the question, Corey, I'm not sure, but I do believe even lehane kenka loan, there was a certain amount padala as an insurance. So I fail to understand, or even after I've been retrenched, even after so many years, I think it's 10 years now, they still claim that I'm still owing them. So if my brother can just explain to me the whereabouts of the law and certain things and what I'm supposed to do regarding to the matter itself. Thank you.
1: Mm. The thing is, they don't claim that you owe them. You do owe them.
3: You do owe them. That's the reality. I mean, you know, it's sometimes, I think I need to remove my legally trained brain and try to understand sometimes why people think these things. I mean, I've been even asked by clients to say, no, the law mustn't take its course against me because I'm unemployed or I've got a small family. And all those things. And sure. Unfortunately, we all know that
1: that's not how it works,
3: you know.
1: It's unfortunate.
3: But I mean, businesses would collapse if they worked on semantics and emotions.
1: Interestingly, there's a lot of people who are unemployed, but who have more money than employed people. So,
3: sure. Are they appearing before my tongue?
1: As we go on to the next voice note. But I'm just saying, Hori, you know, it cannot be a decision that's made, okay, you've lost your job. Otherwise, we could all say the same thing.
3: No, exactly.
1: You know, if we need to pay something, we could all say, no, I've lost my job. And then they're like, oh, okay. Yeah.
3: No, exactly.
1: Let's go to the next one.
20: Hi, Sis Pasi and the listeners. Hello. Regarding the lawyers and the judgment story, remember also attorneys hold clients' funds in trust. That means they manage other people's funds on their behalf and hold them in their own accounts. So that's where the judgment comes in, because they don't always manage their own funds only, but also other people's funds. And then this guy with the traffic funds, he sounds like a serial offender. But people from the Western Cape drive very carefully, so I think those funds are working. If you can even see them here in Gauteng, you'll get frustrated. They drive at the right speed. They stop when the robot is amber. They don't push to pass it and only stop when it's red and all of that. So it's working. Maybe we should try it here.
1: Yeah, I hear you. Definitely hear you. All right, let's go to another one.
21: Mapaseka, hello.
1: Hello.
21: Kika songo mkautunville.
1: Yeah.
21: Kiko pa untuse mo. Situation ki e. Why molao o sa lekane ko dikategoring tsa di financial deepness tsa rona? Like, it's boring gore o kgona kry-a criminal record ya 10 years over go ntsha motho meno, then motho mongwe o kgona kry-a baby and less than even your criminal offense, and then have a little bit guilty because you're in a financial status, so I sue him and everything, you know. And when I want to move up to ground, but I don't want to fast because you know, as financial status, you know, like say classy. And then, not because since I'm getting up and coming, you're guilty without even standing by the stand. Why is it? Anyway, Kikasongo Mokalton Vidi. Nice show. Thank you.
1: Thank you, Kasongo. Ish.
3: Yeah.
1: Yes, because there's corruption.
3: But no, life's not fair.
1: Also.
3: The reality is, you know, you sometimes find things along the lines of when you're represented, for instance, by legal aid, they are dealing with 30 clients in a day, 40 clients in a day. Whereas Usinenhlanhla deals with one client who he has months to prepare for his trial and all those things. So it all depends on all those things and many others. So, yeah, it's unfair. But, yeah, that's the reality.
1: Sure. All right. Thank you very much. Usinenhlanhla, your number?
3: I almost gave myself a no.
1: Go for it. I mean, this Cupid could be doing this. Tiara, I'm not going to sing now.
3: 010-449-9705.
1: Okay, say it again.
3: 010-449-9705.
1: Okay, thank you very much. And your email address?
3: info@mnguniinc.co.za. info@mnguniinc.co.za.
1: All right, thank you very much. We'll make sure that the details are on our socials, and also we'll make sure that we put the Wits Law Clinic, the UKZN Law Clinic, the UCT Law Clinic, Rhodes University Law Clinic, so that if you need any work done pro bono, you can, wherever you are, you can contact these law clinics. Yeah, we'll put those details on our Facebook page as well. All right, Usinenhlanhla, thank you very much. Have a lovely evening.
3: Thank you very much. Always
1: thank
3: pleasure.
1: Thank you. We'll be back just after the news.
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2: Thanks, Pasi. The top stories: IEC seeks clarity from Rise Mzansi over loan tent donation, and Mossel Bay moves to assist displaced residents. Good evening, I'm Evelyn Tongwane. The Electoral Commission, IEC, has announced plans to meet with Rise Mzansi to seek clarity on the terms of its loan, which has now turned into a donation. Yesterday, the Commission released its latest political party donation report for the fourth quarter of the year 2025 and 2026. The report shows that the DA got over 57 million rand, followed by Rise Mzansi at 30 million rand, and Action SA at over 9 million rand. IEC party funding manager Matsubane Ngoku says the constitution allows the commission to seek clarification in case there is any misunderstanding regarding donation mechanisms.
4: Rise Mzansi took a loan about a year ago, a loan that was falling slightly below this 30 million rand that is declared here, which then was attracting interest. Now, in this year, Rise Mzansi and the loan giver, which was an entity called We Are the People, have agreed terms to say, let that loan amount be converted into a donation.
2: And the Mossel Bay Municipality in the Western Cape says it is working with authorities to relocate those displaced following unrest this past weekend. Two people have died and several families have been displaced following violence in the Asla Park informal settlement in Kwanunqaba. At least 55 structures were burned down after tensions erupted over allegations that undocumented foreign nationals were being employed by a local construction company. Portfolio chairperson of Mossel Bay Community Safety, Leon Van Dijk, elaborates.
22: Displaced individuals are receiving comprehensive humanitarian support, including daily meals throughout collaboration with NGOs, churches and community partners, basic necessities and relief supplies. Also then access to medical care and basic health services which may be required. Municipal departments, including community development, remain deployed on site.
2: And in other news, six people have been arrested after a person alleged to have kidnapped was rescued during a police operation in Bloemfontein. Police spokesperson Matlomola Garedi says officers acted on suspicious activity at Luria Park area. A 35-year-old man who was allegedly abducted and assaulted was found and taken to hospital where he's in a serious but stable condition. Two vehicles linked to the incident were recovered. Garedi says the suspects are expected to appear in the Bloemfontein Magistrates Court soon.
23: Police discovered a badly injured 35-year-old male hiding inside. Preliminary interview revealed that the victim had allegedly been abducted from his shack in front of his family under accusations of damaging another individual's window. He was then severely assaulted by the suspect. The victim was transported to a local hospital where he remains in a serious but stable condition.
2: And finally, the U.S. biotechnology company Moderna says it's working with Global Health Coalition to develop a potential vaccine for a rare strain of Ebola linked to an outbreak in the Democratic Republic of Congo. The announcement comes as global health agencies are testing experimental vaccines and therapies and checking if existing Ebola treatments might work. The BBC's Richard Kagowe has the details.
5: The Coalition for Epidemic Preparedness Innovations has pledged up to $50 million to support Moderna's work on a potential vaccine against the Bundibugyo species of Ebola. The virus is suspected to have killed more than 250 people in eastern Congo. The funding will support research, manufacturing, and later-stage trials if early results are promising. Moderna says it will use the same messenger RNA technology that helped produce vaccines during the COVID pandemic.
2: And the top story at 8, the Electoral Commission has announced plans to meet with Rise Mzansi to seek clarity on the terms of its loan, which has now turned into a donation. For Radio 2000 News, I'm Evelyn Tongwane. Next update at 9.
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7: Lelo, we are on air. 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
7: Wow, tata mo phone number wenga. 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Melukato when I play industry. 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
6: The problem with this commission is that I think it's going to be challenged by a lot of people.
7: Mm-hmm.
6: Just purely because of the procedures it's followed. And I don't think that it's done in a way that gives the parties that are implicated adequate mechanisms to deal with the allegations against them, because there's too much open-endedness with regards to the allegations, and they don't give the party benefit of Audi Alteram Partem.
8: Hey, hey, hey, who are happy?
6: Audi
8: Alteram Partem, Mikima.
6: Audi Alter.
8: Hey.
6: Audi Alteram Partem.
8: Ah, oh, Snitland, I come back. It's Audi, but Kimba Audi Alteram Partem.
6: Audi Alteram Partem is that Latin phrase which obviously allows a party the right to be heard. Especially when, you know, there's allegations leveled against them, and to reply and deal with those allegations.
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0: She's meant to come and say hi, and she says about that. 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
2: South Africa's theme for the 2025 World AIDS Day commemoration is renewed efforts and sustainable commitments to end AIDS. 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
9: Juan, how do you want to be dumped?
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9: Nobody wants to be dumped. But what's the preference? 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Is a text enough? I'm sad fun. Or like, how will you just accept as it's said? 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
11: All right, it's the 14th of... It's not the 14th. It is 14 minutes after 8. I'm thinking it's the 14th of June. No, it's the 1st of June. In fact, it's a pinch and a punch for the first day of the month. If you're standing next to anyone, pinch them and punch them because it's the 1st.

0: day of their month. All right. Thank you very much for joining us. Thank you to the news team. Evelyn Tawane, back again at 9 o'clock. We've got another bulletin at 10. Remember, that's the last one of the evening. Until tomorrow morning, Just Ice will come through just after the 9 o'clock news. For now, though, we are talking Monday, Monday. It is June. Yeah? Guys, June the 21st is in 3 weeks' time. Please don't forget. That's one. Two, it's Father's Day. Not fathers who are mothers or mothers who are, it's Father's Day. Not you as a mother who's been playing a father. It's Father's Day on the 21st of June. Three, the love that you want, please can you give? That's so important. You know how you want him to think out of the box and, oh my gosh, what did he get me for Mother's Day when you're not his mother? But you get excited because he got you something but you're not his mother. Same, same. Same, same. Hasi, don't forget, her birthday hasi, Tony King. Mother's Day is a birthday. But if you want Mother's Day celebrated, let's celebrate Father's Day as well. So, what are you getting for your man on Valentine's Day? Guys, what on Giza Valentine's Day, on Father's Day? And gents, what do you want for Father's Day? What are you hoping for? I know it's not socks. I know it's not a tie. I know it can be any of those. What are you hoping for? I've got Bongani Luvalo on the line. Everybody around me is coughing. Halkang kutla ke satlam sebetseng o tswa re ba ntshelle tse something. Bongs, how are you?
1: Hey, Aspasi, good evening. I'm okay.
0: Everybody is sounding like Mendoza. Oh my gosh.
1: I thought I would not be having flu, but here I am.
0: SDC.
1: But I'm okay.
0: Okay, well.
1: We should continue.
0: All right. Thank you so much for joining us, Bongs. Bongs, you're a dad. What do you want for Father's Day?
1: Look, I think any gesture, Luiso doesn't earn anything right now, so we'll see what she offers. Breakfast in bed, cup of tea. You know, I'm sure my mother would help her buy something. I think any gesture that comes with kindness, I am receptive of it. Any gesture that she would deem, you know, fit to celebrate or to honor me as her father, I'm okay with it. And honestly,
0: okay. Okay. Now it's interesting that when I said to you what would you like for your birthday, you said any gesture, and then you mentioned, or I mean, Loiso doesn't work. So what you are basically saying to me, there's no expectations from Loiso's mom to do anything for you.
1: Yeah, look, I think I know first before yes, I don't have an expectation of her doing anything because Aki Papa Hai, I'm not her father. Mm. Her father is all around. She should do something to celebrate her father. But if she wants to help Loiso to celebrate Father's Day for her father, she can do that gesture. It will be well received. But na aki papa hai. So I got no expectation going on. Am I going to get a message from her, or is she going to send me an e-wallet, or she'll send Loiso with a t-shirt and say, give it to your dad? I don't have that expectation because I understand that she is not, I am not her father.
0: Okay.
1: And I think that is something that really, as society, we need to ponder about in this business of celebrating Mother's and Father's Day.
0: 086-000-2479, or you can send us your voice notes on 060-584-2250. So, Bwane, I want to hear from our listeners. Are there any ideas in terms of Father's Day, what they would like to get their partners, or as a dad, what you would like to receive? Bonnie, what are you receiving? Socks? Are you happy to get socks? You said anything?
1: I did receive socks, but it was not normal socks. It was those nice winter, ice skating socks. And then I also got a gym t-shirt and a cap. She said you can play tennis and you can also go to the gym and run. So that's what I got last year, if I'm not mistaken. Yes.
0: Okay.
1: And I was happy with it.
0: So are you saying that, I mean, guys, even if it sucks, just take whatever. It's the gesture that counts. Is that what you're saying?
1: If it's coming from your child, Aspas, Father's Day, and if your child is not at the working age, mm-hmm. you know, the less, and also probably the less expectations you have, the better.
0: Yeah.
1: But also, Aspas, there are people whom, because I don't think we use the same methodology in celebrating Mother's Day and Father's Day, you know. I could be big on, let me help Loiso celebrate her mother.
0: Mm.
1: And it could be that her mother will not view things like that, you know. But probably because if we're in the same household, she might learn that celebrations are important to me, or this is how I encourage that we do celebrations. So because if she understands, or I understand how she operates, she'll be out and about to make sure that she helps the kids to celebrate Baba Bona. And this is the effort and the gesture that she puts in this initiative to say, yes, it's the kids that are celebrating you, but because I'm also big in these celebrations, I'm going to go all out in an effort of making sure that they celebrate Baba Bona. And because of, I see that you're a great father to them and so on, you know, and my means are allowing for that. So there are people who are like that. And then there are people who say, ah, man, kebana, if they come with that card that comes from Kokrechi or Koskolong that they do, they cry on there and they draw you funnily so, and they say, Happy Father's Day. Mm. It's beautiful. I keep them. I still have Loiso's daycare and training Father's Day cards, you know, in my drawers. So that could be a meaningful gesture to somebody else. And then there are people who say, no, then I want the mother to go all out. She must make sure that they buy me a whiskey. She buys me a whiskey. She buys me shoes. I've seen something on TikTok where birthdays are now on steroids for men. I was like, hey, congratulations. But not our cries are being heard. Mujumuru would will. But I'm saying, Aspas, it could be that we are different people that look at celebrations in different perspectives. And I don't think either of our preferences is more right than the other.
0: Okay. But, you know, and I ask this, Bongani, to try and understand, Hori. I mean, it's about your child. Say, for example, you've just had a child and the child is a month old. We all know that there's nothing that this child will do. Is it okay for her to just keep quiet and not say anything? I mean, you're not her father. Would that be fine?
1: Look, it's a catch-22 situation on those who would expect it from them. Not Bongani personally. It's my attitude, Aspas. I'm not expecting it from, Mewangwan. If she does it, great stuff, I appreciate. But aki papa hai. And somebody else might say, but kina lengwana luena. You know, you could just simply say, Happy Father's Day. You know?
0: Yeah.
1: So we're not coming from the same school of thought. I do not think it's a burden that I should be placing on Pasi solely because of our partners and our parents to our child. I also be, you're not, I'm not your father. That's Bongani's attitude. But somebody else might be saying, no, but I don't want to learn. I don't know how sufficiently where they are able to voice their voice, I mean, to express their voice and say the Happy Father's Day and so on. But when I, as the mother of my child, at least you should be the one that closes the gap. It's their expectation.
0: Okay. Let's go to a phone call quickly before
1: and
0: we
1: it's important
0: to...
1: that you say it.
0: You know, expectations, of course.
1: Another thing is that we don't discuss these things of celebration. Then tomorrow you wake up and say, Abasi didn't celebrate me as the father of the child. But you never express, oh, this is how you prefer things to be done as far as the celebrations are concerned.
0: Got you. All right, let's go to a voice. No, let's actually talk to John first. Hi, John.
2: Hello, it's John from Kimberley.
0: How are you?
1: Hi, John.
2: I'm fine, man.
0: Lovely.
2: And Mapa said, all I can say for Father's Day, what I want,
0: mm-hmm.
2: I just want love, and I want to be in love with a woman I'm in love with.
0: Okay.
2: Father's Day.
0: What does that mean? Because this is not for Father's Day. What does that mean?
2: I mean for Father's Day. Father's Day is on the 21st.
0: Yes. So are you expecting her to do something or nothing? Or what are you saying?
2: No, we are going to celebrate because it's her birthday on the 26th of June.
0: Okay.
2: I'll give her what she wants, but just for Father's Day, it's just love that must be to each other.
0: Oh, and for you, from your kids?
2: No, from the woman I am in love.
0: Okay, and your kids?
2: Kids.
0: Yeah.
2: They must just show me they appreciate me as a father.
0: Hold on. So, as a father, you're expecting the person that you are not the father to be the one to make you have a lovely day, and the ones that you are a father to just say Happy Father's Day?
2: Yes.
0: Wow. Okay. I hear you. Maybe it's also a case of, you know, the expectations. You know that they're not old enough, and what can they do? Is this what you're thinking?
2: No, not what they can do. I know what they can do, the ones who are not a father to.
0: Okay.
2: Because they have shown love to me.
0: Aha, I get
2: you. Want them to show me really how much I mean to them and they mean to me.
0: Yeah, you already know.
2: Yeah, I know, but they must show it in.
0: Oh, I see.
2: Not something to give me, just expecting what I mean to them as a father, stepfather, not as a...
0: Okay. Does it matter if they're your biological kids or not? Does it matter how you want them to celebrate you?
2: No, it's just a case of how they will appreciate me.
0: Okay. No, I got you. Thank you so much for sharing that, John. Very interesting.
2: Okay. Thank you, bye.
0: All right. Okay. Very interesting there. Let's go to a voice note quickly.
3: Good evening, Osma Paseka. I'm not expecting anything on Father's Day.
0: Why?
3: I'm not expecting anything from my wife, just to sit with her and communicate with life. It's important for us to save money from now.
0: Uh-huh.
3: We can't keep on enjoying every year, every month. No, it's not fair. There are a lot of things that need to be solved in life to save money for our kids or whatever. Father's Day is not the first time. Even next year, we still have another Father's Day. It's Joseph at the Golf Tango.
0: I hear you. Next year, you do have a Father's Day, but you're not guaranteed that you'll be there to see it. Remember, this life thing, we all have... I love how we plan in life. We always think, come on, let me just save. We'll do other things. We can always celebrate. You don't know if you will have that. In fact, every day you wake up, you must remember it's a blessing on that day. But, you know, also I appreciate the, I don't need anything. So it's not about monetary, but it's about we have a bigger plan and we are working on something there. And we will follow that big plan. I hear you there. All right, let's go to another voice note quickly.
4: Manipasi, I also agree. No tie, no socks, no mug. No toolbox.
0: Yo.
4: We have enough of those.
0: Mm.
4: You know, Lena, I'm a simple man. Whether my partner or my kid, they get me a card, whether they write the card themselves from scratch to pour their hearts, or they buy the card for me, that's that. It goes a long way, you know,
0: yeah.
4: Because of cards for me. I'm a person that loves written words. Now and then I can reflect back on the cards that you bought me or whatever the case may be. So for me, I would appreciate a card. We have enough of those.
0: Sentimental. That's nice because also, you know, you want to, and this is the thing about gifting. It can be the tiniest of things. If it's from the heart and it's, you know this person means the world to you, they don't have to break the bank. Because here's the thing, somebody who can afford to buy you a gift, 15,000 rand, for example, can buy that, but you still feel unloved. Like they still make you feel like, whatever. They buy it and say, marufuna nangi tengile. Do you know what I mean? And somebody with no money at all, who's not employed, could actually do something, however tiny, with their hands, and you'd appreciate it more. I know I definitely would. Because for me, it's more about the intention. It's more about the sentiments, all of that behind it. I hear you. All right, let's go to another voice note.
5: Hello, good evening, Manipasi, the guests and the Radio 2000 listeners.
0: I think we just
5: Malume Abana, 1632, Kikoki, Alimbisa. Mara, Kebona the Women's Day, the Mother's Day, the baby shower, the Valentine, kamogi the birthday jabona. So apparently, basically, I mean, technically,
0: apparently
5: ka tlhompho le boikokobetso bo bogolo kudu le rena banna le gare le broko re tlhoka gono at least go no bontshiwa lerato le go tofotofoziwa nyana bona ke a leboga.
0: So what does that mean? As in just anything will do as long as you're making an effort to do so. I definitely hear you there. We've got Tsokolo on the line. Hi Tsokolo.
6: Aspare, how are you?
0: Hey Tsokolo, I must tell you a story about your name. But anyway, it's such a long story. Let me tell you. I remember I think I was probably standard four king, grade six. So I was probably with my 8, 9. Ne? There was a book we read in school and it had the name Tsokolo. And I remember the teacher saying, what does this word mean? And there was a young girl that I was in class with who was the bully. But anyway, and she said, it's Shogolo. And I remember standing up saying, but it's Tsokolo. And there was a no, but because she was the bully and I was the bullied, I just kept quiet. And I never forgot the name because of that. Anyway, just a story on my side. Go on, Tsokolo. Repeat it again.
6: No, I don't know. Not to my side. Hey, those who are still saying they're receiving something, hey, they are so lucky. I we are trying to this, buddy.
0: Get so cool.
6: These days, I get so cool of it. I get a bit of luck.
0: Hey.
6: Because, you know, when are we always doing something for Batu, but Bona on their side, you always keep problem. Always they are crying. I bother, whether it's this day or it's a Father's Day or it's a what. Because now, if Kibone Anka Katsila, it's not like you could disturb so Kumara Bona, always Baba, but Basula Baba. Basebetsa dikoloto tsa bona I didn't have that too much so aba gone lo re ba ka gona o etsa dintho tseo ka ofe wena mara motho tlamele o dule o etsa why mara o tlamele o be jwalo.
0: But that's not fair. I mean, the expectation that you must do everything and nothing is done for you, even if they work and they claim because they have debts and all sorts of things, that can't be fair.
6: But that is why I'm saying now I don't even want to bother myself. Hey, this is the Father's Day. Even my day, birthday.
0: Ah.
6: Our key problem. Because Motudulani Koloto. I don't have money. But yeah, we expect to expect present be expect to say something, even to say to call me and say happy. Sometimes it's the problem. So what do you say?
0: Return the favor.
6: At least that is why I'm saying those who are still receiving such, I maybe they are still lucky. I really the bonamatava. Awaruna ikimatat.
0: Awa, return the favor when I talk all. They don't call
6: I'm
0: you say people thing.
6: Returning
0: don't...
6: the favor, but when no. It comes to my side, I'm
0: No, you're not returning
6: I'm
0: the favor. Mamel, you're not returning the favor. When I say return the favor, I get it, they do nothing for you on your birthday. Luena ka birthday, just wake up and do your own thing. Luena.
6: That's fine.
0: The mouth must actually outtupilam lomizing. It's okay. But the point is, once they do that, then you say to them, how? I didn't think it was important. I mean, you are not treating me. You are saying it's not important to you, my birthday. So I thought, Luena, that's how it is. Because that's not fair.
6: To say that, I'm telling you, Rokinemoto, if you can show God, I got this from, you know, hey, now, because I don't know what to say.
0: Thank you so much.
6: Thank you.
0: All right, let's go take another voice note.
7: I think this thing, Kikanya, we've gotten used to not to have expectations. We had expectations, nothing has been done. Father's Day is not celebrated as much as Mother's Day. Right? So then we just go to a point that, anything is okay.
8: Hi, I'll smell Pasika. Nah, on Father's Day, I would love to take out my grandfather. He's currently 104 years old. For a pedicure, kore ba mo massage maoto a haye. I don't know if I could get the best massage e batlametsang le di pedicure. Woo, I would love that. Ke morata monna mogolo o hle ke Christina mo Ivory Park.
0: Oh, Christina are o batla wants to do that for her old man. Okay, got you. Oh, that's nice, Christine. That's very nice. And it's nice when, you know, especially after hearing a call from Tokolo saying, oh, you know, he's not even expecting because nobody does anything. And then we get a call from somebody who says, oh, I'm looking forward to do something for my man. That's great. That's really, really nice. And he's talking about his grandfather. Oh, she's talking about her grandfather. That's cute. All right, let's go to another one.
9: Good evening, Sis Mapaseka. Lawrence and Fenning up and Sentabas Vera Smith. Menang it. You know, as much as you teach your children and show them Uguti every night, we say good night, every morning we say good morning. Even Nale, I'm a celebrations. When, as my partner, lead the way, show them Uguti, this is how special days are treated. That's my opinion. Right now, Kalandlala levels note. Amen.
0: Maru, give us her name because Naibile Tatahumu call her out. I want to say, Sophie, Wahamaliga, Wena, you are not doing 1, 2, and 3. Send us her name. Snapel. All right, let's go.
10: Good evening, Mamu Kule and the guest.
0: Okay, hello.
10: Look, I think if the dynamics of the economy were different, I would say. Maybe I'm expecting something, although there isn't any of these days that I'm celebrating, including my birthday. So for Father's Day, what I expect, and which is what my daughters do every year, the katetsela ba di baba root baba irelang tsona go sekolong tsa o drop lo ba ikhalare ba re happy go di mo ba Father's Day mo hare mo la ba I love you go mafelong. To be honest with you, it's enough. I use those days for rest. I don't want to begin to work is ready out to Roja 700 and then 4 days before go halabara ahona mabono or share. You see, simply because of the Tazile Lungozumo calendar and fellow, it's Father's Day. So that's basically me. The Katazela Zago creation, Zago Skolo, Zao Kalariwa. That's enough. Zawiruwa Galapajila book. It's enough for Father's Day for me. Kenny Pretoria.
0: Kenny, I hear you. And, you know, I love a point where you understand and you are comfortable with what you... And you make a very good point. You go out and spend all the money and come back and then there's no money for food. I mean, what's the point? I definitely get you. But I also love the appreciation on your side, you know, to say the simplest thing. The fact that they just remembered is amazing. And that's nice. Here's a message from Papadi Gometsi that says, and I love how it starts. He says, Mapaseka wanaka. Man. And then he says, I lost my wife in 2007. Askies. If she was alive, I'd be treated like a king. Now, as I'm a pensioner at the age of 72, I leave the 21 as aspirational to live the... Oh, okay. You want to live the life of excellence as a father figure. I get you. Oh, that's so nice, Baba. And all the best for Father's Day. I know it gets lonely. You know, life is odd. Once you've had something and you've enjoyed it with someone and that person is taken away from you, you can imagine when their day comes, that stays a constant reminder. Another message here that says, hi, Mapaseka and Bongani. For Father's Day, I'd like to be alone until the next day in a secluded area. No phone, no noise, just me keeping my lips together, nothing else. Yeah, una limunchino di question kuntlumutu. They are forever asking, Papa, I need my love. I need baby. Can I have? Yeah. Ish. And that's problematic. Bongani.
1: Look, I think someone earlier on said, Hore, we have gotten used to the non-celebratory that you have. We have made it such a normal thing. We aren't bothered because we have learned that this is how things must be or are going to be, you know? and probably even those who might be wishing, but because of the disappointment, let me not even start to have an expectation because it's going to fall flat. But
0: that hurts.
1: It's a journey of a man. Then the second one is that, I don't know, between the callers and so on, even in the midst where you're supposed to celebrate and so on, you are burdened by the burden of being a man, having to provide.
0: Explain, Warren, what you mean by that.
1: Jida says, it's okay, I'm happy just being in the house, because even if we were to go out and spend that 400, 700 rand, towards month end, I'll be told of Ahuna's share, there's no electricity and so on and so on, because of these are responsibilities that are embedded on a man.
0: I get you. And you know what I find? Bonnie doesn't have to cost much, one. And two, planning saves everything. You know? If you're waiting for last minute, then yes, you have to spend lots of money. But if I know, okay, not so great financially, because these things happen to everyone, right? There are times when finances are not coming together. They're not talking at that time. And you want to do something. But if you had planned well, you can actually do something at minimal cost. The problem is when you don't plan. Sure. All right, go on, Bongani.
1: Yeah, I don't even think when I was first, this has got to do with the absence of resources. As you are saying, resources can be, stretched. Resources can be, planned for a person who, you see here, we're dealing with, do I want to do this thing for Basi or not?
0: Yes.
1: That's why also in the midst of these conversations, happy Father's Day to all the mothers who have been fathers. In celebrating men, you also have this thing that says, yeah, but if you're not giving me your card, how do you expect me to make the celebration happen?
0: Guru, you're not even bright enough to save, if he gives you 50 rand every month, to save 5 rand every month to say, but I'm going to need it for.
1: Yeah.
0: So
1: that's why I'm saying that I don't think the guy is troubled by month end. It's just that month end, when month end comes, you're going to be reminded, we don't have electricity because of who we're celebrating you. So you're going to be made to feel bad that somebody extended a kind gesture to you, but that kind gesture, is going to be thrown back at you later on. Or why in this situation, because we had to make it happen for you, otherwise you're going to be sulking, Bongan. So we did it, but now you see where we are. But if we were celebrating you, Basi, and we face those challenges towards month end, there is no reminder, there is no thoughts about it. It's a question of we'll go and make sure that we close the gap.
0: I hear you. Okay, let's go to, I think we've got a few, we've got Lwazi on the line. Let's have a chat with Lwazi Pele, and then we'll take a few voice notes as well. Hey, Lwazi.
11: Hi, Auspasia. How's it?
0: Lovely, how are you?
11: Mutuaka or Swershap with the family. And negative Mutasa enjoying good best day, going to say, I don't know, you must do that. You understand?
0: Yeah.
11: And I've recently started running, and there was a race I wanted to run on that day, and I even cancelled. I was like, if it's Father's Day, I'm not running.
0: Yeah.
11: But yes. So what I'm saying is, guys, I can't tell you, Matasa don't do anything. You understand? If not for us, we shouldn't put it only on the woman in our lives. We should also, understand? I mean, you can buy meat, but what buy about who this it's in your direct father, but this guy so call the guys, man. Call a machete or no. We are a group of fathers. I mean, now I'm not even, my kids are not even 10, but the guys within my circle, we can come together and we can have a prayer roll. Understand?
0: Yeah.
11: And the bar quelly, if you know it, how I could participate. Bar quelly, understand? So it shouldn't be only on the people we provide for. You know, we can also celebrate, because I love, women do this a lot of times. They'll say, you know what, Rakomara staying in a society of women, but I'm everybody to sing or wherever. But if you can let a full Mother's Day, little woman by that.
0: Yeah. Oh, so what you're making is, I think I'm hearing you, Lwazi. So what you're basically saying is, don't go out of your way to expect somebody else to do something for you, but you can actually do something yourself.
11: Yeah. You know, you know what, we're celebrating ourselves, Radama. You know, we Radama.
0: Yeah.
11: And every guy that's called, there's one common thing, is that Machitaba, what's on. Whether it's appreciated or not appreciated, but other. Understand? And for that, we change nappies, we do things, understand that, for the greater of our family. If it doesn't come from us, if it doesn't come from anybody else, or because, look, it's Men Day and people are at different stages of relationships, understand? For whatever reason, understand? But we need to be more intentional about celebrating ourselves as men. With a pity party, guys, let's move away from that, man. Let's start saying, yo, let's make time for ourselves, and this is gonna be for us, by us. Understand? Father's Day is very nice, man.
0: And they must learn to celebrate it.
11: So is Christmas. So is it.
0: And birthdays. And just those important days.
11: Have a theme. Apparent smart. Little smart. Whatever, man. It's a pride. Kopanang. Kaufeller's not a machi. They're kopaning. Reason to a machi. They're reason to a rona. It is a day a rona, man. Rikwele.
0: Do you think it could be something to do with the fact that it's nicer when somebody's doing something for you? Do you think that could be it?
11: It is, but also it's a lack of exposure.
0: Okay.
11: Well, what? A lack of exposure, meaning that if you're not, you are with people that have a mind, your victimization, for example, or you know, this is you can fall into a victim state of mind to say, no, I'm trying my best, I'm doing this, I'm doing that, I'm doing this, but sometimes you need to sit back and watch what women do. You know, women have a remedy. When I come out day, mother. Can I plan Samara's Day? Or Mamma, like, yeah, Mara's Day. Arkamara's Day. Asama, also, I am a man. Why Risa, when we create a
0: Leona? Those things, I hear you. All right. Got you.
11: Bring Kalamonator buying, whatever creates and reason, confident very much.
0: Do it for yourself, Lwazi says. Thank you so much, Lwazi. Definitely hear you there. Here's a message that says, I'm a father to my kids. My wife must be the one who inspires my kids to say Happy Father's Day or help them to prepare something like a lunch for me. Not my wife to say to me Happy Father's Day. No, I'm not her father. I am the husband to my wife. And she does have her father and she can say that to her father. This is from Thabiso Mutibe from Foslaras. Okay. And another one says, now my favorite meal is McDonald's cheeseburger and Pierce chocolate. With my 25 years of as a hotel manager, I still choose those two and she knows. This is Basi. So basically Basi saying, please do get what I like. Got you there, Basi. Let's take a quick break. And then we'll continue just after this.
12: 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South Africa versus Mexico. 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
0: We've got Rumbuso Khoza with us. 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
18: 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I mean, I'm laughing.
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0: All right, so it's 8 minutes to go until 8 o'clock, until 9 o'clock, that is. We've got the news coming up at 9, and then Just Eyes comes through just after that. Let's go straight to the voice notes. I've got Bongani on the line, and we're talking about Father's Day. What do you want for Father's Day?
20: Good evening, Auspasi, and the guys with you at the studio. Thank you so much for tonight's topic. It's very touchy for me because it reminds me of my late father. And how much he used to be grateful for anything. You know, you'd buy him a chewing gum and he'd be singing about it. His friends would never hear the end of it because, wow, he was just so happy that his child bought him something like that. So my dad was a very simple man and very appreciative of anything and everything that you get for him because he understood it was from the heart.
0: And that's true. That's exactly what it is. It is from the heart. All right, another message.
21: Good evening, Auspasi and your guest there. Okay, as may be different, but for me, I think one most important thing that I would love, in fact, that I always appreciate, is when your kids call you in the morning. The first call that you get in the morning. Not WhatsApp, not anything, but a straight call. Mm. And they say, happy Father's Day to you. I think that's the most wonderful thing, especially when you're not living with them. And when you are with them, they just come and say, happy Father's Day, Daddy. Mm-hmm. Or maybe make something for you. I really appreciate that.
0: Got you. Okay. I hear you there. Let's go to the next one.
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9: Lawrence Mfeneng apa nga sentaba Zohar Smith. Na, I'm not expecting anything when this is passed. Na waka msadu sansotile auto. 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Ka wampo. 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
0: Ka wampo.
9: Ke happy.
0: He?
9: Ke happiness ke khutu fetsi.
0: Ah, I like that.
9: Le voice no it. I'm over the moon.
0: Hello. Hello. You see, simple things. And I love that. One point something. Usmedile one point. Love it. Let's go to the next one.
2: Good evening, Auspasi. Nage molekwa. Kitswa ka Motswana. Ka Mopitori. I've been a single dad. Okay, a single parent. Since my wife passed. More than 10 years ago. I'm a great dad. I'm a great father, even though I say so myself.
0: And you should.
2: But I don't want to be celebrated. I don't want to be celebrated. I don't want to be celebrated simply because there are many of us out there who are not good fathers, who are not fathers at all.
0: But you are.
2: Who are sperm donors. Until that part has been corrected, until every man takes the responsibility to be a father when he has created, then we can celebrate each other that day globally. Until then, I don't want to be celebrated. I don't want to be glorified. Great show as always. Thank you for a great show.
0: Okay. I hear you. Don't necessarily agree, but I definitely do hear you. Okay, let's go to the next one.
3: Oh, Batung, oh, Batung, Osma Paseka, Abut Bonga, ni Dumelang. Ah, Abut Sokolo Ungutisabutoko, where it's again, I know Araskaidang so mad. It's not even a happy birthday, not even a gift, hey. Not even nothing. 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
0: I give.
3: Oh, Abatung, ah. Ntate gana le lerato ka montlung a irela bana a tlhokometse family. The least we can do as women le bana go bontsha ntate gore re mo appreciate and we also love him by small gestures. Batung, let's try and make it extra special this year, this month. 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All right, thank you, ke mo go.
0: Thank you, Mugwani. All right, let's go to another voice note.
22: Hey, good evening. Good evening, team. Uzondela nemihlilbeck. Athina sibodedi laba abafollower each and everything abantwana abayenzayo. Whatever, some of the subject that they are doing is so difficult. But we are trying to manage ukuthi sikhona ukwenza something ukuthi akubone ukuthi ubaba is helping. But those dads that abangafuni bona, they just fold their hands and then waiting for their wives to do that. I thina sila baba banjalo. Thina, we are always there for our kids, sports, whatever, we are there. Thank you for a nice topic, guys, today. But it's hard for those guys, ash, if they don't do those things. Thank you.
0: Thank you so much. Bongs, let's wrap it up. Bongani?
1: Yeah, look, I think all the points are quite valid. And I think this is the point where we say each to their own, yeah. You know? How you want to celebrate. Others might say, I want to put the burden on Pasi. I expect you to show up. Somebody else will say, I now the total society, Amachita, will wear blue shirts and we'll celebrate ourselves and so on. But to those who want to create an atmosphere, but also I think let me just stick to this. Gents, those of us who are carrying the responsibility with humility and showing up for our kids the way we should, I just want to say to them, we see you, we see how much you try and do things out of your way to ensure that they are fine, they are good, they've got a healthy life. And may that day be in the best way you want to celebrate it, you know, as a father. And may it be what you want it to be. And don't fall short of celebrating yourself if there are no voices that want to celebrate with you on that particular day. If that's what you want, carry that responsibility and let's enjoy that particular day. Dango, bongani wako tenga wara wara wara, like they say in this voice note.
0: What are they saying? Okay. Thanks, Bongs. Have yourself a lovely evening, yeah? Guys, it's the 1st of June. We've given you an idea or a reminder, if nothing else, to see Father's Day is coming up. Please don't wake up on the 20th and say, yo, I forgot that. Guys, it's the 1st of June. Let's make an effort. 9 o'clock now, time for the news with Evelyn. And then Just Eyes comes through just after that. Have a lovely evening further.
15: 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Independent and impartial.
4: Thanks, Percy. The top stories. KZN Agriculture urges farmers to vaccinate cattle against FMD, and IEC seeks clarity from Raya Mzansi over lone tent donation. Good evening. The KwaZulu-Natal Agriculture Department has made an impassionate plea to cattle owners in the Mgungundlovu district to take their cattle to deep tanks for vaccination against foot and mouth disease. Provincial vaccination teams are scheduled to finish their work in the Midlands district tomorrow. Here's department's MEC Thembeni Kamahlopha Mthethwa.
5: Currently, I am happy because even the shops that are selling medication, they are saying, oh, we are seeing few people coming because now we are vaccinating. And also the farmers, instead of phoning and complaining, they are saying, thank you, we've seen a change. And that is what we are expecting from our farmers.
4: And the Electoral Commission, IEC, has announced plans to meet with Raya Mzansi to seek clarity on the terms of his loan, which has now turned into a donation. Yesterday, the Commission released its latest political party donation report for the fourth quarter of the year 2025 and 2026. The report shows that the DA got over 57 million rand, followed by Raya Mzansi at 30 million rand, and Action SA at over 9 million rand. IEC party funding manager Matsabane Nkoko says the constitution allows the commission to seek clarification in case there is any misunderstanding regarding donation mechanisms.
6: Raya Mzansi took a loan about a year ago, a loan that was falling slightly below this 30 million rand that is declared here, which then was attracting interest. Now, in this year, Raya Mzansi and the loan giver, which was an entity called We Are the People, have agreed terms to say, let that loan amount be converted into a donation.
4: And in other news, political analyst Professor Sithole Khomatebese says coalition governments are likely to become a permanent feature of politics in the Free State, but he has warned that instability in municipalities will continue to affect the delivery of basic services. Matebese elaborates.
23: The fact of the matter is, if there's no consequence management where action is being taken against those that seems to disregard some of these policies that are enacted, then I foresee a situation where politicians will once again consider what perhaps they want to and completely disregard what will affect, and particularly their own personal interests.
4: And finally, a digitally remastered version of the iconic 1992 film Sarafina will hit selected local cinemas this Friday. This is in commemoration of the golden anniversary of the Soweto uprising. The aim of the limited one-week release is to honor the courageous youth of 1976 who stood up against the injustices of apartheid. Lead actress Leleti Khumalo explains why this movie's message of resistance remains relevant.
24: I am pleased to that the film will be released in June, commemorating the 50th anniversary of June 16. It's still relevant. The relevance of it lies in the proof of the movie. This story reflects the courage of young people who refused to accept the injustice.
4: And the top story this hour, the KwaZulu-Natal Agriculture Department has made an impassioned plea to cattle owners in the Mgungundlovu district to take their cattle to deep tanks for vaccination against foot and mouth disease. For 82,000 News, I'm Evelyn Tongwani. More news at 10. Up next, Mino Mino.
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0: we can do this. 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Thank you to Mapaseka Mugwili. Live, love, and all returns tomorrow, 7 to 9. Mutomudima urge you to join that conversation. It could do you some good. Sawubona man molo reberile indaindo lochane dumela mogaetsi thobela ka gae mwana mekhotso u ganet me skad mino mino Gregory Porter with Layla Hathaway Insanity came out the year 2016. If you had a child that they turning 10 this year, 10 years old. Oh, you remember what the British did that year? Yeah, 2016, you remember the British, the UK? They decided that they want to leave Europe. Yeah, we're sitting here thinking, where do they think they're gonna go? They're not likely to be welcomed in Africa, so where are they gonna go? It was called Brexit. Maybe you forgot it. Brexit happened that year, 2016. After they voted for it, apparently the following day, the most Googled thing in the UK was, what is Brexit? Voters. Man. Oh yeah, the Olympics were in Rio. We did well over there. You remember? Wait for Niger. Gold. Caster Semenya. Gold. By the way, Wade. Record. Gold. Remember before we the Olympics were there in Brazil, we were told about the Zika virus, yeah. South Africa got a little dry that year, yeah. Yeah, we had some drought, you remember? Maybe you're a farmer, you said, man, devastating. And we had the local government elections. Oh, summer coming up. November the 4th. I know you're ready. What have you done for us? Yeah?

one shoe there, one shoe there, one shoe here, and shoe, few shoes everywhere. Whitney Houston on Radio 2000, waiting to exhale soundtrack. Shoop. Just in case you didn't know the title of the song, it is called Shoop. Oh, no, no, two shoops. That's the title of the song. Shoop, shoop. Exhale. Anita Baker, Body and Soul. Artist of the week. As we enter a brand new month. Vosi Nova. Schnova. Triple play from him just before the news at 10. Artist of the week. Vosi Nova. A triple play for me. Happy birthday to you, my good friend, Nati Nyalunga. Nati Nyalunga. Mbombela. Mbombela game. Happy birthday to you. And also happy birthday to Nkosi Nati Stebe. Nkodini. We started the show with a track from the year 2016. People say, hey, listen, man. Mamelodi Sundowns did pick up the CAF Champions Trophy there under Jingles. Pizzo Musimani. That's Bongani Makanda. Kom Mama Fubedu, Petra Stein. Mama Fubedu. Thanks, Box. You're not the only one who remembers that one, yeah. That CAF situation. And Mamelodi Sundowns. Yeah, a few other people are saying, yeah. Tapelo Kumala Mlele, original from Mokopane Mahuler in Zone 1. So, Serena Williams is coming back to tennis. Did you hear this? Serena Williams coming back. I cannot believe.

0: It's the kind of song you enjoy sitting there working in the office, because you work for yourself, don't you? You couldn't leave the office early today. There's some paperwork still to be done. Duran Duran, Ordinary World on Radio 2000. Yeah. Well, maybe you say, no, I have to work. Lauren Wood, Fallen. If you have to, you have to. Artist of the Week. It is the boy from New Brighton in Quebec, Vusi Nova. A triple play from him just before the news at 10. Ronnie Mabusela Kopudia Kuba. You know, we started the show with a track from 2016. Gregory Porter, Leila Hathaway, Insanity. 2016. And we do appreciate you sharing some of the memories you might have of the year. Yeah, we match it with that song. For example, Ronnie Mabusela Kopudia Kuba is a world 2016. Kopano Makoto was born on that year, 10 years old this year. And I'd like to send some love to him. And also to Ditebogo Mafafu and Thabiseng Ralepitse Thupa. Bako Jane Fesh. Jane Fesh. Jimmy Mabona ko Cosmos City. In the Republic of South Africa. Also with a street called the Republic of South Africa. In Cosmos City, there's a street called the Republic of South Africa Road. Donovan is in the Val. Hey, what's up, Don? Always a pleasure hearing from you, my friend. Yeah. Landile Viga. Mdantsane. Mon Vanda. Hey. It's gone past half past nine, which means it's time for I Learned That From Uncle Ice. Now, this you would have forgotten by tomorrow. Totally ridiculous. This you would have forgotten by tomorrow. In today's version of I Learned It From Uncle Ice, as we enter June, we're getting into winter. You might have heard, but this week it might get a little colder. Yeah. This week, the temperatures might drop in a few places. So, winter. But listen to this. There is a game that we used to win. We used to be really good at it. But last year, we got beaten by Spain in that game. We lost that game to Spain last year. It's not the game you're thinking. It's not the game of football, obviously, no. Last year, we lost this game to Spain. It is a game that most people might have forgotten, but we used to play really well. When I remind you what game it is, you could say, oh yes, we used to be winners. The world used to know us for winning that game. And that game, as we enter winter, was a game of not keeping the lights on. We called it load shedding. The game of keeping the lights on, called load shedding. We used to win that game. Last year, we got beaten by Spain. Spain beat us. You know what they did last year? Last year in Spain, they went 16 hours. No electricity in Spain. 16 hours. Everything stopped. No trains. Airports closed. Banks closed. Shops closed. Took 16 hours. It was a game that we used to win. You remember it. But Spain seemed to be trying to compete with us in this game. Here's the funny part. Here's the funny part. You might be thinking, man, these people, you know what they say the cause was in Spain for having no electricity for 16 hours? Listen to this line. It might remind you how we also used to get these lines from our spokespeople. A surge in voltage that the grid was unable to absorb. Yeah, that's, I know you think, what are you talking? Yes, in Spain, when they didn't have electricity for 16 hours, the authority The authorities there, they said, well, there was a surge in voltage that the grid was unable to absorb. Yeah. Now, here in South Africa, right now, you might be sitting there thinking, you're talking about no load shedding, I don't have electricity here. If you are that kind of person right now, let me be honest with you. I apologize for talking about no load shedding when you don't have electricity, because that's annoying. I understand, and there are people right now, maybe you're sitting in the suburb or Ekasi somewhere where there's no electricity. But we both would agree that something has happened. You know why I know something has happened? For example, you don't know who the spokesperson of Eskom is right now. You're still, right now, that job is still there. There's somebody who occupies it. You don't know who it is. You don't know who the CEO of Eskom is right now. You see, Kunjubani. See, that's how much turnaround has happened. Well, the CEO of Eskom is Dan Marugani. Mr. Dan Marugani. You see, you think, really, when did he get that job? Because there hasn't been much load shedding, that's why. You don't remember, because we used to know these people. It's like, man, and give them names, oh, Prince of Darkness, blah, blah, blah, blah. Now, things seem to have turned around. We don't know what the spokesperson of Eskom does now. Maybe, well, that person is enjoying the show. Hey, if you're a spokesperson of Eskom, enjoy the show. You think, yes. So, the game that we used to win, and somehow we seem to be losing it to Spain. Oh, by the way, right now as we speak, in Spain, they have a corruption scandal that involved the Prime Minister Pedro Sanchez and his family. Something about PPEs. Oh, it sounds familiar, doesn't it? Yeah, COVID and all that, yeah. But you know what? Spain, don't play when it comes to corruption. Don't try to compete with us. You can beat us when it comes to load shedding with your 16 hours of no electricity. But corruption, well, slow down. You gotta bite more than you can chew, okay? All right. So, yeah, but there it is. A game that we used to win and we are known all over the world for seems like we're losing to countries like Spain. Yes. Now, there are countries that never had electricity. I don't want to mention names. So we can't say they had load shedding. They just never had. So you know who you are. Yeah. And here at home also, we got to mention, it's getting a little expensive, the electricity. But yeah, when it comes to load shedding, we don't even count the days anymore. Spain beat us.
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0: Happy birthday to my lovely wife. Maxemba Jele. From Montlhe Jele, Kwahlabisa. 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

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Voice Nova. Artist of the Week. A triple play coming up from him.

Philly Simon, living all alone. Radio 2000, I'm music, your memories. AB Wagadi Khali and Alex, original from Wagadi Khali, of course. He's it, man. I just want to wish my brother happy birthday. Matumi Ratupeja. Matumi Ratupeja, he's an investigating officer there at Douglas Dale. Yeah. Investigating officer at Douglas Dale. Hey, happy birthday, Tumis. Happy birthday, Matumi Ratupeja there. Douglas Dale. Kagiso Mohlala and Deep Sloot. Original from Bushbuck Ridge, say greetings to my sisters, Puleng in Beggarsford, hello, in Centurion, Pretty in Bushbuck Ridge, and of course my little brother Justice. Well, that name sounds familiar. Sounds a little bit familiar, yeah. No Bambo Moi. M. Tanzani night shifting there at Cecilia Makiwana Hospital. With our new member there, Olga Mashego. Sister Olga Mashego there. She's from Pretoria. Welcome, Sister Olga Mashego. And also Sister Ntobeko Ndamase. Ntobeko Ndamase there. And Libupa to Paswana from Vandachmana in Dande. Le Mr. Reatile Mwekezi from Blom. And Mr. Yanga Ngamana from Maliwal North. Yes. The ambulance guys dedicated over there. Much appreciated, you know? Yeah. Working nicely together, I see. Artist of the week, Vusinova. In this track, he's doing something with Kelly Khumalo.

0: mañana. The boy from Gomer, New Brighton, Voice Nova Mañana. Before that, the head Tandiwe, and with Kelly Kumalo, Sungandithembi.
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0: Tap here, final bulletin of the day. Evelyn Dongwane.
2: Thanks, Justice. The top stories: the East African health ministers meet to strengthen Ebola response, and KZN farmers urged to vaccinate cattle against FMD. Good evening. A two-day virtual meeting of East African community health ministers is underway as the region steps up its efforts to contain the spread of Ebola. The outbreak centered in the Democratic Republic of Congo and linked to cases in Uganda has infected hundreds of people and is believed to have claimed more than 250 lives. SABC's correspondent Isaac Lukando has more.
3: Health ministers from the East African community are meeting online to coordinate the region's response to the Ebola outbreak. The talks are focused on strengthening surveillance, preparedness, and cross-border cooperation among member states. According to the EAC Secretariat, the meeting follows technical discussions on potential Ebola vaccines, treatments, and diagnostic tools.
2: And the KwaZulu-Natal Agriculture Department has made an impassioned plea to cattle owners in the Umgungundlovu district to take their cattle to deep tanks for vaccination against foot and mouth disease. Provincial vaccination teams are scheduled to finish their work in the Midlands district tomorrow. So far, over 63,000 cattle have been vaccinated in the district. Here's Department's MEC, Thembeni Kamahlopha Mthethwa.
4: Currently, I am happy because even the shops that are selling medication, they are saying, oh, we are seeing few people coming because now we are vaccinating. And also the farmers, instead of phoning and complaining, they are saying, thank you, we've seen a change. And that is what we are expecting from our farmers.
2: And in other news, the city of Ekurhuleni says it has noted the ongoing protest against undocumented foreign nationals across the municipality. It is responding through intensified bylaw enforcement and business compliance inspections. City of Ekurhuleni spokesperson Phakamile Mbengashe elaborates.
5: Residents' concerns, they do matter and they are valid. And like I said, this morning, just as today, the executive mayor was in Katlehong doing a bylaw enforcement operation. He's now in Benoni. That's going to be happening throughout the week. However, he will be making an announcement soon just in terms of how government is going to, municipality is going to work with residents together in the build-up to 30 June.
2: And finally, over 15,000 suspects have been arrested nationwide during a week-long police operation Shanela. Police say more than 2,000 wanted suspects linked to murder, rape, carjacking and armed robberies are among those arrested. Authorities also confiscated 125 illegal firearms, thousands of rounds of ammunition and arrested nearly 1,900 undocumented foreign nationals. Police spokesperson is Vincent Mukati.
6: The week-long operation conducted between 25 and 31st May 2026 led to the arrest of 15,222 suspects, including 2,462 wanted individuals linked to murder, attempted murder, rape.
2: And the top story this hour, a two-day virtual meeting of East African Community Health Ministers is underway as the region steps up efforts to contain the spread of Ebola. For Radio 2000 News, I'm Evelyn Tongwane. Next update tomorrow morning. Good night.
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0: It is 5 minutes after 10, second hour of the world's most delicious night radio show, Mino Mino, till midnight. Thank you to the hardworking SABC News team. They're done for the day when it comes to Radio 2000. We shall kick off the next news cycle. That'll be 6 a.m. on that big breakfast with Spoon, Nati and Lela there. June the 1st. Youth Mafia, June the 1st. If it is your birthday, Fanda, happy birthday to you. You know you're one of a kind, you're a masterpiece. There was a good day at the office when the creator put you together. That's why there's no one like you. Limited edition you are. Well, some of the people that decided to share birthday with you. Morgan Freeman, the actor. Well, talk about Youth Month. Morgan Freeman found success as an actor. Much later in life. He was in his 50s when he had a breakthrough. Yeah, he was a nobody, just another random actor. Only had a breakthrough in his 50s. Oh, this lady would have been turning 100 today. Marilyn Monroe. Maybe you remember this lady from the 90s, Alanis Morissette. What was the track again? Ironic. South African entertainer Casper De Vries, born vandaag. Would have been the birthday of Mdlenje. Albert Mazibuko, Lady Smith Bemba Bazi, remember, yeah, passed away in April. Maybe this guy's your friend, yeah. Or you can say, yeah, I know him, he's my friend. The richest person in South Africa is his birthday today. Johann Rupert. You know? Yeah, you can call him your friend. Or sometimes you can use him against your political opponents. It's, you are a Rupert person or something. Yeah, it's a fun thing about politics. You can make up all kinds of things. It's like, I don't know the guy. You are a Rupert person. No, I never met him. You are a Rupert. You getting money from... I don't know. You are... Yeah. Happy birthday to the richest South African, Johann Rupert, today. Umvelo Sokela. Umvelo, good to hear from me, my friend. He's in Maryland, checking out the show from there. Goodman Mabunda in Davidson. Goodman said, man, happy birthday to my son, Umenzi Mabunda. And my two colleagues here, Dambuza and Eric Madenga. Karabu Maputli and Beggars Ford says 2016. Karabu said, I was doing second year. TUT. Murapedi Raps Rakake is in Pal. And Boots are on the ground. Constable Mashihu. Joburg Central SAPS. With Constable Shazi. Keeping those streets of Joburg CBD safe. Hey, you know we have this uncle who's got an amazing vinyl collection. Yeah, you know about this uncle, yeah. But he locks it away, so when he's not looking, we sneak in there. What have we stolen from the vinyl collection of the uncle with the Ford Cortina today? Well, there's a song written by Lionel Richie. Lionel Richie said, you know, I wrote this song because my parents had a 37-year anniversary. 37 years of marriage. And they had a little function, little party. And my father gave a speech. As a result of that speech, I just felt inspired to write this song. Three times a lady.

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sting, lest we forget how fragile we are. 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Apparently he makes wine. 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I know, you say, I'm having a glass right now. 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Quincy Jones before that, and The Secret Garden. The Commodores, three times a lady. Three times a lady. You know, sometimes musicians, they borrow some sugar. Hey, the sugar is borrowed tonight by Barry White. Barry White is borrowing some sugar. He's not alone. Another jazz vocalist named Diana Krall, borrowing the sugar from the same song. Kekole George Matabat, hey, Uncle K. Kekole George Matabat, Uncle K, Koma Melody West, original from Falega Khoshi Matev and Twani. Yo. Hey, you know the 4th of June is Uncle K's birthday, huh? So please, don't wait for the rush, eh? You better start now wishing Uncle K happy birthday in advance on the 4th of June. 4th of June, it's coming up, so don't say I didn't warn you. Especially if you're there. Ahoshi Mateva there, yo. Better make sure the uncle is happy. Wishing the uncle a happy birthday in advance. Nati Hawk Makaula, a Flagstaff Espakane. Good to hear from him, Fandana. And happy belated birthday to you, Bongani Shabalana. A.K.A. Debongs. Debongs. Happy belated one from Mr. in Senegal. You know Mr. in Senegal, Tambo section. He said today actually is the birthday of Ranini Tswaela. And he's hanging out with Patlane Mahlomola there. Yo. He's a Kumalo as well. He's a Kumalo there. Vista Religio Yali Wambat. Tiza Nangani Maloka there as well. Yeah, Paul Dekostofelin Otingmo, yeah. Dog Mukatsan Time Hesang and the great roller Neumade Lamini. Well, Madanko Fellow, yeah. Complete.

Cindy Mazzell with General Levan and Why Don't You Smile? Radio 2000, our music, your memories. Billy Ocean before that, he said, well, I used to think love is a fairy tale, but suddenly I fell in love. Suddenly. Matsirisum Gudra, he said, I still think love is a fairy tale. Ah, that means it's going well for you then, eh? This love thing. In Willow Vale. Hey, Mulwane, Willow Vale. You know what happens? You know, sometimes musicians, they borrow some sugar. What kind of sugar? Bit of seeker. Listen to this sugar being borrowed by Diana Krall and Barry White. Don't go changing, trying to please me.

0: 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All music, your memories.
1: I never take anything for granted. Only a fool maybe takes things for granted. Just because it's here today, it can be gone tomorrow. And that's one thing that you'll never in your life ever have to worry about me. If I'll ever change towards you, because baby, I love you. Girl, I love you. Just the way you are.

They call him the boss of Barry White on Radio 2000, and just the way you are. It takes you back, doesn't it? That's your song. That's your song. He said, man, I hardly ever listen to the radio these days. But hearing a song like that got me thinking that there was a time when I could listen to music. And this is the kind of music I'm trying to introduce to some people that are smaller than me. But they've got no time. They're busy on the phone. I'm trying to say, listen to this. And they're looking at their phones. I'm thinking, you're missing out. Don't worry, one day they'll say, hey, that's the song that he was trying to get us to listen to. Barry White, Just the Way You Are, the original by Billy Joel, yeah. And before that, also Pouring Some Sugar, Diana Krall, Just the Way You Are. Still to come, a quick little weather trip. And also sometimes, you know, you tell us, you say, hey, this song could make my night. Umkabisimpecheni asked for a track by K-Lo called 24 Hours. Umpija, the ball driver. Yeah, he's out there. He hailing. Umpija said, hey, I would love some maize with Frankie Beverly. Joy and Pain. Jack McKenzie in Mossel Bay. He said, man, I would like some Joe. Joe Thomas with the track, I Believe in You. He said, I like it for the McKenzies, especially the McKenzies in Bosmont, in Joburg. People like Abigail, Skylar, Skyline Robertson, yeah. That's from Jack McKenzie, so that's still to come. Bafana and Ntuli. Bafana, they were traveling from Roslyn. From Roslyn Brewery to Pomona. Jack DJ Chief Ngoma. Evezubuhle. Jerry. Jimmy Madzela. Kwamhlanga Khayelitsha. Handsome. Yeah, it's about time we have a handsome person listening to this show. Handsome. Ntswane Tsolo. From Tabong and Velkom. Zamangwane Nkosi. Hello, Zamangwane. Kwaduguza Stenga says, happy belated birthday to my daughters, the twins. Umakosi Nonomkosi. It was on the 30th of May. Oh, they were 10 and 25. Happy birthday to the twins. My twins. Kazamangwane. Makosi and Nomkosi, 25 years old. Zamangwane also loving that Quincy Jones song.

Mary, Mary, you cannot give up now. Maybe you disagree with this. You probably would disagree. They say today is easy to succeed. Maybe you disagree. And the reason they say because people are distracted. They can't focus. They don't have staying power. Maybe you disagree. They say it's easy to compete.

Moose. Nom Kita Radio 2000, our music, your memories. Hey, you asked for some Kalo, 24 hours, that's still to come. Bija, the ball driver, you asked for some Maze, Joy and Pain. Jack McKenzie in Mosel Bay for the family, the McKenzie family in Bosmont. You asked for some Joe. Ah, Believe in You, that's still to come. And now, for a quick little weather trip. Look, it's still kind of warm. It's not too cold, but towards the middle of the week, it's going to start to bite a little bit. We shall begin in the Zulu Kingdom, the Kingdom of Protocol. From Mage to Matubatuba, Pongola to Bulo. Ulundi to Greytown, Balita to Beckville, Cockstar to Escort, Quatravisa to Ndwende, Umkomasi to Melmoth, Kwantukuza to Kwambonambi, Pochepsa to Pomeroy, Dududu, Ngutu, Nkwavuma, Josini, Emauti. Now tomorrow, La Bete Guine, Mlazi Mashu, Newlands East and West Charles with 320s, and to Zuma, Chester V, Clermont, Lamont, Reservoir Hills, New Germany, Overport, and under 26, tomorrow, sunshine. PMB, Mkongudlov, Edendale, Mbali, Hawick, Mpopomeni, all sunny, 27, Richards Bay, Eskawin, Umkhatuzi, also nice and comfortable at 27, and Kiarim Nambeti. A little bit mildish, 23 tomorrow sunny. Newcastle Matadenos is when also all clear 23. And we check out the central province that holds it together. Now the province at the center of our republic happens to be Freistad, the province of passion. You know we got you covered from Dumahole to Zastron, TNSN to Namahari, Limono Mama Fubedu. Machuma Swiu, the city of roses, tomorrow Beretso Singangada. 21 tomorrow clear. Welcome Kostad Mozolo, Virginia Henneman, Odendal Kutanu. I think you can handle a high of 22 tomorrow. Putas, Kwakwa, Tabadi Muhudidi Maratle. It's a high of 20 tomorrow, sunny. And we check out the smallest province by land size in our republic. It's smaller than the Kruger National Park. I don't know if you've heard, the Kruger was turning 100 this past weekend. Yeah, you should go check it out. Yeah, the animals are missing you. Josie, tomorrow incorporating the Republic of Ekurhuleni, from Alex to Reha Park, DK to Duduza Zola to Elus, Kahisa to Foslo, Tembisa to Cosmo, David and the Deep Sloot. Your high 20 tomorrow, sunny. Tswana, the capital, Bronco, Spreden, Elmabias, Mams, Peli, Marabastar, Roslin, Sosha, Skandaf, Temba, East Lane, East Fabrique, Legadagurangu, it's a nice and sunny 23. Kuto, Taria Lekwa, the Val Triangle, Shavas, Sibugeng, Oranjefam, Bipatum, Verenege, Everton, all sunny 21. Bogoni, Bupirima, the Platinum Province, Bakaitu, Bakatla, Barulong, Bakabing. Porch to Pugeng, Dinokana to Disobota, Mohase to Mabuloka, Madidi to Muruleng, Clackstop to Hartis, Manter to Fafung, Jericho to Okmi, Moinoi to Mututlung, Lidach to Luhuruzi, Mav Josie tomorrow, Mav Town, a bit of sun and some clouds as well later on. 22, Tabani Rastilika for Zirast, 24 sunny. And we check out that province where God is a window. Where do you find God's window? Well, in the same province you find that park, the Kruger. 100 years old. Makana kubusa siyabusa muloto bushba grish pedale mazamba na nikuaka fontaine kwa mtanga. Now the city of Bombela tomorrow kanyamazan White River Makonjo Matsulu Kabukweni. It's a nice and comfortable 28 tomorrow sunny. Emalatle and Woodbank Nalap Mkluzi Metalback a little bit lower 22 sunny. And we check out that province where two oceans kiss. Yes, the Atlantic and Indian Ocean. Cape Town, the mother city, Gooks, Kailicha, Mitchell Spain, Bishop Levis Pondehieva, Kaya Mandi, Philippi Kualanga, Paul. Expect some rain tomorrow, Cape Town. See, that's how the cold front starts. Expect some rain, Cape Town, tomorrow, 19. George in the gorgeous garden route, Mossel Bay as well. Cloudy, wet in the afternoon for George. 18 tomorrow. Otsuron, Clean Karoo. Also some possible showers in the afternoon. Your high 18. And we check out the one they call the province of legends, the Eastern Cape.
from Lisigisigiro Crayrock. Goombo to Gonze, Manfred to Alice, Sweet Matatum Kanduli Libore to Willow Vale, Sarahheim to Stakes Blade, Flagstaff to Berry, Bizana to Makanda, Posen Jones to Port Alfred, Ndamangulu to Mount Elif. In the Bay to Moribai, Komakaiko was a Kelezuite Quatuesi, Galvandale Gonobutle, it's a sunny 20 tomorrow, Emoti, Mdanzani, Duncan Village, Vincent Nagun, Kukombo. Well, it's gonna be sunny. And some breeze, the usual breeze, you know. It's coming a little later. 22 tomorrow morning. Mtata Ngangalizwe, ah, beautiful sunny day, 26. The Noordkaap, the largest province we have by land size. It's groot. From Springbok to Oranje, Dia to Alexander Bay, Kuruman to Kakamas. Sutherland to Briska. Kimbala Khalishiwa tomorrow. It's a sunny 24 tomorrow. Up in Tenukhrabi's 27, all clear. Limbobo Tobela Reperele in Daendo. Eusa Samugupulukuan is Joe Mutuma Perigisimangui, La Falaga Maja Mutuma Mohovela Machashane, the Molaga Trainers Cucun and Patel Jane Fairs, the Bohum, the Mola Sonoma Ruan, Malap, nobody. Well, Pulukwane is a sunny 25 tomorrow. Mokopana Mokuli Rizkakape. Sama Hansi Pakampega Mudimule. Bila Bila Kabumba Senya 24 sunny. Toyando Makwarel, even a little warmer there. 29. Musina Bay Bridge, well, Musina knows how to do warm. It's not good at winter, Musina, as usual. Tomorrow is a nice 29. Palaboro Kamalajina Makale Linyenye, Zaneni. Nguangua, Bulubili Amujaji 28. Le Palal Kabamidupi Elis Ras 25. And we check out Mkomas, Harare, 22 tomorrow sunny. Lusaka and the Copper Belt, the good people of Zambia, 22 sunny. Dar es Salaam. Possible showers there, with a bit of humidity for Dar, 30. Lagos, wet. Still warm at 31 though. Nairobi, Kenya, starting the day with possible showers, otherwise sunny 22. Maputo and Moss 28. Kampala, Uganda, expecting showers there, 28. Lilongwe, Mangochi, Blantyre, Zigomo. That is the warm heart of Africa, Malawi. Lilongwe 26, sunny. Windhoek in the Nami Desert, 24 for Yuka Tudura. Maseru in the Kingdom of the Great Mushwesh, all sunshine, 20. Khabrone Gaps, 24 tomorrow, all sunshine. The Horn of Africa, Addis Ababa, the land of origins. 25 tomorrow, all sunny. Meanwhile, Kinshasa, where nightclubs open 24 hours a day. It's a nice and warm day tomorrow, 33. The cleanest city on the African continent, as you know, it's Kigali. Possible showers early in the day, otherwise a sunny 26. On the northern side, Cairo. Well, it is beginning to bake. It's that season. Cairo tomorrow, 37. Back in the south, Mbabani, in the kingdom of the great Sobhuza, all sunshine, 24. You know, we salute today those people that work as cleaners. We salute those people that work as cleaners. There's people that don't get acknowledged, but they keep the offices clean, maybe at the hospital, maybe the gym, you know. Cleaners. People who just clean, that's their job. And they do it well. And sometimes they do it long shifts. Yeah. I see you guys. My good friends who work as cleaners.

Pumeza Williams in New Brighton, greeting the family, the daughters, Kanya, Sia, Musa, Ukona, the grandson, Yaz and Kosi, Noma Temba there, yeah. And also loving the homeboy artist of the week, Vusinova. Umleven Gasigiza, Iketla Lase Tegwini. Yeah, he said, I just want to send a shout out to Yenzi for inviting me and Amahle, Bongeka, Sam, Ste, Cindy, Spelele, Nyanga, Nomfundo, to the Makoya Imbizo. The Makoya Imbizo music event at Beria Rovers. The Makoya music event in Imbizo on Saturday in Durban. He said it was a whale of a time. It was a catalog of all kinds of music, from Mascana to Mapiano to Com, Afro pop, everything was in there. He said, I'm still trying to recover because the drinks were flowing like the Nile River. Man. That's 11, yeah. So, yeah. Still recovering from the Nile River of drinks. Tembelani, Matlakatlaka, and Gooks. Saying condolences to the Dyson family. Yeah, lost a member. Amusin Kabinde and Monster Loss. Now, sometimes you say, hey, this song could make my night. Sometimes you say, no, hella yella, just keep it that way. But you remember our WhatsApp number, 060-584-2250. Now you call us a WhatsApp text with the track there. And you add a bit of patience, by the way. And one of these days we'll call you. Umkabisi Mpetjeni. As for Kalo. And this track, 24 hours.

Kalo, 24 hours, Radio 2000, our music, your memories, requested by Mkabizi Mbekeni. BJ is a ball driver. He says some joy and pain will do you good. Maze.

0: I like sunshine and rain. 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Lord. Do it one more time. Joy, Lord, and pain. Get the truth right now. Sunshine and rain.
1: Maine with Frankie Beverly. BJ the Bull Driver asked for that track. Now, Jack McKenzie in Mosul Bay said for the McKenzie family in Bosmond, like Abigail, Skylar, Skyline Robertson, like some Joe.

0: Jack McKenzie in Mossel Bay. As for some Joe for the McKenzie family in Bosmond, Abigail, Skylar, Skyline, and Robertson there as well. Joe Thomas, I believe in you. With that band, In Sync. Yum. BJ, the ball driver, as for Maze, Joy, and Pain. Kalo. 24 hours. Your choice is much appreciated, guys. You can make it yours. Yeah, you. Remember our WhatsApp number, 060-584-2250.
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0: Tabang Desmond Kekana from Gomhlanga. Good to hear from you, Tabang. Just a reminder.

Veronica Randy Crawford. If you only believe, Mariah Carey, well, there's a hero in you. Yeah, there's a hero lying in there. No, you're thinking, no, I'm looking out there somewhere. It's got to be a hero out there. Meanwhile, the hero is looking for you. Maybe you're the hero patrolling the streets as we speak and you don't know it. People feel safe when they see you. Chris from Kwamhlanga. He's now in Rosaline patrolling there with Officer Dlamini. The heroes are out there. They're out there. Well, there's a music hero coming up called Bumbo Johnson. He's my good friend. He'll take care of you midnight at 3 on the Midnight Paradise. And then 3 to 6, you check out The Fast Light with AB Da Costa. 6 to 9, we go big. The Big Breakfast with Spoon, Nati and Lela there. 9 to 12, we're always better together with Ndombi. 12 to 3, King David. He'll open the Royal Playground. 3 to 6, we connect. The Drive Connection with Munisi. Munisha Pula. Gwadla Gwadla. Lonoa and that funny Gambu. Then we talk sports. As we build up to the FIFA World Cup, kicking off on the 11th of June. Next week, Thursday, we kick off. Yeah, with Bafana taking on Mexico. Game on with Tabiso Musiya 67. After that, a conversation I think you should join. You say about what? Life, love, and all with Mapaseka Mokwili. That's 7 to 9. Jimmy Jojo from Mozambique with Baby Wane.

His name, Talib Hassan Johnson. We know him as Music Soul Child. Talib Hassan Johnson. Yeah, that's the younger brother to Bumbo Johnson. They do look alike, yeah. There's no way you'll, wouldn't be able to tell that none of these are brothers. So yeah, but he thought, looking at kind of, my older brother's already a famous radio guy. So when I get into music, I'll call myself Music Soul Child and do a bit of neo-soul. Music Soul Child, don't change. Jimmy Cruiser before that with Bibi Warnings, Africa. Well, there it is. The Monday edition of the world's most delicious night radio show is Dan Mutomudi. And to you, seriously, thank you, thank you, thank you. 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Well, he's here. He's fired up. I've motivated him. My good friend Bumbo Johnson, he'll take care of you midnight to 3 on the Midnight Paradise. The Spinners, you don't know it now. You'll know it someday. You're throwing a good love away. Yo, child.

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0: But we are building the future. This month, we don't just look back at 1976. We look forward to the youth of today. Your voice is your power.
2: 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I don't think we're getting what we deserve to get right now.
0: 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You are the authors of the next chapter. Stand tall. Your time is now.
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5: 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South Africa are back at the World Cup, the nation that gave the world 2010.
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0: This is how we ease you into a brand new day. It is a Tuesday. Good morning to you. Welcome to the Midnight Paradise Addictive Radio. It's music from Celine Dion with Falling Into You. As far as Parv Jones, and before that with Forevermore. And you and I kicked off. That is our Daybreaker Triple Play. Just love the Daybreaker Triple Play because it sets the tone and it gets us into the right kind of mood that is in the early hours of the morning. And I just played you Vanessa Williams with Crazy About You. Good morning to you. Welcome to it. Addictive Radio from now until 3. Looking forward to your company. Great show, beautiful music as well, good company. Wherever you might be, all across the nation, listening to Radio 2000. And let me tell you that you are in good hands. We'll definitely take care of you. Just like Justice Ramuhlola, who's going to return, that is later on tonight between 9 and 12. And of course, it brings on the radio the most delicious radio show. It's Radio Simplified. And make sure that you are part of it. Mino, Mino. Look out as well for Artist of the Week, as well as some of the songs that he gets to play for you. And send your dedications as well, and a whole lot more. What a show. And all I'm going to do as well is to continue where he left off and bring you some of your favorite tunes, beautiful music, right here on Radio 2000. And of course, smooth and easy melodies to your ears. Let's take a break and return. The musical foreplay, and you do know, being a Tuesday, we've got Jazzing Around Tuesday, all of that on the way. Good morning to you. Welcome to the show. It's a brand new day.
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0: And I'm sure you can hear the message in the song. I'm not asking for too much. All I want is your love forever. That's Regina Bell with James J.T. Taylor. This one is called All I Want Is Forever. Espresso, the Queen of Soul, Aretha Franklin with Michael McDonald. And we played you Ever-Changing Times. And Atlantic Star there with Don't Take Me For Granted. And of course, we kicked off that musical foreplay on a Tuesday. It's a brand new day with Hep Alpert, Lisa Keith, as well as Janet Jackson on that song. And we played you Making Love in the Rain. I don't know the experience, so I can't tell you. Welcome to the show. Get in touch with the Midnight Paradise. Connect with us this morning. Just want to find out how you're doing and where you're listening to the show from. For those of you just like me and you are back doing what you do, doing what you love doing, that is working night shift, wherever you might be all across the country, connect with us. You might be in Polokwane, you might be in Bloemfontein, the City of Roses, you might be in Mbombela, or maybe you're in Cape Town or Durban, eThekwini. Who knows? You might be in Rustenburg. Or maybe you are in Kimberley listening to the show this morning. Let's hear from you. 060-584-2250. It's on our socials. Yes, Radio 2000. That is on our Facebook page. Connect with us as well and be part of that massive and big Radio 2000 family. Connect with us and let me know exactly how you're doing and where you are. And if you're doing your night shift with your colleagues as well, and I'm pretty sure everything is going well, you're enjoying the music and the company of Radio 2000. So do connect with the show. As far as on X, you can drop me your tweets as well. Let's find out how you're keeping this morning. For those of you who are tracking, you're on the road, thank you so much as well for being with us this morning. We'll keep you good company and I'll keep you awake, making sure that you arrive safely wherever you might be driving to. The music continues when we come back. The rock solid double play, some classics, solid gold stuff this, and I'll bring you music from Phil Collins. As far as Black, all of that on the way. Easy on your stereo.
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0: It is indeed such a wonderful life, and yeah, just live it, you know. Just live it, have fun, and look after yourself at the same time. And enjoy this wonderful life with Radio 2000 Espresso, The Midnight Paradise. What a classic there from Black. Just love it. Part of the Rock Solid double play. Some beautiful old school classics. Some pop and rock there. Espresso for the album But Seriously, music from Phil Collins. And we played you Another Day in Paradise. It is indeed a paradise in the early hours of the morning. And I see your messages coming through. That is on our WhatsApp number, 060-584-2250. All right, we'll take a short break and return with some of your messages. Espresso, jazzing around Tuesday. You're going to love the music that we've got for you. All of that on the way. And keep it right here on Radio 2000.
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0: And it's such a beautiful song. This from Jonathan Bartloff, the album Surrender. This is Many Faces. As far as a guy who celebrated his birthday yesterday, if you're listening to the show, and I did mention that we're going to bring you some Jesse Johnson, and they just played you I Am Just Wanting You. Into the second hour of the show, and we continue counting down the days to the biggest tournament, the biggest football tournament in the world. That is the FIFA World Cup 2026 in Mexico, Canada, and the US. And I'm sure you do know that it kicks off on the 11th of June, and we are going to start our campaign in this tournament against Mexico. That is South Africa, so we're looking forward to that. Remember, matches will be played across 16 cities, 3 in Mexico, 2 in Canada, and 11 cities in the US. And of course, it kicks off on the 11th of June until the 19th of July. So looking forward to the tournament, to the World Cup. And Radio 2000 will bring you all the action live as it happens, as well as the matches, including, of course, the first one. We're looking forward to that. South Africa taking on Mexico. That is on the 11th of June. It's going to be a big one indeed. We've got to grab 3 points in that encounter. We've got to do that. If we don't, at least a draw, and it's going to give us some courage. Yeah, it's going to give us hope that we are going to proceed to the next round. But of course, the entire country will be supporting our boys, and of course, we'll be waving the flags wherever we're going to be. The South African flag will definitely do that. And remember, by the way, the tournament, the World Cup, started back in 1930. And it's been played after every 4 years, except in 1942 and 1946, because of the World War II. And of course, the current champions, Argentina, who have won it 3 times. And the question is, who's going to dethrone them? We'll have to wait and see what happens. Yeah, it's going to be a tough one. Eh? You've got some strong teams that are into this World Cup. You never know. Maybe an African country would come out to surprise the entire world. We'll be watching that very, very closely. All right, we'll take a short break and return with some of your messages. And I see coming through your messages on our WhatsApp number, 060-584-2250. Jazzing around, soothing music coming up after this.
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1: 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The music you love.

And by the way, Lady MK is originally from Soshanguve. And the message as well, that is to Tshwane Metro Police Department, Pretorius Park. Those who are night shifting this morning, Lady MK says, please take care of yourselves and let's get the job done. Thank you so much as well for getting in touch, Lady MK, for being with us this morning. Appreciate hearing from you. As far as our good friend Moses Magwaza, listening from Tembisa this morning, says, soothing music. I always sleep tenderly with the music that Radio 2000 plays. Oh, man. Sleep tenderly and peacefully. And that's what we do. We bring you a peace of mind this time of the morning. Who doesn't need it? We all need some peace of mind, don't we? And the only station that brings that peace of mind with the music that we play, it's Radio 2000. As far as Philip, listening to us from Gugulethu in Cape Town, Gugulethu Housing Project, says, I'm listening to beautiful music on Radio 2000 with Majola. And of course, we are working night shift, looking after housing project Prosec security guards. Says, I'm right here. You're keeping us awake. Thank you so much as well for joining us, and enjoy your night shift with us right here on Radio 2000. And talking about soothing music, we've got that in abundance. Here is Gregory Porter and Layla Hathaway.

And this is how we serenade you with some jazzing around. That is a jazz infusion. Only on Radio 2000, our music, your memories with the music from Gerald O'Bright. And employing the services of Peebo Bryson on that one. It's called Where Do We Go From Here? Also played you some Foreplay with Chaka Khan, Between the Sheets.

0: just a couple of days ago, I watched a video, an interview of Saida Gareth. And she was talking about the song that she did with Dennis Edwards. And apparently the artist that was supposed to have been featured as part of that duet with Dennis Edwards, Don't Look Any Further, was Chaka Khan. And there were delays, and the record company wanted that song out as soon as possible. And it happened that Saida Gareth was available, and she was in the studio, and then they recorded that song, Don't Look Any Further, Don't Look Any Further, rather, with Dennis Edwards. Beautiful, beautiful song, by the way. And Chaka Khan was supposed to have been in that duet with the legendary Dennis Edwards. All right. I also played you music before that, Kenny G and Tony Braxton with that Somebody Was You. And you and I kicked off our second hour of the show with our Jazzing Around Tuesday. Had music from Gregory Porter and Leila Hathaway. Just love it. Insanity. Your messages as well, and I see them. Thank you so much for being with us this morning, joining us, and I appreciate that. And I'm hoping that you are enjoying your studies while you're listening to beautiful music in the background. For those of you at work, and I trust all is well, you're enjoying your night shift as well with your colleagues and our friends in the e-hailing space. How is it going? Which part of the city are you in this morning? Where are you? Are you in Soweto? Are you in Fos Loras? Are you in Soshanguve? Are you in Mamelodi? Are you in Guguletu? Where are you? Get in touch with us. Just want to find out how you're doing. And I hope that, you're looking after your clients, your customers, from one place to another as they request. And I'm hoping as well that they are not giving you any problems. Because we've heard stories of those that request and then taken to their destination, and thereafter, they don't want to pay. That's not the way to do it. Absolutely not. Nah. It's a no-no. You've got to pay for your ride, all right? Because our brothers and sisters as well in the e-hailing space are working. They have to pour petrol, they have to pay for the cars and all of that, and also have money to support their families. And then when you request for a ride and you don't pay, when you've been taken to your destination, how horrible is that? It is very bad. So make sure that you do the right thing and pay for your ride. All right? Nobody needs any trouble. We've had enough of trouble in our lives. Ah, no, we have. So please, let's do that and be responsible. All right. And we'll take a short break and return with more music. 20 minutes of proudly South African music right here on the Midnight Paradise. We call it the homebrew feature. And then later on, I'm going to bring you our Pillow Talk session for this Tuesday. Good morning to you.
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memories, Radio 2000, our music, your memories as we deliver soothing music for your listening pleasure. Beautiful stuff there from Sphokazi. It's called Ndiyabulela. Noku Kanya, we played your music in there. Gloria Bosman, Too Much Heaven, and Memu Tswadi. Beautiful, beautiful music from Jurisipuma. And I see Ntsikelelo Hodi, working night shift, listening to Radio 2000 at the City of Cape Town Municipality. And he says, I'm right here enjoying the show. Thank you so much, Ntsikelelo, for being with us. Right, listening to us from the City of Cape Town. As far as Miss Baloyi, BMM Baloyi, listening to the show from Dr. George Mukari Academic Hospital, taking care of newborn babies and enjoying the music. Oh, man, love that. Continue doing the wonderful work that you do every day. And I know that you love it, you are passionate about it, and that is the reason why you are there at work right now, Miss Baloyi. Keep up the good work. And, thank you so much for joining us this morning. And there's another message from Constable Mashiho. SAPS Johannesburg Central says, good morning to you, Johnson. By the way, enjoying the music with my colleague, Constable Shezi. And we are on duty. This is our last night shift patrolling the streets of Joburg. Thank you so much, sir, for being with us this morning. And enjoy work and the company of Radio 2000. Esperanza Dembe, listening to us from the Northern Cape, says, I'm listening from one of the mines that is in the Northern Cape. And says, I'm enjoying the music on Radio 2000. Thank you so much as well for being with us, Dembe. And yeah, be safe out there. Enjoy work. I don't know, are you underground or on the surface? Are you in the office? Where are you listening? Where about are you in that mine?